0: That was Matt Finlay, the man himself, Matt of the future, with Bones. And I hope that you were feeling in your bones that maybe you had something to say and gave us a call. I'm checking Yes?
1: The bones? Are you checking the bones?
0: I'm checking the bones.
1: Bone phone?
0: The phone bones. You know what? I'm excited. See some voicemails, guys.
1: Whoa.
0: Let's give it a listen. Let's listen to what the hitters are saying tonight.
2: In the hitter, everybody, this is Colomona, a.k.a. Sterling Gray.
0: Hey!
2: I'm responding to your what's the right word? Coaxing?
0: Bullying?
2: I can't think of the word right now. Anyway, so I was making some soup. I was making some chili today. I was making a huge pot of chili. And because, you know, that's just what I do. I just live, it's just me and the dog. So I make a big ass pot of chili, eat it for like 5 days, and I'll have to cook for 5 days. Worked out great. But, I got this chili all put together, and I'm using some jalapenos and some cayenne peppers that I had saved from the garden. The jalapenos I smoked on my smoker, so they're all like really good and chipotle style.
0: Oh, yeah.
2: I dehydrated them, so I got them in baggies and whatnot. Anyway, I put all that shit in the chili, get it going, doing its thing, you know, got the beans overnight soaking, all that bullshit.
0: Mm-hmm.
2: I go into the cupboard and I'm like, oh man, I don't have any diced tomatoes. There's no tomato sauce. There's no tomato anything. There's no tomato paste. It's like, you know, chili's kind of got to have that sort of tomato-y feel for it. I mentioned that in the chat room. Gloria's like, oh, make pepper soup, which is kind of what I did. It was a little thin, so I thickened it up with some, what do you call those things? Refried beans. And another trick too is like if you're making something like a soup or a stew, you get these, you know, those shitty instant mashed potatoes. You know, you put your soup in a bowl and sprinkle a little bit of mashed potatoes, thicken it up real good.
0: Ooh,
2: I try to stay away from carbs, but, you know, a little bit here and there is not that bad. I don't know what else to talk about. I'm probably coming up on the 147 mark. Shit, I could talk for longer. What am I talking
0: Do
2: about?
0: Do it. Yeah, keep going.
2: We're doing some pretty cool things with publisher feeds, hopefully, if I can get everybody on board, but it's kind of like, you know, I don't know, herding cats. Getting anybody in the podcasting community to agree on anything is a fucking nightmare. But that's going to be cool. V4V music is coming along a little bit. That split kit thing that I'm working on is pretty badass. And I'm going to be starting a company here soon. I'm getting ready to file for an LLC and start a company. I won't give out too much details on it yet, but it is V4V adjacent. It's all about the value for value. It's not going to be a V4V company because I don't really know exactly how to do that. I'm not Adam Curry. I just can't ask for money and people give me tons of it. You know, I do ask for money and people do give it to me, which is awesome and I appreciate it, but not enough to pay for server bills and light bills and all that bullshit that goes along with life. So I'm going to be charging a reasonable price, providing services to the value for value community that we're all a part of. Okay, I got 9 seconds. 8, 7, 6.
1: 6. 5.
2: Take care, guys. Bye-bye.
1: 4.
0: Later.
1: Well, congratulations on your upcoming company.
0: Yeah. An official consultancy company.
1: Yeah.
0: And doing all the hard stuff. Because we like to stay hard.
1: We do.
0: Man.
1: And we like our V4VMusic.com and we like our pepper soup.
0: Oh, yeah. That sounded tasty.
1: Yeah, doing the jalapenos that way and then soaking the beans overnight. Big fan.
0: Yep. And chili. Can't go wrong with chili.
1: Yeah.
0: So good.
1: There's so many different ways you can make it.
0: I guess
1: that's why they have all those cook-offs.
0: Oh, and the sprinkling the instant mashed potatoes in there? I hadn't thought of that. I like that, though.
1: Yeah.
0: I like that. I always...
1: He's a crafty guy.
0: Yeah, you gotta be. You gotta be. It's a tricky world out there, and you have to have some cunning and craftiness. But I always have those instant mashed potatoes. I get them in boxes in the mail from my grandma.
1: From Lovers.
0: Yeah, oh yes. Poopsie sends me boxes of instant mashed potatoes.
1: I see you're ready for your granny years still.
0: Oh, of course, of course.
1: Your senile years.
0: Mrs. Claus Literally. I'll be up in Antarctica.
1: But you're all stocked up.
0: I am.
1: When everything hits the fan, you've got the potatoes.
0: Yeah. Well, and then you were saying, you know, carbs. And I know there's a lot of carb-free people or whatever. And I know keto is a big thing. But I think your brain needs them a little bit.
1: Yeah.
0: Just a little bit.
1: I
0: know
1: my soul needs them. I would be deceased if the potato didn't exist. I don't think I would have made it. I think I would have been like, life is too hard. It's too sad. It's too dark. And there's no spuds anywhere. Potato has really helped me eat food in general, because there's so many problems out there with food. But potato is like, it's a nice blanket to cover up all the garbage that's happening. Or it can really complement a delicious meal.
0: It's true. It's true. Yeah. Suicide without spuds.
1: Yeah.
0: I had a baked potato today. Dude, I just love potatoes. Every iteration of the potato is fantastic.
1: And it's a
0: good source of potassium, you guys. Screw bananas.
1: And it gets a lot of hate for being a carb. I think like the way that you have it, it really changes it, because for years everybody was like, potatoes are so bad, potatoes are so bad. But I think it's much better of a carb than ultra processed wheat products. So,
0: oh, sure. Yeah. Uh-huh. Well, it's one of those complicated carbs, right? The old complex carbs or whatever.
1: Yeah.
0: Not those simpleton carbs. And so we've got some fiber in it. We need that.
1: We keep bringing up potatoes lately. I think we're hungry.
0: You know why? Because there is a serious lack of potato news going on in the podcasting 2.0 community. And so we're going to just keep talking about potatoes until we're getting our potato news again.
1: Yeah. Well, bring on the potatoes. Bring on the news. Bring on the potato news.
0: Boil them, mash them, stick them in a stew. Well, thank you for calling in, Colomona. Sir Libre, a man of many names and many talents.
1: Yes.
0: And make sure, if you're wondering where you should listen to all this wonderful decentralized music and where you can support the artists and where you can even tune into shows like this one, v4vmusic.com. I definitely suggest going over there, checking it out. You can make playlists, and you can even log in with your Noster key.
1: How about that, Apple?
0: Pretty cool. I see we've got another voicemail, which I'm very excited about.
1: Ooh, spoiled for choice tonight, are we?
0: Seriously. All right, let's give it a listen.
3: Pookie let me down. Pookie let me down. Pookie let me down.
0: No.
3: Pookie let me down.
1: It's one of them lovers again.
3: So she's in the ground.
1: This is a good song.
3: Let me down.
1: Oh, I see? Keep going.
0: See, someone's poopsie didn't come through making the right song request.
1: Oh, I love your poopsie song. Thank you, poopsie. Keep pooping.
0: Poopsie's in the ground, but poopsie let me down.
1: Me down. Poopsie all around.
0: Nice.
1: Thank you, caller.
0: Yeah, thanks,
1: caller. For your beautiful chimes of love.
0: Poopsie's still got time to come through, okay? Homegrownhits.xyz, there's a form right there on the homepage where you can dedicate a song. That's right, you can make a song request, and you can dedicate it to your poopsie so that it gets played on our Hitsgiving show, which is always an extravaganza.
1: Which is tonight, by the way.
0: It's turning into a Hitsgiving. I'll tell you what.
1: Yeah.
0: Should we save our texts for the next block?
1: Yes. Okay. Save the text. Save the text.
0: Will do. Next up, we have a track from the Shadow Bard of Noster himself, Henrik Flyman. This is A Crack in the Dark.

0: That was Survival Guide with Blood Perfume. The hitters know, I didn't have to say it. But in case this is your first time hanging out in the hitter, check out Survival Guide. Two great albums, totally decentralized. This one's off of Death Dreams, Blood Perfume, which M recorded pretty much entirely by herself. She said she had a little help on the drums. It's like, yeah, that's okay, crazy. Whatever. It was all you, and that's crazy. M's also been on Homegrown Hits before, so you should go back and listen to us hanging out with her, because it was a really fun time both times.
1: Yeah! An incredible woman, an incredible artist.
0: And you know what I'm feeling from all these auto boosts? That was an incredible pairing with Henrik and then M, and I'm just going to once again will into the universe a collab with Henrik and M. I just need it. The world needs it, guys.
1: They both have these theatrical elements and sound effects, and you picture a smoky dungeon of chaos and magic and coolness happening.
0: Yeah,
1: like their universes, I can definitely see how you pair them together, because there's a lot of similarities.
0: Yeah. I'm just going to send a casual email.
1: send it right now.
0: I should send one to Henrik too.
1: Live on the show.
0: Just be like, hey, so I've got a collab for you. and you know what is so crazy is if you could pull your dreams up and display them for people, I might have already written the song for them.
1: Oh,
0: I'm telling
1: really?
0: You guys. Okay. So we teased this dream I had because it was a Tuesday night, but really turning into Wednesday morning. I had just finished bowling, and I checked my email to see that an email had come in to show@homegrownhits.xyz, which is a great place to send any fun things to the hitter, because Mary-Kate Ultra and I will both receive it. And in the email, it was from Henrik, and it was this stinger. I'm going to play it again, because I was so hopped up on it, and I started the show with it, and I want to hear it again anyway.
2: 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I am the Shadow Bard of Noster.
1: Yeah! So,
0: it was like 4:20 in the morning, and I looked at the email, had a complete fangirl moment, listened to it, and then just like shut my eyes with a smile on my face in bed.
1: Aww.
0: And proceeded to have a dream that I was discussing with you, like the placement of this stinger and what we were going to play. Like, I was really nutted up on, do I start the show with it? Do I play it before a song? Do we play a Henrik song? Do we play it before? Do we just put it between every song? And you and I agreed that we were just going to play it between every song, but also that every song was going to be the same Henrik song over and over again, which it was a dream song. And so that's why I'm like, oh, it'd be so cool if you could siphon the songs out of your dreams. Yeah, you know, I'm not like Freddie Mercury. I don't have a keyboard at the head of my bed so that I can just like open my eyes and be like da da da da and get the song out. Maybe I should though. But anyway, so we were playing this song. We were playing the song over and over again with that stinger in between it and just a very slight banter. And the hitters were getting so mad that they were literally crawling out of the computer screen to try and hit us. And
1: wait,
0: the walls.
1: They were literally crawling out and beating us?
0: Hitting us, yeah. Attempting to. I mean, we're quick. We are the hitters. So, I mean, we've trained the hitters well, but
1: it's kind of cool.
0: It was pretty cool, but people were coming out of the walls in the screens, and it was also really frightening, but epic.
1: It sounds like a Henrik song, actually.
0: Right?
1: It sounds like the setting for one, certainly, coming out of the dark. Well, they're coming out of the light, that one, the light of the computer screen. How scary. Well, so, but this was just a Henrik feature. There was no, M wasn't on your dream song, right?
0: Nah. I mean, in my wildest dreams, yes, but not that dream in particular.
1: In your daydream.
0: I just had Henrik on the mic. I literally, this is what happens. I'm sure people do this all the time with TV shows or podcasts that they listen to where you doze off and whatever, whoever you were listening to is hanging out with you in the dream.
1: Yep.
0: You know, so there was Henrik. And I guess you were also top of mind because it went to both of us. So I was like, ooh, we'll discuss how to use this.
1: I love how functional my part is in the dream. Like, where do we put the stinger?
0: And you're like, we're just going to play that song over and over again with the stinger over and over again.
1: I don't know why you're overthinking it. We're just going to play the same song over and over again. And then we'll play the stinger in between all of it. Come on. Yeah, you're right. Wow. I really want to meet this crew here.
0: This show is actually called Henrik Hit. And it's just singular.
1: The best part is he has a

0: protecting us.
1: That's right.
0: From their darkness, their evil ways of wanting to hear different songs, variety, different genres and musicians. Crazy people.
1: Sometimes you just got to listen to that same tune over and over and over again until you have it totally memorized.
0: I mean, we do have it our way, but really, and whenever, not really, because there would be nights, and I know you agree with this, there'd be nights where we just play the same song over and over and yes. over and over and over and over and over again, because that's how both of us are. We yep. really like to get in it. We fall in love with songs. We don't just true. Have one night stands with them.
1: No.
0: We play them over and over and over again.
1: Yep. You got to hear every little ding and bell and whistle that's used in the song. Every time you listen to it, it's a new experience because you're following a different instrument or a different synth tone. You're like, whoa, this song is so deep. It just keeps going. There's layers.
0: Yeah.
1: How do I become one with the song? Yeah.
0: You just play it over and over and over again. You play it for a bunch of people, too.
1: Yep.
0: So they go crazy and they break the laws of physics and everything else. And then the world is healed. Maybe we should do that. It's a great idea.
1: Works for me. But also, we should definitely get Henrik in the hitter and listen to all of his hits.
0: Yeah.
1: And talk about it. So, Henrik, open invite. Whenever Thursday is happening for you, I'm sure in the snowy Swedish lands that it's definitely also Thursday.
0: That's a good tagline for the show. Whenever Thursday is happening for you,
1: yeah.
0: get on the show, whoever you are, but Henrik especially.
1: Definitely. And I am going to send some casual emails out just so everyone knows. I'd like you to meet another Demio artist, also quite prolific. Okay, anyway, we've got some messages from Matt that have come through to the Hitter Hopper, and I'd like to read them now. Matt begins with the benefit of hindsight, if neither of you looked up Minnie the Moocher between last week and now, here's a link for that. And I'm going to play it quietly in the background.
0: Oh, I like this song. I feel like I heard this song this week.
1: Yeah. I bet you looked it up, like me. Or we're consuming media that has it in there.
0: I think I was watching an old cartoon.
1: Yep.
0: I think it was random, though.
1: Yep, it's definitely in old cartoons. Some of our favorite old cartoons.
0: It'd be like a Fleischer cartoon.
1: Anyway, Matt.
0: Yeah, it was. Okay.
1: Matt goes on. He says, next, here's what got cut off from last week's message, starting with the lullaby of Woe. And he's reattached the lyrics and a link. And he says, both Master Mirror and the lullaby of Woe sound unsettling on their own, but the lyrics add an extra dimension of grim connotation. I have the sheet music for both, but I need to actually make backing tracks if I'm going to properly perform or record them and actually transcribe the Lullaby of Woe. Maybe I'll try to incorporate one into the Fall Renaissance Fair show. And he's got the thinking emoji. I think that's a great idea.
0: Do it, do it, do it!
1: I've already started working on two other songs I want to use for the show. Both jigs, one of which unexpectedly hails from Scotland. I laugh because that's what I think of when I think of jig. Now I need to know, like, what is a jig? And why are there not more Demio jigs out there?
0: I don't think you're allowed to say that word.
1: Bring more jiggers to Demio. Dang it.
0: Please.
1: He says, for Dalorian's question, I answer simply, the type of tree I'd be is an ent. Nice. I really should have just known that. He says, or were you hoping for a different answer? No, that's perfect. Also, what kind of tree would each of you be? Whom? And he says, double checking, I had Treebeard's whom affectation right. I learned his speaking style is based on C.S. Lewis.
0: Aww.
1: Oh, that's pretty cool.
0: Cool.
1: Right now, I'm feeling a very dogwood.
0: Aww. That's so cute. See, I would say

0: I am, it's like I'm half, and I'm not saying this just to be different. I thought this right before. I'm half dogwood, half evergreen.
1: Ooh.
0: But I guess I'll say, I guess I'm a lady, so I'll say dogwood, because apparently I'm gendering the trees. Apparently I'm saying evergreen trees are for boys and dogwood trees are for girls, even though that's not true. Don't Whoa. Listen to the lies out there that they're spreading me right now as I'm spreading it. I can't pick between the two. They're Dude. Both halves of my heart.
1: I know. If I had thought of combining them, I would have also said maple.
0: Aww.
1: I like maple trees.
0: No. I love this song.
1: Okay, he
0: I'm
1: goes.
0: I'm feeling like a tree.
1: Matt right. says, now for what is owed from last week's show. I may have an answer for stains, though it's something for when you catch a stain before putting something in the wash. A friend okay. of mine who's a painter clued me into the Master's Brush Cleaner. To use it, you just take a wet cloth or paper towel and whip the cleaner into a slurry. Then rub it into the stained cloth and give it a few minutes to soak in before using water to get the brush cleaner out. It's safe on my friend's very expensive paintbrushes, and I've used it to get pomegranate juice out of a carpet completely, among other small miracles.
0: That is very helpful. I mean, I don't know the deal with these invisible stains that we keep getting through the washing machine itself. But either way, I stain a whole bunch.
1: Yeah, same.
0: So that is...
1: That's why I don't wear white. Like, what's the point? That.
0: Thank you.
1: Yeah.
0: What's the point?
1: I'm looking this up now. This looks pretty cool, and I'm excited to try it. Definitely gonna try, because there's, the invisible stains I'm still frustrated with. Also, the way that we're calling them invisible stains, I know everyone's like, what are they even talking about? But it's like, you wash your clothes, and then there's a new stain that is from being washed. And it's not the water, and it's not, like, we've done baking. I'm sure you've done baking soda, vinegar, pre-soak, Dawn dish soap. Like, it's...
0: Different washing machines, different planets. I washed it on... Yeah, and it's we say it's invisible because it's not like, oh, it came out brown, or it's like, what? This part of the shirt looks different from the rest of it now. Is there is there fuzz missing? Is that why? Like, it almost looks thinner.
1: Yeah, that's a good way of putting it.
0: I've thought about it.
1: But it's just one little, like,
0: I looked at it today.
1: Quarter-sized area or something. It's very frustrating.
0: Yeah,
1: when it's brand new
0: clothes.
1: When I
0: buy clothes.
1: Yeah. And that's another part of it, is it's always brand new stuff.
0: Yep.
1: Like, not pre-washed.
0: Yep.
1: Anyway, Matt continues. On to the questions, he says. As an aside from Mary-Kate Ultra, you could always call me the resident giant. He says, starting with Mary-Kate, I don't mind being put on the spot. Arguably, I kind of encourage it just by performing live. And without a doubt, play off the audience as part of it. For how I deal with it, you could say I've had practice most of my life just from my height.
0: Oh, nice. Yeah, I guess that's a good point.
1: That's cool. I feel like the
0: and
1: equal
0: that's like the
1: opposite.
0: Same for you, but opposite.
1: Yeah, exactly. It's a constant. I don't think it's been a very long time since I've been out in public without at least one person saying, wow, you're really short.
0: Yeah.
1: Yeah.
0: Yeah.
1: I had no idea.
0: Yeah, I mean, I'm technically the woman's height average for the world, but I'd get comments from time to time about, oh, you're so short, you're so tiny, I could pick you up, like every other person would just pick me up, but I can't imagine if that happened to me. Like,
1: it's a lot. And now you've been around me in public, it's like a constant. I'm a magnet for crazy people.
0: Yep.
1: Oh, also, Bully Steed in the chat said, washing soda versus baking soda, the former gets out those pesky stains. I don't know if you've tried washing soda.
0: I think it's been a while.
1: Yeah, I'm gonna...
0: I think it's... And I'm going to order some of that, too. Thanks, Bully.
1: Yeah, thanks, Bully. Sensei Bully Steed.
0: Yeah, Sensei Bully.
1: Okay. Matt says, for DeLorean, I'm admittedly not a horror fan. Same. The only horror film I actually sought out to watch was one that was banned some other country. probably banned in some other country if memory serves, though I can't recall the title. I was told if I could get through that, any horror film would be easy by comparison.
0: I know.
1: I have an idea.
0: I can't think of the title.
1: Same. There's butt but stuff in it. If I recall correctly. Well, anyway.
0: Well, it is a horror movie.
1: Yeah. Anyways, he says, I've played a few horror games, but not because I was seeking out the genre. I'm just a sucker for a good story or fun gameplay. I feel that. My aunt wife still gets surprised when I'll try watching some random series she suggests that I've never heard of before and enjoy it because there's a good story.
2: Bullisteed at fountain.fm set 181/11 sets. Whoa. It says, this is for the Matt the Tall One Tree segment.
1: Yeah, see, we need chapter art for Matt the Tall segment.
0: We do.
1: It's a value proposal. I'm putting it out there.
0: Mm-hmm.
1: He says, I'll try watching some random series she suggests that I've never heard of before and enjoy it because there's a good story and well-written characters. Yeah, a good story goes a long way. He says, that said, I have played a few horror games, but there's only three I can think of that I played to completion. My brother claims if you can fight back, it's suspense rather than horror, but that's not how the genre gets categorized. The ones I've played all the way through are Doki Doki Literature Club, classic. It looks like an innocent visual novel dating sim until you get deep enough to reveal it's a clever psychological horror that pulls some very fun tricks that break the fourth wall. Don't know if I'd call it the scariest, but definitely the most disturbing. 10 out of 10 recommend. The Callisto Protocol. You play as a character who gets thrown into a prison on one of Jupiter's moons, where prisoners start to turn into monsters, and the prison gets thrown into chaos. Got to play that one thanks to it being free on the Epic Store. It's bloody, over the top, but was fun to play through. The fact that the health bar was integrated into tech implanted on the character was a novel way to add extra immersion. The jump scares were kind of irksome, though. I hate jump scares.
0: This sounds like a nightmare I've had before. Sounds awesome.
1: I always come out of the jump scares laughing, though. I'm a good sport with that, but I still hate them.
0: They make me mad.
1: Just mad.
0: I try to train myself to not jump or to yell. I'm thinking about being like in a haunted house where I'll be like, I'll go in first. I like leading in haunted houses. And when people try to get cheap jump scares, dude, you're not getting it. You're not getting it from me. But in movies and games, it's the same thing. I get mad and then I hit it. And then I don't know why I don't have a TV anymore or a computer.
1: Shit. And finally, he says, Prey, another Epic Store freebie. You play in a space station orbiting the moon where something goes wrong and the station is overrun by aliens. The foam gun is a ton of fun and has a wealth of ways you can use it to your advantage, among other tools and tech. Foam gun. I thoroughly enjoyed the story, but the roguelike mode in the game was just as much fun, if not more so, than the main game. Those are cool.
0: I can't believe you brought that up because I just saw someone with a shoe gun on the TV screen this week. And I was like, I need a shoe gun. Everybody needs a nice shoe gun.
1: Everybody does. A shoe gun for every American. That's crazy. You know, it's like we had wheels on our shoes back in the day, but now you can get guns. That's pretty cool.
0: And now you can't get shoes.
1: They're taking away the shoes, which, you know, it could be good for our feet.
0: Oh, yeah. Actually, that's great news.
1: We've talked about the woes of modern shoes before. And that's why I'm going to ask Matt the Tall, what's your favorite fit for shoes? What kind of shoes are you wearing?
0: Ooh, Matt's Kicks.
1: Yeah. Yeah. You got like a brand favorite, you know? I don't know. Go as vague or as in-depth as you'd like.
0: And on top of that, I'd like to ask, have you ever participated in some sort of fashion show?
1: Ooh.
0: For a project, for school, for fun, for you, because you're just so handsome and tall and you're showing off Renaissance clothing of sorts. I want to know.
1: And I...
0: He'll be like, I actually made all of these things and done all of these things for shows.
1: Yeah, I think so. He's a Renaissance man. And so are the hitters. The hitters are coming through with song requests tonight, dedicating the songs they want at the Hitsgiving table this year. I'm very proud of them. And kicking things off for the dedication block, we've got Eric PP with Cloud of Locust by the artist 1.3. No note, but thank you.

Sir Seedsitter wants to hear a little Tollbooth Saints from Echo Realtor, who he says has great real estate, you guys. So check him out.

Hell yeah. Thanks for the titications this week, hitters. And if that didn't get you amped up and ready for some new Demu, I don't know what will. That was a kick-ass trifecta there. Crashly ending with Stoned, Echo Reality with Tollbooth Saints, and 1.3 with Cloud of Locust. And next, very special, we've got a momentous release for you. We have a produced version of Country Gin from Strangelove. We know you love this track, which you've heard off of their live album, Live at Rockpile. And now we've got a studio version. So, without any further ado, I give you Country Gin.

0: Strange Love of Music, everyone. They're great. They are some of our fun time boys. They've been in the hitter too.
1: They really are. And that's a fun time jam right there.
0: It's true. Country Gin. Yeah. Perhaps the director of this show, Cotton Gin's brother. Perhaps it's what Cotton Gin goes by when he hits the country.
1: Ooh, feeling a little yokely. Are we at the start of Cotton Gin playlist? I know.
0: Yes.
1: That song and then Gin by Vance Lotta can be on it.
0: Yeah.
1: I think there's some, maybe there's something else. You never know.
0: Well, then we take the clapping songs playlist and can just call them Clapping Gin songs. Clapping Gin. We don't need to double the G's, just Clapping Gin.
1: Yeah, Clapping Gin.
0: Well, thank you, Strange Love. It was fun to release a song for you guys tonight. I should have tricked Alex back into the hitter. Should have been like, yes, come on and say a few words. Or just, you know, thrown the lasso around him and drug him in. Mm-hmm. Sit him next to Norm. You're here now. But looking forward to all their future and soon-ish releases, because they are releasing a track at a time on all the various value for value music podcasts out there, which is really cool. I'm not going to list them because I love everyone too much.
1: It's true.
0: For your own good. But we will have a list of sorts at this point in the show, because this is when
2: I like to read the boostergrams.
0: Yeah, so I hand the Heliarpad over to Mary-Kate Ultra to thank everyone.
1: Yes, thank you. I'm going to thank the people who were listening to this live that we didn't get to thanking before. But I want to start with thanking people who stream and they send us stats passively as they listen to it through their fancy little apps there. And Matt the Tall, he was listening through Fountain, episode 135, to come up with what sort of questions. Wait, I keep thinking he's asking us the questions, because he is asking us questions, but he was trying to figure out what he needed to answer, first of all. And then we have Logs, which I am saying correctly, through Fountain, episode 135. Thank you so much, guys. And Chad F through Castomatic, episode 135 as well. And yes, I think that is it for the streamers. And then for the auto boosters, so far, v4vmusic.com is the only way that I know of, I think, that you can auto boost. At least it's the only way that I'm seeing people on our show do it. So that's what I'm going to tell you what I know. V4VMusic.com and Eric PP. So they automatically boost when the chapters change, aka when a band shows up and their splits show up. That's when it sends stats over their way to those bands. And it's neat because Eric PP boosted 100 stats for each and every song tonight, and we appreciate that.
0: Yeah, thanks, Eric PP.
1: Sir Libre, the Meister himself, he boosted 111 sats during all the songs through, you know, v4vmusic.com, of course. And Chad F2, I saw him in here using v4vmusic.com. 333 sats here and there. Thank you, guys.
0: And that allowed Sir Libre to even run and tend for his neighbor's chickens and a little emu, perhaps.
1: Oh, yes. I see pictures of emu eggs, which are darker than I realized.
0: Yeah.
1: It looks like the evil eggs in Peter Cottontail.
0: Ooh.
1: The Iron Tails eggs. Kind of scary. I like them. But then I want to thank the regular boosters, who are anything but ordinary. They're extraordinary. I think, I'm not sure if Norm read this, but I'll read it. Bully Steed boosted 1111 sats through Fountain, saying, "The hitter sings along well. The hitter sings along to this well-performed and produced song from M."
0: Yeah, it's true.
1: And I think that that was it. Did I miss anybody?
0: I'm doing a double scroll, doing a double take, and nope. I believe between the three of us, me, you, and Norm, we've hit all the hitters that were boosting in, streaming in, auto-boosting in, and even pre-boosting in tonight. I'm going to check the voicemail one more time, because the hitters were alive with the sound of their own voices tonight, which was nice. And no new texts, no new voicemails, so I guess that leaves us with one thing to do, which is say ta-ta for now, till next Thursday. And, you know, I should say this at the end every time, but the phone line is always open. You can leave a voicemail anytime, day or night, any day of the week, even though we know every day is Thursday here. 213-839-8668. You can even text or send pictures over there. But wherever you're tuning in from, whenever you're tuning in, regardless, I will always be your DMU darling, DeLorean.
1: And I will always be ta-taing here and there and everywhere, Mary Kate Ultra.
0: And here is some Brash Habits for you with the track So Long.

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13: So-called civilized peoples have increasingly become crazy and self-destructive because, through excessive thinking, they have lost touch with reality. That's to say, we confuse signs, words, numbers, symbols, and ideas with the real world. Most of us would have rather money than tangible wealth. And a great occasion is somehow spoiled for us unless photographed. And to read about it the next day in the newspaper is oddly more fun for us than the original event. This is a disaster. For as a result of confusing the real world of nature with mere signs, such as bank balances and contracts, we are destroying nature. We are so tied up in our minds that we've lost our senses. Time to wake up. What is reality? Obviously, no one can say, because it isn't words. It isn't material, that's just an idea. It isn't spiritual, that's also an idea, a symbol. Reality is this.
14: Ace.
15: Ace.
14: Gold.
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15: Fuck these fake rappers, man.

0: Velkommen to the 138th edition of Mutt & Me The Music. And today I have with me Gold and Acme Beats. Welcome to the show.
1: Was good, was good.
2: Bless.
0: Very nice to have both of you here. And I hope that everyone have a good time at home as well as they are listening. This is a special interview show, so we're gonna go straight to the case. Gold is a rap artist and a producer living in London, and he's also doing much for independent music artists, and we're gonna get into that in just a little bit. But first of all, Gold, you are based in London. I'm right about that, right?
1: Yeah, London.
0: Yes.
1: Yeah, born and bred.
0: Born and bred. And I have, first of all, I have a question for you. I learned on the show that me and Acme did that Acme stands for soul, karma, mind and energy, and now I really would like to ask you, Gold, what does gold stand for? Because I see you have punctuations between the letters, so maybe it stands for something.
1: Yeah, so the gold stands for getting over living dangerously.
0: Oh.
1: And it kind of comes from a place of where I was switching up a lot of the stuff that I was doing. I'd had my first child, and the name back in the day when I first was a kid was like Goldfinger. That was the name. And then when I got into my teens, that changed. I wouldn't say it changed, because people who knew me from like rap would always call me Gold anyway. And it was just later on, maybe into my 20s, as I said, I wanted to use that name instead of the name that I was known for, you know, in the streets. So I started to use gold again, but then I wanted to give it a new meaning. That's what I ended up breaking it down to.
0: That's nice. So it's like a development, started with a name and then it developed into something else.
1: Yeah, basically, I think it's just not even the name developed. I think it was just life developed for me, and
0: it got another meaning for you.
1: Yeah, so it just had a different meaning for me at the time. And it's funny that we're saying about this, because this was maybe a couple of years before, you know, the Bitcoin white paper was released or whatever. It's funny, right? Like that I took the name Gold and then broke it down into a kind of evolving acronym, and then, yes, you know, the Bitcoin white paper probably a few years later,
0: and then we got the digital gold.
1: Yeah, you know, so so now, yes, it's quite funny, because I've got an album that I've been working on for a while that I've kind of married the evolution, the name, and Bitcoin into in one title.
0: Is that an album you're working on now, or is that released?
1: So it's, people are gonna at me and Clips and the guys will tell me that it's been finished and I should put it out and everything else, but for me, I don't think it's time yet to put that particular project out. There's other things that I'm working on, but I think I could say possibly that I've never really had a kind of solo full album release. I've always been featured on a lot of stuff, and obviously I've got the Just Jules up now, and there's other things that I'm working on, other like full projects or kind of EP length projects that I'm working on. But with this album, I think it's been a collection of different things that I've done over a certain period that I feel stands out to be able to represent me in a first kind of full official album capacity.
0: I see, I see. But you already have some albums released with other people, right? That we talked about, and that we just played from, of course, Just Jules.
1: Yeah, so Just Jules was came about because of a clique from Birmingham, mainly in the UK, and the guy who runs NYARC is a guy called Trickstar, DJ Trickstar, and he is a quite known promoter and DJ around the UK hip hop scene. So, we've known each other for quite a few years. Him and Airclips were doing a run of projects together with NYARC. And then, we had a conversation about doing one. So Just Jules is the product of that collaboration. And then I've got like another collaboration that's coming with NYARC as well. But then I'm working with Acme on stuff, and as I said, I feature on a lot of different stuff. And then, in terms of, I know I spoke to you about this a bit earlier, but there's also the Ghostwriters as well, which I'm like a, I was like a secret third member of the Ghostwriters for a while, and then became, like a full-time member of the Ghostwriters. So yeah, there's a few different things that you'll find where it's kind of me on a lot of the project. There's also the album with Airclips that we put out. That was a collaborative album under NYARC as well, the Golden Clips album.
0: Right.
1: So yeah, I mean, there are a few projects you could kind of say that are kind of albums, but I'm from that era of hip hop where an album was 16, 17, 18, 19, 20 tunes, right? Like, I don't feel less than 10, 12 tunes to me is a full album. So, yeah.
0: I understand, I understand. But still, we love the music that you have released for Now Gold. I think it's really good. We're gonna play
1: Thank
0: one
1: you.
0: more track from Just Jules. This is The Scope of Hope.
2: Gold, Ace, another one, NYARC. You know, I always gotta put the truth in the bars, right? Just listen, you'll understand. Don't give up hope.

0: is that central authorities and money traditionally are used as levers of power, either to inflate a currency and cause it to lose value, which is essentially a form of confiscation or hidden taxation when your savings account depletes in its purchasing power because the central government is printing money to finance its own activities. So, you know, the idea of a decentralized currency is important because it removes those levers of power that people can exploit to corrupt a currency.
1: Pay attention. The Scope of Hope by Gold. And you also made a music video for that song, right?
2: Yeah, for that song, yeah. That's available on YouTube and all of the regular places. I need to get it up onto some of the Nostar based platforms as well. So that will be coming soon as well, definitely.
1: That's really cool. And then I like to ask both of you, how did you get to meet each other? How did you get to start making music together? What's the story behind the...
2: Well, really...
1: The collaboration?
2: It kind of comes from our mutual friend, Airclips. So... I know Acme's known Airclips for quite a bit of time. I've known Airclips for the best part of 20 years. You know, we did a lot of work together in the past. And, you know, we're always checking in on each other. I'm always featuring on all of his projects. I think there's probably... Airclips puts out a lot of music. But, you know, I got to big up to him because he definitely gets me onto a lot of the tracks and the stuff that he's doing. So, and he's always kicking me like, you know, you should get back in the game and stuff. So he actually kind of inspired me to actually even start kind of rapping again at one point, because I was so kind of in the Bitcoin space that I wasn't really making music, like, you know, putting it out. So
1: right.
2: So I would say that he's probably somebody that has kept me going and get me busy to do stuff musically. And so in turn, I've been trying to get him to, you know, start using Valueverse and these new music economy tools to

0: so on and so forth. So that's how we kind of, that's the interaction that we kind of met. And that was what, maybe like 3 years ago now.
1: I see, I see. And then the rest was history. Then the rest was uploaded to
0: Yeah, I mean,
1: Wavelake.
0: I'll let Acme tell what his experience was from his side, how we met and how things got off to a
1: So
0: start.
1: yeah,
0: Acme, you still there?
1: basically,
0: Yeah.
1: I meet Gold in a clip studio, yeah.
0: Right. And
1: So yeah, from that day we're talking about different projects, blah blah, to make music together and yeah, to create something on Bitcoin, yeah.
0: I see, I see.
1: You also,
0: I just have to say that we have a sound from my clean feed. It's really on my end. We had to use the pro version today, and I have not paid for the pro version, so therefore we have extra sound today. So don't be discouraged by that. We're gonna try to do the show anyways. But then you and Eclipse and Andy Prince got together, and then now you are doing a lot of stuff together through 2140 Art, right? That's the Yeah,
1: main platform.
0: so basically 2140 Art was already a thing, and the breakout was really breaking it out into music specifically. So that's when we came up with 2140 Music, which became kind of like a sub-community of what was going on with 2140 Art. And from there, we just, as I said, we just locked in it, and it was just like, okay, we need to start putting together what this actually is. And I think at the beginning it was more, again, trying to help artists to use the technology, which then turned into showcasing to artists how the technology works and educating them on how the technology works. And then also, kind of creating our own roster around us. And yeah, just building it from there to kind of create this wider encapsulating thing. So when it started to become events, it started to become a bit clearer of the direction that we needed to go to bring artists, to the Valueverse, to again to the new music economy, to bring them to this space and to this tooling, and just change the whole game basically.
1: And what I really find interesting about what you are doing together is that you're not only doing stuff on internet, you actually are putting together real events in the real world and getting people together there. And I think that's really the best way to get more people into this way of releasing your art as an artist, because it's much easier to grab people's attention and to communicate to people when you're actually standing with them face to face. Because you're doing events not only in London, right? You're doing stuff in other places in Europe as well.
0: Yeah, basically, I think along with Roger 9000, you've got obviously Aaron as well at New Music Nudge Unit, and
1: Yeah,
0: MacMonkey and the
1: right,
0: guys at 2140.

0: You have connected with Aaron Essex.
1: Yeah, so as I said, I think what kind of started in everybody's backyard, like Mad Monkey and those guys, you know, me and these guys, and then, as I said, Aaron and what he's doing, and everything just started to, I think, people, we were all just gravitating towards each other because this is just Bitcoin anyway. And that was the central thing that brought us, I would say, all together to kind of start creating a bigger wave. And I think that that's what's happening now anyway, across the pond as well, you know, and even with guys like yourself doing a lot with the Valueverse, and everyone's just really pushing a more arts, culture, music message overall. Definitely. And that is the ultimate, as Aaron would say, the ultimate, like, kind of Trojan horse, orange pill right here, because people, once they get their heads a little bit around it and start to discover these things, you know, their fans will begin to start using the tooling and using Bitcoin and diving down the orange pill rabbit hole.
0: Right.
1: So it's kind of all gravitated together now, where we've all kind of built and established our kind of like separate things, but we all working together as Bitcoiners to build up this real culture space within Bitcoin that exists, right? Like, it's not, you know, like with hip hop, for instance, I say all the time, hip hop is like a form of rebel music, right? So what better soundtrack can you have for Bitcoin, right? Like, in a way. And it's the same with like punk, and, you know, me and Aaron talk about reggae being like another thing, right? It's like these cultural vehicles, art, fashion, everything, this is, to what, you know, in the space we would call normies, this is the everyday norm. So they can digest this much easier than us trying to read the white paper to them, right?
0: Definitely.
1: So I think that at now it's got to a space where this is almost going to become the next wave of how adoption to Bitcoin happens, right? Through culture and through regular everyday norms. So
0: for sure.
1: So yeah, I'm just glad to be here and doing it with everybody.
0: Yes, that's it. I'm glad you're here too, and I'm glad that we can all get together. Doesn't really matter where you are in the world, like you say, you and all the people in Britain, all the people in America, and the people in Europe, and all the rest, of course, as well. We are all contributing in our different ways, and together we are going to revolutionize the way music is, the way music and all other forms of art is being accessed by people. Because I really believe that music and art is really something necessary for us to survive, and should be accessible for everyone. And with the V4V model, that is possible, and something that can become reality in the future, if we are still doing what we are doing. And
1: And I think everyone's tired of in a way, from two different angles, but everyone's tired of the whole subscription streaming angle. Because I think from a fan's perspective, maybe you have the two things, the two most prominent things are probably that you don't own the music or access to the music. And then I would say the other thing is that it's an added on expense at the end of the month. So for most people, I think like they go with it for now because it's like, oh, music's become this accessible.
0: And not only that, but we don't know where that subscription money is going. It can go to anyone else but the artists in what I see. We're going to talk more about it, Gold. Yeah. We're going to play some more music. Do you have something to add, Acme, before we play another song?
2: Yeah, bro. Yeah, man. Bitcoin is not just like business or just money, you know. It's, it's culture, it's music, it's value for value. And that's it.
0: Then we're gonna play a song that is produced by you, Acme, and that song is called Decipher from the album Ghost Graveyard.

0: Decipher the Cipher by Acme Beats, and you were also on that one, Gold.
1: Yeah, yeah, that's a special project that I know Acme was working on, and he sent me that beat, and I was just like, yeah, yeah, I got something for this. So yeah, that's, I'm kind of loving that one at the moment, to be honest. It's my new favorite.
0: That's a great one for sure. What do you want to say about it, Acme? So
2: do you want to ask Gold what Struzzi Demonio is?
0: Struzzi Demonio, what does that mean, Gold?
1: Maybe, I don't know, maybe Acme wanna break it down actually, because Struzzi Demonio is another project that him and Clips put together, but
0: yeah, let's see if I can remember. Yeah, it was put your money on an ostrich, right?
1: basically.
3: Yes.
1: Right. So without going into the lore too much, the whole kind of Struzzi thing was. It comes from like a actual popular comedy, stand-up comedy, and it just became kind of like a word we were just using for fun, for like, you know, like bring the money or whatever, right? And I said to Acme one day, like, is it like a real Italian word? And Acme's like, yeah, it is. It means like a large bird. So I mean, like, what do you mean like a large bird? And he said, well, like an ostrich. So I'm like, bro, do you know what like the Nostar kind of mascot is, bro? And he's like, no. And I'm like, yeah, yeah. We got to make something with this whole Struzzi idea.
0: Right.
1: So, so it's just become a bit of a thing that, as I said, we kind of use as a kind of slang term for different things. But that's kind of the birth of it. And it was him and Eclipse at first. They used this comedy skit on the end of a tune. And it just became just something, you know, we started running with. And you know, now we've got like Struz Pepe and stuff like that, right? So
2: exactly.
1: Yeah.
0: So what came first, the ostrich or the egg?
1: Yeah, exactly. We might have to do one called Struzzi or the egg or something like that. I don't know. I have to take that and make it into something, Acme.
0: We are going to thank some producers for the previous edition of the podcast. And I want to remind everyone listening that this is a value for value music podcast. And that means that you as a producer listening right now can be one of the very important givers that will give value back for the value that you are receiving from the show. So if you are listening right now and you find some value in this conversation, please send in a boost through your Modern Podcast app. And when you do that today, then 32% will go to Acme, and 32% will go to Gold, and 30% will go to the show. So please send in a boost if you are listening right now. We are going to thank the producers from the previous edition, and then we are starting right here. Then we have Eric Peepee coming in from v4vmusic.com with Autoboosts. And I think he had sent Autoboost to at least three of the... No, I think Yes, at least half of the songs that we played on the previous edition. And then we have Matt Finlay. He is coming in from Fountain with 111 sets, and he writes Mutton Meaden music, always good, with a thumbs up. So thank you, Matt Finlay. We have Henrik Flyman coming in from Fountain as well with 300 sets, and he comes in with 3 guitars. So thank you, Henrik. We also, of course, played 2 of his songs on the previous edition. So if you want to listen to that, you can go and listen to that in your modern podcast app. And then we have RNR Andy Brash. He is coming in from Castomatic, and he comes in with 2 times 1,000 sets, and that was for the interview we did with Acme 2 editions ago. So that went, half of that went to Acme as well. So thank you for that, Andy. And Andy also comes in with another 500 sets for the song we played by Right Said Fred on the previous edition. So thank you, RNR Andy. You can also find his music, of course, in the modern podcast app. And then we have some streamers as well. We have Sylvie coming in with sets, streaming sets from Podcast Guru. And then we have Chad F as well, the CEO of the Free and Open Internet. He comes in from Podcast Guru as well with a stream of Satoshis. So thank you to every one of you. That's really, really appreciated. And we would really like to see some Satoshis rolling in for this edition as well, so we can get some Satoshis in the wallets of Gold and Acme. And then we are going to play some more music. We are playing more songs from Gold. This is Hallways.

0: London is what it is. Because of the people that lived here. See, if he passes this through, Heseltine is saying that he just couldn't give a toss about the ordinary people that live in the towns and the cities, and that they have no say at all in their environment. None at all. You know, and communities are just going to be totally and utterly destroyed.
1: Hallways by gold. And then, what is the upcoming events for 2140 Art Gold?
2: There's quite a few things actually going on over the next month or so. There's the 600 billion party in Prague after the BTC Prague first day. There is also, when we get back from there, the Bitcoin Graffiti Jam. Also in Prague as well, Bitcoin Graffiti pop-up that Acme's organizing with me for that. So there's those. Then after June, we have quite a few things going on, like in London, again, back home. And then towards the end of the year, we have Bitfest, which we did last year as well. So, but there's loads of obviously other things going on behind the scenes. But those are the kind of primary shows that we've got coming at the moment.
1: I see, I see. And if people are not in London or Prague, can they follow it on internet as well? Do you stream it as well?
2: Yeah, so the Prague show will definitely be streamed. Bitfest will definitely be streamed. We're working on a way to stream the London Bitcoin Graffiti Jam, because we want to be able to stream that one properly if we're going to do it. But there's a lot of other artists that will be performing on that day that we would still need to onboard. So we're just working out the logistics for that.
1: I see, I see.
2: And yeah, so yeah, that's it.
1: That's really nice. And Bitfest is also, you're joining up with Aaron of Essex, right? He's also...
2: Yeah, it will be the... It will be a bit more elaborate this year, because I think that we've also onboarded some new artists, and Aaron's obviously also onboarded some new artists, especially, like, you know, right, said Fred, like, come on.
1: Yeah, that's
2: so
1: really cool.
2: That's huge.
1: Yeah, let's just not glance over that.
2: Yeah, no, definitely not. That's massive.
1: Yes.
2: That's massive. So, but I'm not sure if they're going to be at the event, right?
1: Of course, that we don't know for sure. But still, yeah, they have released music as Value for Value.
2: They have, yeah.
1: So we are definitely going somewhere. That's a huge thing.
2: Exactly. So hopefully they do, you know, even if they were to just come to Bitfest to see how it all runs, that would still be amazing.
1: Yes.
2: Definitely. So I think really over the next couple of months is going to be surprising, and by the time it gets to Bitfest, there could be a lot of other things going on. I mean, 2140 WTF, right? Those guys are going to be a little more heavily involved as well in Bitfest this year. So, I can't even say what's going to happen yet.
1: Of course. Bitfest. Of course.
2: Even if I knew, would I tell anybody?
1: some things still has to be a secret before the show, right? Yes.
2: Exactly.
1: I agree. Yeah, I totally agree. But that's great. Great to hear. And then let's play one more tune. We have about 10 minutes to go of the show, so we're gonna play Smoke Screens. No story, we have already played that one. We're gonna play Tell the Truth. by God.
3: If Midas touch it, then it's all cash money.
4: Powers, universal. Thoughts, universal. It's universal, bro. It won't stop till I'm sitting pretty, fucking my bitch back shot on the balcony with a backdrop of the city, and hand out gems to have nots till they have the back blocks locked. They call it heresy, we call it making a shift of the shifty. For too long they stood debating and left us waiting. Families in one bed flats and two main occupations. Still the household is over occupied, people still fighting occupation. The love hate relation.

0: Tell the truth by gold. And right now I have to tell the truth as well to the both of you, and I want to hear your opinion about it, because I have to tell you that from my own opinion, I'm still not totally orange-pilled, I have to say. I totally believe that value for value is the way off to go, but I still have to see it being possible to pay all our bills and groceries with Bitcoin. And for I know that some people can do it today, but for myself, I still need to use euros here in Europe. So what do you guys think about that? I can think of many other ways that artists can be supported today and earn their and can live by earning value back from their art, but then in other ways than only with Bitcoin. What do you guys think about that?
1: Yeah, I don't cut off, or I wouldn't say that I tell anybody to cut off from whatever it is they're doing. I think right now, for artists, you have a choice, right? Like, some people may, like for me, for instance, I've kind of decided that I'm not going to put my music onto regular platforms. It doesn't mean that I'm not going to use regular means of distribution or other means of distribution that are in, let's say, fiat land, right?
0: That's what I mean. Yes.
1: Yeah, and that's what I'm saying. So I wouldn't say to artists, like, cut off everything you're doing, right? Like, and just do this. That's not my advice to others, right? Mm. My advice to others is, this is something to add to your stack.
0: Right.
1: And you know, it's the longevity of it is really what they should be looking at.
0: Mm.
1: So, you know, add it to your stack, understand what Bitcoin is, and then if you're starting to see some return in Bitcoin, obviously, you know, not every artist is in the position that they're not going to use that income, right?
0: Yes.
1: Whereas some artists may be in a position where they can save that income. But I think understanding Bitcoin, for me, them beginning to use it is enough to kind of get them, as I said, into that, the, as we say, a Bitcoin mindset.
0: Yes.
1: It's really the start of the road, right?
0: So yeah, yes. It's really about broadening your horizon in different ways of getting income for your hard work.
1: Exactly. And I think, again, the proliferation of things will be down the road, but we can only start with what we have now, and
0: yes,
1: bring people here now that are going to go on the same journey that we all went on, whether it's 100, 1,000 or 10,000 hours. It's going to take them before they understand or before they, you know, begin to make it their main thing. That definitely is still time in which, you know, as we say, TikTok next block, right?
0: Definitely.
1: So it enables those people to have at least these touch points with Bitcoin early on.
0: Yes.
1: So the more they see the world changing, the more research they start to do, the more we see the proliferation of Bitcoin happening anyway, it will be the more those people will, you know, gain more understanding and tell other people and help other people to understand. And then you do have a situation, right, like where musicians can actually be doing things with Bitcoin to that extent. And that's why it's, you know, again, we call it the new music economy, because this has never been done before. And I think that previous meanings, or the general term new music economy, could have never been applied in this context without Bitcoin.
0: I totally agree. And like you say, it's gonna grow even bigger in the future, of course. So I definitely agree that this is going to be big for artists in the near future, I hope. And maybe a main source of income for artists in the future. What do you want to add to that, Acme?
2: Yes, obviously, for Bitcoin, for living your life with Bitcoin, it's difficult nowadays. But we try to spread the culture more. Get more artists, on the Bitcoin, and they use Bitcoin. So we'll take time, for sure.
0: Yes, I look forward to the day that people are so are understanding Bitcoin and cryptocurrency we can get support even in more ways than we have today, of course. So in the future, it's going to be big, but for now, it's something that we have to be developing, and that's just what we are doing on our own ways. And I'm so appreciated for everything you are doing in London and England, and I'm so glad that you have connected with Aaron, because I know that he has a lot of connections as well, of course, so you can all get together and make it even bigger in England. And I think England is going to be a hotspot for this, because of your engagement, of your motivation for doing this. So thanks to all the work that you are doing. We're going to play one more song today. Any last words? Where can people find you, Gold? Where can people go to find more of your music and 2140 Art, of course?
1: So first of all, I've got to say thank you to you as well, because everything that you're doing as well, and you've been doing it for a while, and you're doing it in a really sovereign way, really cypherpunk way, like, that's my shit, right? Like, so
0: thank you.
1: So, you know, it will take a while for other people to get to this stage, but you know, guys like you are really setting the groundwork to understand not just from the cultural perspective of it, but also from a technical perspective of how you can build your own services, servers, apps, so on and so forth. So it will come to a time where I hope that many musicians start to take that route. So I definitely gotta say thank you to you for that, and for bringing me on and Acme and the crew onto the show.
0: Thank you, thank you, and you're welcome back anytime.
1: Yeah, man, bless.
0: Yes.
1: And In terms of where people can find me, I'm on Nostar, I'm on X, I'm around in the space. I have a website, so gold, number one, N for E, sorry, N for November, E for Echo, so gold1ne.com. And yeah, like I'm not do you know, I don't really do these interview situations a lot, right?
0: I think
1: So I'm not really
0: you
1: one
0: do
1: for,
0: great.
1: I'm not really one for the socials and stuff like that, right? Like, you know, it's like cool, I'll do the music, I kind of do it in my time, and then I put it out, right? But yeah, I definitely appreciate if people find me on Wavelake Fountain website, wherever, and have a listen. You know, always appreciative.
0: That's great, and that's the way it is with musicians, right? Always busy with the new projects, so keep on doing the good work. Any last words from you as well, Acme?
2: Yes. Basically, people can find me on Wavelake Fountain, just AKME, Acme. And man, thank you so much for involving me on your podcast, like kind of always. And we're gonna do more for sure. And I will bring you more artists. Like gold, and the guys from the 21 Free Music, and I hope in the future, we're gonna bring more artists.
0: That's brilliant. Thank you so much.
2: Thanks so much.
1: Thank you very much.
0: All right, we're gonna play one more tune before we go. So then I want to thank everyone that was listening on this live edition of Mutt and Me the Music. And if you are here next Friday, I will be so at the same time. So join me and everyone else Friday 15:15 Eastern Standard Time. And then I want to wish everyone a good weekend and a good week if you're listening to this later. This is Gone by Gold and Eclipse.
3: Let me go, let me go, let me go. Gold, Midas. 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

0: put in the time and type of grind to make you cry. Maybe that's the reason why me and you won different tiers.
1: I was flying from LA to New York. I reserved my own first class section, the whole section exactly. I have my own bus boys.
2: Yeah, give me my flowers before I'm gone. I've been grinding on the block, on the corner for pennies for so long. The struggle's hard and the struggle's long. The struggle specializes in breaking people, especially the strong. I got to get it

0: the dab and break a sweat. 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
1: Make a bet, they couldn't simulate the steps. Me and them is not size, they couldn't habitate the creps. Credit crunched, think you're in the black, but it's major debt. Take a sec to let it marinate and set. Take away is cashing at the end, but that ain't making sense. Break away, broken solutions will never make amends. I've been tired of this system, tired of the ends. Taking time to change the mindset before I meet my end. Taking time to take the right steps before I meet my end. Shaking time for every last second till I meet my end. Everybody will expire. Just make sure a man is buzzing when they hit my time. I head into the moon and stars. Always getting high.
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I somehow missed that one. I don't know. But it was pretty good. I had thought that Anonymal was possibly AI generated music. If you listen to past Lightning Thrash's episodes, you'll hear me going, "I'm not too sure," or whatever. But it was nice to finally put a face to the a covered face, an anonymous face to the man behind the music. And apparently, it's a group of people. It's not just AI. It's not AI at all. It's actual human beings writing music. But it's got kind of a weird AI vibe to it that made me like, I wasn't too sure, but whatever. But it's good to know that it's legit. Well, I say legit. I don't really consider AI music legit, but that's because I'm biased. I'm old. That's what happens, you know, when you hit 50, or I'm over 50 now. You know, you listen to these, this new music these kids are doing, you know, it's all garbage.

day. We're going to get into it in just a second, but I did want to kind of give you a little bit of a teaser. I'm about ready to start a business, a value for value adjacent business. We'll have more on that later, but for now, let's listen to some Undeath with More Insane.

Dispatch 89 with Shrinkenbrot. Before that, we had Fulci with Voices, and we kicked it off with Undead and More Insane. That's right, everybody. I'm getting ready to start a business. This is going to be a legit business. I'm actually going to file for an LLC and all that stuff. It's going to be like for real, not just a hobby project that I do. You know, like Lightning Thrashes is a hobby project, even though I've been doing it for a couple of years. But this is going to be like a legit wake up, get every morning, do the jobs, you know, get it done. It's going to be a value for value adjacent business. I'm not going to give too many details right now because it's still in the works, but so it's a little bit of a teaser. It's going to be V4V adjacent, meaning it's not going to be a V4V business, but it will have V4V components built into it, and it will also cater towards value for value customers. So it's going to be. I'm trying to balance my ethics of, you know, the value for value ethics that I have, in addition to the reality of I have bills to pay, which I talk about a lot in this show. This is not me just bitching about not having any money, but this is my solution for not having any money. But anyways, this business is going to require costs that are going to have to come out of my pocket, which I cannot afford by myself. So the business is going to have to support itself. There will be a value for value component. I'm not going to try to get rich off this business. My main goal is to just, you know, feed the dogs, feed the chickens, pay the light bill, pay the electric bill, the internet bill, and my server costs, you know, pay for itself, plus give me maybe a little bit of beer money. I would prefer to just gas money be fine, you know. I can go mow lawns for the beer money. So I'm not going to try to get rich. I mean, if I get rich and woo, then that's great, but odds are I won't. But that's not going to take away from the fact that this is going to be a valuable business for those customers who want to sign up for it. Who are actually invited to be a part of it. It's going to be an elite business. It's going to be invite only. You're not going to allow to be, I'm just not going to take any old customer. It's going to be elite. But that's pretty much all I really want to say about it now. I just wanted to put it out there into the world that this is something that I'm willing to do. It's going to be focusing on value for value music. It's going to be tied to v4vmusic.com, but not really. Like v4vmusic.com is just going to be a useful, well, not useful is not the right word, symbiotic. Well, just like Fountain is going to be symbiotic to this business, where, dare I say, well, no, not Wavelake wouldn't be. Poor Wavelake. But, you know, it's going to be in the, obviously it's going to be in the podcasting, music podcasting world, because that's actually what I'm pretty good at. I'm pretty much an expert in this particular field. So, all right, I should not talk more about that. Let's get back into more music. Let's listen to some John Thibbert. This is friend of the show, John Thibbert, with his band Riot in Progress. This song is called Comatose.

That was Matt Finlay with Your Government Is Your Enemy. I could not agree more. Before that, we had Motorloaf, brand new out of Rubber Factory Records with their song Clyde. And that block of three kicked it off with Riot in Progress and Comatose. So last episode, I did all the value time splits using my tsk.sirlibre.com. I didn't get any complaints or any reports of any issues, so apparently it worked well. I didn't notice anything wrong with the value time splits or the chapters, but, you know, I miss things. And the community out there, the value for value jihadists, hobbyists, the crew, they never noticed anything, any problems or reported to me, so I'm assuming it worked great. I think I'm going to do the same thing again with this episode. Make sure it's still functioning properly. I updated quite a bit of it. Some of it I haven't. I even posted a video into our IRC chat room so that the people who use this kind of stuff, you know, could give me some feedback. I pleaded with them to watch it. I even apologized for it to be so long. And I asked them for feedback saying, hey, is this something you'd be interested in? Because if not, I'm just wasting my time. And so nobody replied back to me. So I'm apparently wasting my time with it. Such is life. It's Boostergram time. Let's talk about Boostergrams. This is a part of the show where I thank you for sending value in to me from the value that you've received. We're starting it off with 3,333 Satoshis from the one and only Eric PP, the developer extraordinaire who is maintaining Helipad, amongst a whole bunch of other things supporting the value for value community. Things behind the scenes that you don't even know about. Eric PP is the man behind a lot of it. 352 Satoshis from Henrik Flyman. Henrik Flyman gives me three guitar emojis. Thank you, Henrik. I wanted to talk to you about something. I'm probably going to talk about it on I'm going to put out another episode of E for V Music where I'll address some stuff that Henrik's doing. Henrik's got some cool stuff going on. He's doing some self-hosting, but there are some issues regarding Lightning. And we'll discuss that in the next V4V Music podcast if I ever get it out in time. 369 Satoshis from Matt Finlay. He writes in with three boostergrams. One's for said, Devoured by Dire Descent is massive. I agree with that. And he says, No filler, all killer from Sir Libre on Lightning Thrashes. And then another one saying, Horseheads, WTF NGL, fire emoji. Then I've got two boostergrams from Nosser Gang, totaling 303 Satoshis. One's a hand horn emoji. They're all emojis. I don't really speak emoji. You got these hand horn emojis. And then we got hand horn lightning, and I don't know what that one is, and I don't know what that one is, and a kiss emoji. So whatever. Thanks, Nosser Gang. I appreciate it. 400 Satoshis from Rubber Factory Records. Lightning Thrashes brings the heat. I'm trying. Thanks. I believe that would be John over at Rubber Factory Records. Thanks, buddy. Totally appreciate it. And then I got my stream Satoshis coming in. 300 from Chad F. 5,005 from Eric PP. 370 from Felipe Martinho. 394 from, I don't know how to say this, L-O-G-U-E-S. I'm assuming Logues or Logues. Logues. 289 Satoshis from Dr. Sulak. Thank you so very much. And then I got $20 recurring donation from the one and only Chad Farrow, the CEO of the free and open internet. Has fiat via PayPal. Thank you so very much. You too can do that. 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I don't make it hard for you to send me your cold hard cash or Satoshis. 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Definitely appreciate that. Let's listen to some music. This is Hooch with Forever.

Oh yeah, this is Salty Crayon of Upbeats, and I want you to go check out Lightning Thrashes with Sir Libre. It's the only badass metal show in the Valleyverse. 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Hell yeah!

That was Nate Jonovan with his Monkey Robot War project there. That's The Devil Unknown. Before that, we had Muted Noise with Look Ma, No Cavities. And then Hooch with Forever kicked it off. That was a little bit of a punkish type block. I haven't had one of those in a while. Yeah, so I just want to, basically wrapping up Lightning Thrashes, I want to say thank you so very much for all you guys who have helped me throughout these years of Lightning Thrashes by supporting me by going to sirlibre.com/donate and, you know, sending me all the love that you have, sending me boostergrams, and most of all, supporting the artists, because as you know, when you send in boostergrams, the artists get the majority of that. I get a small cut. Yeah, so until next time, thank you so very much for being a part of this metal crew that we have here. Thank you for being a metalhead, a supporter of metal, all that good stuff. I will see you on the next episode of Lightning Thrashes. Hopefully it doesn't take too long before it comes out. Take care. Have a great life. Bye-bye. I forgot to announce the last song. This last song that I'm leaving you with is new from Henrik Flyman. This is A Crack in the Dark. Take care. Bye-bye.

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Ha ha ha.

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1: It's a great name, by the way. Salty Crayon is a great DJ name. I love that.

Welcome back, everybody. That was Matt Johnner from the Johnner Boys. And we haven't heard from them in a very long time. That was Hello From Hell, a little pre-summer track coming to you from the Texas Hill Country. And this is Upbeats. I am your host, Salty Crayon. And this is episode 73, Feed Your Feed. That's right. We're going to be talking about music artists with their dead feeds in the index where we cannot play them or give them value. And we'll be talking about that here in a little bit. But yeah, I just want to say I could be on episode 173, but I don't do shows anymore every week, so it looks like I haven't been around a while. But that is not true, because this year I'll hit my, I think I hit my 3-year mark in October. So I have been doing this a while from the very beginning. Don't let the numbers fool you. All right, so what is this for those of you that are probably coming in on Fountain? This is a value for value music podcast. And now that the chapters finally work in Fountain after a year, when you see or hear the music change, you hit the boost button and you can write an inspiring message. And 90% of those sats go to the artists when the music playing, and the other percent comes back here so that I can read those off in the helipad in a Boostagram segment where we recognize people sending their value in. And when music is not playing, you can also boost. That'll go to the show, to the Salty Brigade, and you can say whatever your heart desires, along with whatever value you're getting out of what I'm talking about at that time. So this show for today's Sunday morning, your Sunday drive, or whenever you turn this on, we are going to have some new music, some older music, and music that you haven't heard in a long, long time, because no one's going to take the time to do what we do and dig through all of the AI slop that Wavelake just keeps producing at an alarming rate. And we handpick these songs so you don't have to, and we only play songs that are non-AI around here. You will not hear any AI slop, at least from me. All right, so let's do a little bit of house cleaning before we kick this off. All right, got to put this out. I believe as podcasters, we've given enough freebies to correct your feeds by now. We've been doing it 3, 4, 5 years now. No more freebies. If your feed is missing from the index as the artist, that's on you and where it's hosted. If your split has a dead feed, guess what? You're not getting any of those sats, which I'm going to show you a perfect example of later on in the episode, how that happens. Or if you don't have a active feed or any splits, and no, you cannot do splits with Noster. It doesn't work. Stop pushing that garbage. It's never going to happen. You can't do splits with Noster. It's stupid. You got to do it with RSS. Anyway, if you have your music in Wavelake and it's not in the index, it's not getting played by us, period, because there's nothing to point it to. So that's between you and who you're hosting with. Now, all the other apps will show

with Fountain. Be self-hosted or host with somebody else that will show your splits. It's a lot of easier ways than using Fountain. Also, the days of set and forget your music wherever you host it, of just put it up there and then forget about it, those days are done. You still have to participate. And if you don't want to participate in this feedback loop, you can take your happy ass back over to Spotify and play for peanuts that get divided into infinity. I don't care, because we're not going to hold your hand anymore. You've gotten more than enough help. There's more than enough artists that's been doing this for freaking forever. And all of this is volunteer. Like, we're all hobbyists here. These shows are not a job. We just do this because we like music and it's fun doing this kind of stuff. We don't have to do this. Nobody's forcing us to play your music on our podcast or even promote it. It doesn't matter if you're here day one or yesterday. The same reasons apply. You got to stay active. And I would say that the two most active musicians that's been here from day one would be Joe Martin and the Dorfels. That's a perfect example of always staying active, making sure your feeds are good, self-hosting, not self-hosting, but at least putting albums out there, promoting your album. Like, you got to put in the work. And if you're not going to put in the work, well, what happens is your music falls off in the index because you never updated your wallet since the Albi apocalypse. And that means shows like mine can't play your music anymore because it's a dead feed and the wallet goes nowhere. So why play your music if you're not even willing to fix how you're getting paid? That tells me you don't care. So why play it? But yeah, artists, I know, I get it. You got to make music, but you also check if you're getting paid. If you don't care, then we don't care. We're not holding your hand anymore. We've had this for about years now. We're past that. Ask around. There's plenty of artists that figured this out. Go ask them, and then go ask who's hosting your music. That's between you guys. It's the podcaster is not going to do this anymore for you. We've done it too long. We're done. It's your problem now. Well, okay. Now I got the housekeeping out of the way. Let's get into some more new music. And before we do that, I'm feeling a little hungry. And gas is so stupidly expensive. But you know what's not? Costco hot dogs.

0: Yeah, Mr. Mina for Wiener. All right, let's go get into it again. And another new one here from Matt Johnner. And this is Stop, Drop, and Roll. Coming up next on Upbeats.
1: Boosting tracks around the world on Upbeats.

0: Hell yeah, that was a throwback there. That was Tracy Blake and One for Jack. And prior to that one, we had a brand new one there from the Johnner Boys. That was Matt Johnner with Stop, Drop, and Roll.
1: Give me a hell yeah! What?
0: Hell yeah. All right, what do we got coming up on the old digital crate, the old playlist here in the studio? Oh, look, we have a brand new artist that is out of Wave Lake. And once again, Wave Lake decided to put a walled garden around this artist. So I'm going to play the track, and they're not going to get any value for it because I cannot point the time splits to the artist. So guess what? All those sats are going to go to me and Sir Libre's site and the podcast index. And this is exactly what happens when you decentralize yourself out of the index. You get nothing. Stop doing that. It's stupid. If you want to survive in the Valueverse, you got to put your music in the index first so everybody can play it and give it value. You don't put it there, yeah, you can zap it, but who's going to know about that music unless one of us talks about it? You're not going to go find it. Honestly, you're not. I see when you guys talk about Noster, it ain't music, but just a few people, and I can count them on one hand. All right. So, because they did it the wrong way, I'm going to play it anyway. So, this is a band from West Virginia, and they're called The Real Red Bloods, and they have styles in, at what they say is they are fans of Grateful Dead, Pink Floyd, Fish, and the Talking Heads. So, we're going to listen to this, and maybe somebody can get a hold of them on Wave Lake and say, hey, we heard your song on Upbeats, but there's no splits because it's not in the index. And somebody can tell them that because it's not my problem that they did it wrong. But we're going to play it anyway. So coming up, The Real Red Bloods with their track Stick to the Plan.

0: I said, fuck you.
1: Yeah, that was a new track finally put back in the index by the Paisley Days, and that was Tell 'Em Where to Go. And prior to that, a song that is not in the index because Wave Lake is a walled garden, that was the Real Red Bloods with their track Stick to the Plan. And maybe that'll get fixed and maybe it will get added. Who knows? It is not our problem. That is between the artist and the hosting company. And that's how these things go. All right, coming up, because we're in the British invasion here on Upbeats on your Sunday morning, Sunday afternoon, whenever you get around to listening to today's episode, we're going to do some back-to-back British invasion. And we're going to start this one off with the last and final track from the 54 Plates, which is the Gray State album. And this is Nolan Abbott and his track from the 54 Plates. And this one is called Time. And after that, we got another artist. You all know him, Nathan Abbott. And he's got a brand new single also. And that will be coming up right after the 54 Plates. Let's go ahead and get into it with this banger of a track called Time.

Wow, what an incredible brand new track there from Nathan Abbott. That was Don't Wait for the Healing. And I really like that track. If Aaron knows who the female was that was singing along with Nathan, give them some credit too, because I think that really amplified that track. And Nathan Abbott's really getting really, really good with the latest singles he's been uploading to the Valleyverse, and hope to hear some more tracks like that. Those are pretty amazing. And before that, we have the last of the album from the 54 Plates, and that track was Time, and that is Nolan Abbott on the guitar and lead singer for the 54 Plates. And that is awesome. And that will complete that album. And you can listen to all that in your favorite value for value podcast player. Doesn't matter which one, you can find it and you can play it and you can boost them. If you don't want to necessarily send a boostgram to the show and get credit for it here, but there's all ways that you can always boost the artist directly. We just make it easier for everybody here because we're out here promoting their music for them and playing it. All right, let's get into some more older jams. But before I do that, I got to do kind of a make good. I had forgot, and this is about the Paisley days. I had boosted DeLorean and asked, like, how did you get that split to work when they weren't in the index? And basically, she had told me that she did some magic and a lot of back-end work just to get that to work. Kudos to her for doing that. I'm not going to do that. If it's that difficult to put your music in the index, I'm just not going to play it. Except for the last one. I did play it, but no one's getting credit for it because it's not there, and because Wave Lake hasn't been a walled garden. But that'll be the only time that I'm going to do that. I'm just doing that to show you an example of what happens when you put yourself in a circle and you can't get any credit for it. So let's hope that that gets fixed, but that'll be the last time I do that. I'm not going to do that anymore. All right, enough of that, make good. Let's get into some older music. And this is a band called Rebel Hero of the late, great Tyson Froese. Out of Canada, this was a person that Jimmy V was very close with and did a lot of tracks with. And I thought we'd go back and play this one again because Tyson Froese is really good, or was really good at the time. And this is just a good track of his from that band. So let's go ahead and give it up for Rebel Hero with their track Trouble.

Hell yeah, that was a throwback to the band Jawbone with their track Horizons of Hope. Hell yeah, I haven't heard that track in quite a while. And before that, that was Tyson Froese of Rebel Hero with their track Trouble. Hell yeah. All right, looks like we are most of the way through the show so far. So around this time, we like to thank the Salty Brigade for coming in with their value from either the last episode or someone went back and listened to some previous episodes. We like to do this little segment here where we recognize the ones sending value into the show and supporting the artists. So before we do that, let's go meet up with the Salty Brigade downstairs out there on the quad, and we'll march on over to the helipad. So let's go ahead and get on out there.

0: lightning and that thunder!
1: We are the Salty Brigade!
2: Hell yeah, alright, we are at the helipad and we cannot do this and read off any of these boostograms if it wasn't for the helipad hero, Eric PP.
3: And helipad!
2: All right, starting off, top of the list, we got 100 sats from BTC Essex from Fountain. And that would be Aaron. And he goes, thank you for playing our boys, Frankie Peroni and Nolan Abbott of 54 Plates. Update on Nolan. He's doing well and on his way to a full recovery. Well, that is amazing to hear. Didn't know what was going on. It'd been a while. Good news for Nolan, and hope to hear more from him soon. Here's your 100 sats. Hell yeah. And we got 100 sats coming in from Franco via Castomatic. And he was testing and he was sending some sats to my friend Jimmy, telling lies and test complete. Another 100 sats. And then we got Matt Finley coming in from Fountain, and he finally is the only person that hit the count numerology. He came in with 1, 2, 3 sats via Fountain. He says, great show, and thanks for the spin. Salty Crayon, and he's got like the lightning emoji and the high five, and he says, what exactly are those lines, and exactly why do they get it? Ah, yes, you're talking about the Contrails track. I really like that song. I should actually send that to Jim Lee since he is a big proponent of all those things. And just for you, you finally hit the count numerology, and I can finally play this.
4: Well,

0: the count.
1: Appreciate it, Matt Finley. And Matt comes in again with another 1-2-3 sets, and he was boosting Cole Hansen, Fall, Skyfall, and he says, cool track from Cole Hansen. Yeah, I agree. She actually has a lot of other music out there that just was always the favorite that people played, and she does have a acoustic album. Maybe I should reach back in the old digital crate and bring some of those back. Can always do that. Hell yeah. And then we got a bunch of test boost coming in from Oscar because the value time splits were broken for a year. And he was testing the VTS for, let's see what song he was boosting here. Oh, he was boosting Inflation by Steered. And that was a good test. And then Oscar came in again with a bunch of 100 sats. And we'll give you one of these. Chad F. coming in from Fountain. And he this was prior to the splits not working. And he says, Steered keeps dropping banger after banger. And I do not believe Steered is AI because it's way too complicated tracks that he does. Even though it's similar because it's they're kind of EDM tracks, it's not AI. AI cannot make music that good, and his voice is consistent. That's how you know it's him. It's a real person. Let's see. 100 Sats coming in again from Chad F. Via Fountain. And again, splits were not working at the time, and he says, Kick It is such a great track, and that was Caroline Hale, and I'm sure that's where that was supposed to go, and it didn't at that time. And then we got some auto boost coming in from V4VMusic.com, and those are 100 sats from one of them from Eric PP, and he was auto boosting Sail This Ship by the 54 Plates, hell yeah. And then Airlick EP coming in with the auto boost, and that was for Fill the Days by Nathan Abbott. And then he came in again just for the show, and another 100 he came in just for the show as well. And because that worked, we'll give you one of these.
2: And helipad, helipad, helipad.
1: Hell yeah. Appreciate it. Let's see. I think that. Got one right here. So I got Magic Number Sauce 333 coming in from Sylvie over at 2 for Toonster. And she was boosting Killer by the 54 Plates. And she says, Killer by the 54 Plates. Fire emojis.
3: 3 as a magic number.
1: Hell yeah. And then we got 100 sats coming in from Regish over at Fountain. He says, first song I've enjoyed describing the current economic climate. Laugh out loud. Awesome track. Hell yeah. And thanks for joining the Salty Brigade. And let's see. What do we have to give you for one of these? Well, you're here. We're going to give you one of these.

0: Yeah, appreciate it, Rajesh. And Rajesh came in again, 100 sats via fountain. He says, these guys were very cool the other night. Smooth. I'm assuming you were probably talking about the Paisley days. I think that's who you're talking about. And this is a time when the splits were not working with fountain. So I'm assuming that's where that was supposed to go. And then Rajesh again says, awesome show, Salty. Only halfway through the show and already loving the tracks. Well, much appreciated. I'm glad that you are enjoying what I try to put together here on Upbeats. And they got a brand new member to the Salty Brigade, 500 sats coming in from WTF. And I did look him up. I think that stands for Walter. I forgot what the T and the F stands for, but I saw that his full name there on Fountain. And he was just boosting the show. So welcome to the Salty Brigade. And here's your 500 numerology just for that. But I would walk 500 miles and I would walk 500 more. Hell yeah. Appreciate it. WTF. All right. We have Salty Brigade that was streaming sats to the show. And when you do that, everybody gets a piece of the pie. You can just basically set and forget, and then it'll auto boost until you turn it off. So we'll go and read through some of these that was given, because this is still value, and we'll go through these also. So we got BTC Essex streaming sats via Fountain. Appreciate it. Chad F streaming some sats from his favorite app, Castomatic, and he was streaming during the show. Appreciate it. And we got a brand new member to the Salty Brigade. That is Logues, L-O-G-U-E-S, streaming some sats via Fountain. Appreciate it. Welcome to the Salty Brigade. Maybe I should use my voice for that. Hold on.
1: Welcome to the Salty Brigade. We love to have you.
0: Hell yeah. Appreciate it. Let's see who else came in during the show. We got... I don't even know. This does not have a name. It just says Castomatic, and they were streaming. Appreciate it. And then Oscar Mary was testing out Fountain, and those were going to the tracks while he was streaming. So glad that Oscar finally got those working. Yep, bunch from Oscar. And then Chad F streaming some sats from Castomatic again. Bunch of sats. And then Sylvie over at 2 for Toonster. Streaming sats via our favorite app, Podcast Guru, over there for the last, one. Awesome. And that will cover all the boostograms and sat streamers over there, like other people like to say, like this.
2: Sat streamers!
0: Yeah, sat streamers. And if you... so far have gotten any value from the show today, including hearing artists that you've never heard before or artists that you have heard and you really like their music, we ask that you please support these artists. 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It's upbeatspodcast.com. 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But we can't do that without time, talent, and treasure. And how does that work?
3: 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And then talent. If you're one of those people out there that is promoting the crap out of music artists like Aaron of Essex, where we have the British invasion, that is talent, sharing new music and new artists to the Valueverse. 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
0: Yes, all those things to provide value to the artist and to the show. Most importantly, we need to get the artists paid so they can stick around here and keep making new music as long as they pay attention to their feed and it doesn't break or it gets unintentionally taken out of the index because the filter thought it was spam. That was no fault of Oscar's. It was a blip. It was a blip on the filter. But it's all good now, and those tracks are back. Hell yeah. Let's see. Well, what we got coming up on the second half of Upbeats here? I gotta look into the old digital crate. All right. For those of you that have no idea how old some of this music is that's been uploaded, we're gonna do some back-to-back oldies here. And this is a group that was, they're from the Netherlands, and they were very popular in the 1960s. And that is Nicky and the Shouts. And obviously his dad has passed since then, but his son went through all the music and uploaded his dad's band, who were ridiculously popular at the time, and put them in the index. And I don't think too many people know about this music or this band, but we're gonna play it here, and we're gonna just gonna go do some double genre tracks from here on out on the rest of the show. But getting into the second half of the show, yes, we're gonna get into this with Nicky and the Shouts.

0: Hell yeah, that was a oldies track from this group called the Shakedown Tim. Wait, Shakedown Tim and the Rhythm Review. And that was Feed My Body to the Fishes. And I believe they're also out of the Netherlands, I think Denmark specifically. But yeah, they're kind of a ragtime band that sound like they were around back in the day. And then before that, we had a legitimate old band from the 1960s. That was Nikki and the Shouts with their track, Don't Be a Fool. Hell yeah. Well, let's change up genres real quick here. I know most of you that listen are also listen to the 2 Hour Folk Hour with the Reverend Dr. Pfeiffer. And I thought we would play some bluegrass for you here on these two back-to-back tracks. And we got some Dorfels and some bluegrass. So let's start off the first one with Reptilia coming up next on Upbeats.
1: Hey, this is Shredward.
2: And this is TJ of the Dorfels.
1: And you are listening to Upbeats with the one and only Salty Karan.
2: So salty!

0: Yeah, that was a real bad. That was a really, really long throwback. That was the Dorfel Family Bluegrass with the guitar song. And prior to that one, we had the Dorfels with Nate Grower in the track Reptilia. And as they say on the 2 hour folk hour,
1: the folk hour never ends.
0: Hell yeah, and it never ends here, except for that. That was our last double trouble of bluegrass. All right, coming up, we've got the last two tracks of the episode here on your Sunday drive. And we're going to go back into some more double trouble. And we're going to do some blues. How about that? And let's do this throwback here. This is $2 Holla with my favorite track of theirs, Roscoe Perkins, coming up next on Upbeats. Here we go.

0: Hell yeah, that was Delta OG with I'm Coming Home Today. I love that song. And prior to that one, we had $2 Holla with Roscoe Perkins. And I'll have to fix that in the chapters. That was not blues. I would consider that Southern Rock. Hell yeah. Well, looks like that will about do it for me here on Upbeats. And we're going to close it out with one last track. Changing up a little bit. And before I get to that, once again, we'd like to thank everyone that came in and sent in their value from last week and today. If you got any value from the show, or you just want to give value to the multitude of artists that you heard here on today's episode, episode 73, feed your feed. And we will gladly read those off on the next episode and other things. What else should we cover?
1: Don't forget to boost the artists that you love and value.
2: And don't forget to give some value to Salty Crayon. He's a one-man band or army, whichever one you choose.
0: Yes, I'm a one-man army over here on the podcast. It seems pretty fitting to close out that song with Ollie, and that is One Man Army. Well, I have been your host, Salty Crayon, and I will see you all on the next episode. Adios.

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I guess I forget all the strength that my hands possessing. At 17, I didn't realize what this life demands. Admittedly, my biggest weakness always been about patience.

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0: does care and he does want to help. And he can bring us healing. He can and wants to say to each of us, go in peace and be whole.
1: We come in peace here on Homegrown Hits. That's right, because it is Thursday night, so where else would you be? But in the hitter, hanging out, listening to some good decentralized music with all of your pretty cool decentralized friends out there on the super fun, wild, and wacky interweb. I will be one of your DMU DJs tonight, DeLorean.
2: And I'll be another one of your DMU DJs tonight, Muscle Brain Ultra.
1: Ooh, Muscle Brain Ultra. That's a good muscle to be working out.
2: Yeah, it's the biggest one. It's the thickest.
1: The thickest. You know, I think the gluteus maximus might be the biggest, but...
2: I just pictured two brain butts.
1: Ooh, brain butts. That's what we create here together.
2: Oh, yeah.
1: We just put our little heads together. We've got a big old brain butt.
2: Yeah. Thick. It feels good.
1: Yeah.
2: I'm feeling smarter right now the more that we think about it.
1: Yeah, I agree. And man, I was so excited. I played it very early in the show, but we got a new stinger here on Homegrown Hits from Henrik Flyman himself. What a surprise. What a treat. What a value add to our little inbox. That was so much fun. I saw it so late / early in the morning that it actually affected my dreams. But I'll hold that story for later. But oh my gosh.
2: It's a good one.
1: So it's crazy. Exciting.
2: See, and that's what happens when you guys send us stingers or anything. We, you know, you become a part of our dreams, I guess.
1: That's true.
2: And that is the magic.
1: Yep. We all meet on like a different dimension, a different astral plane when we join together in the hitter on Thursday nights.
2: Well, I think your dreams are doing some coordinating here, because I feel like everybody is just working on stuff and just helping everybody. I just see everybody's building things right now.
1: And it's a good time to build.
2: It's cool to see.
1: Yeah, I am playing around with a new iteration of the Split Kit, which if you haven't heard of that, that's okay. You probably don't do any music shows. That's fine. But what that allows is for this live wallet switching technology to work. So whenever we play a song here at Homegrown Hits, if you go over to a nude podcast app, like, or v4vmusic.com, that's kind of my go-to right now because it always works, which is really cool. You can send a boost of some sats to the artist that we're playing, and 99% will go straight to them, and 1% will hang back here in the hitter so that we can thank you. And the way that we're doing that is using this little gadget called the Split Kit, which Stephen B. invented, and it pulls up all the value information from the RSS feed of the artist we're playing. And Sir Libre has created his own version of it. So I'm giving that a little whirl tonight. I'm very excited.
2: See,
1: I
2: that's
1: love
2: so mean.
1: Yeah, all the builders out there. See? Yep.
2: Yeah. Like, we got so much going on, and we're streaming now on Noster through Show.
1: Yeah.
2: And we have Rod over there hooked us up, and we have our merch.
1: That,
2: like, you can watch us live on the video and you can check out our merch there too,
1: all at the same time.
2: Stuff.
1: That's crazy. I love that.
2: Yes,
1: that's, and they see, that's even easier than me saying, oh, and if you want to hit people in the head with Homegrown Hits and you're fangirling of us, you can go on over to homegrownhits.xyz/shop. No, you just see it because you're watching us, so the shop is right there.
2: It's awesome.
1: Pretty nice.
2: Hey, yeah, buddy. And I'll link to all the stuff that we're talking about at homegrownhits.substack.com. And Larian, we'll put it in the published episode as well.
1: That's right.
2: And if you guys have... oh, sorry, what were you saying?
1: Oh, I was just going to say, What's really cool, too, is if you're over watching us on Noster, if you're hanging out in the IRC, there's all these bridges that are meeting in the Hitter so that no matter where you're watching from, we can all chat together. And I think that's really special.
2: No,
1: we got so many people to thank for helping bridge it all together. It's crazy.
2: That's great. And if you have someone to thank or not thank, if you have somebody to insult, if you have a song request, if you have a question about what the heck we're talking about, or if you don't care at all, you can text us. If you're voice shy, you can even send us pictures, or you can leave us a voicemail and you can say whatever you want on there. We have a wonderful voicemail phone number and a jingle with it as well.
3: On the number, 213.

That's right. So nice we've got a jingle for it so that you can just sing it and be like, where, what is that number? I need to call. I need to call now. And you should, because we will listen to it and play your song requests. And, you know, complain about whatever you're complaining about or get excited about whatever is exciting to you now. Maybe you're enjoying a fine bowl of pepper soup and you want to tell us about it. 213-839-8668. But for now, I've got another DMU track for you. This one is from Johnson City. The song is entitled This Sick Feeling.

0: Johnson City is such a great band, and you should look them up on your favorite podcasting 2.0 player, whatever it might be. They have a couple great albums up. This one is off of the album Crazy Cloud, but I think Himalaya might be a favorite of mine.
1: I think Himalaya is my favorite, too, of theirs. But Crazy Cloud is awesome, too. There's so many great songs on that. It feels like a fever dream on a merry-go-round. It's great.
0: That's true. That's a good way to describe it. Fever dream on a merry-go-round.
1: I mean, Crazy Cloud is a great title for that album. Woo! Someone's auto boosting. That's how we know.
0: The sound of auto boosts. And you can get in on that auto boost action over at v4vmusic.com. It's pretty cool because then you are sending a set amount of sats to all the musicians and a little bit back to the hitter when it's Mary-Kate Ultra and I chatting in between the tracks. And you can set it and forget it, essentially. So if you're cooking dinner right now, or maybe you got to drive somewhere, and you don't want to leave any of these artists out, they've put in so much work to be self-hosted and sovereign. You got to reward them for their efforts. Give them value where value's due. And the Auto Boost lets you do that.
1: And they're a bunch of sweethearts, too. They love it when people compliment or even just listen to their music.
0: It's true.
1: I mean, I've seen them graciously accept criticism, even. They just like that to know that people are listening to their music and that they care.
0: It's nice. You know, that's kind of one of the things also that we've heard from musicians from the beginning. Because we've been to some live shows and we poach people IRL about decentralizing their stuff. And a lot of people just say, well, I just want people to hear what we're putting out there. Like, discovery is the most important thing. And that's why they try all sorts of different platforms and whatever. But you got to control your art. You got to have your hand on it so that it can't be pulled down or censored or changed. And really, pointing people to your own website is a pretty cool way to do things, in my opinion.
1: Yeah, it's your own universe.
0: Yeah. Yep. But discovery. Hey, well, that's why you listen to music shows like Homegrown Hits. Because we're out there with our ear to the ground for new decentralized music every week. And we've been listening for what? Like, Homegrown Hits has been a show for 3 years now.
1: Yeah.
0: And DMU's been a thing for almost five. So there's we've done a lot of listening. We've done a lot of dancing.
1: We're going to need a DMU birthday party.
0: Hits giving kind of feels that way.
1: Yeah, it does. We play all the top songs of the year.
0: Yes.
1: The most requested.
0: Speaking of
1: songs.
0: Which, yeah, that's why you got to get your song requests in, because we'll be counting. We're making a list and we're checking it twice to find out which DMU artists got requested twice as many times as some other ones.
1: And we don't want to hear you crying in November. Oh, my song. Oh, can you play this? No. No requests.
0: That's
1: on the
0: right.
1: request show. Wait, no requests. Because you got to request now for it to make the top songs. It's up to you. Fate is in your hands.
0: Don't let your poopsie down. You know, I know you and Poopsie got a special song out there. You know, your song. Well, you want it to make it to Hitsgiving. So send it in. Titicate it to Poopsie.
1: Don't let your poopsie down. Who's Poopsie?
0: You know, I was just speaking for the general group of hitters
1: Poopsies.
0: Out there. Everyone's got a poopsie.
1: I general guess, poopsie.
0: And then some people have oopsies. Some people have poopsies.
1: Some people have both.
0: Yeah, definitely. My
1: oopsie
0: life
1: made a poopsie, it sounds like, or poopsie made an oopsie.
0: My life is so simple. You know, I just come here every Thursday to hang out and play what we want to play. So that's nice. I don't have to worry about my poopsie feeling left out. I make sure all the songs we want to hear and dance to get in there. And
1: okay.
0: I don't think we're confined to one song either.
1: Or one poopsie. Can I be your poopsie on Thursday night?
0: You already are.
1: Yay!
0: I'll have to put in a titication formally now.
1: Yeah.
0: But not tonight, because it's got to be a surprise. So, anyway, I don't know if you hitters are going to be surprised to hear this next artist coming up. But you know him. I'm pretty sure you love him by now. It's Sacre Coeur with Now Future.

0: Yeah, you probably came up with a couple new dance moves for that one. Now, future.
1: I know I did.
0: The future is now. We're doing so much fun stuff. Got video going every
1: Well,
0: Thursday. It's
1: that's what
0: crazy.
1: happens when you're living the past, present, and future. I almost messed up all of the letterings for that.
0: Oh?
1: Yeah,
0: Like
1: like
0: the
1: I almost said,
0: fast never
1: yeah, the fast, present, and future. Ooh, the
0: Ooh,
1: future. At least we don't
0: future.
1: live in that reality where the word for future is future.
0: True. And for that, we're grateful.
1: We cheers.
0: We cheers. Oh, I love hearing these auto boosts coming in. Norm is doing a
1: Yeah, me
0: terrific
1: too.
0: job
1: Aw, I
0: coming
1: love
0: up
1: you,
0: with
1: Norm.
0: new sounds for each of
1: And we even got a boost while we were away,
0: them.
1: too.
0: I saw that. Should we thank the pre-boosters, people who are boosting in during the week?
1: Yeah.
0: Cool. Let me pull up my Heli R-Pad over here. I think leaving off last Thursday, we had a little Boolysteed message coming through. 1111 Satsuru Fountain. And she said, Right said Fred is proof of DMU life with two cherry emojis. Thank you, Boolysteed.
1: Thank
0: Also,
1: you.
0: let me pause and take a step back here because Mary Kate Ultra is gonna have to hit me and hit me hard because I missed a boost last week.
1: Oh, hold on, wait. That's what you sound like when you get hit.
0: Yes, thank you. Thank you. I
1: It's
0: feel.
1: not my mic. I was hitting you with my mic.
0: Yeah.
1: We're serious here.
0: Those were some serious bonks.
1: And
0: And
1: I'm getting
0: now.
1: bonked too, because I did see it and I forgot to hit you last week after I saw it. So
0: Okay,
1: there you go.
0: bonking coming. Oh, you did it yourself. Nice.
1: Well, yeah. I'm
0: Perfect.
1: already here. So
0: The self bonking. Yeah, the mic was in hand. So, yeah, we both. You thought I read it. I was just needed a bonking to set me straight. But Henrik Flyman, the man, the shadow bard of Noster, as I called him, and he really enjoyed that. He boosted in 344 sats with three guitar emojis via Fountain. So thank you, Henrik, putting a bunch of value in, decentralizing his catalog. He created his own little feed to do it easier and faster for himself. He's
1: Yeah.
0: hosting it on his own website. He's making stingers for the

0: hitter. He's out there on Noster interacting. Like, what a guy.
1: Yeah.
0: And he's got new tunes coming out, too.
1: He's intercepting your dreams, too, without giving any spoilers.
0: Yeah. Dude, we're just teasing it. Hopefully.
1: Just a tease.
0: Yeah. Hopefully people like dream stories. I'll TLDR it, but it was crazy. I saw Sir Libre boosted in 33-33 sats using V4V music and said, damn it, I missed the show with a sad face. But
1: it's right at the end.
0: What he didn't realize was that he was right on time, because then there's the post show. So he got in on the auto boost action for all the DMU lo-fi we were playing in post while getting the episode up and published.
1: Yeah, it was a nice time.
0: It's true. It's always like a little after party. After the official hitter ends, then people wander in and wander out. It's cool. It's cool. Chad F. boosted 333 sats through Fountain and said, you guys need to stop bullying Matt Finlay into coming on the show.
1: Oh, yeah. Oh, my gosh. Thank you for reminding us. We need our moment.
0: Now
1: when's Matt Finlay going to come on the show?
0: When's Matt coming to the hitter?
1: Where? How? Why?
0: Should we
1: Are we going to play his songs? Are we going to sing his songs to
0: with him?
1: That'll be the whole show. We just sing it with him.
0: A Matt sing-along.
1: Aw.
0: I like that concept. I was going to say, Chad's saying we're bullying him, but maybe if we hit him, he would come into the theater faster. Just start hitting him every Thursday.
1: Bonk. You know?
0: What are you doing at work? You're supposed to be hanging out with us, Matt.
1: Yeah.
0: Yeah, we're going to bonk you over the
1: Stop
0: head with the
1: working.
0: Mics.
1: Get money anyway, though. Have a prosperous and successful life.
0: Yes.
1: But quit everything else.
0: Yeah. For your midday Friday homegrown hits time. Isn't that wild? That is a man of the future. Matt Future.
1: I don't believe it. I don't believe it. I think it's the same time everywhere right now.
0: Yeah. It's like that Longy song. You know, it's Thursday. It's Thursday. And maybe Friday. No, it's Thursday. Which is exactly how the song goes, guys.
1: Is that how time travel works, too?
0: It's all in
1: a bunch
0: mind.
1: Of the days of the week.
0: Pretty much. It's like
1: you may be right.
0: You check in, you're looking at these, like, pieces of paper on the wall. Oh yes, this is today's date for sure. This is the year of our Lord.
1: Picturing you side-eyeing the calendar.
0: We all agree until someone doesn't. Actually, I know for a fact there's people out there using different calendars.
1: I want to use a different I'm gonna go find one. That's a good idea.
0: To make a homegrown hits calendar where every day is Thursday. So we have to do a show every single day.
1: And make play a calendar. DMU. Yeah.
0: There would be no such thing as new DMU. It would just be like the special release of the day. Which we have one lined up for you coming later in the show. So get excited.
1: Ooh, yeah.
0: Hang on to your butts.
1: Yeah.
0: I saw Haleen was boosting us 100 sats through Fountain and said, thanks a lot, dear souls, for playing our music on Homegrown Hits 135. Love and blessings. Well, Aww. Love and blessings right back at you. They are back together in the flesh, so I trust we will have a lot of new medicine music coming in to enjoy. Which
1: That's
0: is
1: exciting.
0: Great.
1: Yeah. Yes. Very healing tones.
0: I had the perfect store that I wanted to Haleen pill, but they went out of business after like 60 years.
1: No.
0: I'm so upset. Yeah. It's my daydreams is being in this great store with Haleen playing, and it's just perfect. So I'm going to have to find other cool business owners where the Haleen music just works. It's like, you got to play this.
1: We're opening them back up.
0: Yeah, seriously.
1: That's legal.
0: Pull him out of retirement. No. You don't get to retire. I need this place.
1: For my fantasies, selfish. You don't understand.
0: Look, if we're just going to play a couple Haleen tracks and then you can close again, but just let me get it out. Set everything back up. Oh, well. See, Brooklyn boosted in 1, 2, 3, 4 sats through Fountain and said, good demu to listen to while working on the house with a hang loose emoji. Pretty cool.
1: You work that house. You make that house work for you right back.
0: Oh, dude. Do you think housework and chores and stuff move faster when you've got a soundtrack in the background?
1: Yes.
0: I think so.
1: Yes, either that or I'm just getting more distracted. But either way, time goes by faster.
0: Yeah. Yep, because you're singing along and you're having slight fun while putting laundry away.
1: Yeah, it definitely helps. It helps make the day go by. I mean, I can't work without having some music or some audio story of sorts playing.
0: I've done it and I feel like a psychopath. It's like, but there's like part of my brain that's like, the sound of silence in this house. And then like 3 minutes and 33 seconds later, I'm like, I'm a crazy person. Like, I need to put something on in the background.
1: Yeah. Oh, yeah. You know, because then it's just Yoko Ono screams without the
0: the sound of our minds, of our butt brain.
1: Oh, yeah.
0: I think it was a brain butt, though. But what if you put your butts together?
1: That's what happens.
0: And got to thinking. Yeah. When there's no DMU being played.
1: That's what they don't want you to know. The secret of humanity is a lot stinkier than you could have ever imagined.
0: Well, not stinky. Henrik was boosting us again. 3, 4, 4 sat through Fountain. 3 guitar emojis. And I am like eternally sorry that I missed your boost last week, but now we get to read it twice. And thanks for hanging out in the hitter with us and boosting, and it's really cool. And, you know, we gotta, when artists are boosting the show, I feel so emotional about it because it's like, I'm going to boost these right back to you. That's how value for value works, you know? It's a full circle. It comes, it goes. I was thinking about this too because I try to post daily DMU on Noster. And sometimes people will zap the post and send me sats. And then I'm like, okay, if the artist isn't on Noster, and if I used a client that's not Amethyst and forgot to put in the zap value split, now it's on me. But my oath is that I will always get those sats to the song. But I think a lot of times people are, I try to always get in there, you know, hey, find a nude podcast app you like to send them to the artist yourself. And I trust that people are doing that. But if you zap the post, I will take it upon myself to get those sats to the artist.
1: As you're intended. A great lady. She's a great lass, everybody.
0: We just have a formula here and it works. It works, you know? It's not like we want you to find artists that you enjoy. We want to be a place to help you with music discovery, but we also want to get those artists value because we feature artists who took a couple extra steps to be more free. And that's really cool and badass. I want to see self-hosting at every corner. You know, I'm not a purist because I myself wouldn't pass the purity test. I am but a mere mortal. But the more we strive for it and talk about it, the more it starts happening. And then you've got this resilient, badass internet again.
1: So, I feel it. I sense it. I see it.
0: It's happening. It's happening. Ask the kids about decentralized music. You will see.
1: Oh, yeah.
0: Andy, bang, bang, was boosting in 3,000 sats through Castomatic and said, catching up. I suck, you rock. And that's just not true. You're literally rock and roll, Andy. Break heart.
1: Yeah.
0: You rock and you break hearts. But mostly you just rock. And for that, we thank you.
1: You rock so hard, you break our hearts, and then you mend our hearts. With broken hearts, the old-fashioned way,
0: the best kind of hearts, like that Japanese art with the gold holding things together. It's like gold glue. I'm sure you've seen a meme about it before. It's like now I feel like I have to look up the term or else I'm being
1: gold glue. What's with the Japanese and their heart business? They got all these heart businesses.
0: Okay, so it's specifically like pottery. And they repair it with gold. known as Kintsugi or Kintsukuroi in Matatal. We'll fix that later for me.
1: Yeah, I'm sure.
0: The centuries-old art of mending broken ceramics with a special lacquer dusted or mixed with powdered gold. So we'll just put that on our hearts, you know, and then our hearts will be cool and golden.
1: Aw, that's a great solution. I like that.
0: Me too. Me too.
1: I like that a lot, especially because I'm the type of person, I try to not be this way, but I get really upset if I get something and then it breaks. And it's made me bent out of shape way more than I'm pleased to admit. But there's so many cool solutions out there if you just think outside of the box, and instead of wasting your time being upset about something that already happened, you can make it cute with That's gold. Right.
0: Or glitter glue. I like
1: that. Yeah. Glitter glue gold. Gold glitter glue. Is that the new currency?
0: Oh, it could be.
1: Glitter glue gold. I keep adding glitter. Is it glitter or is it gold?
0: Gold glitter glue. Glitter
1: is gold.
0: All the glitters is glitter gold in
1: glue.
0: Okay, anyway, gold glitter glue could be one of those things you gotta say five times fast.
1: Gold glitter glue. But they took away our gold in the 70s, and now we're bringing it back. We're bringing it back.
0: That's right.
1: Bring back America great again.
0: Yeah.
1: Glitter gold glue.
0: That's right. That's what we're doing. You know? Not everyone's gonna gold. Embrace the sats, and that's fine. For them, we've got gold glitter glue.
1: Exactly.
0: Logs was boosting us 311 sats through fountain and said, "You nailed it first try." Also, and that's very cool. I'm glad that we nailed it. And thanks for letting us know also, because I know we told him to, or her. We said, "Hey, if we got it wrong, tell us. If we got it right, praise us."
1: Good, good. I was wondering what we got right. I was like, what did we get?
0: You.
1: What did we say?
0: Mary-Kate Ultra pronounced Logs correctly the first time.
1: I read that in Helipad earlier today, and I thought it was for Spencer for All Salsa No Chips.
0: Well, yeah, you just go on and say, All Salsa No Chips was wild. I had to take that for a couple spins. And I'm really excited to hear that, and I would implore you to listen to Overdose's entire discography.
1: Yes.
0: As well as all the collabs he's done. Because that guy gets around. He may be old. He may have overdosed a time or dose or multiple doses. But he has some incredible decentralized music published out there. It's all wild. It's all fun. And he's even been on Homegrown Hits.
1: Yeah, he was on, what was it, our 100th episode?
0: Yeah, we celebrated the big hundo with Overdose.
1: Aw, we love Overdose. He's a crazy man.
0: CN, right? Boy, my Espanol.
1: Yeah, he's an old man, too.
0: Mi Espanol es muy mal. But I think
1: not even going to try.
0: CN might be 100 episodes. Yeah. Yeah, he spoke pretty good English.
1: Yeah.
0: Actually, really good.
1: I'm just not sure if he understood it.
0: No.
1: There was coming out of anybody's mouths. I don't know if any of us did, but it was a great time.
0: That's right. That's right. You can't go wrong. You can't go wrong with the overdose.
1: You can't underdose on overdose. Wait.
0: Go over, not under.
1: Overdose. Go over, not under. This is not a medical show unless you believe it is. And if that's the case, you need to go see a doctor.
0: Yeah, Dr. Mary-Kate Ultra every Thursday night, 7 p.m. Central.
1: Glad you're back.
0: We had a boost come in 2 hours ago through stablecraft.app, which is another really fun place you should check out, along with boostmebitch.com. Because,
1: ooh.
0: Wow, just nailing the web names. I love it. But stablecraft.app, someone sent 50 sats to MK Bowlers Boost Them All, which is a track Aww. You should check out and do that same exact thing. And then 2 hours ago, I see R&R Andy Brash boosted in 250 sats through Castomatic. Andy's back again. and he was boosting the Submarines track, Why You Gotta Be Like That, and said, silly story about this song. We saved up $600 to record a few songs in one day at Ghetto Records in Detroit. This is where the White Stripes recorded their first three albums. When we got done with this song, the owner / recording engineer asked us, why did you bring in a song called Why You Gotta Be So Gay? That's how we've sang it since.
1: Nice. That's great. That makes me happy. I like that story. Thank you for sharing.
0: Yeah.
1: And I'm a big fan of the Brash iteration here. Big old fan to Andy Brash over here.
0: Same. And we'll share some later. And
1: yeah.
0: Finally, I think bringing us up to Showtime, we had a Make Heroism boost sneak in for 100 sats through Fountain that says, get in the hitter. It's a threat. You better get your ass in the hitter now. And then call the number and let us know that you're here so we can let you in.
1: Or else we'll keep threatening you.
0: That's right. 213-839-8668. And you know what kind of weapons cartoons can pull. It's no joke. Also no joke, we've got some back-to-back Double Demu action for you. And kicking off this little block of music is Mellow Cassette with The Arbiter.

0: That was Matt Finlay, the man himself, Matt of the future, with Bones. And I hope that you were feeling in your bones that maybe you had something to say and gave us a call. I'm checking Yes?
1: The bones? Are you checking the bones?
0: I'm checking the bone phone. The phone bones. You know what? I'm excited. See some voicemails, guys.
1: Whoa.
0: Let's give it a listen. Let's listen to what the hitters are saying tonight.
2: In the hitter, everybody, this is Colamona, a.k.a. Sterling Gray.
0: Hey!
2: I'm responding to your what's the right word? Coaxing?
0: Bullying?
2: I can't think of the word right now. Anyway, so I was making some soup. Actually, I was making some chili today. I was making a huge pot of chili. And because, you know, that's just what I do. I just live, it's just me and the dog. So I make a big ass pot of chili, eat it for like 5 days, and I'll have to cook for 5 days. Worked out great. But, I got this chili all put together, and I'm using some jalapenos and some cayenne peppers that I had saved from the garden. The jalapenos I smoked on my smoker, so they're all like really good and chipotle style.
0: Oh, yeah.
2: I dehydrated them, so I got them in baggies and whatnot. Anyways, I put all that shit in the chili, get it going, doing its thing, you know, got the beans overnight soaking, all that bullshit.
0: Mm-hmm.
2: I go into the cupboard and I'm like, oh man, I don't have any diced tomatoes. There's no tomato sauce. There's no tomato anything. There's no tomato paste. It's like, you know, chili's kind of got to have that sort of tomato-y feel for it. I mentioned that in the chat room. Delorean's like, make pepper soup. Well, it's kind of what I did. It was a little thin, so I thickened it up with some, what do you call those things? Refried beans. And mm-hmm. another trick too is like if you're making something like a soup or a stew, you get these, you know, those shitty instant mashed potatoes. You know, you put your soup in a bowl and sprinkle a little bit of mashed potatoes, thicken it up real good.
0: Ooh,
2: I try to stay away from carbs, but, you know, a little bit here and there is not that bad. I don't know what else to talk about. I'm probably coming up on the 147 mark. Shit, I could talk for longer. What am I talking
0: Do
2: about?
0: It. Yeah, keep going.
2: We're doing some pretty cool things with publisher feeds, hopefully, if I can get everybody on board. But it's kind of like, you know, I don't know, herding cats. Getting anybody in the podcasting community to agree on anything is a fucking nightmare. But that's going to be cool. V4V music is coming along a little bit. That split kit thing that I'm working on is pretty badass. And
0: yeah,
2: I'm going to be starting a company here soon. I'm getting ready to file for an LLC and start a company. I won't give out too much details on it yet, but it is V4V adjacent. It's all about the value for value. It's not going to be a V4V company because I don't really know exactly how to do that. I'm not Adam Curry. I just can't ask for money and people give me tons of it. You know, I do ask for money and people do give it to me, which is awesome and I appreciate it, but not enough to pay for server bills and light bills and all that bullshit that goes along with life. So I'm going to be charging a reasonable price, providing services to the value for value community that we're all a part of. Okay, I got 9 seconds. 8, 7, 6.
1: 6. 5.
2: Take care, guys. Bye-bye.
1: 4.
0: Later.
1: Well, congratulations
0: nice.
1: On your upcoming company.
0: Yeah. An official consultancy company.
1: Yeah.
0: And doing all the hard stuff. Because we like to stay hard.
1: We do.
0: Man.
1: And we like our V4VMusic.com and we like our pepper soup.
0: Oh, yeah. That sounded tasty.
1: Yeah, doing the jalapenos that way and then soaking the beans overnight. Big fan.
0: Yep. And chili. Can't go wrong with chili.
1: Yeah.
0: So good.
1: There's so many different ways you can make it.
0: It's
1: I
0: true.
1: Guess that's why they have all those cook-offs.
0: Oh, and the sprinkling the instant mashed potatoes in there? I hadn't thought of that. I like that, though.
1: Yeah.
0: I like that.
1: He's a crafty guy.
0: Yeah, you gotta be. You gotta be. It's a tricky world out there, and you have to have some cunning and craftiness. But I always have those instant mashed potatoes. I get them in boxes in the mail from my grandma.
1: From Lovers.
0: Yeah, oh yes. Poopsie sends me boxes of instant mashed potatoes.
1: I see you're ready for your granny years still.
0: Oh, of course, of course.
1: Your senile years.
0: Mrs. Claus, Literally. I'll be up but in Antarctica.
1: But with you're the all elves. Stocked up.
0: I am.
1: When everything hits the fan, you've got the potatoes.
0: Yeah. Well, and then he was saying, you know, carbs. And I know there's a lot of carb-free people or whatever. And I know keto is a big thing. But I think your brain needs them a little bit.
1: Yeah.
0: Just a little bit.
1: I
0: know
1: my soul needs them. I would be deceased if the potato didn't exist. I don't think I would have made it. I think I would have been like, life is too hard. It's too sad. It's too dark. And there's no spuds anywhere. Potato has really helped me eat food in general, because there's so many problems out there with food. But potato is like, it's a nice blanket to cover up all the garbage that's happening. Or it can really complement a delicious meal.
0: It's true. It's true. Yeah. Suicide without spuds.
1: Yeah.
0: I had a baked potato today. Dude, I just love potatoes. Every iteration of the potato is fantastic.
1: Same.
0: A good source of potassium, you guys. Screw bananas.
1: And it gets a lot of hate for being a carb. I think, like, the way that you have it, it really changes it. Because for years, everybody was like, potatoes are so bad. Potatoes are so bad. But I think it's much better of a carb than ultra processed wheat products. So,
0: oh, sure. Yeah. Uh-huh. Well, it's one of those complicated carbs, right? The old complex carbs or whatever.
1: Yeah.
0: Not those simpleton carbs. And so we've got some fiber in it. You need that.
1: We keep bringing up potatoes lately. I think we're hungry.
0: You know why? Because there is a serious lack of potato news going on in the podcasting 2.0 community. And so we're going to just keep talking about potatoes until we're getting our potato news again.
1: Yeah. Well, bring on the potatoes. Bring on the news. Bring on the potato news.
0: Boil them, mash them, stick them in a stew. Well, thank you for calling in, Colomona. Sir Libre, a man of many names and many talents.
1: Yes.
0: And make sure, if you're wondering where you should listen to all this wonderful decentralized music and where you can support the artists and where you can even tune into shows like this one, v4vmusic.com. I definitely suggest going over there, checking it out. You can make playlists, and you can even log in with your Noster key.
1: How about that, Apple?
0: Pretty cool. I see we've got another voicemail, which I'm very excited about.
1: Ooh, spoiled for choice tonight, are we?
0: Seriously. All right, let's give it a listen.
3: Pookie let me down. Pookie let me down. Pookie let me down.
0: No.
3: Pookie let me
1: down. It's one of them lovers again.
3: She's in the ground.
1: This is a good song. Pookie
3: let me down.
1: Down. Oh, I see? Keep going.
0: See, someone's poopsie didn't come through making the right song request.
1: Oh, I love your poopsie song. Thank you, poopsie. Keep pooping.
0: Poopsie's in the ground, but poopsie let me down.
1: Poopsie all around.
0: Nice.
1: Thank you, caller.
0: Yeah, thanks,
1: for your
0: caller.
1: For your beautiful chimes of love.
0: Poopsie's still got time to come through, okay? Homegrownhits.xyz, there's a form right there on the homepage where you can titicate a song. That's right, you can make a song request, and you can dedicate it to your poopsie so that it gets played on our Hitsgiving show, which is always an extravaganza.
1: Which is tonight, by the way.
0: It's turning into a Hitsgiving. I'll tell you what.
1: Yeah.
0: Should we save our texts for the next block?
1: Yes. Okay. Save the text. Save the text.
0: Will do. Next up, we have a track from the Shadow Bard of Noster himself, Henrik Flyman. This is A Crack in the Dark.

0: That was Survival Guide with Blood Perfume. The hitters know, I didn't have to say it. But in case this is your first time hanging out in the hitter, check out Survival Guide. Two great albums, totally decentralized. This one's off of Death Dreams, Blood Perfume, which M recorded pretty much entirely by herself. She said she had a little help on the drums. It's like, yeah, that's okay, crazy. Whatever. It was all you, and that's crazy. M's also been on Homegrown Hits before, so you should go back and listen to us hanging out with her, because it was a really fun time both times.
1: Yeah, an incredible woman, an incredible artist.
0: And you know what I'm feeling from all these auto boosts? That was an incredible pairing with Henrik and then M, and I'm just going to once again will into the universe a collab with Henrik and M. I just need it. The world needs it, guys.
1: They both have these theatrical elements and sound effects, and you picture a smoky dungeon of chaos and magic and coolness happening.
0: Yeah.
1: Like their universes, I can definitely see how you pair them together because there's a lot of similarities.
0: Yeah. I'm just going to send a casual email.
1: send it right now.
0: I should send one to Henrik live on too. The show. Just be like, hey, so I've got a collab for you. is so crazy is if you could pull your dreams up and display them for people, I might have already written the song for them.
1: Oh,
0: I'm telling
1: really?
0: You guys. Okay. So we teased this dream I had because it was a Tuesday night, but really turning into Wednesday morning. I had just finished bowling and I checked my email to see that an email had come in to show@homegrownhits.xyz, which is a great place to send any fun things to the hitter because Mary-Kate Ultra and I will both receive it. And in the email, it was from Henrik and it was this stinger. I'm going to play it again because I was so hopped up on it and I started the show with it and I want to hear it again anyway.
2: 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I am the Shadow Bard of Noster.
1: Yeah! So,
0: it was like 4:20 in the morning, and I looked at the email, had a complete fangirl moment, listened to it, and then just like shut my eyes with a smile on my face in bed.
1: Aww.
0: And proceeded to have a dream that I was discussing with you, like the placement of this stinger and what we were going to play. Like I was really nutted up on it. Do I start the show with it? Do I play it before a song? Do we play a Henrik song? Do we play it before? Do we just put it between every song? And you and I agreed that we were just going to play it between every song, but also that every song was going to be the same Henrik song over and over again, which it was a dream song. And so that's why I'm like, oh, it'd be so cool if you could siphon the songs out of your dreams. Yeah, I'm not like Freddie Mercury. I don't have a keyboard at the head of my bed so that I can just like open my eyes and be like da da da da and get the song out. Well, maybe I should though. But anyway, so we were playing this song. We were playing the song over and over again with that stinger in between it and just a very slight banter. And the hitters were getting so mad that they were literally crawling out of the computer screen to try and hit us. And
1: wait,
0: the walls.
1: They were literally crawling out and beating us?
0: Hitting us, yeah. Attempting to. I mean, we're quick. We are the hitters. So, I mean, we've trained the hitters well, but
1: it's kind of cool.
0: It was pretty cool, but people were coming out of the walls in the screens, and it was also really frightening, but epic.
1: It sounds like a Henrik song, actually.
0: Right?
1: It sounds like the setting for one. Certainly, coming out of the dark. Well, they're coming out of the light. That one, the light of the computer screen. How scary! Well, so but this was just a Henrik feature. There was no M wasn't on your dream song, right?
0: Nah, I mean in my wildest dreams, yes, but not that dream in particular.
1: In your daydream.
0: I just had Henrik on the mic. I literally, this is what happens. I'm sure people do this all the time with TV shows or podcasts that they listen to where you doze off and whatever, whoever you were listening to is hanging out with you in the dream.
1: Yep.
0: You know, so there was Henrik. And I guess you were also top of mind because it went to both of us. So I was like, ooh, we'll discuss how to use this.
1: I love how functional my part is in the dream. Like, where do we put the stinger?
0: And you're like, we're just going to play that song over and over again with the stinger over and over again.
1: I don't know why you're overthinking it. We're just going to play the same song over and over again. And then we'll play the stinger in between all of it. Come on. Yeah, you're right. Wow. I really want to meet this crew here.
0: This show is actually called Henrik Hit. And it's just singular.
1: The best part is he has a bunch of songs too that are decentralized that we could play,
0: but we're only going to go with one of his. Yeah, the same one over and over again
1: to make everybody happy and confused. That I want to hear that song so bad. Your dream song. I bet it's really good.
0: Yeah, it was. But all thanks to Henrik, of course, and his talented voice. It was so good. You know, I never got tired of the song. I do know that for a fact. That's why I was like a ninja with all the hitters coming out of the screens and walls. I'm just like, nah, this song is going to keep going. The show is going to go on. It was protecting us. That's right.
1: From their darkness, their evil ways of wanting to hear different songs, variety, different genres and musicians. Crazy people.
0: Sometimes you just got to listen to that same tune over and over and over again until you have it totally memorized.
1: I mean, we do have it our way, but really, and whenever, not really, because there would be nights, and I know you agree with this, there'd be nights where we just play the same song over and over and over and over and over and over and over again, because that's how both of us are. We really like to get in it. We fall in love with songs. We don't just have one night stands with them.
0: No.
1: We play them over and over and over again.
0: Yep. You got to hear every little ding and bell and whistle that's used in the song. Every time you listen to it, it's a new experience because you're following a different instrument or a different synth tone. You're like, whoa, this song is so deep. It just keeps going. There's layers.
1: Yeah.
0: How do I become one with the song?
1: You just play it over and over and over again. You play it for a bunch of people too.
0: Yep.
1: So they go crazy and they break the laws of physics and everything else, and then the world is healed. Maybe we should do that. It's a great idea.
0: Works for me. But also, we should definitely get Henrik in the hitter and listen to all of his hits.
1: Yeah.
0: And talk about it. So Henrik, open invite. Whenever Thursday is happening for you, I'm sure in the snowy Swedish lands that it's definitely also Thursday.
1: That's a good tagline for the show. Whenever Thursday is happening for you, get on the show, whoever you are, but Henrik especially.
0: Definitely. And I am going to send some casual emails out just so everyone knows. I'd like you to meet another Demio artist, also quite prolific. Okay, anyway, we've got some messages from Matt that have come through to the Hitter Hopper, and I'd like to read them now. Matt begins with the benefit of hindsight, if neither of you looked up Minnie the Moocher between last week and now, here's a link for that. And I'm going to play it quietly in the background.
1: Oh, I like this song. I feel like I heard this song this week.
0: Yeah. I bet you looked it up, like me. Or we're consuming media that has it in there.
1: I think I was watching an old cartoon.
0: Yep.
1: I think it was random, though.
0: Yep, it's definitely in old cartoons. Some of our favorite old cartoons.
1: It'd be like a Fleischer cartoon.
0: Anyway, Matt.
1: Yeah, it was. Okay.
0: Matt goes on. He says, next, here's what got cut off from last week's message, starting with the lullaby of Woe. And he's reattached the lyrics and a link. And he says, both Master Mirror and the lullaby of Woe sound unsettling on their own. but the lyrics add an extra dimension of grim connotation. I have the sheet music for both, but I need to actually make backing tracks if I'm going to properly perform or record them and actually transcribe the Lullaby of Woe. Maybe I'll try to incorporate one into the Fall Renaissance Fair show. And he's got the thinking emoji. I think that's a great idea.
1: Do it, do it, do it!
0: I've already started working on two other songs I want to use for the show. Both jigs, one of which unexpectedly hails from Scotland. I laugh because that's what I think of when I think of jigs. And now I need to know, like, what is a jig? And why are there not more demu jigs out there?
1: I don't think you're allowed to say that word.
0: Bring more jiggers to demu. Dang it.
1: Please.
0: He says, for Dalorian's question, I answer simply, the type of tree I'd be is an ent. Nice. I really should have just known that. He says, or were you hoping for a different answer? No, that's perfect. Also, what kind of tree would each of you be? Whom? And he says, double checking, I had Treebeard's whom affectation right. I learned his speaking style is based on C.S. Lewis.
1: Aww.
0: Oh, that's pretty cool.
1: Cool.
0: Right now, I'm feeling a very dogwood.
1: Aww. That's so cute. See, I would say I am... It's like I'm half... and I'm not saying this just to be different. I thought this right before. I'm half dogwood, half evergreen.
0: Ooh.
1: But I guess I'll say... I guess I'm a lady, so I'll say dogwood, because apparently I'm gendering the trees. Apparently I'm saying evergreen trees are for boys and dogwood trees are for girls, even though that's not true. Don't Whoa. Listen to the lies out there that they're spreading. Me, right now, as I'm spreading it. I can't pick between the two. They're Dude. Both halves of my heart.
0: I know. If I had thought of combining them, I would have also said maple.
1: Aww.
0: I like maple trees.
1: No. I love this song.
0: Okay, he
1: I'm
0: goes
1: feeling like a tree.
0: Matt right. says, now for what is owed from last week's show. I may have an answer for stains, though it's something for when you catch a stain before putting something in the wash. A friend of mine who's a painter clued me into the master's brush cleaner. To use it, you just take a wet cloth or paper towel and whip the cleaner into a slurry. Then rub it into the stained cloth and give it a few minutes to soak in before using water to get the brush cleaner out. It's safe on my friend's very expensive paintbrushes, and I've used it to get pomegranate juice out of a carpet completely, among other small miracles.
1: That is very helpful. I mean, I don't know the deal with these invisible stains that we keep getting through the washing machine itself. But either way, I stain a whole bunch.
0: Yeah, same.
1: So that is...
0: That's why I don't wear white. Like, what's the point?
1: Thank you.
0: Yeah.
1: What's the

0: it's not like, oh, it came out brown, or it's like, what? This part of the shirt looks different from the rest of it now. Is there a piece of the, is there fuzz missing? Is that why? Like, it almost looks thinner.
1: Yeah, that's a good way of putting it.
0: I've thought about it a lot. I looked at it today.
1: Quarter-sized area or something. It's very frustrating.
0: Yeah, when it's brand new clothes. Makes me not want to buy clothes.
1: Yeah, and that's another part of it, is it's always brand new stuff.
0: Yep.
1: Like, not pre-washed.
0: Yep.
1: Anyway, Matt continues. On to the questions, he says, as an aside from Mary-Kate Ultra, you could always call me the resident giant. He says, starting with Mary-Kate, I don't mind being put on the spot. Arguably, I kind of encourage it just by performing live and without a doubt play off the audience as part of it. For how I deal with it, you could say I've had practice most of my life just from my height.
0: Oh, nice. Yeah, I guess that's a good point.
1: That's cool. I feel like the
0: and
1: equal
0: that's like the
1: opposite.
0: Same for you, but opposite. Yeah,
1: exactly.
0: Yeah.
1: It's a constant. I don't think it's been a very long time since I've been out in public without at least one person saying, wow, you're really short.
0: Yeah.
1: Yeah.
0: Yeah.
1: I had no idea.
0: Yeah, I mean, I'm technically the woman's height average for the world, but I'd get comments from time to time about, oh, you're so short, you're so tiny, I could pick you up. Like, every other person would just pick me up, but I can't imagine if that happened to me. Like,
1: it's a lot. And now you've been around me in public, it's like a constant. I'm a magnet for crazy people.
0: Yep.
1: Oh, also, Bully Steed in the chat said, washing soda versus baking soda, the former gets out those pesky stains. I don't know if you've tried washing soda.
0: I think it's been a while.
1: Yeah, I'm gonna...
0: I'm going to order some of that, too. Thanks, Bully.
1: Yeah, thanks, Bully. Sensei Bully Steed.
0: Yeah, Sensei Bully.
1: Okay. Matt says, for DeLorean, I'm admittedly not a horror fan. Same. The only horror film I actually sought out to watch was one that was banned some other country... probably banned in some other country, if memory serves, though I can't recall the title. I was told if I could get through that, any horror film would be easy by comparison.
0: I know.
1: I have an idea.
0: I can't think of the title.
1: Same. There's butt stuff in it. If I recall correctly. Well, anyway.
0: Well, it is a horror movie.
1: Yeah. Anyways, he says, I've played a few horror games, but not because I was seeking out the genre. I'm just a sucker for a good story or fun gameplay. My aunt wife still gets surprised when I'll try watching some random series she suggests that I've never heard of before and enjoy it because there's a good story.
2: Bullisteed at fountain.fm set 181/11 sets.
1: Whoa.
2: It says, this is for the Matt the Tall One Tree segment.
1: Yeah, see, we need chapter art for Matt the Tall segment.
0: We do.
1: It's a value proposal. I'm putting it out there.
0: Mm-hmm.
1: He says, I'll try watching some random series she suggests that I've never heard of before and enjoy it because there's a good story and well-written characters. Yeah, a good story goes a long way. He says, that said, I have played a few horror games, but there's only three I can think of that I played to completion. My brother claims if you can fight back, it's suspense rather than horror, but that's not how the genre gets categorized. The ones I've played all the way through are Doki Doki Literature Club, classic. It looks like an innocent visual novel dating sim until you get deep enough to reveal it's a clever psychological horror that pulls some very fun tricks that break the fourth wall. Don't know if I'd call it the scariest, but definitely the most disturbing. 10 out of 10 recommend. The Callisto Protocol. You play as a character who gets thrown into a prison on one of Jupiter's moons, where prisoners start to turn into monsters, and the prison gets thrown into chaos. Got to play that one thanks to it being free on the Epic Store. It's bloody, over the top, but was fun to play through. The fact that the health bar was integrated into tech implanted on the character was a novel way to add extra immersion. The jump scares were kind of irksome, though. I hate jump scares.
0: This sounds like a nightmare I've had before. Sounds awesome.
1: I always come out of the jump scares

0: laughing though. I'm a good sport with that, but I still hate them.
1: They make me mad.
0: Just mad.
1: I try to train myself to not jump or to yell. Well, I'm thinking about being like in a haunted house where I'll be like, I'll go in first. I like leading in haunted houses. And when people try to get cheap jump scares, dude, you're not getting it. You're not getting it from me. But in movies and games, it's the same thing. I get mad and then I hit it. And then I don't know why I don't have a TV anymore or a computer.
0: Shit. And finally, he says, Prey, another epic store freebie. You play in a space station orbiting the moon where something goes wrong and the station is overrun by aliens. The foam gun is a ton of fun and has a wealth of ways you can use it to your advantage, among other tools and tech. I thoroughly enjoyed the story, but the roguelike mode in the game was just as much fun, if not more so, than the main game. Those are cool.
1: I can't believe you brought that up, because I just saw someone with a shoe gun on the TV screen this week, and I was like, I need a shoe gun. Everybody needs a nice shoe gun.
0: Everybody does. A shoe gun for every American. A shoe gun. That's crazy. You know, it's like we had wheels on our shoes back in the day, but now you can get guns. That's pretty cool.
1: And now you can't get shoes.
0: And oh, they're taking away the shoes, which, you know, it could be good for our feet.
1: Oh, yeah. Actually, that's great news.
0: We've talked about the woes of modern shoes before. And that's why I'm going to ask Matt the Tall, what's your favorite fit for shoes? What kind of shoes are you wearing?
1: Ooh, Matt's Kicks.
0: Yeah. Yeah, you got like a brand favorite, you know? I don't know. Go as vague or as in-depth as you'd like.
1: And on top of that, I'd like to ask, have you ever participated in some sort of fashion show?
0: Ooh.
1: For a project, for school, for fun, for you, because you're just so handsome and tall. And you're showing off Renaissance clothing of sorts. I want to know.
0: And
1: he'll be like, I actually made all of these things and done all of these things for shows.
0: Yeah, I think so. He's a Renaissance man. And so are the hitters. The hitters are coming through with song requests tonight, dedicating the songs they want at the Hitsgiving table this year. I'm very proud of them. And kicking things off for the titication block, we've got Eric PP with Cloud of Locust by the artist 1.3. No note, but thank you.

Sir Seedsitter wants to hear a little Tollbooth Saints from Echo Realtor, who he says has great real estate, you guys. So check him out.

Hell yeah. Thanks for the titications this week, hitters. And if that didn't get you amped up and ready for some new Demio, I don't know what will. That was a kick-ass trifecta there. Crashly ending with Stoned, Echo Reality with Tollbooth Saints, and 1.3 with Cloud of Locust. And next, very special, we've got a momentous release for you. We have a produced version of Country Gin from Strangelove. We know you love this track, which you've heard off of their live album, Live at Rockpile. And now we've got a studio version. So, without any further ado, I give you Country Gin.

0: Strange Love of Music, everyone. They're great. They are some of our fun time boys. They've been in the hitter too.
1: They really are. And that's a fun time jam right there.
0: It's true. Country Gin. Yeah. Perhaps the director of this show, Cotton Gin's brother. Perhaps it's what Cotton Gin goes by when he hits the country.
1: Ooh, feeling a little yokely. Are we at the start of Cotton Gin playlist? I know.
0: Yes.
1: That song and then Gin by Vance Lotta can be on it.
0: Yep.
1: I think there's some, maybe there's something else. You never know.
0: Well, then we take the clapping songs playlist and can just call them Clapping Gin songs. Clapping Gin. We don't need to double the G's, just Clapping Gin.
1: Yeah, Clapping Gin.
0: Well, thank you, Strange Love. It was fun to release a song for you guys tonight. I should have tricked Alex back into the hitter. Should have been like, yes, come on and say a few words. Or just, you know, thrown the lasso around him and drug him in. Mm-hmm. Sit him next to Norm. You're here now. But looking forward to all their future and soon-ish releases, because they are releasing a track at a time on all the various value for value music podcasts out there, which is really cool. I'm not going to list them because I love everyone too much.
1: It's true.
0: For your own good. But we will have a list of sorts at this point in the show, because this is when
2: I like to read the boostergrams.
0: Yeah, so I hand the Heliarpad over to Mary-Kate Ultra to thank everyone.
1: Yes, thank you. I'm going to thank the people who were listening to this live that we didn't get to thanking before. But I want to start with thanking people who stream and they send us sats passively as they listen to it through their fancy little apps there. And Matt the Tall, he was listening through Fountain, episode 135, to come up with what sort of questions. Wait, I keep thinking he's asking us the questions, because he is asking us questions, but he was trying to figure out what he needed to answer, first of all. And then we have Logs, which I am saying correctly, through Fountain, episode 135. Thank you so much, guys. And Chad F through Castomatic, episode 135 as well. And yes, I think that that is it for the streamers. And then for the auto boosters, so far, v4vmusic.com is the only way that I know of, I think, that you can auto boost. At least it's the only way that I'm seeing people on our show do it. So that's what I'm going to tell you what I know. V4VMusic.com and Eric PP. So they automatically boost when the chapters change, aka when a band shows up and their splits show up. That's when it sends sats over their way to those bands. And it's neat because Eric PP boosted 100 sats for each and every song tonight. And we appreciate that.
0: Yeah. Thanks, Eric PP.
1: Sir Libre, the Meister himself, he boosted 111 sats during all the songs through, you know, v4vmusic.com, of course. And Chad F2, I saw him in here using v4vmusic.com. 333 sats here and there. Thank you, guys.
0: And that allowed Sir Libre to even run and tend for his neighbor's chickens and a little emu, perhaps.
1: Oh, yes. I see pictures of emu eggs, which are darker than I realized.
0: Yeah.
1: It looks like the evil eggs in Peter Cottontail.
0: Ooh.
1: The Iron Tails eggs. Kind of scary. I like them. But then I want to thank the regular boosters, who are anything but ordinary. They're extraordinary. I think, I'm not sure if Norm read this, but I'll read it. Bully Steed boosted 1111 sats through Fountain, saying, "The hitter sings along well. The hitter sings along to this well-performed and produced song from M."
0: Yeah. It's true.
1: And I think that that was it. Did I miss anybody?
0: I'm doing a double scroll, doing a double take, and nope. I believe between the three of us, me, you, and Norm, we've hit all the hitters that were boosting in, streaming in, auto-boosting in, and even pre-boosting in tonight. I'm going to check the voicemail one more time, because the hitters were alive with the sound of their own voices tonight, which was nice. And no new texts, no new voicemails, so I guess that leaves us with one thing to do, which is say ta-ta for now, till next Thursday. And, you know, I should say this at the end every time, but the phone line is always open. You can leave a voicemail anytime, day or night, any day of the week, even though we know every day is Thursday here. 213-839-8668. You can even text or send pictures over there. But wherever you're tuning in from, whenever you're tuning in, regardless, I will always be your DMU darling, DeLorean.
1: And I will always be ta-taing here and there and everywhere, Mary Kate Ultra.
0: And here is some Brash Habits for you with the track So Long.

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1: All so-called civilized peoples have increasingly become crazy and self-destructive because, through excessive thinking, they have lost touch with reality. That's to say, we confuse signs, words, numbers, symbols, and ideas with the real world. Most of us would have rather money than tangible wealth, and a great occasion is somehow spoiled for us unless photographed. And to read about it the next day in the newspaper is oddly more fun for us than the original event. This is a disaster. For as a result of confusing the real world of nature with mere signs, such as bank balances and contracts, we are destroying nature. We are so tied up in our minds that we've lost our senses. Time to wake up. What is reality? Obviously, no one can say, because it isn't words. It isn't material, that's just an idea. It isn't spiritual, that's also an idea, a symbol. Reality is this.
2: 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Fuck these fake rappers, man.

0: Welcome to the 138th edition of Mutton Me the Music. And today I have with me Gold and Acme Beats. Welcome to the show.
1: What's good, what's good,
2: what's good. Bless, bless,
0: very nice to have both of you here. And I hope that everyone have a good time at home as well as they are listening. This is a special interview show, so we're gonna go straight to the case. Gold is a rap artist and a producer living in London. And he's also doing much for independent music artists. And we're gonna get into that in just a little bit. But first of all, Gold, you are based in London. I'm right about that, right?
1: Yeah, London.
0: Yes.
1: Yeah, born and bred.
0: Born and bred, and I have, first of all, I have a question for you. I learned on the show that me and Acme did that Acme stands for Soul, Karma, Mind, and Energy, and now I really would like to ask you, Gold, what does Gold stand for? Because I see you have punctuations between the letters, so maybe it stands for something?
1: Yeah, so the Gold stands for getting over living dangerously.
0: Ah.
1: And it kind of comes from a place of where I was switching up a lot of the stuff that I was doing. I'd had my first child, and the name back in the day when I first was a kid was like Goldfinger. That was the name. And then when I got into my teens, that changed. I wouldn't say it changed, because people who knew me from like rap would always call me Gold anyway. And it was just later on, maybe into my 20s, as I said, I wanted to use that name instead of the name that I was known for, you know, in the streets. So I started to use Gold again, but then I wanted to give it a new meaning. That's what I ended up breaking it down to.
0: That's nice. So it's like a development, started with a name and then it developed into something else.
1: Yeah, basically, I think it's just not even the name developed. I think it was just life developed for me. And
0: it got another meaning for you?
1: Yeah, so it just had a different meaning for me at the time. And it's funny that we're saying about this, because this was maybe a couple of years before, you know, the Bitcoin white paper was released or whatever. It's funny, right? Like that I took the name Gold and then broke it down into a kind of evolving acronym. And then, yes, you know, the Bitcoin white paper probably a few years later.
0: And then we got the digital gold.
1: Yeah, you know, so so now nice. It's quite funny, because I've got an album that I've been working on for a while that I've kind of married the evolution, the name, and Bitcoin into in one title.
0: Is that an album you're working on now, or is that released?
1: So it's... people were going to, you know, at me and Clips and the guys will tell me that it's been finished and I should put it out and everything else. But for me, I don't think it's time yet to put that particular project out. There's other things that I'm working on, but I think I could say possibly that I've never really had a kind of solo full album release. I've always been featured on a lot of stuff, and obviously I've got the Just Jules up now, and there's other things that I'm working on, other like full projects or kind of EP length projects that I'm working on. But with this album, I think it's been a collection of different things that I've done over a certain period that I feel stands out to be able to represent me in a first kind of full official album capacity.
0: I see, I see. But you already have some albums released with other people, right? That we talked about, and that we just played from, of course, Just Jules.
1: Yeah, so Just Jules came about because of a clique from Birmingham, mainly in the UK. The guy who runs NYARC is a guy called Trickster, DJ Trickster. And he is a quite known promoter and DJ around the UK hip hop scene. So, we've known each other for quite a few years. Him and Eclipse were doing a run of projects together with NYARC. We had a conversation about doing one. So Just Jules is the product of that collaboration. I've got like another collaboration that's coming with NYARC as well. I'm working with Acme on stuff, and as I said, I feature on a lot of different stuff. And then in terms of I know I spoke to you about this a bit earlier, but there's also the Ghostwriters as well, which I'm like a f I was like a secret third member of the Ghostwriters for a while, and then became like a full-time member of the Ghostwriters. So yeah, there's a few different things that you'll find where it's kind of me on a lot of the project. There's also the album with Eclipse that we put out. That was a collaborative album under NYARC as well, the Golden Clips album.
0: Right.
1: So yeah, I mean, there are a few projects you could kind of say that are kind of albums, but I'm from that era of hip hop where an album was 16, 17, 18, 19, 20 tunes, right? Like, I don't feel less than 10, 12 tunes to me is a full album, so yeah.
0: I understand, I understand. But still, we love the music that you have released for Now Gold. I think it's really good. We're gonna play one
1: Thank you.
0: more track from Just Jules. This is The Scope of Hope.
2: Gold, Ace, another one, NYARC. You know, I always gotta put the truth in the bars, right? Just listen, you'll understand. Don't give up hope.

0: because the central authorities and money traditionally are used as levers of power, either to inflate a currency and cause it to lose value, which is essentially a form of confiscation or hidden taxation when your savings account depletes in its purchasing power because the central government is printing money to finance its own activities. So, you know, the idea of a decentralized currency is important because it removes those levers of power that people can exploit to corrupt a currency.
1: Pay attention. The Scope of Hope by Gold. And you also made a music video for that song, right?
2: Yeah, for that song, yeah. That's available on YouTube and all of the regular places. I need to get it up onto some of the Nostar based platforms as well. So that'll be coming soon as well, definitely.
1: That's really cool. And then I'd like to ask both of you, how did you get to meet each other? How did you get to start making music together? What's the story behind the...
2: Well, really...
1: The collaboration?
2: It kind of comes from our mutual friend, Eclipse. So... I know Acme's known Eclipse for quite a bit of time. I've known Eclipse for the best part of 20 years. You know, we did a lot of work together in the past. And, you know, we're always checking in on each other. I'm always featuring on all of his projects. I think there's probably... Eclipse puts out a lot of music. But, you know, I got to big up to him because he definitely gets me onto a lot of the tracks and the stuff that he's doing. So, and he's always kicking me like, you know, you should get back in the game and stuff. So he actually kind of inspired me to actually even start kind of rapping again at one point, because I was so kind of in the Bitcoin space that I wasn't really making music, like, you know, putting it out. So
1: right.
2: So I would say that he's probably somebody that has kept me going and get me busy to do stuff musically. And so in turn, I've been trying to get him to, you know, start using Valueverse and these new music economy tools to put his music out on.
1: Yeah.
2: And yeah, I was just talking to him at the studio one night. Acme was there, Andy Prince was there, and I was just like, look, you need to get on, you know, this thing that I'm doing, and I want to build something here. And yeah, Acme kind of took that on board from the whole conversation that was going on that night and went away the next day and just started doing stuff. So he was like calling me the next day like, yo, you know, like, how do I do this, and I've got a wallet, and, you know, so on and so forth. So that's how we kind of, that's the interaction where we kind of met. And that was, what, maybe like 3 years ago now?
1: I see. And then the rest was history. Then the rest was uploaded to Wavelength.
2: Yeah, I mean, I'll let Acme tell you know, what his experience was from his side, you know, how we met and how things got off to a start. So, yeah, Acme, you still there? Yeah.
3: I meet Gold in a Clips studio, yeah.
1: Right.
3: And so, yeah, from that day... We're talking about different projects, blah blah, to make music together and yeah, to create something on Bitcoin. Yeah.
1: I see. You also. I just have to say that we have. Sound from my clean feed, it's really on my end. I we had to use the pro version today, and I have not paid for the pro version, so therefore we have extra sound today. So don't be discouraged by that. We're gonna try to do the show anyways. But then you and Eclipse and Andy Prince got together, and then now you are doing a lot of stuff together through 2140 Art, right? That's the main platform.
2: So basically 2140 Art was already a thing, and the breakout was really breaking it out into music specifically. So that's when we came up with 2140 Music, which became kind of like a sub-community of what was going on with 2140 Art. And from there, we just locked in. It was just like, okay, we need to start putting together what this actually is. And I think at the beginning it was more, again, trying to help artists to use the technology, which then turned into showcasing to artists how the technology works and educating them on how the technology works. And then also, you know, kind of creating our own roster around us. Just building it from there to kind of create this wider encapsulating thing. So when it started to become events, it started to become a bit clearer of the direction that we needed to go to bring artists, you know, to the Valueverse, to, again, to the new music economy, to bring them to this space and to this tooling and just change the whole game, basically.
1: And what I really find interesting about what you are doing together is that you're not only doing stuff on internet, you actually are putting together real events in the real world and getting people together there. And I think that's really the best way to get more people into this way of releasing your art as an artist, because it's much easier to grab people's attention and to communicate to people when you're actually standing with them face to face. Because you're doing events not only in London, right? You're doing stuff in other places in Europe as well?
2: Yeah, basically, I think along with Roger 9000, you've got obviously Aaron as well at New Music Nudge Unit, and Mad Monkey, right, and the guys at 2140.
1: You have connected with Aaron Essex?
2: Yeah, so as I said, I think what kind of started in everybody's backyard, like Mad Monkey and those guys, you know, me and these guys, and then, as I said, Aaron and what he's doing, and everything just started to, I think, people, we were all just gravitating towards each other because this is just Bitcoin anyway, and that was the central thing that brought us, I would say, all together to kind of start creating a bigger wave. And I think that's what's happening now anyway, across the pond as well, you know, and even with guys like yourself doing a lot with the Valueverse, and everyone's just really pushing a more arts, culture, music message overall. Definitely. And that is the ultimate, as Aaron would say, the ultimate, like, kind of Trojan horse, orange pill right here, because people, once they get their heads a little bit around it and start to discover these things, you know, their fans will begin to start using the tooling and using Bitcoin and diving down the orange pill rabbit hole.
1: Right, right.
2: So yeah, so it's kind of all gravitated together now, where we've all kind of built and established our kind of like separate things, but we all working together as Bitcoiners to

0: These cultural vehicles, art, fashion, everything, this is to what, in the space we would call normies, this is the everyday norm. So they can digest this much easier than us trying to read the white paper to them, right?
1: Definitely.
0: So I think that at now it's got to a space where this is almost going to become the next wave of how adoption to Bitcoin happens, right? Through culture and through regular everyday norms.
1: For
0: So
1: sure.
0: yeah, I'm just glad to be here and doing it with everybody. That's
1: Yes.
0: it.
1: I'm glad you're here too, and I'm glad that we can all get together. Doesn't really matter where you are in the world. Like you say, you and all the people in Britain, all the people in America, and the people in Europe, and all the rest, of course, as well. We are all contributing in our different ways, and together we are going to revolutionize the way music is, the way music and all other forms of art is being accessed by people. Because I really believe that music and art is really something necessary for us to survive and should be accessible for everyone. And with the V4V model, that is possible and something that can become reality in the future if we are still doing what we are doing. And
0: Yeah, and I think everyone's tired of everyone's tired of, in a way, from two different angles, but everyone's tired of the whole subscription streaming angle. 'Cause I think from a fan's perspective, maybe you have the two things, the two most prominent things are probably that you don't own the music or access to the music, and then I would say the other thing is that it's an added on expense at the end of the month. So for most people, I think like they go with it for now because it's like, oh, music's become this accessible.
1: And not only that, but we don't know where that subscription money is going. It can go to anyone else but the artists, in what I see. We're gonna talk more about it, Gold. We're gonna play some more music. Do you have something to add, Acme, before we play another song?
2: Yeah, bro. Yeah, man. Bitcoin is not just like business or just money, you know. It's culture, it's music, it's value for value, and that's it.
1: Then we're gonna play a song that is produced by you, Acme, and that song is called Decipher from the album Ghost Graveyard.

0: Decipher the Cipher by Acme Beats, and you were also on that one, Gold.
1: Yeah, yeah, that's a special project that I know Acme was working on, and he sent me that beat, and I was just like, yeah, I got something for this. So that's, I'm kind of loving that one at the moment, to be honest. It's my new favorite.
0: That's a great one for sure. What do you want to say about it, Acme? So
2: do you want to ask Gold what Struzzi Demonio is?
0: Struzzi Demonio, what does that mean, Gold?
1: Maybe, I don't know, maybe Acme wanna break it down actually, because Struzzi Demonio is another project that him and Clips put together, but
0: yeah, let's see if I can remember. Yeah, it was put your money on an ostrich, right?
1: basically.
3: Yes.
1: Right. So without going into the lore too much, the whole kind of Struzzi thing was. It comes from like an actual popular comedy, stand-up comedy, and it just became kind of like a word we were just using for fun, for like, you know, like bring the money or whatever, right? And I said to Acme one day, like, is it like a real Italian word? And Acme's like, yeah, it is. It means like a large bird. So I mean, like, what do you mean like a large bird? And he said, well, like an ostrich. So I'm like, bro, do you know what like the Nosta kind of mascot is, bro? And he's like, no. And I'm like, yeah. We got to make something with this whole Struzzi idea.
0: Right.
1: So it's just become a bit of a thing that, as I said, we kind of use as a kind of slang term for different things. But that's kind of the birth of it. And it was him and Eclipse at first. They used this comedy skit on the end of a tune. And it just became just something, you know, we started running with. And you know, now we've got like Struz Pepe and stuff like that, right? So
2: exactly.
1: Yeah.
0: So what came first, the ostrich or the egg?
1: Yeah, exactly. We might have to do one called Struzzi or the egg or something like that. I don't know. I have to take that and make it into something, Acme.
0: We are going to thank some producers for the previous edition of the podcast. And I want to remind everyone listening that this is a value for value music podcast. And that means that you as a producer listening right now can be one of the very important givers that will give value back for the value that you are receiving from the show. So if you are listening right now and you find some value in this conversation, please send in a boost through your Modern Podcast app. And when you do that today, then 32% will go to Acme, and 32% will go to Gold, and 30% will go to the show. So please send in a boost if you are listening right now. We are going to thank the producers from the previous edition, and then we are starting right here. Then we have Eric Peepee coming in from v4vmusic.com with autoboosts. And I think he had sent autoboost to at least three of the... No, I think Yes, at least half of the songs that we played on the previous edition. And then we have Matt Finlay. He is coming in from Fountain with 111 sets, and he writes Mutton Meaden music, always good, with a thumbs up. So thank you, Matt Finlay. We have Henrik Flyman coming in from Fountain as well with 300 sets, and he comes in with 3 guitars. So thank you, Henrik. We also, of course, played 2 of his songs on the previous edition. So if you want to listen to that, you can go and listen to that in your modern podcast app. And then we have RNR Andy Brash. He is coming in from Castomatic, and he comes in with 2 times 1,000 sets, and that was for the interview we did with Acme 2 editions ago. So that went, half of that went to Acme as well. So thank you for that, Andy. And Andy also comes in with another 500 sets for the song we played by Right Said Fred on the previous edition. So thank you, RNR Andy. You can also find his music, of course, in the modern podcast app. And then we have some streamers as well. We have Sylvie coming in with sets, streaming sets from Podcast Guru. And then we have Chad F as well, the CEO of the Free and Open Internet. He comes in from Podcast Guru as well with a stream of Satoshis. So thank you to every one of you. That's really, really appreciated. And we would really like to see some Satoshis rolling in for this edition as well, so we can get some Satoshis in the wallets of Gold and Acme. And then we are going to play some more music. We are playing more songs from Gold. This is Hallways.

0: London is what it is because of the people that live there. See, if he passes this through, Heseltine is saying that he just couldn't give a toss about the ordinary people that live in the towns and the cities, and that they have no say at all in their environment, none at all. You know, and communities are just going to be totally and utterly destroyed.
1: Hallways by Gold. And then, what is the upcoming events for 2140 Art Gold?
2: There's quite a few things actually going on over the next month or so. There's the 600 billion party in Prague after the BTC Prague first day. There is also, when we get back from there, the Bitcoin Graffiti Jam. Also in Prague as well, Bitcoin Graffiti pop-up that Acme's organizing with me for that. So there's those. Then after June, we have quite a few things going on, like in London, again, back home. And then towards the end of the year, we have Bitfest, which we did last year as well. So, but there's loads of obviously other things going on behind the scenes, but those are the kind of primary shows that we've got coming at the moment.
1: I see. And if people are not in London or Prague, can they follow it on internet as well? Do you stream it as well?
2: Yeah, so the Prague show will definitely be streamed. Bitfest will definitely be streamed. We're working on a way to stream the London Bitcoin Graffiti Jam, because we want to be able to stream that one properly if we're going to do it. But there's a lot of other artists that will be performing on that day that we would still need to onboard, so we're just working out the logistics for that.
1: I see.
2: And yeah, so yeah, that's it.
1: That's really nice. And Bitfest is also you're joining up with Aaron of Essex, right? He's also,
2: yeah, it will be a bit more elaborate this year, because I think, right, that we've also onboarded some new artists, and Aaron's obviously also onboarded some new artists, especially, like, you know, right, said Fred, like, come on.
1: Yeah, that's
2: so
1: really cool.
2: That's huge.
1: Let's just not glance over that.
2: Yeah, no, definitely not. That's massive.
1: Yes.
2: That's massive. So, but I'm not sure if they're going to be at the event, right?
1: Of course, that we don't know for sure. But still, yeah, they have released music as Value for Value.
2: They have, yeah.
1: So have. We are definitely going somewhere. That's a huge thing.
2: Exactly. So hopefully they do, you know, even if they were to just come to Bitfest to see how it all runs, that would still be amazing.
1: Yes.
2: So I think really over the next couple of months is going to be surprising, and by the time it gets to Bitfest, there could be a lot of other things going on. I mean, 2140 WTF, right? Those guys are going to be a little more heavily involved as well in Bitfest this year. So yeah, I can't even say what's going to happen yet.
1: Of course, Bitfest. Of course.
2: Even if I knew, would I tell anybody?
1: some things still has to be a secret before the show, yeah, right? Yes,
2: exactly.
1: I agree. Yeah, I totally agree. But that's great. Great to hear. And then let's play one more tune. We have about 10 minutes to go of the show, so we're gonna play Smoke Screens. No story, we have already played that one. We're gonna play Tell the Truth. by God.
3: If Midas touch it, then it's all cash money.
4: Powers, universal. Thoughts, universal. It's universal, bro. It won't stop till I'm sitting pretty.

taking a shift of the shifty for too long. They stood debating and left us waiting. Families in one bed flats and two main occupations. Still the household is over occupied. People still fighting occupation. The love-hate relation.

0: Tell the truth by gold. And right now I have to tell the truth as well to the both of you, and I want to hear your opinion about it, because I have to tell you that from my own opinion, I'm still not totally orange-pilled, I have to say. I totally believe that value for value is the way off to go, but I still have to see it being possible to pay all our bills and groceries with Bitcoin. And for I know that some people can do it today, but for myself, I still need to use euros here in Europe. So what do you guys think about that? I can think of many other ways that artists can be supported today and earn their and can live by earning value back from their art, but then in other ways than only with Bitcoin. What do you guys think about that?
1: Yeah, I don't cut off, or I wouldn't say that I tell anybody to cut off from whatever it is they're doing. I think right now, for artists, you have a choice, right? Like, some people may, like for me, for instance, I've kind of decided that I'm not going to put my music onto regular platforms. It doesn't mean that I'm not going to use regular means of distribution or other means of distribution that are in, let's say, fiat land, right?
0: That's what I mean. Yes.
1: Yeah, and that's what I'm saying. So I wouldn't say to artists like cut off everything you're doing, right? Like, and just do this. That's not my advice to others, right? Mm. My advice to others is this is something to add to your stack.
0: Right.
1: And you know, it's the longevity of it is really what they should be looking at.
0: Mm.
1: So you know, add it to your stack, understand what Bitcoin is, and then if you're starting to see some return in Bitcoin, obviously, you know, not every artist is in the position that they're not going to use that income, right?
0: Yes.
1: Whereas some artists may be in a position where they can save that income. But I think understanding Bitcoin, for me, them beginning to use it is enough to kind of get them, as I said, into that, the, as we say, a Bitcoin mindset.
0: Yes, it's really
1: the start of the road, right?
0: So yeah, yes, it's really about broadening your horizon in different ways of getting income for your hard work.
1: Exactly, and I think again the proliferation of things will be down the road, but we can only start with what we have now, and
0: yes,
1: bring people here now that are going to go on the same journey that we all went on, whether it's 100, 1,000 or 10,000 hours it's going to take them before they understand or before they, you know, begin to make it their main thing. That definitely is still a time in which, you know, as we say, TikTok next block, right?
0: Definitely.
1: So it enables those people to have at least these touch points with Bitcoin early on.
0: Yes.
1: So the more they see the world changing, the more research they start to do, the more we see the proliferation of Bitcoin happening anyway, it will be the more those people will, you know, gain more understanding and tell other people and help other people to understand. And then you do have a situation, right? Like where musicians can actually be doing things with Bitcoin to that extent. And that's why it's, you know, again, we call it the new music economy, because this has never been done before. And I think that previous meanings, or the general term new music economy, could have never been applied in this context without Bitcoin.
0: I totally agree. And like you say, it's gonna grow even bigger in the future, of course. So I definitely agree that this is going to be big for artists in the near future, I hope. And maybe a main source of income for artists in the future. What do you want to add to that, Acme?
2: Yes, obviously, for Bitcoin, for living your life with Bitcoin, it's difficult nowadays. But we try to you know, spread the culture more. Get more artists, you know, on the Bitcoin, and they use Bitcoin. So we'll take time, you know, for sure.
0: Yes, I look forward to the day that people are so are understanding Bitcoin and cryptocurrency as we can get support even in more ways than we have today, of course. So in the future, it's going to be big, but for now, it's something that we have to be developing, and that's just what we are doing on our own ways. And I'm so appreciated for everything you are doing in London and England, and I'm so glad that you have connected with Aaron, because I know that he has a lot of connections as well, of course, so you can all get together and make it even bigger in England. And I think England is going to be a hotspot for this, because of your engagement, of your motivation for doing this. So thanks to all the work that you are doing. We're going to play one more song today. Any last words? Where can people find you, Gold? Where can people go to find more of your music and 2140 Art, of course?
1: So first of all, I've got to say thank you to you as well, because everything that you're doing as well, and you've been doing it for a while, and you're doing it in a really sovereign way, really cypherpunk way, like, that's my shit, right? Like, so
0: thank you.
1: So, you know, it will take a while for other people to get to this stage, but you know, guys like you are really setting the groundwork to understand not just from the cultural perspective of it, but also from a technical perspective of how you can build your own services, servers, apps, so on and so forth. So it will come to a time where I hope that many musicians start to take that route. So I definitely gotta say thank you to you for that, and for bringing me on and Acme and the crew onto the show.
0: Thank you, thank you, and you're welcome back anytime.
1: Yeah, man, bless.
0: Yes.
1: And In terms of where people can find me, I'm on Nostar, I'm on X, I'm around in the space. I have a website, so gold, number one, N for E, sorry, N for November, E for Echo, so gold1ne.com. And yeah, like I'm not do you know, I don't really do these interview situations a lot, right? So
0: I think
1: I'm not really
0: you
1: one
0: do
1: for,
0: great.
1: I'm not really one for the socials and stuff like that, right? Like, you know, it's like cool, I'll do the music, I kind of do it in my time, and then I put it out, right? But yeah, I definitely appreciate if people find me on Wavelake, Fountain, website, wherever, and have a listen. You know, always appreciative.
0: That's great, and that's the way it is with musicians, right? Always busy with the new projects, so keep on doing the good work. Any last words from you as well, Acme?
2: Yes. Basically, people can find me on Wavelake Fountain, just AKME, Acme. And man, thank you so much for involving me on your podcast, like kind of always. And we're gonna do more for sure. And I will bring you more artists. Like gold, and the guys from the 21 Free Music, and I hope in the future, we're gonna bring more artists.
0: That's brilliant. Thank you so much.
2: Thanks so much.
1: Thank you very much.
0: All right, we're gonna play one more tune before we go. So then I want to thank everyone that was listening on this live edition of Mutt & Me the Music. And if you are here next Friday, I will be so at the same time. So join me and everyone else Friday 15:15 Eastern Standard Time. And then I want to wish everyone a good weekend and a good week if you're listening to this later. This is Gone by Gold and Eclipse.
3: Let me go. Let me go. Let me go.

0: put in the time and type of grind to make you cry. Maybe that's the reason why me and you won different tiers.
1: I was flying from LA to New York. I reserved my own first class section,
2: the whole section,
1: exactly. I have my own bus boys. I have my own waitresses waiting on me. I
3: want to
1: be left alone.
3: Yeah, give me my flowers before I'm gone. I've been grinding on the block, on the corner for pennies for so long. The struggle's hard and the struggle's long. The struggle specializes in breaking people, especially the strong. I got to get it before this vessel gets broken. I stop smoking, only token on premium vapes. I'm joking, I hit

0: precipitate the creps. Credit crunched, think you're in the black, but it's major debt. Take a sec to let it marinate and set. Take away is cashing at the end, but that ain't making sense. Break away, broken solutions will never make amends. I've been tired of this system, tired of the ends. Taking time to change the mindset before I meet my end. Taking time to take the right steps before I meet my end. Shaking time for every last second till I meet my end. Everybody will expire. Just make sure a man is buzzing when they hit my time. I head into the moon and stars. Always getting high.
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That was Anonymal with Orange Pill. 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Speaking of Anonymal, I just got done finished listening to Heather Larson's Radio Detox, the Full Metal Bitcoin episode that came out on April 11th in 2026. I somehow missed that one. I don't know. But it was pretty good. I had thought that Anonymal was possibly AI-generated music. If you listen to past Lightning Thrash's episodes, you'll hear me going, I'm not too sure, or whatever. But it was nice to finally put a face to the, an anonymous face to the man behind the music. And apparently it's a group of people. It's not just AI. It's not AI at all. It's actual human beings writing music. But it's got kind of a weird AI vibe to it that made me like, I wasn't too sure, but whatever. But it's good to know that it's legit. Well, I say legit. I don't really consider AI music legit, but that's because I'm biased. I'm old. That's what happens, you know, when you hit 50, or I'm over 50 now. You know, you listen to this new music these kids are doing, you know, it's all garbage. Anyway, I'm glad to report that Anonymal is not AI. Here's a fun fact. Back in 2023, December, it was Lightning Thrash's episode 16 was the very first song, very first time that I played a song from Anonymal. It was called Wizard is a Fool, which I've played several Anonymal songs, including that one, multiple times throughout the years of Lightning Thrash's. Lightning Thrashes. Oh, that's right. In the morning and in the pit. And welcome to episode 107 of Lightning Thrashes. I am your host, Colomona, a.k.a. Sir Libre. I've got a lot of music lined up for you today. We're going to get into it in just a second, but I did want to kind of give you a little bit of a teaser. I'm about ready to start a business, a value-for-value adjacent business. We'll have more on that later. But for now, let's listen to some Undeath with More Insane.

Flash 89 with Shrinkin' Brat. Before that, we had Fulci with Voices, and we kicked it off with Undead and More Insane. That's right, everybody. I'm getting ready to start a business. This is going to be a legit business. I'm actually going to file for an LLC and all that stuff. It's going to be like for real, not just a hobby project that I do, you know, like Lightning Thrashes is a hobby project, even though I've been doing it for a couple of years, but this is going to be like a legit wake up, get every morning, do the jobs, you know, get it done. It's going to be a value for value adjacent business. I'm not going to give too many details right now because it's still in the works, but so it's a little bit of a teaser. It's going to be V4V adjacent, meaning it's not going to be a V4V business, but it will have V4V components built into it, and it will also cater towards value for value customers. So it's going to be. I'm trying to balance my ethics of, you know, the value for value ethics that I have, in addition to the reality of I have bills to pay, which I talk about a lot in this show. This is not me just bitching about not having any money, but this is my solution for not having any money. But anyways, this business is going to require costs that are going to have to come out of my pocket, which I cannot afford by myself. So the business is going to have to support itself. There will be a value for value component. I'm not going to try to get rich off this business. My main goal is to just, you know, feed the dogs, feed the chickens, pay the light bill, pay the electric bill, the internet bill, and my server costs, you know, pay for itself, plus give me maybe a little bit of beer money. I would prefer just gas money be fine, you know. I can go mow lawns for the beer money. So I'm not going to try to get rich. I mean, if I get rich and woo, then that's great, but odds are I won't. But that's not going to take away from the fact that this is going to be a valuable business for those customers who want to sign up for it, who are actually invited to be a part of it. It's going to be an elite business. It's going to be invite only. You're not going to allow to be, I'm just not going to take any old customer. It's going to be elite. But that's pretty much all I really want to say about it now. I just wanted to put it out there into the world that this is something that I'm willing to do. It's going to be focusing on value for value music. It's going to be tied to v4vmusic.com, but not really. Like, v4vmusic.com is just going to be symbiotic. Well, just like Fountain is going to be symbiotic to this business, or dare I say, well, no, not Wavelake wouldn't be. Poor Wavelake. But, you know, it's going to be in the, obviously it's going to be in the podcasting, music podcasting world, because that's actually what I'm pretty good at. I'm pretty much an expert in this particular field. So, all right, I should not talk more about that. Let's get back into more music. Let's listen to some John Thibbert. This is friend of the show, John Thibbert, with his band Riot in Progress. This song is called Comatose.

That was Matt Finlay with Your Government Is Your Enemy. I could not agree more. Before that, we had Motorloaf, brand new out of Rubber Factory Records, with their song Clyde. And that block of three kicked it off with Riot in Progress and Comatose. So last episode, I did all the value time splits using my tsk.sirlibre.com. I didn't get any complaints or any reports of any issues, so apparently it worked well. I didn't notice anything wrong with the value time splits or the chapters, but, you know, I miss things. And the community out there, the value for value jihadists, hobbyists, the crew, they never noticed anything, any problems or reported to me, so I'm assuming it worked great. I think I'm going to do the same thing again with this episode. Make sure it's still functioning properly. I updated quite a bit of it. Some of it I haven't. I even posted a video into our IRC chat room so that the people who use this kind of stuff, you know, could give me some feedback. I pleaded with them to watch it. I even apologized for it to be so long. And I asked them for feedback saying, hey, is this something you'd be interested in? Because if not, I'm just wasting my time. And so nobody replied back to me. So I'm apparently wasting my time with it. Such is life. It's Boostergram time. Let's talk about Boostergrams. This is a part of the show where I thank you for sending value in to me from the value that you've received. We're starting it off with 3,333 Satoshis from the one and only Eric PP, the developer extraordinaire who is maintaining Helipad, amongst a whole bunch of other things supporting the value for value community. Things behind the scenes that you don't even know about. Eric PP is the man behind a lot of it. 352 Satoshis from Henrik Flyman. Henrik Flyman gives me three guitar emojis. Thank you, Henrik. I wanted to talk to you about something. I'm probably going to talk about it. I'm going to put out another episode of E4V Music where I'll address some stuff that Henrik's doing. Henrik's got some cool stuff going on. He's doing some self-hosting, but there are some issues regarding Lightning. And we'll discuss that in the next V4V Music podcast if I ever get it out in time. 369 Satoshis from Matt Finlay. He writes in with three boostergrams. One's for said, Devoured by Dire Descent is massive. I agree with that. Then he says, No Filler, All Killer from Sir Libre on Lightning Thrashes. And then another one saying, Horseheads, WTF NGL, fire emoji. Then I've got two boostergrams from Noster Gang, totaling 303 Satoshis. One's a hand horn emoji. They're all emojis. I don't really speak emoji. You got these hand horn emojis. And then we got hand horn lightning, and I don't know what that one is, and I don't know what that one is, and a kiss emoji. So whatever. Thanks, Noster Gang. I appreciate it. 400 Satoshis from Rubber Factory Records. Lightning Thrashes brings the heat. I'm trying. Thanks. I believe that would be John over at Rubber Factory Records. Thanks, buddy. Totally appreciate it. And then I got my stream Satoshis coming in. 300 from Chad F. 5,005 from Eric PP. 370 from Felipe Martinho. 394 from, I don't know how to say this, L-O-G-U-E-S. I'm assuming Logues or Logues. Logues. 289 Satoshis from Dr. Sulak. Thank you so very much. And then I got $20 recurring donation from the one and only Chad Farrow, the CEO of the free and open internet. Has fiat via PayPal. Thank you so very much. You too can do that. All you got to do is go to v4vmusic.com, click the donate button, and you can sign up for recurring donations. That's awesome. And there are other ways that you can donate via the sirlibre.com/donate page. I don't make it hard for you to send me your cold hard cash or Satoshis. Please go check it out. I do appreciate all you guys who support me and everyone who has supported me throughout the years. Definitely appreciate that. Let's listen to some music. This is Hooch with Forever.

Hell yeah, this is Salty Crayon of Upbeats, and I want you to go check out Lightning Thrashes with Sir Libre. It's the only badass metal show in the Valleyverse. So go check out Lightning Thrashes by Sir Libre, and go check them out live, lit the pit, on Saturdays at 7 p.m. Central. Hell yeah!

That was Nate Jonovan with his Monkey Robot War project there. That's The Devil Unknown. Before that, we had Muted Noise with Look Ma, No Cavities. And then Hooch with Forever kicked it off. That was a little bit of a punkish type block. I haven't had one of those in a while. Yeah, so I just want to, basically wrapping up Lightning Thrash, is I want to say thank you so very much for all you guys who have helped me throughout these years of Lightning Thrashes by supporting me by going to sirlibre.com/donate and, you know, sending me all the love that you have, sending me boostergrams, and most of all, supporting the artists, because as you know, when you send in boostergrams, the artists get the majority of that. I get a small cut. Yeah, so until next time, thank you so very much for being a part of this metal crew that we have here. Thank you for being a metalhead, a supporter of metal, all that good stuff. I will see you on the next episode of Lightning Thrashes. Hopefully it doesn't take too long before it comes out. Take care. Have a great life. Bye-bye. I forgot to announce the last song. This last song that I'm leaving you with is new from Henrik Flyman. This is A Crack in the Dark. Take care. Bye-bye.

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1: It's a great name, by the way. Salty Crayon is a great DJ name. I love that.

Welcome back, everybody. That was Matt Johnner from the Johnner Boys. And we haven't heard from them in a very long time. That was Hello From Hell, a little pre-summer track coming to you from the Texas Hill Country. And this is Upbeats. I am your host, Salty Crayon. And this is episode 73, Feed Your Feed. That's right. We're going to be talking about music artists with their dead feeds in the index where we cannot play them or give them value. And we'll be talking about that here in a little bit. But yeah, I just want to say I could be on episode 173, but I don't do shows anymore every week, so it looks like I haven't been around a while. But that is not true, because this year I'll hit my, I think I hit my 3-year mark in October. So I have been doing this a while from the very beginning. Don't let the numbers fool you. All right, so what is this for those of you that are probably coming in on Fountain? This is a value for value music podcast. And now that the chapters finally work in Fountain after a year, when you see or hear the music change, you hit the boost button and you can write an inspiring message. And 90% of those sats go to the artists when the music playing, and the other percent comes back here so that I can read those off in the helipad in a boostagram segment where we recognize people sending their value in. And when music is not playing, you can also boost. That'll go to the show, to the Salty Brigade, and you can say whatever your heart desires, along with whatever value you're getting out of what I'm talking about at that time. So this show for today, Sunday morning, your Sunday drive, or whenever you turn this on, we are going to have some new music, some older music, and music that you haven't heard in a long, long time, because no one's going to take the time to do what we do and dig through all of the AI slop that Wavelake just keeps producing at an alarming rate. And we handpick these songs so you don't have to, and we only play songs that are non-AI around here. You will not hear any AI slop, at least from me. All right, so let's do a little bit of house cleaning before we kick this off. All right, got to put this out. I believe as podcasters, we've given enough freebies to correct your feeds by now. We've been doing it 3, 4, 5 years now. No more freebies. If your feed is missing from the index as the artist, that's on you and where it's hosted. If your split has a dead feed, guess what? You're not getting any of those sats, which I'm going to show you a perfect example of later on in the episode, how that happens. Or if you don't have a active feed or any splits, and no, you cannot do splits with Noster. It doesn't work. Stop pushing that garbage. It's never going to happen. You can't do splits with Noster. It's stupid. You got to do it with RSS. Anyway, if you have your music in Wavelake and it's not in the index, it's not getting played by us, period, because there's nothing to point it to. Yeah, so that's between you and who you're hosting with. Now, all the other apps will show you where exactly the splits go to when you click on any other podcasting 2.0 app. It'll show you exactly where all the sats are broken down and where they go. Fountain doesn't do that. They used to, but they don't. You're only going to see the podcaster's splits, and you're never going to see the artist splits. So if you're a music artist and you want to know, and you're only using Fountain,
you need to take that up with Oscar, because that's between you and him. I'm not fighting that battle for you anymore. That's your problem. And another way you could fix that is, don't host with Fountain. Be self-hosted, or host with somebody else that will show your splits. It's a lot of easier ways than using Fountain. Also, the days of set and forget your music wherever you host it, of just put it up there and then forget about it, those days are done. You still have to participate. And if you don't want to participate in this feedback loop, you can take your happy ass back over to Spotify and play for peanuts that get divided into infinity. I don't care, because we're not going to hold your hand anymore. You've gotten more than enough help. There's more than enough artists that's been doing this for freaking forever. And all of this is volunteer. Like, we're all hobbyists here. These shows are not a job. We just do this because we like music and it's fun doing this kind of stuff. We don't have to do this. Nobody's forcing us to play your music on our podcast or even promote it. It doesn't matter if you were here day one or yesterday. The same reasons apply. You got to stay active. And I would say that the two most active musicians that's been here from day one would be Joe Martin and the Dorfels. That's a perfect example of always staying active, making sure your feeds are good, self-hosting, not self-hosting, but at least putting albums out there, promoting your album. Like, you got to put in the work. And if you're not going to put in the work, well, what happens is your music falls off in the index because you never updated your wallet since the Albi apocalypse. And that means shows like mine can't play your music anymore because it's a dead feed and the wallet goes nowhere. So why play your music if you're not even willing to fix how you're getting paid? That tells me you don't care. So why play it? But yeah, artists, I know, I get it. You got to make music, but you also check if you're getting paid. If you don't care, then we don't care. We're not holding your hand anymore. We've had this for about years now. We're past that. Ask around. There's plenty of artists that figured this out. Go ask them, and then go ask who's hosting your music. That's between you guys. It's the podcaster is not going to do this anymore for you. We've done it too long. We're done. It's your problem now. Well, okay. Now I got the housekeeping out of the way. Let's get into some more new music. And before we do that, feeling a little hungry, and gas is so stupidly expensive. But you know what's not? Costco hot dogs.

0: Yeah, Mr. Mina Fulwina. All right, let's go get into it again. And another new one here from Matt Johnner. And this is Stop, Drop, and Roll. Coming up next on Upbeats.
1: Boosting tracks around the world on Upbeats.

0: Hell yeah, that was a throwback there. That was Tracy Blake and One for Jack. And prior to that one, we had a brand new one there from the Johnner Boys. That was Matt Johnner with Stop, Drop, and Roll.
1: Give me a hell yeah! What? What?
0: Hell yeah. All right, what do we got coming up on the old digital crate, the old playlist here in the studio? Oh, look, we have a brand new artist that is out of Wave Lake. And once again, Wave Lake decided to put a walled garden around this artist. So I'm going to play the track, and they're not going to get any value for it because I cannot point the time splits to the artist. So guess what? All those sats are going to go to me and Sir Libre's site and the podcast index. And this is exactly what happens when you decentralize yourself out of the index. You get nothing. Stop doing that. It's stupid. If you want to survive in the Valueverse, you got to put your music in the index first so everybody can play it and give it value. You don't put it there, yeah, you can zap it, but who's going to know about that music unless one of us talks about it? You're not going to go find it, honestly. You're not. I see when you guys talk about Nosser, it ain't music, but just a few people, and I can count them on one hand. All right. So, because they did it the wrong way, I'm going to play it anyway. So, this is a band from West Virginia, and they're called The Real Red Bloods, and they have styles in, at what they say is they are fans of Grateful Dead, Pink Floyd, Fish, and the Talking Heads. So, we're going to listen to this, and yeah. Maybe somebody can get a hold of them on Wave Lake and say, hey, we heard your song on Upbeats, but there's no splits because it's not in the index. And somebody can tell them that because it's not my problem that they did it wrong. But we're going to play.

0: I should fucking run.
1: Yeah, that was a new track finally put back in the index by the Paisley Days, and that was Tell 'Em Where to Go. And prior to that, a song that is not in the index because Wave Lake is a walled garden, that was The Real Red Bloods with their track Stick to the Plan. And maybe that'll get fixed and maybe it will get added. Who knows? It is not our problem. That is between the artist and the hosting company. And that's how these things go. All right, coming up, because we're in the British invasion here on Upbeats on your Sunday morning, Sunday afternoon, whenever you get around to listening to today's episode, we're going to do some back-to-back British invasion. And we're going to start this one off with the last and final track from the 54 Plates, which is the Gray State album. And this is Nolan Abbott and his track from the 54 Plates. And this one is called Time. And after that, we got another artist. You all know him, Nathan Abbott. And he's got a brand new single also. And that will be coming up right after the 54 Plates. Let's go ahead and get into it with this banger of a track called Time.

Wow, what an incredible brand new track there from Nathan Abbott. That was Don't Wait for the Healing. And I really like that track. If Aaron knows who the female was that was singing along with Nathan, give them some credit too, because I think that really amplified that track. And Nathan Abbott's really getting really, really good with the latest singles he's been uploading to the Valleyverse, and hope to hear some more tracks like that. Those are pretty amazing. And before that, we have the last of the album from the 54 Plates, and that track was Time, and that is Nolan Abbott on the guitar and lead singer for the 54 Plates. And that is awesome. And that will complete that album. And you can listen to all that in your favorite value for value podcast player. Doesn't matter which one, you can find it and you can play it and you can boost them. If you don't want to necessarily send a boostgram to the show and get credit for it here, but there's all ways that you can always boost the artist directly. We just make it easier for everybody here because we're out here promoting their music for them and playing it. All right, let's get into some more older jams. But before I do that, I got to do kind of a make good. I had forgot, and this is about the Paisley days. I had boosted DeLorean and asked, like, how did you get that split to work when they weren't in the index? And basically, she had told me that she did some magic and a lot of back-end work just to get that to work. Kudos to her for doing that. I'm not going to do that. If it's that difficult to put your music in the index, I'm just not going to play it. Except for the last one. I did play it, but no one's getting credit for it because it's not there. And because Wave Lake hasn't been a walled garden. But that'll be the only time that I'm going to do that. I'm just doing that to show you an example of what happens when you put yourself in a circle and you can't get any credit for it. So let's hope that that gets fixed. But that'll be the last time I do that. I'm not going to do that anymore. All right, enough of that, make good. Let's get into some older music. And this is a band called Rebel Hero of the late, great Tyson Froese. Out of Canada, this was a person that Jimmy V was very close with and did a lot of tracks with. And I thought we'd go back and play this one again because Tyson Froese is really good, or was really good at the time. And this is just a good track of his from that band. So let's go ahead and give it up for Rebel Hero with their track Trouble.

Hell yeah, that was a throwback to the band Jawbone with their track Horizons of Hope. Hell yeah, I haven't heard that track in quite a while. And before that, that was Tyson Froese of Rebel Hero with their track Trouble. Hell yeah. All right, looks like we are most of the way through the show so far. So around this time, we like to thank the Salty Brigade for coming in with their value from either the last episode or someone went back and listened to some previous episodes. We like to do this little segment here where we recognize the ones sending value into the show and supporting the artists. So before we do that, let's go meet up with the Salty Brigade downstairs out there on the quad, and we'll march on over to the helipad. So let's go ahead and get on out there.

0: bringing that thunder!
1: We are the Salty Brigade!
2: Hell yeah, alright, we are at the helipad and we cannot do this and read off any of these boostograms if it wasn't for the helipad hero, Eric PP.
3: And helipad!
2: Alright, starting off, top of the list, we got 100 sats from BTC Essex, from Fountain. And that would be Aaron. And he goes, thank you for playing our boys, Frankie Peroni and Nolan Abbott of 54 Plates. Update on Nolan. He's doing well and on his way to a full recovery. Well, that is amazing to hear. Didn't know what was going on. It'd been a while. Good news for Nolan, and hope to hear more from him soon. Here's your 100 sats. Hell yeah. And we got 100 sats coming in from Franco via Castomatic. And he was testing and he was sending some sats to my friend Jimmy, telling lies and test complete. Another 100 sats. And then we got Matt Finley coming in from Fountain, and he finally is the only person that hit the count numerology. He came in with 1, 2, 3 sats via Fountain. He says, great show, and thanks for the spin. Salty Crayon, and he's got like the lightning emoji and the high five, and he says, what exactly are those lines, and exactly why do they get it? Ah! Yes, you're talking about the Contrails track. I really like that song. I should actually send that to Jim Lee since he is a big proponent of all those things. And just for you, you finally hit the count numerology, and I can finally play this.
4: One.

0: don't. Appreciate it, Matt. And Matt comes in again with another 1-2-3 sats, and he was boosting Cole Hansen, Fall Skyfall, and he says, cool track from Cole Hansen. Yeah, I agree. She actually has a lot of other music out there that just was always the favorite that people played, and she does have a acoustic album. Maybe I should reach back in the old digital crate and bring some of those back. Can always do that. Hell yeah. And then we got a bunch of test boosts coming in from Oscar because the value time splits were broken for a year. And he was testing the VTS for, let's see what song he was boosting here. Oh, he was boosting Inflation by Steered. And that was a good test. And then Oscar came in again with a bunch of 100 sats. And we'll give you one of these. Chad F coming in from Fountain, and this was prior to the splits not working, and he says Steered keeps dropping banger after banger. And I do not believe Steered is AI because it's way too complicated tracks that he does. Even though it's similar because it's they're kind of EDM tracks, it's not AI. AI cannot make music that good, and his voice is consistent. That's how you know it's him. It's a real person. Let's see. 100 sats coming in again from Chad F via Fountain. And again, splits were not working at the time, and he says, Kick It is such a great track, and that was Caroline Hale, and I'm sure that's where that was supposed to go, and it didn't at that time. And then we got some auto boost coming in from V4VMusic.com, and those are 100 sats from one of them from Eric PP, and he was auto boosting Sail This Ship by the 54 Plates. Hell yeah. And then Airlick EP coming in with the auto boost, and that was for Fill the Days by Nathan Abbott. And then he came in again just for the show, and another 100 he came in just for the show as well. And because that worked, we'll give you one of these.
1: And helipad, helipad, helipad.
0: Hell yeah. Appreciate it. Let's see. I think that cut. Oh, nope. Got one right here. So, I got Magic Number Sauce 333 coming in from Sylvie over at 2 for Toonster. And she was boosting Killer by the 54 Plates. And she says, Killer by the 54 Plates. Fire emojis.
2: 3, that's a magic number.
0: Hell yeah. And then we got 100 sats coming in from Regish over at Fountain. He says, first song I've enjoyed describing the current economic climate. Laugh out loud. Awesome track. Hell yeah. And thanks for joining the Salty Brigade. And let's see. What do we have to give you for one of these? Well, you're here. We're going to give you one of these.

0: Yeah, appreciate it, Rajesh. And Rajesh came in again, 100 sats via Fountain. He says, these guys were very cool the other night. Smooth. I'm assuming you were probably talking about the Paisley days. I think that's who you're talking about. And this is a time when the splits were not working with Fountain. So I'm assuming that's where that was supposed to go. And then Rajesh again says, awesome show, Salty. Only halfway through the show and already loving the tracks. Well, much appreciated. I'm glad that you are enjoying what I try to put together here on Upbeats. And they got a brand new member to the Salty Brigade. 500 sats coming in from WTF. And I did look him up. I think that stands for Walter. I forgot what the T and the F stands for. But I saw that his full name there on Fountain, and he was just boosting the show. So welcome to the Salty Brigade, and here's your 500 numerology just for that. But I would walk 500 miles and I would walk 500 more. Hell yeah, appreciate it, WTF. All right, we have Salty Brigade that was streaming sats to the show. And when you do that, everybody gets a piece of the pie. You can just basically set and forget, and then it'll auto boost until you turn it off. So we'll go and read through some of these that was given, because this is still value, and we'll go through these also. So we got BTC Essex streaming sats via Fountain. Appreciate it. Chad F streaming some sats from his favorite app, Castomatic. And he was streaming during the show. Appreciate it. And we got a brand new member to the Salty Brigade. That is Logues, L-O-G-U-E-S. Streaming some sats via Fountain. Appreciate it. Welcome to the Salty Brigade. Maybe I should use my voice for that. Hold on.
1: Welcome to the Salty Brigade. We love to have you.
0: Hell yeah. Appreciate it. Let's see who else came in during the show. We got, I don't even know, this does not have a name. It just says Castomatic, and they were streaming. Appreciate it. And then Oscar Mary was testing out Fountain, and those were going to the tracks while he was streaming. So glad that Oscar finally got those working. Yep, bunch from Oscar. And then Chad F streaming some sats from Castomatic again. Bunch of sats. And then Sylvie over at 2 for Toonster streaming sats via our favorite app, Podcast Guru, over there for the last one. Awesome. And that will cover all the boostograms and sat streamers over there, like other people like to say, like this
2: sat streamers.
0: Yeah, sat streamers. And if you so far have gotten any value from the show today, including hearing artists that you've never heard before or artists that you have heard and you really like their music, we ask that you please support these artists. 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And how does that work?
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0: Yes, all those things to provide value to the artist and to the show. Most importantly, we need to get the artist paid so they can stick around here and keep making new music as long as they pay attention to their feed and it doesn't break or it gets unintentionally taken out of the index because the filter thought it was spam. That was no fault of Oscar's. It was a blip. It was a blip on the filter. But it's all good now, and those tracks are back. Hell yeah. Let's see. Well, what we got coming up on the second half of Upbeats here? I gotta look into the old digital crate. All right. For those of you that have no idea how old some of this music is that's been uploaded, we're gonna do some back-to-back oldies here. And this is a group that was, they're from the Netherlands, and they were very popular in the 1960s. And that is Nicky and the Shouts. And obviously his dad has passed since then, but his son went through all the music and uploaded his dad's band, who were ridiculously popular at the time, and put them in the index. And I don't think too many people know about this music or this band, but we're gonna play it here, and we're gonna just gonna go do some double genre tracks from here on out on the rest of the show. But getting into the second half of the show, yes, we're gonna get into this with Nicky and the Shouts. Don't be a fool on the second half of the show, so stay tuned. We're gonna play some oldies for you.
4: 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Now on to the show.

0: Hell yeah, that was a oldies track from this group called the Shakedown Tim. Wait, Shakedown Tim and the Rhythm Review. And that was Feed My Body to the Fishes. And I believe they're also out of the Netherlands, I think Denmark specifically. But yeah, they're kind of a ragtime band that sound like they were around back in the day. And then before that, we had a legitimate old band from the 1960s. That was Nikki and the Shouts with their track, Don't Be a Fool. Hell yeah. Well, let's change up genres real quick here. I know most of you that listen are also listen to the 2 Hour Folk Hour with the Reverend Dr. Pfeiffer. And I thought we'd play some bluegrass for you here on these two back-to-back tracks. And we got some Dorfels and some bluegrass. So let's start off the first one with Reptilia coming up next on Upbeats.
1: Hey, this is Shredward.
2: And this is TJ of the Dorfels.
1: And you are listening to Upbeats with the one and only Salty Crayon.
2: So salty!

0: Yeah, that was a real bad, that was a really, really long throwback. That was the Dorfel Family Bluegrass with the guitar song. And prior to that one, we had the Dorfels with Nate Grower in the track Reptilia. And as they say on the 2 hour folk hour,
1: the folk hour never ends.
0: Hell yeah, and it never ends here, except for that. That was our last double trouble of bluegrass. All right, coming up, got the last two tracks of the episode here on your Sunday drive, and we're gonna go back into some more double trouble, and we're gonna do some blues. How about that? And let's do this throwback here. This is $2 Holla with my favorite track of theirs, Roscoe Perkins. Coming up next on Upbeats. Here we go.

0: Hell yeah, that was Delta OG with I'm Coming Home Today. I love that song. And prior to that one, we had $2 Holla with Roscoe Perkins. And I'll have to fix that in the chapters. That was not blues. I would consider that Southern Rock. Hell yeah. Well, looks like that will about do it for me here on Upbeats. And we're going to close it out with one last track. Changing up a little bit. And before I get to that, once again, we'd like to thank everyone that came in and sent in their value from last week and today. If you got any value from the show, or you just want to give value to the multitude of artists that you heard here on today's episode, episode 73, feed your feed. And we will gladly read those off on the next episode and other things. What else should we cover?
1: Don't forget to boost the artists that you love and value.
2: And don't forget to give some value to Salty Crayon. He's a one-man band. Or army, whichever one you choose.
0: Yes, I'm a one-man army over here on the podcast. It seems pretty fitting to close out that song with Ollie, and that is One Man Army. Well, I have been your host, Salty Crayon, and I will see you all on the next episode. Adios.

yeah. I dig my heels into the dirt, this my final stand. I'm sorry, I don't mean to hurt you, but I know I can. I guess I forget all the strength that my hands possessing. At 17, I didn't realize what this life demands. Admittedly, my biggest weakness always been about patience. In other words, I'm fighting.

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6: 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I am the Shadow Bard of Noster.

0: does care and he does want to help. And he can bring us healing. He can and wants to say to each of us, go in peace and be whole.
1: We come in peace here on Homegrown Hits. That's right, because it is Thursday night. So where else would you be? But in the hitter, hanging out, listening to some good decentralized music with all of your pretty cool decentralized friends out there on the super fun, wild, and wacky interweb. I will be one of your DMU DJs tonight, DeLorean.
2: And I'll be another one of your DMU DJs tonight, Muscle Brain Ultra.
1: Ooh, Muscle Brain Ultra. That's a good muscle to be working out.
2: Yeah, it's the biggest one. It's the thickest.
1: The thickest. You know, I think the gluteus maximus might be the biggest. But
2: I just pictured two brain butts.
1: Ooh, brain butts. That's what we create here together.
2: Oh, yeah.
1: We just put our little heads together. We've got a big old brain butt.
2: Yeah. Thick. It feels good.
1: Yeah.
2: I'm feeling smarter right now the more that we think about it.
1: Yeah, I agree. And man, I was so excited. I played it very early in the show, but we got a new stinger here on Homegrown Hits from Henrik Flyman himself. What a surprise. What a treat. What a value add to our little inbox. That was so much fun. I saw it so late / early in the morning that it actually affected my dreams. But I'll hold that story for later. But oh my gosh.
2: It's a good one.
1: So it's crazy. Exciting.
2: See, and that's what happens when you guys send us stingers or anything. You become a part of our dreams, I guess.
1: That's true.
2: And that is the magic.
1: Yep. We all meet on like a different dimension, a different astral plane when we join together in the hitter on Thursday nights.
2: Well, I think your dreams are doing some coordinating here, because I feel like everybody is just working on stuff and just helping everybody. I just see everybody's building things right now.
1: And it's a good time to build.
2: It's cool to see.
1: Yeah, I am playing around with a new iteration of the split kit, which if you haven't heard of that, that's okay. You probably don't do any music shows. That's fine. But what that allows is for this live wallet switching technology to work. So whenever we play a song here at Homegrown Hits, if you go over to a nude podcast app, like, or v4vmusic.com, that's kind of my go-to right now because it always works, which is really cool. You can send a boost of some sats to the artist that we're playing, and 99% will go straight to them, and 1% will hang back here in the hitter so that we can thank you. And the way that we're doing that is using this little gadget called the split kit, which Stephen B. invented, and it pulls up all the value information from the RSS feed of the artist we're playing. And Sir Libre has created his own version of it. So I'm giving that a little whirl tonight. I'm very excited.
2: See,
1: I
2: that's
1: love
2: what I mean.
1: Yeah, all the builders out there. See? Yep.
2: Yeah. Like, we got so much going on. And we're streaming now on Noster through Show.
1: Yeah.
2: And we have Rod over there hooked us up, and we have our merch.
1: Hey.
2: Like, you can watch us live on the video, and you can check out our merch there too,
1: all at the same time.
2: Stuff.
1: That's crazy. I love that.
2: Yes,
1: that's, and they see, that's even easier than me saying, oh, and if you want to hit people in the head with Homegrown Hits and you're fangirling of us, you can go on over to homegrownhits.xyz/shop. No, you just see it because you're watching us, so the shop is right there.
2: It's awesome.
1: Pretty nice.
2: Hey, yeah, buddy. And I'll link to all this stuff that we're talking about at homegrownhits.substack.com. And Larian, we'll put it in the published episode as well.
1: That's right.
2: And if you guys have... oh, sorry, what were you saying?
1: Oh, I was just going to say, What's really cool, too, is if you're over watching us on Noster, if you're hanging out in the IRC, there's all these bridges that are meeting in the Hitter so that no matter where you're watching from, we can all chat together. And I think that's really special.
2: Aww.
1: We got so many people to thank for helping bridge it all together. Crazy.
2: That's great. And if you have someone to thank or not thank, if you have somebody to insult, if you have a song request, if you have a question about what the heck we're talking about, or if you don't care at all, you can text us. If you're voice shy, you can even send us pictures, or you can leave us a voicemail and you can say whatever you want on there. We have a wonderful voicemail, phone number, and a jingle with it as well.
3: On the number land, 213-839-8668.
1: That's right. So nice we've got a jingle for it so that you can just sing it and be like, what is that number? I need to call. I need to call now. And you should. Because we will listen to it and play your song requests. And, you know, complain about whatever you're complaining about or get excited about whatever is exciting to you now. Maybe you're enjoying a fine bowl of pepper soup and you want to tell us about it. 213-839-8668. But for now, I've got another Demu track for you. This one is from Johnson City. The song is entitled This Sick Feeling.

0: Johnson City is such a great band, and you should look them up on your favorite podcasting 2.0 player, whatever it might be. They have a couple great albums up. This one is off of the album Crazy Cloud, but I think Himalaya might be a favorite of mine.
1: I think Himalaya is my favorite, too, of theirs. But Crazy Cloud is awesome, too. There's so many great songs on that. It feels like a fever dream on a merry-go-round. It's great.
0: That's true. That's a good way to describe it. Fever dream on a merry-go-round.
1: I mean, Crazy Cloud is a great title for that album. Woo! Someone's auto boosting. That's how we know.
0: The sound of auto boosts. And you can get in on that auto boost action over at v4vmusic.com. It's pretty cool because then you are sending a set amount of sats to all the musicians and a little bit back to the hitter when it's Mary-Kate Ultra and I chatting in between the tracks. And you can set it and forget it, essentially. So if you're cooking dinner right now, or maybe you got to drive somewhere, and you don't want to leave any of these artists out, they've put in so much work to be self-hosted and sovereign. You got to reward them for their efforts. Give them value where value's due. And the Auto Boost lets you do that.
1: And they're a bunch of sweethearts, too. They love it when people compliment or even just listen to their music.
0: It's true.
1: I mean, I've seen them graciously accept criticism, even. They just like that to know that people are listening to their music and that they care.
0: It's nice. That's kind of one of the things also that we've heard from musicians from the beginning. Because we've been to some live shows and we poach people IRL about decentralizing their stuff. And a lot of people just say, well, I just want people to hear what we're putting out there. Like, discovery is the most important thing. And that's why they try all sorts of different platforms and whatever. But you got to control your art. You got to have your hand on it so that it can't be pulled down or censored or changed. And really, pointing people to your own website is a pretty cool way to do things, in my opinion.
1: Yeah, it's your own universe.
0: Yeah. Yep. But discovery, hey, well, that's why you listen to music shows like Homegrown Hits. Because we're out there with our ear to the ground for new decentralized music every week. And we've been listening for what? Like, Homegrown Hits has been a show for 3 years now.
1: Yeah.
0: And DMU's been a thing for almost five. So there's we've done a lot of listening. We've done a lot of dancing.
1: We're going to need a DMU birthday party.
0: Hits giving kind of feels that way.
1: Yeah, it does. We play all the top songs of the year.
0: Yes.
1: The most requested.
0: Speaking of
1: songs.
0: Which, yeah, that's why you got to get your song requests in, because we'll be counting. We're making a list and we're checking it twice to find out which DMU artists got requested twice as many times as some other ones.
1: And we don't want to hear you crying in November. Oh, my song. Oh, can you play this? No requests on the request show. Wait, no requests. Because you got to request now for it to make the top songs. It's up to you. Fate is in your hands.
0: Don't let your poopsie down. You know, I know you and Poopsie got a special song out there. You know, your song. Well, you want it to make it to Hitsgiving. So send it in. Titicate it to Poopsie.
1: Don't let your poopsie down. Who's Poopsie?
0: I was just speaking for the general group of hitters Poopsies. Out there. Everyone's got a poopsie.
1: I general guess, poopsie.
0: And then some people have oopsies, some people have poopsies.
1: Some people have both.
0: Yeah, definitely. My
1: oopsie
0: life
1: made a poopsie, it sounds like, or poopsie made an oopsie.
0: My life is so simple, you know, I just come here every Thursday to hang out and play what we want to play. So that's nice. I don't have to worry about my poopsie. Feeling left out. I make sure all the songs we want to hear and dance to get in there. And I don't think we're confined to one song either.
1: Or one poopsie. Can I be your poopsie on Thursday night?
0: You already are.
1: Yay!
0: I'll have to put in a titication formally now.
1: Yeah.
0: But not tonight, because it's got to be a surprise. So, anyway, I don't know if you hitters are going to be surprised to hear this next artist coming up. But you know him. I'm pretty sure you love him by now. It's Sakurai Koer with Now Future.

0: Yeah, you probably came up with a couple new dance moves for that one. Now future.
1: I know, I did.
0: The future is now. We're doing so much fun stuff. Got video going every Thursday. Well, it's crazy.
1: That's what happens when you're living the past, present, and future. I almost messed up all of the letterings for that.
0: Oh?
1: Like
0: the fast, never.
1: Yeah, the fast, present, and future. Ooh, the future.
0: Ooh.
1: At least we don't live in that reality where the word for future is future.
0: True. And for that, we're grateful.
1: We cheers.
0: We cheers. Oh, I love hearing these auto boosts coming in. Norm is doing a terrific job.
1: Aw, I love
0: up
1: you,
0: with
1: Norm.
0: New sounds for each of them.
1: And we even got a boost while we were away, too.
0: I saw that. Should we thank the pre-boosters, people who are boosting in during the week?
1: Yeah!
0: Cool. Let me pull up my Heli R-Pad over here. I think, leaving off last Thursday, we had a little Bully Steed message coming through. 1111 Satsuru Fountain. And she said, right said Fred is proof of DMU life with two cherry emojis. Thank you, Bully Steed. Also,
1: thank you.
0: Let me pause and take a step back here because Mary-Kate Ultra is going to have to hit me and hit me hard because I missed a boost last week.
1: Oh, hold on. Wait. That's what you sound like when you get hit.
0: Yes, thank you. Thank you.
1: It's not my mic. I was hitting you with my mic.
0: Yeah.
1: You're serious here.
0: Those were some serious bonks.
1: And I'm now getting bonked too, because I did see it and I forgot to hit you last week after I saw it. So
0: okay, bonk incoming. Oh, you did it yourself. Nice.
1: Well, yeah.
0: Perfect.
1: I'm already here. So
0: the self bonking, and yeah, the mic was in hand. So yeah, we both, you thought I read it, I was just, needed a bonkening to set me straight. But Henrik Flyman, the man, the shadow bard of Noster, as I called him, and he really enjoyed that, he boosted in 344 sats with three guitar emojis via Fountain. So thank you, Henrik, putting a bunch of value in. Decentralizing his catalog, he created his own little feed to do it easier and faster for himself.
1: Yeah.
0: He's hosting it on his own website. He's making stingers for the hitter. He's out there on Noster interacting. Like, what a guy.
1: Yeah.
0: And he's got new tunes coming out, too.
1: He's intercepting your dreams, too, without giving any spoilers.
0: Yeah. Dude, we're just teasing it. Hopefully,
1: just a tease.
0: Yeah. Hopefully people like dream stories. I'll TLDR it, but it was crazy. I saw Sir Libre boosted in 3333 sats using V4V music and said, damn it, I missed the show with a sad face. But
1: I was right at the end.
0: What he didn't realize was that he was right on time because then there's the post show. So he got in on the auto boost action for all the DMU lo-fi we were playing in post while getting the episode up and published.
1: Yeah, it was a nice time.
0: It's true. It's always like a little after party after the official hitter ends. Then people wander in and wander out. It's cool. It's cool. Chad F boosted 333 sats through Fountain and said, you guys need to stop bullying Matt Finlay into coming on the show.
1: Oh yeah, oh my gosh, we almost, thank you for reminding us, we
0: That's
1: need to
0: right.
1: have our moment.
0: Now
1: when's Matt Finlay gonna come on the show?
0: When's Matt coming to the header?
1: Where, how, why
0: should we
1: are
0: start?
1: We gonna play his songs? Are we going to sing his songs to
0: with him?
1: That'll be the whole show. We just sing it with him.
0: A Matt sing-along.
1: Aw.
0: I like that concept. I was going to say, Chad's saying we're bullying him, but maybe if we hit him, he would come into the theater faster. Just start hitting him every Thursday.

0: Thursday, maybe Friday. No, it's Thursday. Which is exactly how the song goes, guys.
1: Is that how time travel works, too? He's just it's saying a bunch of the days of the week.
0: Pretty much. It's like
1: you might be right.
0: You check in, you're looking at these like pieces of paper on the wall. Oh, yes, this is today's date for sure. This is the year of our Lord.
1: I'm just picturing you side-eyeing the calendar.
0: We all agree until someone doesn't. Actually, I'm sure. I know for a fact there's people out there using different calendars.
1: I want to use a different calendar. I'm going to go find one. That's a good idea.
0: To make a Homegrown Hits calendar where every day is Thursday. So we have to do a show every single day.
1: And make play a calendar. D-mu. Yeah.
0: There would be no such thing as new DMU. It would just be like the special release of the day, which we have one lined up for you coming later in the show, so get excited.
1: Ooh, yeah,
0: hang on to your butts.
1: Yeah.
0: I saw Haleen was boosting us 100 sats through Fountain and said thanks a lot, dear souls, for playing our music on Homegrown Hits 135. Love and blessings. Well, aww, love and blessings right back at you. They are back together in the flesh, so I trust we will have a lot of new medicine music coming in to enjoy, which
1: that's
0: is great.
1: Exciting.
0: Yeah.
1: Yes. Very healing tones.
0: I had the perfect store that I wanted to Haleen pill, but they went out of business after like 60 years.
1: No!
0: I'm so upset. Yeah, it's... My daydreams is being in this great store with Haleen playing, and it's just perfect. So I'm going to have to find other cool business owners where the Haleen music just works. It's like, you got to play this.
1: Or open them back up.
0: Yeah, seriously.
1: That's legal.
0: Pull them out of retirement. No. You don't get to retire. I need this place.
1: For my fantasies, selfish. You don't understand.
0: Look, if we're just going to play a couple Haleen tracks and then you can close again, but just let me get it out. Set everything back up. Oh, well. See, Brooklyn boosted in 1, 2, 3, 4 sats through Fountain and said, good DMU to listen to while working on the house with a hang loose emoji. Pretty cool.
1: You work that house. You make that house work for you right back.
0: Oh, dude. Do you think housework and chores and stuff move faster when you've got a soundtrack in the background?
1: Yes.
0: I think so.
1: Yes. Either that or I'm just getting more distracted. But either way, time goes by faster.
0: Yeah. Yep. Because you're singing along and you're having a slight fun while putting laundry away.
1: Yeah, it definitely helps. It helps make the day go by. I mean, I can't work without having some music or some audio story of sorts playing.
0: I've done it and I feel like a psychopath. It's like, but there's like part of my brain that's like, the sound of silence in this house. And then like 3 minutes and 33 seconds later, I'm like, I'm a crazy person. Like, I need to put something on in the background.
1: Yeah. Oh, yeah. You know, because then it's just Yoko Ono screams without the
0: the sound of our minds, of our butt brain.
1: Ooh, yeah.
0: I think it was a brain butt, though. But what if you put your butts together?
1: That's what happens.
0: And got to thinking. Yeah. When there's no DMU being played.
1: That's what they don't want you to know. The secret of humanity is a lot stinkier than you could have ever imagined.
0: Well, not stinky. Henrik was boosting us again. 3, 4, 4 sat through Fountain. 3 guitar emojis. And I am like eternally sorry that I missed your boost last week. But now we get to read it twice. And thanks for hanging out in the hitter with us and boosting. And it's really cool. And, you know, we gotta... When artists are boosting the show, I feel so emotional about it because it's like, I'm going to boost these right back to you. That's how value for value works, you know? It's a full circle. It comes, it goes. I was thinking about this too because I try to post daily DMU on Noster. And sometimes people will zap the post and send me sats. And then I'm like, okay, yeah. if the

0: Artist isn't on Noster, and if I used a client that's not Amethyst and forgot to put in the zap value split, now it's on me. But my oath is that I will always get those sats to the song. But I think a lot of times people are, I try to always get in there, you know, hey, find a nude podcast app you like to send them to the artist yourself. And I trust that people are doing that. But if you zap the post, I will take it upon myself to get those sats to the artist.
1: As you're intended. A great lady. She's a great lass, everybody.
0: We just have a formula here and it works. It works, you know? It's not like we want you to find artists that you enjoy. We want to be a place to help you with music discovery. But we also want to get those artists value because we feature artists who took a couple extra steps to be more free. And that's really cool and badass. I want to see self-hosting at every corner. You know, I'm not a purist because I myself wouldn't pass the purity test. I am but a mere mortal. But the more we strive for it and talk about it, the more it starts happening. And then you've got this resilient, badass internet again.
1: So, I feel it. I sense it. I see it.
0: It's happening. It's happening. Ask the kids about decentralized music. You will see.
1: Oh, yeah.
0: Andy, bang bang, was boosting in 3,000 sats through Castomatic and said, catching up. I suck, you rock. And that's you just rock. Not true. You're literally rock and roll, Andy. Break heart.
1: Yeah.
0: You rock and you break hearts. But mostly you just rock. And for that, we thank you.
1: You rock so hard, you break our hearts, and then you mend our hearts. With broken hearts. The old-fashioned way.
0: The best kind of hearts. Like that Japanese art with the gold holding things together. It's like gold glue. I'm sure you've seen a meme about it before. It's like, now I feel like I have to look up the term or else I'm being
1: gold glue.
0: Disrespectful.
1: What are the Japanese? What's with the Japanese and their heart business? They got all these heart businesses.
0: Okay, so it's specifically like pottery. And they repair it with gold, known as kintsugi or kintsukuroi. And Mathetal will fix that later for me.
1: Yeah, I'm sure.
0: The centuries-old art of mending broken ceramics with a special lacquer dusted or mixed with powdered gold. So we'll just put that on our hearts, you know? And then our hearts will be cool and golden.
1: Aw, that's a great solution. I like that.
0: Me too. Me too.
1: I like that a lot, especially because I'm the type of person, I try to not be this way, but I get really upset if I get something and then it breaks. And it's made me bent out of shape way more than I am pleased to admit. But there's so many cool solutions out there. If you just think outside of the box instead of wasting your time being upset about something that already happened, you can make it cute with
0: that's
1: gold
0: right. Or glitter glue.
1: I like that. Yeah. Glitter glue, gold. Gold glitter glue, is that the new currency?
0: Oh, we could be
1: glitter glue gold. I keep adding glitter. Is it glitter or is it gold?
0: Gold glitter glue.
1: Glitter is gold.
0: all the glitters is glitter gold in glue. Okay, anyway, gold glitter glue could be one of those things you gotta say five times fast.
1: Gold glitter glue. But they took away our gold in the 70s, and now we're bringing it back. We're bringing it back.
0: That's right.
1: Bring back America great again.
0: Yeah.
1: Glitter gold glue.
0: That's right. That's what we're doing. You know, not everyone's going to embrace the sats, and that's fine. For them, we've got gold glitter glue.
1: Exactly.
0: Logs was boosting us 311 sats through Fountain and said, you nailed it first try. Also, and that's very cool. I'm glad that we nailed it. And thanks for letting us know also, because I know we told him to, or her. We said, hey, if we got it wrong, tell us. If we got it right, praise us.
1: Good, good. I was wondering what we got right. I was like, what did we get?
0: You.
1: What did we say?
0: Mary-Kate Ultra pronounced Logs correctly the first time.
1: I read that in Helipad earlier today, and I thought it was for Spencer for All Salsa No Chips.
0: Well, Yeah, you just go on and say, all salsa, no chips was wild. I had to take that for a couple spins. And I'm really excited to hear that. And I would implore you to listen to Overdose's entire discography.
1: Yes.
0: As well as all the collabs he's done. Because that guy gets around. He may be old. He may have overdosed a time or dose or multiple doses, but he has some incredible decentralized music published out there. It's all wild. It's all fun. And he's even been on Homegrown Hits.
1: Yeah, he was on, what was it, our 100th episode?
0: Yeah, we celebrated the big hundo with Overdose.
1: Aw, we love Overdose. He's a crazy man.
0: CN, right? Boy, my
1: Espanol. Yeah, he's an old man, too.
0: Mi Espanol es muy mal, but
1: I'm not even going to try.
0: CN might be 100 episodes. Yeah. Yeah. He spoke pretty good English.
1: Yeah.
0: Actually, I really good.
1: I'm just not sure if he understood it.
0: No,
1: there coming was out of anybody's mouths. I don't know if any of us did, but it was a great time.
0: That's right. That's right. You can't go wrong. You can't go wrong with the Overdose.
1: You can't underdose on Overdose. Wait,
0: go over, not under. Overdose.
1: Go over, not under. This is not a medical show unless you believe it is. And if that's the case, you need to go see a doctor.
0: Yeah. Dr. Mary Kate Ultra every Thursday night, 7 p.m. Central.
1: Glad you're back.
0: We had a boost come in 2 hours ago through stablecraft.app, which is another really fun place you should check out, along with boostmebitch.com, because wow, just nailing the web names. I love it. But stablecraft.app, someone sent 50 sats to MK Bowlers Boost Them All, which is a track you should check out and do that same exact thing. And then 2 hours ago, I see R&R Andy Brash boosted in 250 sats through Cast-O-Matic. Andy's back again. And he was boosting the Submarines track, Why You Gotta Be Like That, and said, silly story about this song. We saved up $600 to record a few songs in one day at Ghetto Records in Detroit. This is where the White Stripes recorded their first three albums. When we got done with the song, the owner / recording engineer asked us, why did you bring in a song called Why You Gotta Be So Gay? That's how we've sang it since. Nice.
1: That's great. That makes me happy. I like that story. Thank you for sharing.
0: Yeah.
1: And I'm a big fan of the Brash iteration here. Big old fan to Andy Brash over here.
0: Same. And we'll share some later. And finally, I think bringing us up to showtime, we had a Make Heroism boost sneak in for 100 sats through Fountain that says, get in the hitter. It's a threat. You better get your ass in the hitter now. And then call the number and let us know that you're here so we can let you in.
1: Or else we'll keep threatening you.
0: That's right. 213-839-8668. And you know what kind of weapons cartoons can pull. It's no joke. Also no joke, we've got some back-to-back Double Demu action for you. And kicking off this little block of music is Mellow Cassette with The Arbiter.

0: That was Matt Finlay, the man himself, Matt of the future, with Bones. And I hope that you were feeling in your bones that maybe you had something to say and gave us a call. I'm checking Yes?
1: The bones? Are you checking the bones?
0: I'm checking the bone phone. The phone bones. You know what? I'm excited. See some voicemails, guys.
1: Whoa.
0: Let's give it a listen. Let's listen to what the hitters are saying tonight.
2: In the hitter, everybody, this is Colamona, a.k.a. Sterling Gray.
0: Hey!
2: I'm responding to your what's the right word? Coaxing?
0: Bullying?
2: I can't think of the word right now. Anyway, so I was making some soup. I was making some chili today. I was making a huge pot of chili. And because, you know, that's just what I do. I just live, it's just me and the dog. So I make a big-ass pot of chili, eat it for like 5 days, and I don't have to cook for 5 days. Worked out great. But I got this chili all put together, and I'm using some jalapenos and some cayenne peppers that I had saved from the garden. The jalapenos I smoked on my smoker, so they're all like really good and chipotle style.
0: Oh, yeah.
2: I dehydrated them, so I got them in baggies and whatnot. Anyway, they put all that shit in the chili, get it going, doing its thing, you know, got the beans overnight soaking, all that bullshit.
0: Mm-hmm.
2: I go into the cupboard and I'm like, oh man, I don't have any diced tomatoes. There's no tomato sauce. There's no tomato anything. There's no tomato paste. It's like, you know, chili's kind of got to have that sort of tomato-y feel for it. I mentioned that in the chat room. Delorean's like, oh, make pepper soup, which is kind of what I did. It was a little thin, so I thickened it up with some, what do you call those things? Refried beans. And mm-hmm. another trick too is like if you're making something like a soup or a stew, get these, you know, those shitty instant mashed potatoes. You know, you put your soup in a bowl and sprinkle a little bit of mashed potatoes, thicken it up real good.
0: Carbs,
2: but, you know, a little bit here and there is not that bad. I don't know what else to talk about. I'm probably coming up on the, at the 147 mark. Shit, I could talk for longer. What am I talking
0: Do
2: about?
0: Do it. Yeah, keep going.
2: We're doing some pretty cool things with publisher feeds, hopefully, if I can get everybody on board, but it's kind of like, you know, I don't know, herding cats. Getting anybody in the podcasting community to agree on anything is a fucking nightmare. But that's going to be cool. V4V music is coming along a little bit. That split kit thing that I'm working on is pretty badass. And I'm going to be starting a company here soon. I'm getting ready to file for an LLC and start a company. I won't give out too much details on it yet, but it is V4V adjacent. It's all about the value for value. It's not going to be a V4V company because I don't really know exactly how to do that. I'm not Adam Curry. I just can't ask for money and people give you tons of it. You know, I do ask for money and people do give it to me, which is awesome and I appreciate it, but not enough to pay for server bills and light bills and all that bullshit that goes along with life. So I'm going to be charging a reasonable price, providing services to the value for value community that we're all a part of. Okay, I got 9 seconds. 8, 7, 6.
1: 6. 5.
2: Take care, guys. Bye-bye.
1: 4.
0: Later.
1: Well, congratulations on your upcoming company.
0: Yeah. An official consultancy company.
1: Yeah.
0: And doing all the hard stuff. Because we like to stay hard.
1: We do.
0: Man.
1: And we like our V4VMusic.com and we like our pepper soup.
0: Oh, yeah. That sounded tasty.
1: Yeah, doing the jalapenos that way and then soaking the beans overnight. Big fan.
0: Yep. And chili. Can't go wrong with chili.
1: Yeah.
0: So good.
1: There's so many different ways you can make it.
0: I guess
1: that's why they have all those cook-offs.
0: Oh, and the sprinkling, the instant mashed potatoes in there, I hadn't thought of that. I like that, though.
1: Yeah.
0: I like that.
1: He's a crafty guy.
0: Yeah, you gotta be. It's a tricky world out there, and you have to have some cunning and craftiness. But I always have those instant mashed potatoes. I get them in boxes in the mail from my grandma.
1: From Lovers.
0: Yeah, oh yes. Poopsie sends me boxes of instant mashed potatoes.
1: I see you're ready for your granny years still.
0: Oh, of course, of course.
1: Your senile years.
0: Mrs. Claus Literally. I'll be up in Antarctica.
1: But with you're the all elves. Stocked up.
0: I am.
1: When everything hits the fan, you've got the potatoes.
0: Yeah. Well, and then you were saying, you know, carbs. And I know there's a lot of carb-free people or whatever. And I know keto is a big thing. But I think your brain needs them a little bit.
1: Yeah.
0: Just a little bit.
1: I
0: know
1: my soul needs them. I would be deceased if the potato didn't exist. I don't think I would have made it. I think I would have been like, life is too hard. It's too sad. It's too dark. And there's no spuds anywhere. Potato has really helped me eat food in general, because there's so many problems out there with food. But the potato is like, it's a nice blanket to cover up all the garbage that's happening. Or it can really complement a delicious meal.
0: It's true. Yeah, suicide without spuds.
1: Yeah,
0: I had a baked potato today. Dude, I just love potatoes. Every iteration of the potato is fantastic. Same. And it's a good source of potassium, you guys. Screw bananas.
1: And it gets a lot of hate for being a carb. I think, like, the way that you have it, it really changes it. Because for years, everybody was like, potatoes are so bad. But I think it's much better of a carb than ultra processed wheat products. So
0: complicated carbs, right? The old complex carbs or whatever.
1: Yeah,
0: not those simpleton carbs. And so we've got some fiber in it. We need that.
1: We keep bringing up potatoes lately. I think we're hungry.
0: You know why? Because there is a serious lack of potato news going on in the podcasting 2.0 community. And so, yeah, we're going to just keep talking about potatoes until we're getting our potato news again.
1: Yeah. Well, bring on the potatoes. Bring on the news. Bring on the potato news.
0: Boil them, mash them, stick them in a stew. Well, thank you for calling in, Colomona. Sir Libre. A man of many names and many talents.
1: Yes.
0: And make sure, if you're wondering where you should listen to all this wonderful decentralized music and where you can support the artists and where you can even tune into shows like this one, v4vmusic.com. I definitely suggest going over there, checking it out. You can make playlists and you can even log in with your Noster key.
1: How about that, Apple?
0: Pretty cool. I see we've got another voicemail, which I'm very excited about.
1: Ooh, spoiled for choice tonight, are we?
0: Seriously. All right, let's give it a listen.
3: Pookie let me down. Pookie let me down. Pookie let me down.
0: No.
3: Pookie let me down.
1: It's one of them lovers again.
3: She's in the ground.
1: This is a good song.
3: Let me down.
1: Down. Oh, I see? Keep going.
0: See, someone's poopsie didn't come through making the right song request.
1: Oh, I love your poopsie song. Thank you, poopsie. Keep pooping.
0: Poopsie's in the ground, but poopsie let me down.
1: Me down. Poopsie all around.
0: Nice.
1: Thank you, caller.
0: Yeah, thanks,
1: caller. For your beautiful chimes of love.
0: Poopsie's still got time to come through, okay? Homegrownhits.xyz, there's a form right there on the homepage where you can dedicate a song. That's right, you can make a song request, and you can dedicate it to your poopsie so that it gets played on our Hitsgiving show, which is always an extravaganza.
1: Which is tonight, by the way.
0: It's turning into a Hitsgiving. I'll tell you what.
1: Yeah.
0: Should we save our texts for the next block?
1: Yes. Okay. Save the text. Save the text.
0: Will do. Next up, we have a track from the Shadow Bard of Noster himself, Henrik Flyman. This is A Crack in the Dark.

0: That was Survival Guide with Blood Perfume. The hitters know. I didn't have to say it. But in case this is your first time hanging out in the hitter, check out Survival Guide. Two great albums, totally decentralized. This one's off of Death Dreams, Blood Perfume, which M recorded pretty much entirely by herself. She said she had a little help on the drums. It's like, yeah, that's okay, crazy. Whatever. It was all you, and that's crazy. M's also been on Homegrown Hits before, so you should go back and listen to us hanging out with her, because it was a really fun time both times.
1: Yeah! An incredible woman, an incredible artist.
0: And you know what I'm feeling from all these auto boosts? That was an incredible pairing with Henrik and then M, and I'm just going to once again will into the universe a collab with Henrik and M. I just need it. The world needs it, guys.
1: They both have these theatrical elements and sound effects, and you picture a smoky dungeon of chaos and magic and coolness happening.
0: Yeah.
1: Like their universes, I can definitely see how you pair them together, because there's a lot of similarities.
0: Yeah. I'm just going to send a casual email.
1: send it right now.
0: I should send one to Henrik too. Live on the show. Just be like, hey, so I've got a collab for you. and you know what is so crazy is if you could pull your dreams up and display them for people, I might have already written the song for them.
1: Oh, I'm telling really?
0: You guys. Okay. So we teased this dream I had because it was a Tuesday night, but really turning into Wednesday morning. I had just finished bowling, and I checked my email to see that an email had come in to show@homegrownhits.xyz, which is a great place to send any fun things to the hitter, because Mary-Kate Ultra and I will both receive it. And in the email, it was from Henrik, and it was this stinger. I'm going to play it again, because I was so hopped up on it, and I started the show with it, and I want to hear it again anyway.
2: 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I am the Shadow Bard of Noster.
1: Yeah! So,
0: it was like 4:20 in the morning, and I looked at the email, had a complete fangirl moment, listened to it, and then just like shut my eyes with a smile on my face in bed. Aww. And proceeded to have a dream that I was discussing with you, like the placement of this stinger and what we were going to play. Like I was really nutted up on it. Do I start the show with it? Do I play it before a song? Do we play a Henrik song? Do we play it before? Do we just put it between every song? And you and I agreed that we were just going to play it between every song, but also that every song was going to be the same Henrik song over and over again, which it was a dream song. And so that's why I'm like, oh, it'd be so cool if you could siphon the songs out of your dreams. Yeah, I'm not like Freddie Mercury. I don't have a keyboard at the head of my bed so that I can just like open my eyes and be like da da da da and get the song out. Well, maybe I should though. But anyway, so we were playing this song. We were playing the song over and over again with that stinger in between it and just a very slight banter. And the hitters were getting so mad that they were literally crawling out of the computer screen to try and hit us. And wait, the walls.
1: They were literally crawling out and beating us?
0: Hitting us, yeah. Attempting to. I mean, we're quick. We are the hitters. So, I mean, we've trained the hitters well, but
1: it's kind of cool.
0: It was pretty cool, but people were coming out of the walls in the screens, and it was also really frightening, but epic.
1: It sounds like a Henrik song, actually.
0: Right?
1: It sounds like the setting for one, certainly, coming out of the dark. Well, they're coming out of the light, that one, the light of the computer screen. How scary. Well, so, but this was just a Henrik feature. There was no, M wasn't on your dream song, right?
0: Nah. I mean, in my dream, wildest dreams, yes, but not that dream in particular. Just
1: in your daydream.
0: I just had Henrik on the mic. I literally, this is what happens. I'm sure people do this all the time with TV shows or podcasts that they listen to where you doze off and whatever, whoever you were listening to is hanging out with you in the dream.
1: Yep.
0: You know, so there was Henrik. And I guess you were also top of mind because it went to both of us. So I was like, ooh, we'll discuss how to use this.
1: I love how functional my part is in the dream. Like, where do we put the stinger?
0: And you're like, we're just going to play that song over and over again with the stinger over and over again.
1: I don't know why you're overthinking it. We're just going to play the same song over and over again. And then we'll play the stinger in between all of it. Come on. Yeah, you're right. Wow. I really want to meet this crew here.
0: This show is actually called Henrik Hit. And it's just singular.
1: The best part is he has a bunch of songs too that are decentralized that we could play,
0: but we're just gonna go with one
1: of his.
0: Yeah, the same one over and over again
1: to make everybody happy and confused. That I want to hear that song so bad. Your dream song. I bet it's really good.
0: Yeah, it was. But all thanks to Henrik, of course, and his talented voice. Just, it was so good. You know, I never got tired of the song. I do know that for a fact. That's why I was like a ninja with all the hitters coming out of the screens and walls. I'm just like, nah, this song is going to keep going. The show is going to go on. It was protecting us. That's right.
1: From their darkness, their evil ways of wanting to hear different songs, variety, different genres and musicians. Crazy people.
0: Sometimes you just got to listen to that same tune over and over and over again until you have it totally memorized.
1: I mean, we do have it our way, but really, and whenever, not really, because there would be nights, and I know you agree with this, there'd be nights where we just play the same song over and over and over and over and over and over and over again, because that's how both of us are. We really like to get in it. We fall in love with songs. We don't just have one night stands with them.
0: No.
1: We play them over and over and over again.
0: Yep. You got to hear every little ding and bell and whistle that's used in the song. Every time you listen to it, it's a new experience because you're following a different instrument or a different synth tone. You're like, whoa, this song is so deep. It just keeps going. There's layers.
1: Yeah.
0: How do I become one with the song?
1: You just play it over and over and over again. You play it for a bunch of people too.
0: Yep.
1: So they go crazy and they break the laws of physics and everything else. And then the world is healed. Maybe we should do that. It's a great idea.
0: Works for me. But also, we should definitely get Henrik in the hitter and listen to all of his hits.
1: Yeah.
0: And talk about it. So Henrik, open invite. Whenever Thursday is happening for you, I'm sure in the snowy Swedish lands that it's definitely also Thursday.
1: That's a good tagline for the show. Whenever Thursday is happening for you,
0: yeah,
1: get on the show, whoever you are, but Henrik especially.
0: Definitely. And I am going to send some casual emails out just so everyone knows. I'd like you to meet another Demio artist, also quite prolific. Okay, anyway, we've got some messages from Matt that have come through to the Hitter Hopper, and I'd like to read them now. Matt begins with the benefit of hindsight, if neither of you looked up Minnie the Moocher between last week and now, here's a link for that. And I'm going to play it quietly in the background.
1: Oh, I like this song. I feel like I heard this song this week.
0: Yeah. I bet you looked it up, like me. Or we're consuming media that has it in there.
1: I think I was watching an old cartoon.
0: Yep.
1: I think it was random, though.
0: Yep, it's definitely in old cartoons. Some of our favorite old cartoons.
1: It'd be like a Fleischer cartoon.
0: Anyway, Matt.
1: Yeah, it was. Okay.
0: Matt goes on. He says, next, here's what got cut off from last week's message, starting with the lullaby of Woe. And he's reattached the lyrics in a link. And he says, both Master Mirror and the lullaby of Woe sound unsettling on their own. but the lyrics add an extra dimension of grim connotation. I have the sheet music for both, but I need to actually make backing tracks if I'm going to properly perform or record them and actually transcribe the Lullaby of Woe. Maybe I'll try to incorporate one into the Fall Renaissance Fair show. And he's got the thinking emoji. I think that's a great idea.
1: Do it, do it, do it!
0: I've already started working on two other songs I want to use for the show. Both jigs, one of which unexpectedly hails from Scotland. I laugh because that's what I think of when I think of jigs. Now I need to know, like, what is a jig? And why are there not more demu jigs out there? I don't think
1: you're allowed to say that word.
0: Bring more jiggers to demu. Dang it.
1: Please.
0: He says, for Dalorian's question, I answer simply, the type of tree I'd be is an ent. Nice. I really should have just known that. He says, or were you hoping for a different answer? No, that's perfect. Also, what kind of tree would each of you be? Whom? And he says, double checking, I had Treebeard's whom affectation right. I learned his speaking style is based on C.S. Lewis.
1: Aww.
0: Oh, that's pretty cool.
1: Cool.
0: Right now, I'm feeling a very dogwood.
1: Aww. That's so cute. See, I would say I am... It's like I'm half... I'm not saying this just to be different. I thought this right before. I'm half dogwood, half evergreen.
0: Ooh.
1: But I guess I'll say... I guess I'm a lady, so I'll say dogwood, because apparently I'm gendering the trees. Apparently I'm saying evergreen trees are for boys and dogwood trees are for girls, even though that's not true. Don't Whoa. Listen to the lies out there that they're spreading me right now as I'm spreading it. I can't pick between the two. They're Dude. Both halves of my heart.
0: I know. If I had thought of combining them, I would have also said maple.
1: Aww.
0: I like maple trees.
1: I love this song.
0: Okay, he
1: I'm
0: goes.
1: Feeling like a tree.
0: Matt right. says, now, for what is owed from last week's show? I may have an answer for stains, though it's something for when you catch a stain before putting something in the wash. A friend okay. of mine who's a painter clued me into the Master's Brush Cleaner. To use it, you just take a wet cloth or paper towel and whip the cleaner into a slurry. Then rub it into the stained cloth and give it a few minutes to soak in before using water to get the brush cleaner out. It's safe on my friend's very expensive paintbrushes, and I've used it to get pomegranate juice out of a carpet completely, among other small miracles.
1: That is very helpful. I mean, I don't know the deal with these invisible stains that we keep getting through the washing machine itself. But either way, I stain a whole bunch.
0: Yeah, same.
1: I don't So that is
0: That's why I'm I don't wear white. Like, what's the point? That.
1: Thank you.
0: Yeah.
1: Yeah, what's the point?
0: I'm looking this up now. This looks pretty cool, and I'm excited to try it. Definitely gonna try, because there's, yeah. The invisible stains I'm still frustrated with. Also, the way that we're calling them invisible stains, I know everyone's like, what are they even talking about? But it's like, you wash your clothes and then there's a new stain that is from being washed. And it's not the water, and it's not like we've done baking. I'm sure you've done baking soda, vinegar, pre-soak, Dawn dish soap. Like, it's
1: different washing machines, different planets. I washed it on... Yeah, and it's we say it's invisible because it's not like, oh, it came out brown, or it's like, what? This part of the shirt looks different from the rest of it now. Is there a piece of is there fuzz missing? Is that why? Like, it almost looks thinner.
0: Yeah, that's a good way of putting it.
1: I thought about it a lot. One little, like, I looked at it today.
0: Quarter-sized area or something. It's very frustrating.
1: Yeah, when it makes brand me not want to buy clothes.
0: Yeah. And that's another part of it, is it's always brand new stuff.
1: Yep.
0: Like, not pre-washed.
1: Yep.
0: Anyway, Matt continues. On to the questions, he says. As an aside for Mary-Kate Ultra, you could always call me the resident giant. He says, starting with Mary-Kate, I don't mind being put on the spot. Arguably, I kind of encourage it just by performing live. And without a doubt, play off the audience as part of it. For how I deal with it, you could say I've had practice most of my life just from my height.
1: Oh, nice. Yeah, I guess that's a good point.
0: That's cool. I feel like the
1: and
0: equal
1: that's like the
0: opposite.
1: Same for you, but yeah, opposite.
0: Exactly.
1: Yeah.
0: It's a constant. I don't think I've... It's been a very long time since I've been out in public without at least one person saying, wow, you're really short.
1: Yeah.
0: Huh?
1: Yeah.
0: I had no idea.
1: Yeah, I mean, I'm not... I'm technically the woman's height average for the world, but I'd get comments from time to time about, oh, you're so short, you're so tiny, I could pick you up. Like, every other person would just pick me up, but I can't imagine if that happened to me. Like,
0: it's a lot. And now you've been around me in public, it's like a constant. I'm a magnet for crazy people.
1: Yep.
0: Ooh, also... Bully Steed in the chat said, washing soda versus baking soda, the former gets out those pesky stains. I don't know if you've tried washing soda.
1: I think it's been a while.
0: Yeah, I'm gonna...
1: I'm going to order some of that too. Thanks, Bully.
0: Yeah, thanks, Bully. Sensei Bully Steed.
1: Yeah, Sensei Bully.
0: Okay. Matt says, for DeLorean, I'm admittedly not a horror fan. Same. The only horror film I actually sought out to watch was one that was banned some other country. I'll probably banned in some other country if memory serves, though I can't recall the title. I was told if I could get through that, any horror film would be easy by comparison.
1: I have an idea. I can't think of the title.
0: Same. There's butt stuff in it. If I recall correctly.
1: Well, it is a horror movie.
0: Yeah. Anyways, he says, I've played a few horror games, but not because I was seeking out the genre. I'm just a sucker for a good story or fun gameplay. My aunt wife still gets surprised when I'll try watching some random series she suggests that I've never heard of before and enjoy it because there's a good story.
3: Blisteed at fountain.com. FM sent one of the monthly 11 sets. Whoa. It says, this is for the Matt the Tall One Tree segment.
0: Yeah. See, we need chapter art for Matt the Tall segment.
1: We do.
0: It's a value proposal. I'm putting it out there.
1: Mm-hmm.
0: He says, I'll try watching some random series she suggests that I've never heard of before and enjoy it because there's a good story and well-written characters. Yeah, a good story goes a long way. He says, that said, I have played a few horror games, but... there's only three I can think of that I played to completion. My brother claims if you can fight back, it's suspense rather than horror, but that's not how the genre gets categorized. The ones I've played all the way through are Doki Doki Literature Club, classic. It looks like an innocent visual novel dating sim until you get deep enough to reveal it's a clever psychological horror that pulls some very fun tricks that break the fourth wall. Don't know if I'd call it the scariest, but definitely the most disturbing. 10 out of 10 recommend. The Callisto Protocol. You play as a character who gets thrown into a prison on one of Jupiter's moons, where prisoners start to turn into monsters, and the prison gets thrown into chaos. Got to play that one thanks to it being free on the Epic Store. It's bloody, over the top, but was fun to play through. The fact that the health bar was integrated into tech implanted on the character was a novel way to add extra immersion. The jump scares were kind of irksome, though. I hate jump scares.
1: This sounds like a nightmare I've had before. Sounds awesome.
0: I always come out of the jump scares laughing, though. I'm a good sport with that, but I still hate them.
1: They make me mad.
0: Just mad.
1: I try to train myself to not jump or to yell. I'm thinking about being like in a haunted house where I'll be like, I'll go in first. I like leading in haunted houses. And when people try to get cheap jump scares, dude, you're not getting it. You're not getting it from me. But in movies and games, it's the same thing. I get mad and then I hit it and then I don't know why I don't have a TV anymore or a computer.
0: Shit. And finally he says, Prey, another Epic Store freebie. You play in a space station orbiting the moon where something goes wrong and the station is overrun by aliens. The foam gun is a ton of fun and has a wealth of ways you can use it to your advantage, among other tools and tech. I thoroughly enjoyed... Yeah, foam gun. I thoroughly enjoyed the story, but the roguelike mode in the game was just as much fun, if not more so, than the main game. Those are cool.
1: I can't believe you brought that up, because I just saw someone with a shoe gun on the TV screen this week, and I was like, I need a shoe gun. Everybody needs a nice shoe gun.
0: Everybody does. A shoe gun for every American. A shoe gun. That's crazy. You know, it's like, we had wheels on our shoes back in the day, but now you can get guns. That's pretty cool.
1: And now you can't get shoes.
0: And, aw. They're taking away the shoes. Which, you know, it could be good for our feet.
1: Oh, yeah, actually, that's great news.
0: We've talked about the

0: tall and you're showing off Renaissance clothing of sorts. I want to know.
1: And
0: he'll be like, I actually made all of these things and done all of these things for shows.
1: Yeah, I think so. He's a Renaissance man. And so are the hitters. The hitters are coming through with song requests tonight, dedicating the songs they want at the Hitsgiving table this year. I'm very proud of them. And kicking things off for the dedication block, we've got Eric PP with Cloud of Locust by the artist 1.3. No note, but thank you.

Sir Seedsitter wants to hear a little Tollbooth Saints from Echo Realtor, who he says has great real estate, you guys. So check him out.

Hell yeah. Thanks for the titications this week, hitters. And if that didn't get you amped up and ready for some new Demu, I don't know what will. That was a kick-ass trifecta there. Crashly ending with Stoned, Echo Reality with Tollbooth Saints, and 1.3 with Cloud of Locust. And next, very special, we've got a momentous release for you. We have a produced version of Country Gin from Strangelove. We know you love this track, which you've heard off of their live album, Live at Rockpile. And now we've got a studio version. So, without any further ado, I give you Country Gin.

0: Strange Love of Music, everyone. They're great. They are some of our fun time boys. They've been in the hitter too.
1: They really are. And that's a fun time jam right there.
0: It's true. Country Gin. Yeah. Perhaps the director of this show, Cotton Gin's brother. Perhaps it's what Cotton Gin goes by when he hits the country.
1: Ooh, feeling a little yokely. Are we at the start of Cotton Gin playlist? I know.
0: Yes.
1: That song and then Gin by Vance Lotta can be on it.
0: Yeah.
1: I think there's some, maybe there's something else. You never know.
0: Well, then we take the clapping songs playlist and can just call them clapping gin songs. Clapping gin. We don't need to double the G's, just clapping gin.
1: Yeah, clapping gin.
0: Well, thank you, Strange Love. It was fun to release a song for you guys tonight. I should have tricked Alex back into the hitter. Should have been like, yes, come on and say a few words. Or just, you know, thrown the lasso around him. Drug him in. Mm-hmm. Sit him next to Norm. You're here now. But looking forward to all their future and soon-ish releases, because they are releasing a track at a time on all the various value for value music podcasts out there, which is really cool. I'm not going to list them because I love everyone too much.
1: It's true.
0: For your own good. But we will have a list of sorts at this point in the show, because this is when
2: I like to read the boostergrams.
0: Yeah, so I hand the Heliarpad over to Mary-Kate Ultra to thank everyone.
1: Yes, thank you. I'm going to thank the people who were listening to this live that we didn't get to thanking before. But I want to start with thanking people who stream and they send us sats passively as they listen to it through their fancy little apps there. And Matt the Tall, he was listening to Fountain episode 135 to come up with what sort of questions. Wait, I keep thinking he's asking us the questions because he is asking us questions, but he was trying to figure out what he needed to answer. Ooh. First of all. And then we have Logs, which I am saying correctly, through Fountain episode 135. Thank you so much, guys. And Chad F through Castomatic episode 135 as well. And yes, I think that is it for the streamers. And then for the auto boosters, so far, v4vmusic.com is the only way that I know of, I think, that you can auto boost. At least it's the only way that I'm seeing people on our show do it. So that's what I'm going to tell you what I know. V4vmusic.com. And Eric PP, so they automatically boost when the chapters change, aka when a band shows up and their splits show up. That's when it sends sats over their way to those bands. And it's neat because Eric PP boosted 100 sats for each and every song tonight, and we appreciate that.
0: Yeah. Thanks, Eric PP.
1: Sir Libre, the Meister himself, he boosted 111 sats during all the songs through, you know, v4vmusic.com, of course. And Chad F2, I saw him in here using v4vmusic.com. 333 sats here and there. Thank you, guys.
0: And that allowed Sir Libre to even run and tend for his neighbor's chickens and a little emu, perhaps.
1: Oh, yes. I see pictures of emu eggs, which are darker than I realized.
0: Yeah.
1: It looks like the evil eggs in Peter Cottontail.
0: Ooh.
1: The Iron Tail's eggs. Kind of scary. I like them. But then I want to thank the regular boosters who are anything but ordinary. They're extraordinary. I think, I'm not sure if Norm read this, but I'll read it. Bully Steed boosted 1111 sats through Fountain, saying, The hitter sings along to this well-performed and produced song from M.
0: Yeah, it's true.
1: And I think that that was it. Did I miss anybody?
0: I'm doing a double scroll, doing a double take, and nope. I believe between the three of us, me, you, and Norm, we've hit all the hitters that were boosting in, streaming in, auto-boosting in, and even pre-boosting in tonight. I'm going to check the voicemail one more time, because the hitters were alive with the sound of their own voices tonight, which was nice. And no new texts, no new voicemails, so I guess that leaves us with one thing to do, which is say ta-ta for now, till next Thursday. And, you know, I should say this at the end every time, but the phone line is always open. You can leave a voicemail anytime, day or night, any day of the week, even though we know every day is Thursday here. 213-839-8668. You can even text or send pictures over there. But wherever you're tuning in from, whenever you're tuning in, regardless, I will always be your DMU darling, DeLorean.
1: And I will always be ta-taing here and there and everywhere, Mary Kate Ultra.
0: And here is some Brash Habits for you with the track So Long.

0: helped you make it look easy, but we know it takes a lot of time and preparation for each show.
1: To be honest, yeah, we do make it look easy.
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3: So-called civilized peoples have increasingly become crazy and self-destructive because, through excessive thinking, they have lost touch with reality. That's to say, we confuse signs, words, numbers, symbols, and ideas with the real world. Most of us would have rather money than tangible wealth. And a great occasion is somehow spoiled for us unless photographed. And to read about it the next day in the newspaper is oddly more fun for us than the original event. This is a disaster. For as a result of confusing the real world of nature with mere signs, such as bank balances and contracts, we are destroying nature. We are so tied up in our minds that we've lost our senses. Time to wake up. What is reality? Obviously, no one can say, because it isn't words. It isn't material, that's just an idea. It isn't spiritual, that's also an idea, a symbol. Reality is this.
4: Ace, gold, and y'all listen, clips. Fuck these fake rappers, man.

0: Welcome to the 138th edition of Mutt & Me The Music. And today I have with me Gold and Acme Beats. Welcome to the show.
1: Was good.
0: Very nice to have both of you here. And I hope that everyone have a good time at home as well as they are listening. This is a special interview show, so we're gonna go straight to the case. Gold is a rap artist and a producer living in London. And he's also doing much for independent music artists. And we're gonna get into that in just a little bit. But first of all, Gold, you are based in London. I'm right about that, right?
1: Yeah, London.
0: Yes.
1: Yeah, born and bred.
0: Born and bred. And I have, first of all, I have a question for you. I learned on the show that me and Acme did that Acme stands for soul, karma, mind and energy, and now I really would like to ask you, Gold, what does gold stand for? Because I see you have punctuations between the letters, so maybe it stands for something?
1: Yeah, so the gold stands for getting over living dangerously.
0: Ah.
1: And it kind of comes from a place of where I was switching up a lot of the stuff that I was doing. I'd had my first child, and the name back in the day when I first was a kid was like Goldfinger. That was the name. And then when I got into my teens, that changed. I wouldn't say it changed, because people who knew me from like rap would always call me Gold anyway. And it was just later on, maybe into my 20s, as I said, I wanted to use that name instead of the name that I was known for, you know, in the streets. So I started to use gold again, but then I wanted to give it a new meaning. That's what I ended up breaking it down to.
0: That's nice. So it's like a development, started with a name and then it developed into something else.
1: Yeah, basically, I think it's just not even the name developed. I think it was just life developed for me. And
0: it got another meaning for you?
1: Yeah, so it just had a different meaning for me at the time. And it's funny that we're saying about this, because this was maybe a couple of years before, you know, the Bitcoin white paper was released or whatever. It's funny, right? Like that I took the name Gold and then broke it down into a kind of evolving acronym. And then, yes, you know, the Bitcoin white paper probably a few years later.
0: And then we got the digital gold.
1: Yeah, you know, so so now nice. It's quite funny, because I've got an album that I've been working on for a while that I've kind of married the evolution, the name and Bitcoin into in one title.
0: Is that album you're working on now, or is that released?
1: So it's... people are gonna, you know, at me and clips, and the guys will tell me that it's been finished and I should put it out and everything else. But for me, I don't think it's time yet to put that particular project out. There's other things that I'm working on, but I think I could say possibly that I've never really had a kind of solo full album release. I've always been featured on a lot of stuff, and obviously I've got the Just Jules up now, and there's other things that I'm working on, other like full projects or kind of EP length projects that I'm working on. But with this album, I think it's been a collection of different things that I've done over a certain period that I feel stands out to be able to represent me in a first kind of full official album capacity.
0: I see, I see. But you already have some albums released with other people, right? That we talked about, and that we just played from, of course, Just Jules.
1: Yeah, so Just Jules was came about because of a clique from Birmingham, mainly in the UK. And the guy who runs NYARC is a guy called Trickstar, DJ Trickstar. And he is a quite known promoter and DJ around the UK hip hop scene. So, we've known each other for quite a few years. Him and Airclips were doing a run of projects together with NYARC. And then, we had a conversation about doing one. So Just Jules is the product of that collaboration. And then I've got like another collaboration that's coming with NYARC as well. But then I'm working with Acme on stuff, and as I said, I feature on a lot of different stuff. And then in terms of I know I spoke to you about this a bit earlier, but there's also the Ghostwriters as well, which I'm like a I was like a secret third member of the Ghostwriters for a while, and then became like a full-time member of the Ghostwriters. So yeah, there's a few different things that you'll find where it's kind of me on a lot of the project. There's also the album with Airclips that we put out. That was a collaborative album under NYARC as well, the Golden Clips album.
0: Right.
1: So yeah, I mean, there are a few projects you could kind of say that are kind of albums, but I'm from that era of hip hop where an album was 16, 17, 18, 19, 20 tunes, right? Like, I don't feel less than 10, 12 tunes to me is a full album. So yeah.
0: I understand, I understand. But still, we love the music that you have released for Now Gold. I think it's really good. We're gonna play one
1: Thank you.
0: more track from Just Jules. This is The Scope of Hope.
2: Gold, Ace, another one, NYARC. You know, I always gotta put the truth in the bars, right? Just listen, you'll understand. Don't give up hope.

0: the central authorities and money traditionally are used as levers of power, either to inflate a currency and cause it to lose value, which is essentially a form of confiscation or hidden taxation when your savings account depletes in its purchasing power because the central government is printing money to finance its own activities. So, you know, the idea of a decentralized currency is important because it removes those levers of power that people can exploit to corrupt a currency.
1: Pay attention. The Scope of Hope by Gold. And you also made a music video for that song, right?
2: Yeah, for that song, yeah. That's available on YouTube and all of the regular places. I need to get it up onto some of the Nostar based platforms as well. So that'll be coming soon as well, definitely.
1: That's really cool. And then I like to ask both of you, how did you get to meet each other? How did you get to start making music together? What's the story behind the collaboration?
2: It kind of comes from our mutual friend Airclips. So I know Acme's known Airclips for quite a bit of time. I've known Airclips for the best part of 20 years. You know, we did a lot of work together in the past. And, you know, we're always checking in on each other. I'm always featuring on all of his projects. I think there's probably... Airclips puts out a lot of music. But, you know, I got to big up to him because he definitely gets me onto a lot of the tracks and the stuff that he's doing. So, and he's always kicking me like, you know, you should get back in the game and stuff. So... he actually kind of inspired me to actually even start kind of rapping again at one point, because I was so kind of in the Bitcoin space that I wasn't really making music, like, you know, putting it out. So,
1: right.
2: So I would say that he's probably somebody that has kept me going and get me busy to do stuff musically. And so in turn, I've been trying to get him to, you know, start using Valueverse and these new music economy tools to put his music out on. Yeah. And yeah, I was just talking to him at the studio one night. Acme was there, Andy Prince was there, and I was just like, look, you need to get on, you know, this thing that I'm doing. And I want to build something here. And yeah, Acme kind of took that on board from the whole conversation that was going on that night and went away the next day and just started doing stuff. So he was like calling me the next day like, yo, you know, like, how do I do this? And I've got a wallet and, you know, so on and so forth. So that's how we kind of, that's the interaction where we kind of met. And that was, what, maybe like 3 years ago now?
1: I see. And then the rest was history. Then the rest was uploaded to Wave.
2: Yeah, I mean, I'll let Acme tell, you know, what his experience was from his side, you know, how we met and how things got off to a start. So, yeah, Acme, you still there? Yeah.
3: I meet Gold in a Clips studio, yeah.
1: Right.
3: And so, yeah, from that day, we're talking about, different projects, blah, blah, to make music together and, yeah, to create something on Bitcoin, yeah.
1: I see. You also, I just have to say that we have sound from my clean feed. It's really on my end. I we had to use the pro version today, and I have not paid for the pro version, so therefore we have extra sound today. So don't be discouraged by that. We're gonna try to do the show anyways. But then you and Eclipse and Andy Prince got together, and then now you are doing a lot of stuff together through 2140 Art, right? That's the main platform.
2: So basically 2140 Art was already a thing, and the breakout was really breaking it out into music specifically. So that's when we came up with 2140 Music, which became kind of like a sub-community of what was going on with 2140 Art. And from there, we just, as I said, we just locked in. It was just like, okay, we need to start putting together what this actually is. And I think at the beginning it was more, again, trying to help artists to use the technology, which then turned into showcasing to artists how the technology works and educating them on how the technology works. And then also, you know, kind of creating our own roster around us. And yeah, just building it from there to kind of create this wider encapsulating thing. So when it started to become events, it started to become a bit clearer of the direction that we needed to go to bring artists, you know, to the Valueverse, to, again, to the new music economy, to bring them to this space and to this tooling, and just change the whole game, basically.
1: And what I really find interesting about what you are doing together is that you're not only doing stuff on internet, you actually are putting together real events in the real world and getting people together there. And I think that's really the best way to get more people into this way of releasing your art as an artist, because it's much easier to grab people's attention and to communicate to people when you're actually standing with them face to face. Because you're doing events not only in London, right? You're doing stuff in other places in Europe as well?
2: Yeah, basically, I think along with Roger 9000, you've got obviously Aaron as well at New Music Nudge Unit, and Mad Monkey, right, and the guys at 2140.
1: You have connected with Aaron Essex?
2: Yeah, so as I said, I think what kind of started in everybody's backyard, like Mad Monkey and those guys, you know, me and these guys, and then, as I said, Aaron and what he's doing, and everything just started to, I think, people, we were all just gravitating towards each other because this is just Bitcoin anyway, and that was the central thing that brought us, I would say, all together to kind of start creating a bigger wave. And I think that that's what's happening now anyway, across the pond as well, you know, and even with guys like yourself doing a lot with the Valueverse, and everyone's just really pushing a more arts, culture, music message overall. Definitely. And that is the ultimate, as Aaron would say, the ultimate, like, kind of Trojan horse, orange pill right here, because people, once they get their heads a little bit around it and start to discover these things, you know, their fans will begin to start using the tooling and using Bitcoin and diving down the orange pill rabbit hole.
1: Right.
2: So it's kind of all gravitated together now, where we've all kind of built and established our kind of like separate things, but we all working together as Bitcoiners to build up this real culture space within Bitcoin that exists, right? Like, it's not, you know, like with hip hop, for instance, I say all the time, hip hop is like a form of rebel music, right? So what better soundtrack can you have for Bitcoin, right? Like, in a way. And it's the same with like punk, and you know, me and Aaron talk about reggae being like another thing, right? It's like these cultural vehicles, art, fashion, everything, this is, to what, you know, in the space we would call normies, this is the everyday norm. So they can digest this much easier than us trying to read the white paper to them, right?
1: Definitely.
2: So I think that at now it's got to a space where this is almost going to become the next wave of how adoption to Bitcoin happens, right? Through culture and through regular everyday norms. So
1: for sure.
2: So yeah, I'm just glad to be here and doing it with everybody.
1: Yes, that's it. I'm glad you're here too, and I'm glad that we can all get together. Doesn't really matter where you are in the world, like you say, you and all the people in Britain, all the people in America, and the people in Europe, and all the rest, of course, as well. We are all contributing in our different ways, and together we are going to revolutionize the way music is, the way music and all other forms of art is being accessed by people. Because I really believe that music and art is really something necessary for us to survive, and should be accessible for everyone. And with the V4V model, that is possible, and something that can become reality in the future, if we are still doing what we are doing. And
2: yeah, and I think everyone's tired of everyone's tired of, in a way, from two different angles, but everyone's tired of the whole subscription streaming angle. Because I think from a fan's perspective, maybe you have the two things, the two most prominent things are probably that you don't own the music or access to the music, and then I would say the other thing is that it's an added on expense at the end of the month. So for most people, I think like they go with it for now because it's like, oh, music's become this accessible.
1: And not only that, but we don't know where that subscription money is going. It can go to anyone else but the artists, in what I see. We're going to talk more about it, Gold. Yeah. We're going to play some more music. Do you have something to add, Acme, before we play another song?
3: Yeah, bro. Yeah, man. Bitcoin is not just like business or just money, you know. It's it's culture, it's music, it's value for value, and that's it.
1: Then we're gonna play a song that is produced by you, Acme, and that song is called Decipher from the album Ghost Graveyard.

0: What do you want to say about it, Acme?
1: So do you want to ask Gold what Strutsidemonio is?
0: Strutsidemonio, what does that mean, Gold?
2: Maybe, I don't know, maybe Acme want to break it down, actually, because Strutsidemonio is another project that him and Clips put together, but...
0: Yeah, let's see if I can remember. It was put your money on the an ostrich, right?
2: basically.
3: Yes.
2: Right. So without going into the lore too much, the whole kind of Struzzi thing was. It comes from like a actual popular comedy, stand-up comedy, and it just became kind of like a word we were just using for fun, for like, you know, like bring the money or whatever, right? And I said to Acme one day, like, is it like a real Italian word? And Acme's like, yeah, it is. It means like a large bird. So I mean, like, what do you mean like a large bird? And he said, well, like an ostrich. So I'm like, bro, do you know what like the Nosta kind of mascot is, bro? And he's like, no. And I'm like, yeah. We got to make something with this whole Struzzi idea.
0: Right.
2: So it's just become a bit of a thing that, as I said, we kind of use as a kind of slang term for different things. But that's kind of the birth of it. And it was him and Eclipse at first. They used this comedy skit on the end of a tune. And it just became just something, you know, we started running with. And, you know, now we've got like Struz Pepe and stuff like that, right? So
1: exactly.
2: Yeah.
0: So what came first, the ostrich or the egg?
2: Yeah, exactly. We might have to do one called Struzzi or the egg or something like that. I don't know. I have to take that and make it into something, Acme.
0: They are going to thank some producers for the previous edition of the podcast. And I want to remind everyone listening that this is a value for value music podcast. And that means that you as a producer listening right now can be one of the very important givers that will give value back for the value that you are receiving from the show. So if you are listening right now and you find some value in this conversation, please send in a boost through your Modern Podcast app. And when you do that today, then 32% will go to Acme, and 32% will go to Gold, and 30% will go to the show. So please send in a boost if you are listening right now. We are going to thank the producers from the previous edition, and then we are starting right here. Then we have Eric Peepee coming in from v4vmusic.com with autoboosts. And I think he had sent autoboost to at least three of the... No, I think, yes, at least half of the songs that we played on the previous edition. And then we have Matt Finlay. He is coming in from Fountain with 111 sets, and he writes... Mutton Meaden music, always good, with a thumbs up. So thank you, Matt Finlay. We have Henrik Flyman coming in from Fountain as well with 300 sets. And he comes in with three guitars. So thank you, Henrik. We also, of course, played two of his songs on the previous

edition. So if you want to listen to that, you can go and listen to that in your modern podcast app. And then we have RNR Andy Brash. He is coming in from Castomatic, and he comes in with 2x1,000 sats, and that was for the interview we did with Acme two editions ago. So that went, half of that went to Acme as well. So thank you for that, Andy. And Andy also comes in with another 500 sats for the song we played by Right Said Fred on the previous edition. So thank you, RNR Andy. You can also find his music, of course, in the modern podcast app. And then we have some streamers as well. We have Sylvie coming in with sats, streaming sats from Podcast Guru. And then we have Chad F. as well, the CEO of the Free and Open Internet. He comes in from Podcast Guru as well with a stream of Satoshis. So thank you to every one of you. That's really, really appreciated. And we would really like to see some Satoshis rolling in for this edition as well, so we can get some Satoshis in the wallets of Gold and Acme. And then we are going to play some more music. We are playing more songs from Gold. This is Hallways.

0: London is what it is because of the people that live there.
1: See, if he passes this through, Heseltine is saying that he just couldn't give a toss about the ordinary people that live in the towns and the cities, and that they have no say at all in their environment, none at all. You know, and communities are just going to be totally and utterly destroyed.
2: Hallways by Gold. And then, what is the upcoming events for 2140 Art Gold?
3: There's quite a few things actually going on over the next month or so. There's the 600 billion party in Prague after the BTC Prague first day. There is also, when we get back from there, the Bitcoin Graffiti Jam. Also in Prague as well, Bitcoin Graffiti pop-up that Acme's organizing with me for that. So there's those. Then after June, we have quite a few things going on, like in London, again, back home. And then towards the end of the year, we have Bitfest, which we did last year as well. So, but there's loads of obviously other things going on behind the scenes, but those are the kind of primary shows that we've got coming at the moment.
2: I see. And if people are not in London or Prague, can they follow it on internet as well? Do you stream it as well?
3: Yeah, so the Prague show will definitely be streamed. Bitfest will definitely be streamed. We're working on a way to stream the London Bitcoin Graffiti Jam, because we want to be able to stream that one properly if we're going to do it. But there's a lot of other artists that will be performing on that day that we would still need to onboard, so we're just working out the logistics for that.
2: I see.
3: And yeah, so yeah, that's it.
2: That's really nice. And Bitfest is also you're joining up with Aaron of Essex, right? He's also,
3: yeah, it will be the, it will be a bit more elaborate this year because I think, right, that we've also onboarded some new artists, and Aaron's obviously also onboarded some new artists, especially, like, you know, right, said Fred, like, come on.
2: Yeah, that's so really cool.
3: So we've onboarded, that's huge.
2: Let's just not glance over that.
3: Yeah, no, definitely not. That's massive.
2: Yes.
3: That's massive. So, but I'm not sure if they're going to be at the event, right?
2: Of course, that we don't know for sure. But still, yeah, they have released music as Value for Value.
3: They have, yeah.
2: So have. We are definitely going somewhere. That's a huge thing.
3: Exactly. So hopefully they do, you know, even if they were to just come to Bitfest to see how it all runs, that would still be amazing.
2: Yes.
3: So I think really over the next couple of months is going to be surprising, and by the time it gets to Bitfest, there could be a lot of other things going on. I mean, 2140 WTF, right? Those guys are going to be a little more heavily involved as well in Bitfest this year. So yeah, I can't even say what's going to happen yet.
2: Of course, Bitfest. Of course.
3: Even if I knew, would I tell anybody?
2: some things still has to be a secret before the show, yeah, right? Yes,
3: exactly.
2: I agree. Yeah, I totally agree. But that's great. Great to hear. And then let's play one more tune. We have about 10 minutes to go of the show, so we're gonna play Smoke Screens. No story, we have already played that one. We're gonna play Tell the Truth. by God.
4: If Midas touch it, then it's all cash money.
5: Powers, universal. Thoughts, universal. It's universal, bro. It won't stop till I'm sitting pretty.

shifty for too long. They stood debating and left us waiting. Families in one bed flats and two main occupations. Still the household is over occupied. People still fighting occupation. The love-hate relations started before our conception. Even doing wrong, how could we know we wasn't moving in the right direction? If you could see yourself, vampires have no reflection. We

0: Tell the truth by Gold. And right now I have to tell the truth as well to the both of you, and I want to hear your opinion about it, because I have to tell you that from my own opinion, I'm still not totally orange-pilled, I have to say. I totally believe that value for value is the way off to go, but I still have to see it being possible to pay all our bills and groceries with Bitcoin. And for I know that some people can do it today, but for myself, I still need to use euros here in Europe. So what do you guys think about that? I can think of many other ways that artists can be supported today and earn their and can live by earning value back from their art, but then in other ways than only with Bitcoin. What do you guys think about that?
1: Yeah, I don't cut off, or I wouldn't say that I tell anybody to cut off from whatever it is they're doing. I think right now for artists, you have a choice, right? Like, some people may, like for me, for instance, I've kind of decided that I'm not going to put my music onto regular platforms. It doesn't mean that I'm not going to use regular means of distribution or other means of distribution that are in, let's say, fiat land, right?
0: That's what I mean. Yes.
1: Yeah, and that's what I'm saying. So I wouldn't say to artists, like, cut off everything you're doing, right? Like, and just do this. That's not my advice to others, right? Mm. My advice to others is, this is something to add to your stack,
0: right?
1: And you know, it's the longevity of it is really what they should be looking at.
0: Mm.
1: So, you know, add it to your stack, understand what Bitcoin is, and then if you're starting to see some return in Bitcoin, obviously, you know, not every artist is in the position that they're not going to use that income, right?
0: Yes.
1: Whereas some artists may be in a position where they can save that income. But I think understanding Bitcoin, for me, them beginning to use it is enough to kind of get them, as I said, into that, the, as we say, a Bitcoin mindset.
0: Yes, it's really
1: the start of the road, right?
0: So yeah, yes, it's really about broadening your horizon in different ways of getting income for your hard work.
1: Exactly. And I think, again, the proliferation of things will be down the road, but we can only start with what we have now, and
0: yes,
1: bring people here now that are going to go on the same journey that we all went on, whether it's 100, 1,000 or 10,000 hours. It's going to take them before they understand or before they, you know, begin to make it their main thing. That Definitely. Is still time in which, you know, as we say, TikTok next block, right?
0: Definitely.
1: So it enables those people to have at least these touch points with Bitcoin early on.
0: Yes.
1: So the more they see the world changing, the more research they start to do, the more we see the proliferation of Bitcoin happening anyway, it will be the more those people will, you know, gain more understanding and tell other people and help other people to understand. And then you do have a situation, right, like where musicians can actually be doing things with Bitcoin to that extent. And that's why, it's, you know, again, we call it the new music economy, because this has never been done before. And I think that previous meanings, or the general term new music economy, could have never been applied in this context without Bitcoin.
0: I totally agree. And like you say, it's gonna grow even bigger in the future, of course. So I definitely agree that this is going to be big for artists in the near future, I hope. And maybe a main source of income for artists in the future. What do you want to add to that, Acme?
2: Yes, obviously, for Bitcoin, for living your life with Bitcoin, it's difficult nowadays. But we try to spread the culture more. Get more artists, on the Bitcoin, and they use Bitcoin. So we'll take time, for sure.
0: Yes. I look forward to the day that people are so are understanding Bitcoin and cryptocurrency that we can get support even in more ways than we have today, of course. So in the future, it's going to be big, but for now, it's something that we have to be developing, and that's just what we are doing on our own ways. And I'm so appreciated for everything you are doing in London and England, and I'm so glad that you have connected with Aaron, because I know that he has a lot of connections as well, of course, so you can all get together and make it even bigger in England. And I think England is going to be a hotspot for this, because of your motivation for doing this. So thanks to all the work that you are doing. We're gonna play one more song today. Any last words? Where can people find you, Gold? Where can people go to find more of your music and 2140 art, of course?
1: So first of all, I've got to say thank you to you as well, because everything that you're doing as well, and you've been doing it for a while, and you're doing it in a really sovereign way, really cypherpunk way, like, that's my shit, right? Like, so
0: thank you.
1: So, it will take a while for other people to get to this stage, but, you know, guys like you are really setting the groundwork to understand not just from the cultural perspective of it, but also from a technical perspective of how you can build your own services, servers, apps, so on and so forth. So it will come to a time where I hope that many musicians start to take that route. So I definitely gotta say thank you to you for that, and for bringing me on and Acme and the crew onto the show.
0: Thank you. Thank you, and you're welcome back anytime.
1: Yeah, man, bless.
0: Yes.
1: And In terms of where people can find me, I'm on Nostar, I'm on X, I'm around in the space. I have a website, so gold, number one, N for E, sorry, N for November, E for Echo, so gold1ne.com. And yeah, like I'm not I don't really do these interview situations a lot, right? So
0: I think
1: I'm not really
0: you'll do
1: one for,
0: good.
1: I'm not really one for the socials and stuff like that, right? Like, it's like cool, I'll do the music, I kind of do it in my time, and then I'll put it out, right? But yeah, I definitely appreciate if people find me on Wavelake Fountain, website, wherever, and have a listen. Always appreciative.
0: That's great, and that's the way it is with musicians, right? Always busy with the new projects, so keep on doing the good work. Any last words from you as well, Acme?
2: Oh yes. Basically, people can find me on the Wavelake Fountain. Just AKME, Acme. And man, thank you so much for involving me on your podcast, like kind of always. And we're gonna do more for sure. And I will bring you more artists. Like gold, and the guys from the 21 Free Music, and I hope in the future, we're gonna bring more artists.
0: That's brilliant. Thank you so much.
2: Thanks so much.
1: Thank you very much.
0: All right, we're gonna play one more tune before we go. So then I want to thank everyone that was listening on this live edition of Mutt and Me the Music. And if you are here next Friday, I will be so at the same time. So join me and everyone else Friday 15:15 Eastern Standard Time. And then I want to wish everyone a good weekend and a good week if you're listening to this later. This is Gone by Gold and Eclipse.
3: Let me go. Let me go. Let me go. Gold. Midas. Let's go. Let's go. Big

0: put in the time and type of grind to make you cry. Maybe that's the reason why me and you won different tiers.
1: I was flying from LA to New York. I reserved my own first class section, the whole section exactly. I have my own bus boys. I have my own waitresses waiting on me. I want to be left alone.
2: Yeah, give me my flowers before I'm gone. I've been grinding on the block, on the corner for pennies for so long. The struggle's hard and the struggle's long. The struggle specializes in breaking people, especially the strong. I got to get it before this vessel gets broken. I stop smoking, only token on premium vapes. I'm joking, I hit

0: lab and break a sweat. Chase the fucking bread before I chase a skit.
1: Make a bet they couldn't simulate the steps. Me and them is not size, they couldn't habitate the creps. Credit crunched, think you're in the black, but it's major debt. Take a sec to let it marinate and set. Take away is cashing at the end, but that ain't making sense. Break away, broken solutions will never make amends. I've been tired of this system, tired of the ends. Taking time to change the mindset before I meet my end. Taking time to take the right steps before I meet my end. Shaking time for every last second till I meet my end. Everybody will expire, just make sure a man is buzzing when they hit my time. I head into the moon and stars, always getting high.
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Speaking of Anonymal, I just got done finished listening to Heather Larson's Radio Detox, the Full Metal Bitcoin episode that came out on April 11th in 2026. I somehow missed that one. I don't know. But it was pretty good. I had thought that Anonymal was possibly AI generated music. If you listen to past Lightning Thrash's episodes, you'll hear me going, "I'm not too sure," or whatever. But it was nice to finally put a face to the a covered face, an anonymous face to the man behind the music. And apparently, it's a group of people. It's not just AI. It's not AI at all. It's actual human beings writing music. But it's got kind of a weird AI vibe to it that made me like, I wasn't too sure, but whatever. But it's good to know that it's legit. Well, I say legit. I don't really consider AI music legit, but that's because I'm biased. I'm old. That's what happens, you know, when you hit 50, or I'm over 50 now. You know, you listen to this new music these kids are doing, you know, it's all garbage. Anyway, I'm glad to report that Anonymal is not AI. Here's a fun fact. Back in 2023, December, it was Lightning Thrash's episode 16 was the very first song, very first time that I played a song from Anonymal. It was called Wizard is a Fool, which I've played several Anonymal songs, including that one, multiple times throughout the years of Lightning Thrash's. Lightning Thrashes. Oh, that's right. In the morning and in the pit. And welcome to episode 107 of Lightning Thrashes. I'm your host, Colomona, a.k.a. Sir Libre. I've got a lot of music lined up for you today. We're going to get into it in just a second, but I did want to kind of give you a little bit of a teaser. I'm about ready to start a business, a value-for-value adjacent business. We'll have more on that later. But for now, let's listen to some Undeath with More Insane.

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1: 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Man, this shit bossin'.

Flash 89 with Shrinkenbrot. Before that, we had Fulci with Voices, and we kicked it off with Undead and More Insane. That's right, everybody. I'm getting ready to start a business. This is going to be a legit business. I'm actually going to file for an LLC and all that stuff. It's going to be like for real, not just a hobby project that I do. You know, like Lightning Thrashes is a hobby project, even though I've been doing it for a couple of years. But this is going to be like a legit wake up, get every morning, do the jobs, you know, get it done. It's going to be a value for value adjacent business. I'm not going to give too many details right now because it's still in the works, but so it's a little bit of a teaser. It's going to be V4V adjacent, meaning it's not going to be a V4V business, but it will have V4V components built into it, and it will also cater towards value for value customers. So it's going to be. I'm trying to balance my ethics of, you know, the value for value ethics that I have, in addition to the reality of I have bills to pay, which I talk about a lot in this show. This is not me just bitching about not having any money, but this is my solution for not having any money. But anyways, this business is going to require costs that are going to have to come out of my pocket, which I cannot afford by myself. So the business is going to have to support itself. There will be a value for value component. I'm not going to try to get rich off this business. My main goal is to just, you know, feed the dogs, feed the chickens, pay the light bill, pay the electric bill, the internet bill, and my server costs, you know, pay for itself, plus give me maybe a little bit of beer money. I would prefer to just gas money be fine. You know, I can go mow lawns for the beer money. So I'm not going to try to get rich. I mean, if I get rich and woo, then that's great. But odds are I won't. But that's not going to take away from the fact that this is going to be a valuable business for those customers who want to sign up for it. Who are actually invited to be a part of it. It's going to be an elite business. It's going to be invite only. You're not going to allow to be, I'm just not going to take any old customer. It's going to be elite. But that's pretty much all I really want to say about it now. I just wanted to put it out there into the world that this is something that I'm willing to do. It's going to be focusing on value for value music. It's going to be tied to v4vmusic.com, but not really. Like v4vmusic.com is just going to be a symbiotic. Well, just like Fountain is going to be symbiotic to this business, or dare I say, well, no, not Wavelake wouldn't be. Poor Wavelake. But, you know, it's going to be in the, obviously it's going to be in the podcasting, music podcasting world, because that's actually what I'm pretty good at. I'm pretty much an expert in this particular field. So, all right. I should not talk more about that. Let's get back into more music. Let's listen to some John Thibbert. This is friend of the show, John Thibbert, with his band Riot in Progress. This song is called Comatose.

was Matt Finlay with Your Government Is Your Enemy. I could not agree more. Before that, we had Motorloaf, brand new out of Rubber Factory Records with their song Clyde. And that block of three kicked it off with Riot in Progress and Comatose. So last episode, I did all the value time splits using my tsk.sirlibre.com. I didn't get any complaints or any reports of any issues, so apparently it worked well. I didn't notice anything wrong with the value time splits or the chapters, but, you know, so I miss things. And the community out there, the value for value jihadists, hobbyists, the crew, they never noticed anything, any problems or reported to me, so I'm assuming it worked great. I think I'm going to do the same thing again with this episode. Make sure it's still functioning properly. I updated quite a bit of it. Some of it I haven't. I even posted a video into our IRC chat room so that the people who use this kind of stuff, you know, could give me some feedback. I pleaded with them to watch it. I even apologized for it to be so long. And I asked them for feedback saying, hey, is this something you'd be interested in? Because if not, I'm just wasting my time. And so nobody replied back to me. So I'm apparently wasting my time with it. Such is life. It's Boostergram time. Let's talk about Boostergrams. This is a part of the show where I thank you for sending value in to me from the value that you've received. We're starting it off with 3,333 Satoshis from the one and only Eric PP, the developer extraordinaire who is maintaining Helipad, amongst a whole bunch of other things supporting the value for value community. Things behind the scenes that you don't even know about. Eric PP is the man behind a lot of it. 352 Satoshis from Henrik Flyman. Henrik Flyman gives me three guitar emojis. Thank you, Henrik. I wanted to talk to you about something. I'm probably going to talk about it. I'm going to put out another episode of E4V Music where I'll address some stuff that Henrik's doing. Henrik's got some cool stuff going on. He's doing some self-hosting, but there are some issues regarding Lightning. And we'll discuss that in the next V4V Music podcast if I ever get it out in time. 369 Satoshis from Matt Finlay. He writes in with three boostergrams. One's for said, Devoured by Dire Descent is massive. I agree with that. Then he says, No Filler, All Killer from Sir Libre on Lightning Thrashes. And then another one saying, Horseheads, WTF NGL, fire emoji. Then I've got two boostergrams from Nosser Gang, totaling 303 Satoshis. One's a hand horn emoji. They're all emojis. I don't really speak emoji. You got these hand horn emojis. And then we got hand horn lightning, and I don't know what that one is, and I don't know what that one is, and a kiss emoji. So whatever. Thanks, Nosser Gang. I appreciate it. 400 Satoshis from Rubber Factory Records. Lightning Thrashes brings the heat. I'm trying. Thanks. I believe that would be John over at Rubber Factory Records. Thanks, buddy. Totally appreciate it. And then I got my stream Satoshis coming in. 300 from Chad F. 5,005 from Eric PP. 370 from Felipe Martinho. 394 from, I don't know how to say this, L-O-G-U-E-S. I'm assuming Logues or Logues. Logues. 289 Satoshis from Dr. Sulak. Thank you so very much. And then I got $20 recurring donation from the one and only Chad Farrow, the CEO of the free and open internet. Has fiat via PayPal. Thank you so very much. You too can do that. All you got to do is go to v4vmusic.com, click the donate button, and you can sign up for recurring donations. 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And there are other ways that you can donate via the sirlibre.com/donate page. I don't make it hard for you to send me your cold hard cash or Satoshis. Please go check it out. I do appreciate all you guys who support me and everyone who has supported me throughout the years. Definitely appreciate that. Let's listen to some music. This is Hooch with Forever.

Oh yeah, this is Salty Crayon of Upbeats, and I want you to go check out Lightning Thrashes with Sir Libre. It's the only badass metal show in the Valleyverse. 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Hell yeah!

That was Nate Jonovan with his Monkey Robot War project there. That's The Devil Unknown. Before that, we had Muted Noise with Look Ma, No Cavities. And then Hooch with Forever kicked it off. That was a little bit of a punkish type block. I haven't had one of those in a while. Yeah, so I just want to, basically wrapping up Lightning Thrashes, I want to say thank you so very much for all you guys who have helped me throughout these years of Lightning Thrashes by supporting me by going to sirlibre.com/donate and, you know, sending me all the love that you have, sending me boostergrams, and most of all, supporting the artists, because as you know, when you send in boostergrams, the artists get the majority of that. I get a small cut. Yeah, so until next time, thank you so very much for being a part of this metal crew that we have here. Thank you for being a metalhead, a supporter of metal, all that good stuff. I will see you on the next episode of Lightning Thrashes. Hopefully it doesn't take too long before it comes out. Take care. Have a great life. Bye-bye. I forgot to announce the last song. This last song that I'm leaving you with is new from Henrik Flyman. This is A Crack in the Dark. Take care. Bye-bye.

0: Welcome back, everybody. That was Matt Johnner from the Johnner Boys. And we haven't heard from them in a very long time. That was Hello From Hell, a little pre-summer track coming to you from the Texas Hill Country. And this is Upbeats. I am your host, Salty Crayon. And this is episode 73, Feed Your Feed. That's right. We're going to be talking about music artists with their dead feeds in the index where we cannot play them or give them value. And we'll be talking about that here in a little bit. But yeah, I just want to say I could be on episode 173, but I don't do shows anymore every week, so it looks like I haven't been around a while. But that is not true, because this year I'll hit my, I think I hit my 3-year mark in October. So I have been doing this a while from the very beginning. Don't let the numbers fool you. All right, so what is this for those of you that are probably coming in on Fountain? This is a value for value music podcast. And now that the chapters finally work in Fountain after a year, when you see or hear the music change, you hit the boost button and you can write an inspiring message. And 90% of those sats go to the artists when the music playing, and the other percent comes back here so that I can read those off in the helipad in a boostagram segment where we recognize people sending their value in. And when music is not playing, you can also boost. That'll go to the show, to the Salty Brigade, and you can say whatever your heart desires, along with whatever value you're getting out of what I'm talking about at that time. So this show for today's Sunday morning, your Sunday drive, or whenever you turn this on, we are going to have some new music, some older music, and music that you haven't heard in a long, long time, because no one's going to take the time to do what we do and dig through all of the AI slop that Wavelake just keeps producing at an alarming rate. And we handpick these songs so you don't have to, and we only play songs that are non-AI around here. You will not hear any AI slop, at least from me. All right, so let's do a little bit of house cleaning before we kick this off. All right, got to put this out. I believe as podcasters, we've given enough freebies to correct your feeds by now. We've been doing it 3, 4, 5 years now. No more freebies. If your feed is missing from the index as the artist, that's on you and where it's hosted. If your split has a dead feed, guess what? You're not getting any of those sats, which I'm going to show you a perfect example of later on in the episode, how that happens. Or if you don't have a active feed or any splits, and no, you cannot do splits with Noster. It doesn't work. Stop pushing that garbage. It's never going to happen. You can't do splits with Noster. It's stupid. You got to do it with RSS. Anyway, if you have your music in Wavelake and it's not in the index, it's not getting played by us, period, because there's nothing to point it to. So that's between you and who you're hosting with. Now, all the other apps will show you where exactly the splits go to when you click on any other podcasting 2.0 app. It'll show you exactly where all the sats are broken down and where they go. Fountain doesn't do that. They used to, but they don't. You're only going to see the podcaster's splits, and you're never going to see the artist splits. So if you're a music artist and you want to know, and you're only using Fountain, you need to take that up with Oscar, because that's between you and him. I'm not fighting that battle for you anymore. That's your problem. And another way you could fix that is don't host with Fountain. Be self-hosted or host with somebody else that will show your splits. It's a lot of easier ways than using Fountain.
1: The
0: days of set and forget your music wherever you host it, of just put it up there and forget about it, those days are done. You still have to participate. And if you don't want to participate in this feedback loop, you can take your happy ass back over to Spotify and play for peanuts that get divided into infinity. I don't care, because we're not going to hold your hand anymore. You've gotten more than enough help. There's more than enough artists that's been doing this for freaking forever. And all of this is volunteer. Like, we're all hobbyists here. These shows are not a job. We just do this because we like music and it's fun doing this kind of stuff. We don't have to do this. Nobody's forcing us to play your music on our podcast or even promote it. It doesn't matter if you're here day one or yesterday. The same reasons apply. You got to stay active. And I would say that the two most active musicians that's been here from day one would be Joe Martin and the Dorfels. That's a perfect example of always staying active, making sure your feeds are good, self-hosting, not self-hosting, but at least putting albums out there, promoting your album. Like, you got to put in the work. And if you're not going to put in the work, well, what happens is your music falls off in the index because you never updated your wallet since the Albi apocalypse. And that means shows like mine can't play your music anymore because it's a dead feed and the wallet goes nowhere. So why play your music if you're not even willing to fix how you're getting paid? That tells me you don't care. So why play it? But yeah, artists, I know, I get it. You got to make music, but you also check if you're getting paid. If you don't care, then we don't care. We're not holding your hand anymore. We've had this for about years now. We're past that. Ask around. There's plenty of artists that figured this out. Go ask them, and then go ask who's hosting your music. That's between you guys. It's the podcaster is not going to do this anymore for you. We've done it too long. We're done. It's your problem now. Well, okay. Now I got the housekeeping out of the way. Let's get into some more new music. And before we do that, I'm feeling a little hungry. And gas is so stupidly expensive. But you know what's not? Costco hot dogs.

0: Yeah, Mr. Mina for Wiener. All right, let's go get into it again. And another new one here from Matt Johnner. And this is Stop, Drop, and Roll. Coming up next on Upbeats.
1: Boosting tracks around the world on Upbeats.

0: Hell yeah, that was a throwback there. That was Tracy Blake and One for Jack. And prior to that one, we had a brand new one there from the Johnner Boys. That was Matt Johnner with Stop, Drop, and Roll.
1: Give me a hell yeah! What? What?
0: Hell yeah. All right, what do we got coming up on the old digital crate, the old playlist here in the studio? Oh, look, we have a brand new artist that is out of Wave Lake. And once again, Wave Lake decided to put a walled garden around this artist. So I'm going to play the track, and they're not going to get any value for it because I cannot point the time splits to the artist. So guess what? All those sats are going to go to me and Sir Libre's site and the podcast index. And this is exactly what happens when you decentralize yourself out of the index. You get nothing. Stop doing that. It's stupid. If you want to survive in the Valueverse, you got to put your music in the index first so everybody can play it and give it value. You don't put it there, yeah, you can zap it, but who's going to know about that music unless one of us talks about it? You're not going to go find it, honestly, you're not. I see when you guys talk about Nosser, it ain't music, but just a few people, and I can count them on one hand. All right. So, because they did it the wrong way, I'm going to play it anyway. So, this is a band from West Virginia, and they're called The Real Red Bloods, and they have styles in, at what they say is they are fans of Grateful Dead, Pink Floyd, Fish, and the Talking Heads. So, we're going to listen to this, and yeah. Maybe somebody can get a hold of them on Wave Lake and say, hey, we heard your song on Upbeats, but there's no splits because it's not in the index. And somebody can tell them that because it's not my problem that they did it wrong. But we're going to play it anyway. So coming up, The Real Red Bloods with their track Stick to the Plan.

0: I should fuck you up.
1: Yeah, that was a new track finally put back in the index by the Paisley Days, and that was Tell 'Em Where to Go. And prior to that, a song that is not in the index because Wave Lake is a walled garden, that was The Real Red Bloods with their track Stick to the Plan. And maybe that'll get fixed and maybe it will get added. Who knows? It is not our problem. That is between the artist and the hosting company. And that's how these things go. All right, coming up, because we're in the British invasion here on Upbeats on your Sunday morning, Sunday afternoon, whenever you get around to listening to today's episode, we're going to do some back-to-back British invasion. And we're going to start this one off with the last and final track from the 54 Plates, which is the Gray State album. And this is Nolan Abbott and his track from the 54 Plates. And this one is called Time. And after that, we got another artist. You all know him, Nathan Abbott. And he's got a brand new single also. And that will be coming up right after the 54 Plates. Let's go ahead and get into it with this banger of a track called Time.

Wow, what an incredible brand new track there from Nathan Abbott. That was Don't Wait for the Healing. And I really like that track. If Aaron knows who the female was that was singing along with Nathan, give them some credit too, because I think that really amplified that track. And Nathan Abbott's really getting really, really good with the latest singles he's been uploading to the Valleyverse, and hope to hear some more tracks like that. Those are pretty amazing. And before that, we have the last of the album from the 54 Plates, and that track was Time, and that is Nolan Abbott on the guitar and lead singer for the 54 Plates, and that is awesome, and that will complete that album. And you can listen to all that in your favorite value for value podcast player. Doesn't matter which one, you can find it and you can play it and you can boost them. If you don't want to necessarily send a boostgram to the show and get credit for it here, but there's all ways that you can always boost the artist directly. We just make it easier for everybody here because we're out here promoting their music for them and playing it. All right, let's get into some more older jams. But before I do that, I got to do kind of a make good. I had forgot, and this is about the Paisley days. I had boosted DeLorean and asked, like, how did you get that split to work when they weren't in the index? And basically, she had told me that she did some magic and a lot of back-end work just to get that to work. Kudos to her for doing that. I'm not going to do that. If it's that difficult to put your music in the index, I'm just not going to play it. Except for the last one. I did play it, but no one's getting credit for it because it's not there. And because Wave Lake hasn't been a walled garden. But that'll be the only time that I'm going to do that. I'm just doing that to show you an example of what happens when you put yourself in a circle and you can't get any credit for it. So let's hope that that gets fixed. But that'll be the last time I do that. I'm not going to do that anymore. All right, enough of that, make good. Let's get into some older music. And this is a band called Rebel Hero of the late, great Tyson Froese. Out of Canada, this was a person that Jimmy V was very close with and did a lot of tracks with. And I thought we'd go back and play this one again because Tyson Froese is really good, or was really good at the time. And this is just a good track of his from that band. So let's go ahead and give it up for Rebel Hero with their track Trouble.

Hell yeah, that was a throwback to the band Jawbone with their track Horizons of Hope. Hell yeah, I haven't heard that track in quite a while. And before that, that was Tyson Froese of Rebel Hero with their track Trouble. Hell yeah. All right, looks like we are most of the way through the show so far. So around this time, we like to thank the Salty Brigade for coming in with their value from either the last episode or someone went back and listened to some previous episodes. We like to do this little segment here where we recognize the ones sending value into the show and supporting the artists. So before we do that, let's go meet up with the Salty Brigade downstairs out there on the quad, and we'll march on over to the helipad. So let's go ahead and get on out there.

0: ring in that thunder!
1: We are the Salty Brigade!
2: Hell yeah, alright, we are at the helipad and we cannot do this and read off any of these boostograms if it wasn't for the helipad hero, Eric PP.
3: And helipad!
2: All right, starting off, top of the list, we got 100 sats from BTC Essex from Fountain. And that would be Aaron. And he goes, thank you for playing our boys, Frankie Peroni and Nolan Abbott of 54 Plates. Update on Nolan. He's doing well and on his way to a full recovery. Well, that is amazing to hear. Didn't know what was going on. It'd been a while. Good news for Nolan, and hope to hear more from him soon. Here's your 100 sats. Hell yeah. And we got 100 sats coming in from Franco via Castomatic. And he was testing and he was sending some sats to my friend Jimmy, telling lies and test complete. Another 100 sats. And then we got Matt Finley coming in from Fountain, and he finally is the only person that hit the count numerology. He came in with 1, 2, 3 sats via Fountain. He says, great show, and thanks for the spin. Salty Crayon, and he's got like the lightning emoji and the high five, and he says, what exactly are those lines, and exactly why do they get it? Ah, yeah, so you're talking about the Contrails track. I really like that song. I should actually send that to Jim Lee since he is a big proponent of all those things. And just for you, you finally hit the count numerology, and I can finally play this.

0: Appreciate it, Matt Finley. And Matt comes in again with another 1-2-3 sets, and he was boosting Cole Hansen, Fall Sky Fall, and he says, cool track from Cole Hansen. Yeah, I agree. She actually has a lot of other music out there that just was always the favorite that people played, and she does have a acoustic album. Maybe I should reach back in the old digital crate and bring some of those back. Can always do that. Hell yeah. And then we got a bunch of test boosts coming in from Oscar because the value time splits were broken for a year. And he was testing the VTS for, let's see what song he was boosting here. Oh, he was boosting Inflation by Steered. And that was a good test. And then Oscar came in again with a bunch of 100 sats. And we'll give you one of these. Chad F. coming in from Fountain, and this was prior to the splits not working, and he says, Steered, keeps dropping banger after banger. And I do not believe Steered is AI because it's way too complicated tracks that he does. Even though it's similar because they're kind of EDM tracks, it's not AI. AI cannot make music that good, and his voice is consistent. That's how you know it's him. It's a real person. Let's see. 100 Sats coming in again from Chad F. Via Fountain. And again, splits were not working at the time, and he says, Kick It is such a great track, and that was Caroline Hale, and I'm sure that's where that was supposed to go, and it didn't at that time. And then we got some auto boost coming in from V4VMusic.com, and those are 100 sats from one of them from Eric PP, and he was auto boosting Sail This Ship by the 54 Plates. Hell yeah. And then Airlick PP coming in with the auto boost, and that was for Fill the Days by Nathan Abbott. And then he came in again just for the show. And another 100, he came in just for the show as well. And because that worked, we'll give you one of these.
1: And helipad, helipad, helipad.
0: Hell yeah. Appreciate it. Let's see. I think that... Oh, nope. Got one right here. So, I got Magic Number Sauce 333 coming in from Sylvie over at 2 for Toonster. And she was boosting Killer by the 54 Plates. And she says, Killer by the 54 Plates. Fire emojis.
2: 3, that's a magic number.
0: Hell yeah. And then we got 100 sats coming in from Regish. Over at Fountain, he says, first song I've enjoyed describing the current economic climate. Laugh out loud. Awesome track. Hell yeah. And thanks for joining the Salty Brigade. And let's see, what do we have to give you for one of these? Well, you're here. We're going to give you one of these.

0: Yeah, appreciate it, Rajesh. And Rajesh came in again, 100 sats via fountain. He says, these guys were very cool the other night. Smooth. I'm assuming you were probably talking about the Paisley days. I think that's who you're talking about. And this is a time when the splits were not working with Fountain, so I'm assuming that's where that was supposed to go. And then Rajesh again says, awesome show, Salty. Only halfway through the show and already loving the tracks. Well, much appreciated. I'm glad that you are enjoying what I try to put together here on Upbeats. And they got a brand new member to the Salty Brigade, 500 sats coming in from WTF. And I did look him up. I think that stands for Walter. I forgot what the T and the F stands for, but I saw that his full name there on Fountain. And he was just boosting the show. So welcome to the Salty Brigade. And here's your 500 numerology just for that. But hell yeah, appreciate it, WTF. All right, we have Salty Brigade that was streaming sats to the show. And when you do that, everybody gets a piece of the pie. You can just basically set and forget, and then it'll auto boost until you turn it off. So we'll go and read through some of these that was given, because this is still value. And we'll go through these also. So we got BTC Essex streaming sats via Fountain. Appreciate it. Chad F. streaming some sats from his favorite app, Castomatic. And he was streaming during the show. Appreciate it. And we got a brand new member to the Salty Brigade. That is Logues. L-O-G-U-E-S. Streaming some sats via Fountain. Appreciate it. Welcome to the Salty Brigade. Maybe I should use my voice for that. Hold on.
1: Welcome to the Salty Brigade. We love to have you.
0: Hell yeah. Appreciate it. Let's see who else came in during the show. We got... I don't even know. This does not have a name. It just says Castomatic, and they were streaming. Appreciate it. And then Oscar Mary was testing out Fountain, and those were going to the tracks while he was streaming. So glad that Oscar finally got those working. Yep, bunch from Oscar. And then Chad F streaming some sats from Castomatic again, bunch of sats. And then Sylvie over at 2 for Toonster streaming sats via our favorite app, Podcast Guru, over there for the last yep, for the last one. Awesome. And that will cover all the boostograms and sat streamers over there. Like other people like to say, like this.
2: Sat streamers!
0: Yeah, sat streamers. And if you so far have gotten any value from the show today, including hearing artists that you've never heard before, or artists that you have heard and you really like their music, we ask that you please support these artists. 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
0: Yes, all those things to provide value to the artist and to the show. Most importantly, we need to get the artists paid so they can stick around here and keep making new music as long as they pay attention to their feed and it doesn't break or it gets unintentionally taken out of the index because the filter thought it was spam. That was no fault of Oscar's. It was a blip. It was a blip on the filter. But it's all good now, and those tracks are back. Hell yeah. Let's see. Well, what we got coming up on the second half of Upbeats here? I got to look into the old digital crate. All right. For those of you that have no idea how old some of this music is that's been uploaded, we're going to do some back-to-back oldies here. And this is a group that was, they're from the Netherlands, and they were very popular in the 1960s. And that is Nicky and the Shouts. And obviously his dad has passed since then, but his son went through all the music and uploaded his dad's band, who were ridiculously popular at the time, and put them in the index. And I don't think too many people know about this music or this band, but we're gonna play it here, and we're gonna do some double genre tracks from here on out on the rest of the show. But getting into the second half of the show, yes, we're gonna get into this with Nicky and the Shouts. Don't be a fool on the second half of the show. So stay tuned. We're gonna play some oldies for you.
4: 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Now on to the show.

0: Hell yeah, that was a oldies track from this group called the Shakedown Tim. Wait, Shakedown Tim and the Rhythm Review. And that was Feed My Body to the Fishes. And I believe they're also out of the Netherlands, I think Denmark specifically. But yeah, they're kind of a ragtime band that sound like they were around back in the day. And then before that, we had a legitimate old band from the 1960s. That was Nikki and the Shouts with their track, Don't Be a Fool. Hell yeah. Well, let's change up genres real quick here. I know most of you that listen are also listen to the 2 Hour Folk Hour with the Reverend Dr. Pfeiffer. And I thought we would play some bluegrass for you here on these two back-to-back tracks. And we got some Dorfels and some bluegrass. So let's start off the first one with Reptilia coming up next on Upbeats.
1: Hey, this is Shredward.
2: And this is TJ of the Dorfels.
1: And you are listening to Upbeats with the one and only Salty Karan.
2: So salty!

0: Really, really long throwback. That was the Dorfel Family Bluegrass with the guitar song. And prior to that one, we had the Dorfels with Nate Grower in the track Reptilia. And as they say on the 2 hour folk hour,
1: the folk hour never ends.
0: Hell yeah, and it never ends here. Except for that. That was our last double trouble of bluegrass. All right, coming up, got the last two tracks of the episode here on your Sunday drive, and we're gonna go back into some more double trouble, and we're gonna do some blues. How about that? And let's do this throwback here. This is $2 Holla with my favorite track of theirs, Roscoe Perkins. Coming up next on Upbeats. Here we go.

0: Hell yeah, that was Delta OG with I'm Coming Home Today. I love that song. And prior to that one, we had $2 Holla with Roscoe Perkins. And I'll have to fix that in the chapters. That was not blues. I would consider that Southern Rock. Hell yeah. Well, looks like that will about do it for me here on Upbeats. And we're going to close it out with one last track. Changing up a little bit. And before I get to that, once again, we'd like to thank everyone that came in and sent in their value from last week and today. If you got any value from the show, or you just want to give value to the multitude of artists that you heard here on today's episode, episode 73, feed your feed. And we will gladly read those off on the next episode and other things. What else should we cover?
1: Don't forget to boost the artists that you love and value.
2: And don't forget to give some value to Salty Crayon. He's a one-man band. Or army. Whichever one you choose.
0: Yes, I'm a one-man army over here on the podcast. It seems pretty fitting to close out that song with Ollie, and that is One Man Army. Well, I have been your host, Salty Crayon, and I will see you all on the next episode. Adios.

God just kills a friend. 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

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At 17, I didn't realize what this life demands. 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In other words, I'm

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0: Batista. Religion isn't a cure-all. It's not going to fix everything in any moment. But our time frame, it's like Jairus didn't get what he thought he wanted when he wanted it, and the way he wanted it. But the Lord does care, and he does want to help. And he can bring us healing. He can and wants to say to each of us, go in peace and be whole.
1: We come in peace here on Homegrown Hits. That's right, because it is Thursday night, so where else would you be? But in the hitter, hanging out, listening to some good decentralized music with all of your pretty cool decentralized friends out there on the super fun, wild and wacky interweb. I will be one of your DMU DJs tonight, DeLorean.
2: And I'll be another one of your DMU DJs tonight, Muscle Brain Ultra.
1: Ooh, Muscle Brain Ultra. That's a good muscle to be working out.
2: Yeah, it's the biggest one. It's the thickest.
1: The thickest. You know, I think the gluteus maximus might be the biggest. But
2: I just pictured two brain butts.
1: Ooh, brain butts. That's what we create here together.
2: Oh, yeah.
1: We just put our little heads together. We've got a big old brain butt.
2: Yeah. Thick. It feels good.
1: Yeah.
2: I'm feeling smarter right now the more that we think about it.
1: Yeah, I agree. And man, I was so excited. I played it very early in the show. But we got a new stinger here on Homegrown Hits from Henrik Flyman himself. What a surprise. What a treat. What a value add to our little inbox. That was so much fun. I saw it so late / early in the morning that it actually affected my dreams. But I'll hold that story for later. But oh my gosh.
2: It's a good one.
1: So it's crazy. Exciting.
2: See, and that's what happens when you guys send us stingers or anything. You become a part of our dreams, I guess.
1: That's true.
2: And that is the magic.
1: Yep. We all meet on like a different dimension, a different astral plane when we join together in the hitter on Thursday nights.
2: Well, I think your dreams are doing some coordinating here, because I feel like everybody is just working on stuff and just helping everybody. I just see everybody's building things right now.
1: And it's a good time to build.
2: It's cool to see.
1: Yeah, I am playing around with a new iteration of the Split Kit, which if you haven't heard of that, that's okay. You probably don't do any music shows. That's fine. But what that allows is for this live wallet switching technology to work. So whenever we play a song here at Homegrown Hits, if you go over to a nude podcast app, like, or v4vmusic.com, that's kind of my go-to right now because it always works, which is really cool. You can send a boost of some sats to the artist that we're playing, and 99% will go straight to them, and 1% will hang back here in the hitter so that we can thank you. And the way that we're doing that is using this little gadget called the Split Kit, which Stephen B. invented. And it pulls up all the value information from the RSS feed of the artist we're playing. And Sir Libre has created his own version of it. So I'm giving that a little whirl tonight. I'm very excited.
2: See,
1: I love
2: what I mean.
1: Yeah, all the builders out there. See? Yep.
2: Yeah, like we got so much going on, and we're streaming now on Noster through Show.
1: Yeah,
2: and we have Rod over there hooked us up, and we have our merch.
1: Hey, that,
2: like, you can watch us live on the video, and you can check out our merch there too,
1: all at the same time.
2: Stuff.
1: That's crazy. I love that.
2: Yes,
1: that's even easier than me saying, oh, and if you wanna hit people in the head with Homegrown Hits and you're fangirling of us, you can go on over to homegrownhits.xyz/shop. No, you just see it because you're watching us. So the shop is right there.
2: It's awesome.
1: Pretty nice.
2: Hey, yeah, buddy. And I'll link to all this stuff that we're talking about at homegrownhits.substack.com. And Larian, we'll put it in the published episode as well.
1: That's right.
2: And if you guys have, what were you saying?
1: Oh, I was just going to say, what's really cool, too, is if you're over watching us on Noster, if you're hanging out in the IRC, there's all these bridges that are meeting in the hitter so that no matter where you're watching from, we can all chat together. And I think that's really special.
2: Aww.
1: We got so many people to thank for helping bridge it all together. Crazy.
2: That's great. And if you have someone to thank or not thank, if you have somebody to insult, if you have a song request, if you have a question about what the heck we're talking about, or if you don't care at all, you can text us. If you're voice shy, you can even send us pictures, or you can leave us a voicemail and you can say whatever you want on there. We have a wonderful voicemail, phone number, and a jingle with it as well.
3: On the number, man. 213-839-8668. 213-839-8668.
1: That's right. So nice we've got a jingle for it so that you can just sing it and be like, what is that number? I need to call. I need to call now. And you should. Because we will listen to it and play your song requests. And, you know, complain about whatever you're complaining about or get excited about whatever is exciting to you now. Maybe you're enjoying a fine bowl of pepper soup and you want to tell us about it. 213-839-8668. But for now, I've got another Demu track for you. This one is from Johnson City. The song is entitled This Sick Feeling.

0: Johnson City is such a great band, and you should look them up on your favorite podcasting 2.0 player, whatever it might be. They have a couple great albums up. This one is off of the album Crazy Cloud, but I think Himalaya might be a favorite of mine.
1: I think Himalaya is my favorite, too, of theirs. But Crazy Cloud is awesome, too. There's so many great songs on that. It feels like a fever dream on a merry-go-round. It's great.
0: That's true. That's a good way to describe it. Fever dream on a merry-go-round.
1: I mean, Crazy Cloud is a great title for that album. Woo! Someone's auto boosting. That's how we know.
0: The sound of auto boosts. And you can get in on that auto boost action over at v4vmusic.com. It's pretty cool because then you are sending a set amount of sats to all the musicians and a little bit back to the hitter when it's Mary-Kate Ultra and I chatting in between the tracks. And you can set it and forget it, essentially. So if you're cooking dinner right now, or maybe you got to drive somewhere, and you don't want to leave any of these artists out, they've put in so much work to be self-hosted and sovereign. You got to reward them for their efforts. Give them value where value's due. And the Auto Boost lets you do that.
1: And they're a bunch of sweethearts, too. They love it when people compliment or even just listen to their music.
0: It's true.
1: I mean, I've seen them graciously accept criticism, even. They just like that to know that people are listening to their music and that they care.
0: It's nice. You know, that's kind of one of the things also that we've heard from musicians from the beginning. Because we've been to some live shows and we poach people IRL about decentralizing their stuff. And a lot of people just say, well, I just want people to hear what we're putting out there. Like, discovery is the most important thing. And that's why they try all sorts of different platforms and whatever. But you got to control your art. You got to have your hand on it so that it can't be pulled down or censored or changed. And really, pointing people to your own website is a pretty cool way to do things, in my opinion.
1: Yeah, it's your own universe.
0: Yeah. Yep. But discovery. Hey, well, that's why you listen to music shows like Homegrown Hits. Because we're out there with our ear to the ground for new decentralized music every week. And we've been listening for what? Like, Homegrown Hits has been a show for 3 years now.
1: Yeah.
0: And DMU's been a thing for almost five. So there's
1: oh my gosh.
0: We've done a lot of listening. We've done a lot of dancing.
1: We're going to need a DMU birthday party.
0: Yeah, we do. Hitsgiving kind of feels that way.
1: Yeah, it does. We play all the top songs of the year.
0: Yes.
1: The most requested.
0: Speaking of which, yeah, that's why you got to get your song requests in, because we'll be counting. We're making a list and we're checking it twice to find out which DMU artists got requested twice as many times as some other ones.
1: And yeah, we don't want to hear you crying in November. Oh, my song. Oh, can you play this? No. No requests.
0: That's
1: on the
0: right.
1: On the request show. Wait, no requests. Because you got a request now for it to make the top songs. It's up to you.
0: Fate is
1: in your hands.
0: Don't let your poopsie down. You know, I know you and Poopsie got a special song out there. You know, your song. Well, you want it to make it to Hitsgiving. So send it in. Dedicate it to Poopsie.
1: Don't let your poopsie down. Who's Poopsie?
0: You know, I was just speaking for the general group of hitters Poopsies. Out there. Everyone's got a poopsie.
1: I guess general poopsie.
0: And some people have oopsies. Some people have poopsies.
1: Some people have both.
0: Yeah, definitely. My
1: oopsie
0: life
1: made a poopsie, it sounds like, or poopsie made an oopsie.
0: My life is so simple. You know, I just come here every Thursday to hang out and play what we want to play. So that's nice. I don't have to worry about my poopsie feeling left out. I make sure all the songs we want to hear and dance to get in there. And
1: okay.
0: I don't think we're confined to one song either.
1: Or one poopsie. Can I be your poopsie on Thursday night?
0: You already are.
1: Yay!
0: I'll have to put in a titication formally now.
1: Yeah.
0: But not tonight, because it's got to be a surprise. So, anyway, I don't know if you hitters are going to be surprised to hear this next artist coming up. But you know him. I'm pretty sure you love him by now. It's Sacre Coeur with Now Future.

0: Yeah, you probably came up with a couple new dance moves for that one. Now, future.
1: I did.
0: The future is now. We're doing so much fun stuff. Got video going every Thursday. Well, it's crazy.
1: That's what happens when you're living the past, present, and future. I almost messed up all of the letterings for that.
0: Oh?
1: Like the I almost
0: fast
1: said
0: never.
1: Yeah, the fast, present, and future. Ooh, the future.
0: Ooh.
1: At least we don't live in that reality where the word for future is future.
0: True. And for that, we're grateful.
1: We cheers.
0: We cheers. Oh, I love hearing these auto boosts coming in. Norm is doing a terrific job.
1: Aw, coming I love up you, with Norm.
0: New sounds for each of them.
1: And we even got a boost while we were away, too.
0: I saw that. Should we thank the pre-boosters, people who are boosting in during the week?
1: Yeah!
0: Cool. Let me pull up my Heli R-Pad over here. I think, leaving off last Thursday, we had a little Boolysteed message coming through. 1111 Satsuru Fountain. And she said, right said Fred is proof of DMU life with two cherry emojis. Thank you, Boolysteed. Also,
1: thank you.
0: Let me pause and take a step back here because Mary-Kate Ultra is going to have to hit me and hit me hard because I missed a boost last week.
1: Oh, hold on. Wait. That's what you sound like when you get hit.
0: Yes, thank you. Thank you.
1: It's not my mic. I was hitting you with my mic.
0: Yeah.
1: You're serious here.
0: Those were some serious bonks.
1: And I'm getting bonked too because I did see it and I forgot to hit you last week after I saw it. So.
0: Okay, bonking coming. Oh, you did it yourself. Nice.
1: Well, yeah.
0: Perfect.
1: I'm already here. So
0: the self bonking. Yeah, the mic was in hand. So. Yeah, we both, you thought I read it, I was just, needed a bonkening to set me straight, but Henrik Flyman, the man, the shadow bard of Noster, as I called him, and he really enjoyed that, he boosted in 344 sats with three guitar emojis via Fountain, so thank you, Henrik, putting a bunch of value in. Decentralizing his catalog, he created his own little feed to do it easier and faster for himself.
1: Yeah.
0: He's hosting it on his own website. He's making stingers for the hitter. He's out there on Noster interacting. Like, what a guy.
1: Yeah.
0: And he's got new tunes coming out, too.
1: He's intercepting your dreams, too, without giving any spoilers.
0: Yeah. Dude, we're just teasing it. Hopefully,
1: just a tease.
0: Yeah, hopefully people like dream stories. I'll TLDR it, but it was crazy. I saw Sir Libre boosted in 3333 sats using V4V music and said, "Damn it, I missed the show" with a sad face. But
1: it's right at the end.
0: What he didn't realize was that he was right on time because then there's the post show. So he got in on the auto boost action for all the DMU lo-fi we were playing in post while getting the episode up and published.
1: Yeah, it was a nice time.
0: It's true. It's always like a little after party after the official hitter ends. Then people wander in and wander out. It's cool. It's cool. Chad F. boosted 333 sats through Fountain and said, "You guys need to stop bullying Matt Finlay into coming on the show."
1: Oh, yeah. Oh, my gosh. Thank you for reminding us. We need to have our moment.
0: Now,
1: when's Matt Finlay going to come on the show?
0: When's Matt coming to the header?
1: Where? How? Why?
0: Should we
1: Are we going to play his songs? Are we going to sing his songs to
0: with him?
1: That'll be the whole show. We just sing it with him.
0: A Matt sing-along.
1: Aw.
0: I like that concept. I was going to say, Chad's saying we're bullying him, but maybe if we hit him, he would come into the air faster. Just start hitting him every Thursday.
1: Bonk. You know?
0: What are you doing at work? You're supposed to be hanging out with us, Matt.
1: Yeah.
0: Yeah, we're going to bonk you over the
1: Stop
0: head with the
1: mic. Get money anyway, though. be have a prosperous and successful life.
0: Yes.
1: But quit everything else.
0: Yeah. For your midday Friday homegrown hits time. Isn't that wild? That is a man of the future. Matt Future.
1: I don't believe it. I don't believe it. I think it's the same time everywhere.
0: Yeah.
1: Right now.
0: Yeah. It's like that Longy song. You know, he only... It's Thursday, and maybe Friday. No, it's Thursday. Which is exactly how the song goes, guys.
1: Is that how time travel works, too? He's just it's saying a bunch of the days of the week.
0: Pretty much. It's like...
1: You might be right.
0: You check in. You're looking at these, like, pieces of paper on the wall. Oh, yes, this is today's date, for sure. This is the year of our Lord.
1: I'm just picturing you side-eyeing the calendar.
0: We all agree. Until someone doesn't. Actually, I'm sure... I know for a fact there's people out there using different calendars.
1: I want to use a different calendar. I'm going to go find one. That's a good idea.
0: To make a Homegrown Hits calendar where every day is Thursday. So we have to do a show every single day.
1: And make play a calendar. D-mail. Yeah.
0: There would be no such thing as... new DMU, it would just be like the special release of the day, which we have one lined up for you coming later in the show, so get excited.
1: Ooh, yeah,
0: hang on to your butts.
1: Yeah.
0: I saw Haleen was boosting us 100 sats through Fountain and said thanks a lot, dear souls, for playing our music on Homegrown Hits 135. Love and blessings. Well, aww. Love and blessings right back at you. They are back together in the flesh, so I trust we will have a lot of new medicine music coming in to enjoy, which
1: that's
0: is
1: exciting.
0: Great.
1: Yeah. Yes. Very healing tones.
0: I had the perfect store that I wanted to Haleen pill, but they went out of business after like 60 years.
1: No!
0: I'm so upset. Yeah, it's... my daydreams is being in this great store with Haleen playing, and it's just perfect. So I'm going to have to find other cool business owners where the Haleen music just works. It's like, you got to play this.
1: Or open them back up.
0: Yeah, seriously.
1: That's legal.
0: Pull them out of retirement. No. You don't get to retire. I need this place.
1: For my fantasies, selfish. You don't understand.
0: Yeah. Look, if we're just going to play a couple Haleen tracks and then you can close again, but just let me get it out. Set everything back up. Oh, well. See, Brooklyn boosted in 1, 2, 3, 4 sats through Fountain and said, good DMU to listen to while working on the house with a hang loose emoji. Pretty cool.
1: You work that house. You make that house work for you right back.
0: Oh, dude. Do you think housework and chores and stuff move faster when you've got a soundtrack in the background?
1: Yes.
0: I think so.
1: Yes. Either that or I'm just getting more distracted. But either way, time goes by faster.
0: Yeah. Yep. Because you're singing along and you're having a slight fun while putting laundry away.
1: Yeah, it definitely helps. It helps make the day go by. I mean, I can't work without having some music or some audio story of sorts playing.
0: I've done it and I feel like a psychopath. It's like, but there's like part of my brain that's like, the sound of silence in this house. And then like 3 minutes and 33 seconds later, I'm like, I'm a crazy person. Like, I need to put something on in the background.
1: Yeah. Oh, yeah. You know, because then it's just Yoko Ono screams without the
0: track. The sound of our minds, of our butt brain.
1: Ooh, yeah.
0: I think it was a brain butt, though. But what if you put your butts together?
1: That's what happens.
0: And got to thinking. Yeah. When there's no DMU being played.
1: That's what they don't want you to know. The secret of humanity is a lot stinkier than you could have ever imagined.
0: Well, not stinky. Henrik was boosting us again. 3, 4, 4 sat through Fountain. 3 guitar emojis. And I am like eternally sorry that I missed your boost last week. But now we get to read it twice. And thanks for hanging out in the hitter with us and boosting. And it's really cool. And, you know... when artists are boosting the show, I feel so emotional about it because it's like, I'm going to boost these right back to you. That's how value for value works, you know? It's a full circle. It comes, it goes. I was thinking about this too because I try to post Daily Demu on Noster. And sometimes people will zap the post and send me sats. And then I'm like, okay, if the artist isn't on Noster, and if I used a client that's not Amethyst and forgot to put in the zap value split, now it's on me. But my oath is that I will always get those sats to the song. But I think a lot of times people are, I try to always get in there, you know, hey, find a nude podcast app you like to send them to the artist yourself. And I trust that people are doing that. But if you zap the post, I will take it upon myself to get those sats to the artist.
1: As you're intended. A great lady. She's a great lass, everybody.
0: We just have a formula here and it works. It works, you know? It's not like we want you to find artists that you enjoy. We want to be a place to help you with music discovery, but we also want to get those artists value because we feature artists who took a couple extra steps to be more free, and that's really cool and badass. I want to see self-hosting at every corner. You know, I'm not a purist because I myself wouldn't pass the purity test. I am but a mere mortal, but the more we strive for it and talk about it, the more it starts happening. And then you've got this resilient, badass internet again.
1: So, I feel it. I sense it. I see it.
0: It's happening. It's happening. Ask the kids about decentralized music. You will see.
1: Oh, yeah. Mm-hmm.

0: I'm sure you've seen a meme about it before. It's like, now I feel like I have to look up the term or else I'm being
1: gold glue.
0: Disrespectful.
1: What is the Japanese? What's with the Japanese and their heart business? They got all these heart businesses.
0: Okay, so it's specifically like pottery. And they repair it with gold, known as kintsugi or kintsukuroi. And Mathetal will fix that later for me.
1: Yeah, I'm sure.
0: The centuries-old art of mending broken ceramics with a special lacquer dusted or mixed with powdered gold. So we'll just put that on our hearts, you know? And then our hearts will be cool and golden.
1: Aw, that's a great solution. I like that.
0: Me too. Me too.
1: I like that a lot, especially because I'm the type of person, I try to not be this way, but I get really upset if I get something and then it breaks, and it's made me bent out of shape way more than I'm pleased to admit. But there's so many cool solutions out there if you just think outside of the box, and instead of wasting your time being upset about something that already happened, you can make it cute with gold. Right.
0: Or glitter glue.
1: I like that. Yeah. Glitter glue gold. Gold glitter glue. Is that the new currency?
0: Oh, it could be.
1: Glitter glue gold. I keep adding glitter. Is it glitter or is it gold?
0: Gold glitter glue.
1: Glitter is gold.
0: all the glitters is glitter gold in
1: glue.
0: Okay, anyway. Gold glitter glue could be one of those things you gotta say five times fast.
1: Gold glitter glue. But they took away our gold in the 70s, and now we're bringing it back. We're bringing it back.
0: That's right.
1: Bring back America great again.
0: Yeah.
1: Glitter gold glue.
0: That's right. That's what we're doing. You know? Not everyone's gonna
1: gold.
0: Embrace the sats, and that's fine. For them, we've got gold glitter glue.
1: Exactly.
0: Logs was boosting us 311 sat through fountain and said, "You nailed it first try." Also, and that's very cool. I'm glad that we nailed it. And thanks for letting us know also, because I know we told him to, or her. We said, "Hey, if we got it wrong, tell us. If we got it right, praise us."
1: Good, good. I was wondering what we got right. I was like, what did we get?
0: You.
1: What did we say?
0: Mary-Kate Ultra pronounced Logs correctly the first time.
1: I read that in Helipad earlier today, and I thought it was for Spencer for All Salsa No Chips.
0: Well, yeah, he does go on and say, All Salsa No Chips was wild. I had to take that for a couple spins. And I'm really excited to hear that. And I would implore you to listen to Overdose's entire discography.
1: Yes.
0: As well as all the collabs he's done, because that guy gets around. He may be old. He may have overdosed a time or dose or multiple doses, but he has some incredible decentralized music published out there. It's all wild. It's all fun. And he's even been on Homegrown Hits.
1: Yeah, he was on, what was it, our 100th episode?
0: Yeah, we celebrated the big hundo with Overdose.
1: Aw, we love Overdose. He's a crazy man.
0: CN, right? Boy, my Espanol.
1: Yeah, he's an old man, too.
0: Mi Espanol es muy mal, but
1: I'm not even going to try.
0: CN might be 100 episodes. Yeah. Yeah, he spoke pretty good English.
1: Yeah.
0: Actually, really good.
1: I'm just not sure if he understood it.
0: No, there
1: was coming out of anybody's mouths. I don't know if any of us did, but it was a great time.
0: That's right. That's right. Hey, you can't go wrong. You can't go wrong with the Overdose.
1: You can't underdose on Overdose. Wait.
0: Go over, not under.
1: Overdose. Go over, not under. This is not a medical show unless you believe it is. And if that's the case, you need to go see a doctor.
0: Yeah, Dr. Mary-Kate Ultra every Thursday night, 7 p.m. Central.
1: Glad you're back.
0: We had a boost come in 2 hours ago through stablecraft.app, which is another really fun place you should check out, along with boostmebitch.com, because, wow, just nailing the web names. I love it. But stablecraft.app, someone sent 50 sats to

0: MK Bowlers Boost Them All, which is a track you should check out and do that same exact thing. And then 2 hours ago, I see R&R Andy Brash boosted in 250 sats through Cast-O-Matic. Andy's back again. And he was boosting the Submarines track, Why You Gotta Be Like That, and said, silly story about this song. We saved up $600 to record a few songs in one day at Ghetto Records in Detroit. This is where the White Stripes recorded their first three albums. When we got done with the song, the owner / recording engineer asked us, why did you bring in a song called Why You Gotta Be So Gay? That's how we've sang it since. Nice.
1: That's great. That makes me happy. I like that story. Thank you for sharing.
0: Yeah.
1: And I'm a big fan of the Brash iteration here. Big old fan to Andy Brash over here.
0: Same. And we'll share some later. And
1: yeah.
0: Finally, I think bringing us up to Showtime, we had a Make Heroism boost sneak in for 100 sats through Fountain that says, get in the hitter. It's a threat. You better get your ass in the hitter now. And then call the number and let us know that you're here so we can let you in.
1: Or else we'll keep threatening you.
0: That's right. 213-839-8668. And you know what kind of weapons cartoons can pull. It's no joke. Also no joke, we've got some back-to-back Double Demu action for you. And kicking off this little block of music is Mellow Cassette with The Arbiter.

0: That was Matt Finlay, the man himself, Matt of the future, with Bones. And I hope that you were feeling in your bones that maybe you had something to say and gave us a call. I'm checking Yes?
1: The bones? Are you checking the bones?
0: I'm checking the bones.
1: Bone phone?
0: The phone bones. You know what? I'm excited. See some voicemails, guys.
1: Whoa.
0: Let's give it a listen. Let's listen to what the hitters are saying tonight.
2: In the hitter, everybody, this is Colomona, a.k.a. Sterling Gray. I'm responding to your what's the right word? Coaxing?
0: Bullying?
2: I can't think of the words right now. Anyway, so I was making some soup. I was making some chili today. I was making a huge pot of chili. And because, you know, that's just what I do. I just live, it's just me and the dog. So I make a big-ass pot of chili, eat it for like 5 days, and I don't have to cook for 5 days. Worked out great. But I got this chili all put together, and I'm using some jalapenos and some cayenne peppers that I had saved from the garden. The jalapenos I smoked on my smoker, so they're all like really good and chipotle style.
1: Oh, yeah.
2: I dehydrated them, so I got them in baggies and whatnot. Anyway, I put all that shit in the chili, get it going, doing its thing, you know, got the beans overnight soaking, all that bullshit.
1: Mm-hmm.
2: I go into the cupboard and I'm like, oh man, I don't have any diced tomatoes. There's no tomato sauce. There's no tomato anything. There's no tomato paste. It's like, you know, chili's kind of got to have that sort of tomato-y feel for it. I mentioned that in the chat room. Delorean's like, oh, make pepper soup. Which is kind of what I did. It was a little thin, so I thickened it up with some, what do you call those things? Refried beans. And another trick too is like if you're making something like a soup or a stew, you get these, you know, those shitty instant mashed potatoes. You know, you put your soup in a bowl and sprinkle a little bit of mashed potatoes, thicken it up real good.
1: Carbs,
2: but you know, a little bit here and there is not that bad. I don't know what else to talk about. I'm probably coming up on the, I'm at the 147 mark. Shit, I could talk for longer. What am I talking
0: Do
2: about?
0: Do it.
1: Yeah, keep going.
2: We're doing some pretty cool things with publisher feeds, hopefully, if I can get everybody on board, but it's kind of like, you know, I don't know, herding cats. Getting anybody in the podcasting community to agree on anything is a fucking nightmare. But that's going to be cool. V4V music is coming along a little bit. That split kit thing that I'm working on is pretty badass. And I'm going to be starting a company here soon. I'm getting ready to file for an LLC and start a company. I won't give out too much details on it yet, but it is V4V adjacent. It's all about the value for value. It's not going to be a V4V company because I don't really know exactly how to do that. I'm not Adam Curry. I just can't ask for money and people give me tons of it. You know, I do ask for money and people do give it to me, which is awesome and I appreciate it, but not enough to pay for server bills and light bills and all that bullshit that goes along with life. So I'm going to be charging a reasonable price, providing services to the value for value community that we're all a part of. Okay, I got 9 seconds. 8, 7, 6.
1: 6. 5.
2: Take care, guys. Bye-bye.
1: 4.
0: Later.
1: Well, congratulations on your upcoming company.
0: Yeah. An official consultancy company.
1: Yeah.
0: And doing all the hard stuff. Because we like to stay hard.
1: We do.
0: Man. And
1: we like our V4VMusic.com and we like our pepper soup.
0: Oh, yeah. That sounded tasty.
1: Yeah, doing the jalapenos that way and then soaking the beans overnight. Big fan.
0: Yep. And chili. Can't go wrong with chili.
1: Yeah.
0: So good.
1: There's so many different ways you can make it.
0: I guess
1: that's why they have all those cook-offs.
0: Oh, and the sprinkling, the instant mashed potatoes in there. I hadn't thought of that. I like that, though.
1: Yeah.
0: I like that.
1: He's a crafty guy.
0: Yeah, you gotta be. You gotta be. It's a tricky world out there, and you have to have some cunning and craftiness. But I always have those instant mashed potatoes. I get them in boxes in the mail from my grandma.
1: From Lovers.
0: Yeah, oh yes. Poopsie sends me boxes of instant mashed potatoes.
1: I see you're ready for your granny years still.
0: Oh, of course, of course.
1: Your senile years.
0: Mrs. Claus Literally. I'll be up in Antarctica.
1: But with you're the all elves. Stocked up.
0: I am.
1: When everything hits the fan, you've got the potatoes.
0: Yeah. Well, and then you were saying, you know, carbs. And I know there's a lot of carb-free people or whatever. And I know keto is a big thing. But I think your brain needs them a little bit.
1: Yeah.
0: Just a little bit.
1: I
0: know
1: my soul needs them. I would be deceased if the potato didn't exist. I don't think I would have made it. I think I would have been like, life is too hard. It's too sad. It's too dark. And there's no spuds anywhere. Potato has really helped me eat food in general, because there's so many problems out there with food. But the potato is like, it's a nice blanket to cover up all the garbage that's happening. Or it can really complement a delicious meal.
0: It's true. It's true. Yeah. Suicide without spuds.
1: Yeah.
0: I had a big potato today. Dude, I just love potatoes. Every iteration of the potato is fantastic. And it's a good source of potassium, you guys. Screw bananas.
1: And it gets a lot of hate for being a carb. I think, like, the way that you have it, it really changes it. Because for years, everybody was like, potatoes are so bad. Potatoes are so bad. But I think it's much better of a carb than ultra processed wheat products. So,
0: oh sure, yeah. Uh-huh. Well, it's one of those complicated carbs, right? The old complex carbs or whatever.
1: Yeah,
0: not those simpleton carbs. And so we've got some fiber in it. We need that.
1: We keep bringing up potatoes lately. I think we're hungry.
0: You know why? Because there is a serious lack of potato news going on in the podcasting 2.0 community. And so, yeah, we're going to just keep talking about potatoes until we're getting our potato news again.
1: Yeah. Well, bring on the potatoes. Bring on the news. Bring on the potato news.
0: Boil them, mash them, stick them in a stew. Well, thank you for calling in, Colomona. Sir Libre. A man of many names and many talents.
1: Yes.
0: And make sure, if you're wondering where you should listen to all this wonderful decentralized music and where you can support the artists and where you can even tune into shows like this one, v4vmusic.com. I definitely suggest going over there, checking it out. You can make playlists and you can even log in with your Noster key. Yeah.
1: How about that, Apple?
0: Pretty cool. I see we've got another voicemail, which I'm very excited about.
1: Ooh, spoiled for choice tonight, are we?
0: Seriously. All right, let's give it a listen.
3: Pookie let me down. Pookie let me down. Pookie let me down.
0: No.
3: Pookie let me down.
1: It's one of them lovers again.
3: You know she's in the ground.
1: This is a good song.
3: Let me down.
1: Down. Oh, I see? Keep going.
0: See? Someone's poopsie didn't come through making the right song request.
1: Oh, I love your poopsie song. Thank you, poopsie. Keep pooping.
0: Poopsie's in the ground. But poopsie let me down.
1: Me down. Poopsie all around.
0: Nice.
1: Thank you, caller.
0: Yeah, thanks,
1: caller. For your beautiful chimes of love.
0: Poopsie's still got time to come through, okay? Homegrownhits.xyz, there's a form right there on the homepage where you can dedicate a song. That's right, you can make a song request, and you can dedicate it to your poopsie so that it gets played on our Hitsgiving show, which is always an extravaganza.
1: Which is tonight, by the way.
0: It's turning into a Hitsgiving. I'll tell you what.
1: Yeah.
0: Should we save our texts for the next block?
1: Yes. Okay. Save the text. Save the text.
0: Will do. Next up, we have a track from the Shadow Bard of Noster himself, Henrik Flyman. This is A Crack in the Dark.

0: That was Survival Guide with Blood Perfume. The hitters know, I didn't have to say it. But in case this is your first time hanging out in the hitter, check out Survival Guide. Two great albums, totally decentralized. This one's off of Death Dreams, Blood Perfume, which M recorded pretty much entirely by herself. She said she had a little help on the drums. It's like, yeah, that's okay, crazy. Whatever. It was all you, and that's crazy. M's also been on Homegrown Hits before, so you should go back and listen to us hanging out with her, because it was a really fun time both times.
1: Yeah! An incredible woman, an incredible artist.
0: And you know what I'm feeling from all these auto boosts? That was an incredible pairing with Henrik and then M, and I'm just going to once again will into the universe a collab with Henrik and M. I just need it. The world needs it, guys.
1: They both have these theatrical elements and sound effects, and you picture a smoky dungeon of chaos and magic and coolness happening.
0: Yeah.
1: Like their universes, I can definitely see how you pair them together, because there's a lot of similarities.
0: Yeah. I'm just going to send a casual email.
1: send it right now.
0: I should send one to Henrik too.
1: Just
0: be like, hey, so I've got a collab for you. and you know what is so crazy is if you could pull your dreams up and display them for people, I might have already written the song for them.
1: Oh,
0: I'm telling
1: really?
0: You guys. Okay. So we teased this dream I had because it was a Tuesday night, but really turning into Wednesday morning. I had just finished bowling, and I checked my email to see that an email had come in to show@homegrownhits.xyz, which is a great place to send any fun things to the hitter, because Mary-Kate Ultra and I will both receive it. And in the email, it was from Henrik, and it was this stinger. I'm going to play it again, because I was so hopped up on it, and I started the show with it, and I want to hear it again anyway.
2: 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I am the Shadow Bard of Noster.
1: Yeah! So,
0: it was like 4:20 in the morning, and I looked at the email, had a complete fangirl moment, listened to it, and then just like shut my eyes with a smile on my face in bed.
1: Aww.
0: And proceeded to have a dream that I was discussing with you, like the placement of this stinger and what we were going to play. Like, I was really nutted up on it. Do I start the show with it? Do I play it before a song? Do we play a Henrik song? Do we play it before? Do we just put it between every song? And you and I agreed that we were just going to play it between every song, but also that every song was going to be the same Henrik song over and over again, which it was a dream song. And so that's why I'm like, oh, it'd be so cool if you could siphon the songs out of your dreams. Yeah, you know, I'm not like Freddie Mercury. I don't have a keyboard at the head of my bed so that I can just like open my eyes and be like da da da da and get the song out. Maybe I should though. But anyway, so we were playing this song. We were playing the song over and over again with that stinger in between it and just a very slight banter. And the hitters were getting so mad that they were literally crawling out of the computer screen to try and hit us. And
1: wait,
0: the walls.
1: They were literally crawling out and beating us?
0: Hitting us, yeah. Attempting to. I mean, we're quick. We are the hitters. So, I mean, we've trained the hitters well, but
1: it's kind of cool.
0: It was pretty cool, but people were coming out of the walls in the screens, and it was also really frightening, but epic.
1: It sounds like a Henrik song, actually.
0: Right?
1: It sounds like the setting for one. Certainly, coming out of the dark. Well, they're coming out of the light. That one, the light of the computer screen. How scary! Well, so but this was just a Henrik feature. There was no M wasn't on your dream song, right?
0: Nah, I mean in my wildest dreams, yes, but not that dream in particular.
1: In your daydream.
0: I just had Henrik on the mic. I literally, this is what happens. I'm sure people do this all the time with TV shows or podcasts that they listen to where you doze off and whatever, whoever you were listening to is hanging out with you in the dream.
1: Yep.
0: You know, so there was Henrik. And I guess you were also top of mind because it went to both of us. So I was like, ooh, we'll discuss how to use this.
1: I love how functional my part is in the dream. Like, where do we put the stinger?
0: And you're like, we're just going to play that song over and over again with the stinger over and over again.
1: I don't know why you're overthinking it. We're just going to play the same song over and over again. And then we'll play the stinger in between all of it. Come on. Yeah, you're right. Wow. I really want to meet this crew here.
0: This show is actually called Henrik Hit. And it's just singular.
1: The best part is he has a bunch of songs too that are decentralized that we could play,
0: but we're
1: just gonna go with one of his.
0: Yeah, the same one over and over again
1: to make everybody happy and confused. That I want to hear that song so bad. Your dream song. I bet it's really good.
0: Yeah, it was. But all thanks to Henrik, of course, and his talented voice. Just, it was so good. You know, I never got tired of the song. I do know that for a fact. That's why I was like a ninja with all the hitters coming out of the screens and walls. I'm just like, nah, this song is going to keep going. The show was going to go on. It was protecting us. That's right.
1: From their darkness, their evil ways of wanting to hear different songs, variety, different genres and musicians. Crazy people.
0: Sometimes you just got to listen to that same tune over and over and over again until you have it totally memorized.
1: I mean, we do have it our way, but really, and whenever, not really, because there would be nights, and I know you agree with this, there'd be nights where we just play the same song over and over and over and over and over and over and over again, because that's how both of us are. We really like to get in it. We fall in love with songs. We don't just have one night stands with them.
0: No.
1: We play them over and over and over again.
0: Yep. You got to hear every little ding and bell and whistle that's used in the song. Every time you listen to it, it's a new experience because you're following a different instrument or a different synth tone. You're like, whoa, this song is so deep. It just keeps going. There's layers.
1: Yeah.
0: How do I become one with the song?
1: You just play it over and over and over again. You play it for a bunch of people too.
0: Yep.
1: So they go crazy and they break the laws of physics and everything else, and then the world is healed. Maybe we should do that. It's a great idea.
0: Works for me. But also, we should definitely get Henrik in the hitter and listen to all of his hits.
1: Yeah.
0: And talk about it. So Henrik, open invite. Whenever Thursday is happening for you, I'm sure in the snowy Swedish lands that it's definitely also Thursday.
1: That's a good tagline for the show. Whenever Thursday is happening for you,
0: yeah,
1: get on the show, whoever you are, but Henrik especially.
0: Definitely. And I am going to send some casual emails out just so everyone knows. I'd like you to meet another Demio artist, also quite prolific. Okay, anyway, we've got some messages from Matt that have come through to the Hitter Hopper, and I'd like to read them now. Matt begins with the benefit of hindsight, if neither of you looked up Minnie the Moocher between last week and now, here's a link for that. And I'm going to play it quietly in the background.
1: Oh, I like this song. I feel like I heard this song this week.
0: Yeah. I bet you looked it up, like me. Or we're consuming media that has it in there.
1: I think I was watching an old cartoon.
0: Yep.
1: I think it was random, though.
0: Yep, it's definitely in old cartoons. Some of our favorite old cartoons.
1: It'd be like a Fleischer cartoon.
0: Anyway, Matt.
1: Yeah, it was. Okay.
0: Matt goes on. He says, next, here's what got cut off from last week's message, starting with the lullaby of Woe. And he's reattached the lyrics and a link. And he says, both Master Mirror and the lullaby of Woe sound unsettling on their own. but the lyrics add an extra dimension of grim connotation. I have the sheet music for both, but I need to actually make backing tracks if I'm going to properly perform or record them and actually transcribe the Lullaby of Woe. Maybe I'll try to incorporate one into the Fall Renaissance Fair show. And he's got the thinking emoji. I think that's a great idea.
1: Do it, do it, do it!
0: I've already started working on two other songs I want to use for the show. Both jigs, one of which unexpectedly hails from Scotland. I laugh because that's what I think of when I think of jigs. Now I need to know, like, what is a jig? And why are there not more demu jigs out there?
1: I don't think you're allowed to say that word.
0: Bring more jiggers to demu. Dang it.
1: Please.
0: He says, for Dalorian's question, I answer simply, the type of tree I'd be is an ent. Nice. I really should have just known that. He says, or were you hoping for a different answer? No, that's perfect. Also, what kind of tree would each of you be? Whom? And he says, double checking, I had Treebeard's whom affectation right. I learned his speaking style is based on C.S. Lewis.
1: Aww.
0: Oh, that's pretty cool.
1: Cool.
0: Right now, I'm feeling very dogwood.
1: Aww. That's so cute. See, I would say I am... It's like I'm half... And I'm not saying this just to be different. I thought this right before. I'm half dogwood, half evergreen.
0: Ooh.
1: But I guess I'll say... I guess I'm a lady, so I'll say dogwood, because apparently I'm gendering the trees. Apparently I'm saying evergreen trees are for boys and dogwood trees are for girls, even though that's not true. Don't Whoa. Listen to the lies out there that they're spreading. Me, right now, as I'm spreading it. I can't pick between the two. They're Dude. Both halves of my heart.
0: I know. If I had thought of combining them, I would have also said maple.
1: Aww.
0: I like maple trees.
1: No. I love this song.
0: Okay, he
1: I'm
0: goes.
1: I'm feeling like a tree.
0: Matt right. says, now, for what is owed from last week's show? I may have an answer for stains, though it's something for when you catch a stain before putting something in the wash. A friend okay. of mine who's a painter clued me into the Master's Brush Cleaner. To use it, you just take a wet cloth or paper towel and whip the cleaner into a slurry. Then rub it into the stained cloth and give it a few minutes to soak in before using water to get the brush cleaner out. It's safe on my friend's very expensive paintbrushes, and I've used it to get pomegranate juice out of a carpet completely, among other small miracles.
1: That is very helpful. I mean, I don't know the deal with these invisible stains that we keep getting through the washing machine itself. But either way, I stain a whole bunch.
0: Yeah, same.
1: I don't So that is...
0: That's why I'm I don't wear white. Like, what's the some point? Of that.
1: Thank you.
0: Yeah.
1: What's the point?
0: I'm looking this up now. This looks pretty cool, and I'm excited to try it. Definitely going to try it, because there's, the invisible stains I'm still frustrated with. Also, the way that we're calling them invisible stains, I know everyone's like, what are they even talking about? But it's like, you wash your clothes and then there's a new stain that is from being washed. And it's not the water, and it's not like we've done baking. I'm sure you've done baking soda, vinegar, pre-soak, Dawn dish soap. Like, it's
1: different washing machines, different planets. I washed it on... Yeah, and we say it's invisible because it's not like, oh, it came out brown, or it's like, what? This part of the shirt looks different from the rest of it now. Is there a piece of is there fuzz missing? Is that why? Like, it almost looks thinner.
0: Yeah, that's a good way of putting it.
1: I thought about it a lot. One little, like, I looked at it today.
0: Quarter-sized area or something. It's very frustrating.
1: Yeah, when it's makes brand me not want to buy clothes.
0: Yeah. And that's another part of it, is it's always brand new stuff.
1: Yep.
0: Like, not pre-washed.
1: Yep.
0: Anyway, Matt continues. On to the questions, he says, as an aside from Mary Kate Ultra, you could always call me the resident giant. He says, starting with Mary Kate, I don't mind being put on the spot. Arguably, I kind of encourage it just by performing live. And without a doubt, play off the audience as part of it. for how I deal with it, you could say I've had practice most of my life just from my height.
1: Oh, nice. Yeah, I guess that's a good point.
0: That's cool. I feel like the
1: and
0: equal
1: that's like the
0: opposite.
1: Same for you, but opposite. Yeah,
0: exactly.
1: Yeah.
0: It's a constant. I don't think it's been a very long time since I've been out in public without at least one person saying, wow, you're really short.
1: Yeah.
0: Yeah.
1: Yeah.
0: I had no idea.
1: Yeah, I mean, I'm technically the woman's height average for the world, but I'd get comments from time to time about, oh, you're so short, you're so tiny, I could pick you up, like every other person would just pick me up, but I can't imagine if that happened to me. Like,
0: it's a lot. And now you've been around me in public, it's like a constant. I'm a magnet for your crazy people.
1: Yep.
0: Oh, also, Bully Steed in the chat said, washing soda versus baking soda, the former gets out those pesky stains. I don't know if you've tried washing soda.
1: I think it's been a while.
0: Yeah, I'm gonna...
1: I think it's... And I'm going to order some of that, too. Thanks, Bully.
0: Yeah, thanks, Bully. Sensei Bully Steed.
1: Yeah, Sensei Bully.
0: Okay. Matt says, for DeLorean, I'm admittedly not a horror fan. Same. The only horror film I actually sought out to watch was one that was banned some other country. Probably banned in some other country, if memory serves, though I can't recall the title. I was told if I could get through that, any horror film would be easy by comparison.
1: I know.
0: I have an idea.
1: I can't think of the title.
0: Same. There's butt stuff in it. If I recall correctly. Well, anyway.
1: Well, it is a horror movie.
0: Yeah. Anyways, he says, I've played a few horror games, but not because I was seeking out the genre. I'm just a sucker for a good story or fun gameplay. I feel that. My aunt wife still gets surprised when I'll try watching some random series she suggests that I've never heard of before and enjoy it because there's a good story.
3: Bullisteed at fountain.fm sent one of the monthly 11 sets.
0: Whoa.
3: Says, this is for the Matt the Tall One Tree segment.
0: Yeah, see, we need chapter art for Matt the Tall segment.
1: We do.
0: It's a value proposal. I'm putting it out there.
1: Mm-hmm.
0: He says, I'll try watching some random series she suggests that I've never heard of before and enjoy it because there's a good story and well-written characters. Yeah, a good story goes a long way. He says, that said, I have played a few horror games, but there's only three I can think of that I played to completion. My brother claims if you can fight back, it's suspense rather than horror, but that's not how the genre gets categorized. The ones I've played all the way through are Doki Doki Literature Club, classic. It looks like an innocent visual novel dating sim until you get deep enough to reveal it's a clever psychological horror that pulls some very fun tricks that break the fourth wall. Don't know if I'd call it the scariest, but definitely the most disturbing. 10 out of 10 recommend. The Callisto Protocol. You play as a character who gets thrown into a prison on one of Jupiter's moons, where prisoners start to turn into monsters, and the prison gets thrown into chaos. Got to play that one thanks to it being free on the Epic Store. It's bloody, over the top, but was fun to play through. The fact that the health bar was integrated into tech implanted on the character was a novel way to add extra immersion. The jump scares were kind of irksome, though. I hate jump scares.
1: This sounds like a nightmare I've had before. Sounds awesome.
0: I always come out of the jump scares laughing, though. I'm a good sport with that, but I still hate them.
1: They make me mad.
0: Just mad.
1: I try to train myself to not jump or to yell. Well, I'm thinking about being like in a haunted house where I'll be like, I'll go in first. I like leading in haunted houses. And when people try to get cheap jump scares, dude, you're not getting it. You're not getting it from me. But in movies and games, it's the same thing. I get mad and then I hit it. And then I don't know why I don't have a TV anymore or a computer.
0: Shit. And finally, he says, Prey, another Epic Store freebie. You play in a space station orbiting the moon where something goes wrong, and the station is overrun by aliens. The foam gun is a ton of fun and has a wealth of ways you can use it to your advantage, among other tools and tech. I thoroughly enjoyed foam gun. I thoroughly enjoyed the story, but the roguelike mode in the game was just as much fun, if not more so, than the main game. Those are cool.
1: I can't believe you brought that up, because I just saw someone with a shoe gun on the TV screen this week, and I was like, I need a shoe gun. Everybody needs a nice shoe gun.
0: Everybody does. A shoe gun for every American. A shoe gun. That's crazy. You know, it's like, we had wheels on our shoes back in the day, but now you can get guns. That's pretty cool.
1: And now you can't get shoes.
0: And, aw. They're taking away the shoes. Which, you know, it could be good for our feet.
1: Oh, yeah, actually, that's great news.
0: We've talked about the woes of modern shoes before. And that's why I'm going to ask Matt the Tall, what's your favorite fit for shoes? What kind of shoes are you wearing?
1: Woo, Matt's Kicks.
0: Yeah. Yeah, you got like a brand favorite, you know? I don't know. Go as vague or as in-depth as you'd like.
1: And on top of that, I'd like to ask, have you ever participated in some sort of fashion show?
0: Ooh.
1: For a project, for school, for fun, for you, because you're just so handsome and tall. And you're showing off Renaissance clothing of sorts. I want to know.
0: And
1: he'll be like, I actually made all of these things and done all of these things for shows.
0: Yeah, I think so. He's a Renaissance man. And so are the hitters. The hitters are coming through with song requests tonight, dedicating the songs they want at the Hitsgiving table this year. I'm very proud of them. And kicking things off for the titication block, we've got Eric PP with Cloud of Locust by the artist 1.3. No note, but thank you.

Sir Seedsitter wants to hear a little Tollbooth Saints from Echo Realtor, who he says has great real estate, you guys. So check him out.

Hell yeah. Thanks for the titications this week, hitters. And if that didn't get you amped up and ready for some new DMU, I don't know what will. That was a kick-ass trifecta there. Crashly ending with Stoned, Echo Reality with Tollbooth Saints, and 1.3 with Cloud of Locust. And next, very special, we've got a momentous release for you. We have a produced version of Country Gin from Strangelove. We know you love this track, which you've heard off of their live album, Live at Rockpile. And now we've got a studio version. So, without any further ado, I give you Country Gin.

0: Strange love of music, everyone. They're great. They are some of our fun time boys. They've been in the hitter, too.
1: They really are. And that's a fun time jam right there.
0: It's true. Country Gin. Yeah. Perhaps the director of this show, Cotton Gin's brother. Perhaps it's what Cotton Gin goes by when he hits the country.
1: Ooh, feeling a little yokely. Are we at the start of Cotton Gin playlist? I know.
0: Yes.
1: That song and then Gin by Vance Lotta can be on it.
0: Yeah.
1: I think there's some, maybe there's something else. You never know.
0: Well, then we take the clapping songs playlist and can just call them Clapping Gin songs. Clapping Gin. We don't need to double the G's, just Clapping Gin.
1: Yeah, Clapping Gin.
0: Well, thank you, Strange Love. It was fun to release a song for you guys tonight. I should have tricked Alex back into the hitter. Should have been like, yes, come on and say a few words. Or just, you know, thrown the lasso around him and drug him in. Mm-hmm. Sit him next to Norm. You're here now. But looking forward to all their future and soon-ish releases, because they are releasing a track at a time on all the various value for value music podcasts out there, which is really cool. I'm not going to list them because I love everyone too much.
1: It's true.
0: For your own good. But we will have a list of sorts at this point in the show, because this is when
2: I like to read the boostergrams.
0: Yeah, so I hand the Heliarpad over to Mary-Kate Ultra to thank everyone.
1: Yes, thank you. I'm going to thank the people who were listening to this live that we didn't get to thanking before. But I want to start with thanking people who stream and they send us sats passively as they listen to it through their fancy little apps there. And Matt the Tall, he was listening to Fountain, episode 135, to come up with what sort of questions. Wait, I keep thinking he's asking us the questions, because he is asking us questions, but he was trying to figure out what he needed to answer, first of all. And then we have Logs, which I am saying correctly, through Fountain, episode 135. Thank you so much, guys. And Chad F through Castomatic, episode 135 as well. And yes, I think that that is it for the streamers. And then for the auto boosters, so far, v4vmusic.com is the only way that I know of, I think, that you can auto boost. At least it's the only way that I'm seeing people on our show do it. So that's what I'm going to tell you what I know. V4VMusic.com and Eric PP. So they automatically boost when the chapters change, aka when a band shows up and their splits show up. That's when it sends sats over their way to those bands. And it's neat because Eric PP boosted 100 sats for each and every song tonight. And we appreciate that.
0: Yeah. Thanks, Eric PP.
1: Sir Libre, the Meister himself, he boosted 111 sats during all the songs through, you know, v4vmusic.com, of course. And Chad F2, I saw him in here using v4vmusic.com. 333 sats here and there. Thank you, guys.
0: And that allowed Sir Libre to even run and tend for his neighbor's chickens and a little emu, perhaps.
1: Oh, yes. I see pictures of emu eggs, which are darker than I realized.
0: Yeah.
1: It looks like the evil eggs in Peter Cottontail.
0: Ooh.
1: The Iron Tails eggs. Kind of scary. I like them. But then I want to thank the regular boosters, who are anything but ordinary. They're extraordinary. I think, I'm not sure if Norm read this, but I'll read it. Bully Steed boosted 1111 sats through Fountain, saying, "The hitter sings along well. The hitter sings along to this well-performed and produced song from M."
0: Yeah, it's true.
1: And I think that was it. Did I miss anybody?
0: I'm doing a double scroll, doing a double take, and nope. I believe between the three of us, me, you, and Norm, we've hit all the hitters that were boosting in, streaming in, auto-boosting in, and even pre-boosting in tonight. I'm going to check the voicemail one more time, because the hitters were alive with the sound of their own voices tonight, which was nice. And no new texts, no new voicemails, so I guess that leaves us with one thing to do, which is say ta-ta for now, till next Thursday. And, you know, I should say this at the end every time, but the phone line is always open. You can leave a voicemail anytime, day or night, any day of the week, even though we know every day is Thursday here. 213-839-8668. You can even text or send pictures over there. But wherever you're tuning in from, whenever you're tuning in, regardless, I will always be your DMU darling, DeLorean.
1: And I will always be ta-taing here and there and everywhere, Mary Kate Ultra.
0: And here is some Brash Habits for you with the track So Long.

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1: All so-called civilized peoples have increasingly become crazy and self-destructive because through excessive thinking they have lost touch with reality. That's to say, we confuse signs, words, numbers, symbols, and ideas with the real world. Most of us would have rather money than tangible wealth, and a great occasion is somehow spoiled for us unless photographed. And to read about it the next day in the newspaper is oddly more fun for us than the original event. This is a disaster. For as a result of confusing the real world of nature with mere signs, such as bank balances and contracts, we are destroying nature. We are so tied up in our minds that we've lost our senses. Time to wake up. What is reality? Obviously, no one can say, because it isn't words. It isn't material, that's just an idea. It isn't spiritual, that's also an idea, a symbol. Reality is this.
2: Ace, Gold, and York, listen, Clips. Fuck these fake rappers, man.

0: Welcome to the 138th edition of Mutt & Me The Music. And today I have with me Gold and Acme Beats. Welcome to the show.
1: Was good, was good.
2: Bless.
0: Very nice to have both of you here. And I hope that everyone have a good time at home as well as they are listening. This is a special interview show, so we're gonna go straight to the case. Gold is a rap artist and a producer living in London. And he's also doing much for independent music artists. And we're gonna get into that in just a little bit. But first of all, Gold, you are based in London. I'm right about that, right?
1: Yeah, London.
0: Yes.
1: Yeah, born and bred.
0: Born and bred, I have first of all I have a question for you. I learned on the show that me and Acme did that Acme stands for soul, karma, mind, and energy, and now I really would like to ask you, Gold, what does gold stand for? Because I see you have punctuations between the letters, so maybe it stands for something?
1: Yeah, so the gold stands for getting over living dangerously.
0: Ah.
1: And it kind of comes from a place of where I was switching up a lot of the stuff that I was doing. I'd had my first child, and the name back in the day when I first was a kid was like Goldfinger. That was the name. And then when I got into my teens, that changed. I wouldn't say it changed, because people who knew me from like rap would always call me Gold anyway. And it was just later on, maybe into my 20s, as I said, I wanted to use that name instead of the name that I was known for, you know, in the streets. So I started to use gold again, but then I wanted to give it a new meaning. That's what I ended up breaking it down to.
0: That's nice. So it's like a development, started with a name and then it developed into something else.
1: Yeah, basically, I think it's just not even the name developed. I think it was just life developed for me. And
0: it got another meaning for you.
1: Yeah. So it just had a different meaning for me at the time. And it's funny that we're saying about this, because this was maybe a couple of years before, you know, the Bitcoin white paper was released or whatever. It's funny, right? Like that I took the name Gold and then broke it down into a kind of evolving acronym. And then, yes, you know, the Bitcoin white paper probably a few years later.
0: And then we got the digital gold.
1: Yeah, you know, so so now nice. It's quite funny, because I've got an album that I've been working on for a while that I've kind of married the evolution, the name, and Bitcoin into in one title.
0: Is that an album you're working on now, or is that released?
1: So it's... people were going to, you know, at me and clips, and the guys will tell me that it's been finished and I should put it out and everything else. But for me, I don't think it's time yet to put that particular project out. There's other things that I'm working on, but I think I could say possibly that I've never really had a kind of solo full album release. I've always been featured on a lot of stuff, and you know, obviously I've got the Just Jules up now, and there's other things that I'm working on, you know, other like full projects or kind of EP length projects that I'm working on. But with this album, I think it's been a collection of different things that I've done over a certain period that I feel stands out to be able to represent me in a first kind of full official album capacity.
0: I see, I see. But you already have some albums released with other people, right? That we talked about, and that we just played from, of course, Just Jules.
1: Yeah, so Just Jules was came about because of a clique from Birmingham, mainly in the UK, and the guy who runs NYARC is a guy called Trickstar, DJ Trickstar, and he is a quite known promoter and DJ around the UK hip hop scene. So, you know, we've known each other for quite a few years. Him and Airclips were doing a run of projects together with NYARC. And then, you know, we had a conversation about doing one. So Just Jules is the product of that collaboration. And then I've got like another collaboration that's coming with NYARC as well. But then I'm working with Acme on stuff, and as I said, I feature on a lot of different stuff. And then, in terms of, I know I spoke to you about this a bit earlier, but there's also the Ghostwriters as well, which I'm like a, I was like a secret third member of the Ghostwriters for a while, and then became, you know, like a full-time member of the Ghostwriters. So yeah, there's a few different things that you'll find where it's kind of me on a lot of the project. There's also the album with Airclips that we put out. That was a collaborative album under NYARC as well, the Golden Clips album.
0: Right.
1: So yeah, I mean, there are a few projects you could kind of say that are kind of albums, but you know, I'm from that era of hip hop where an album was 16, 17, 18, 19, 20 tunes, right? Like, I don't feel less than 10, 12 tunes to me is a full album, so yeah.
0: I understand, I understand. But still, we love the music that you have released for Now Gold. I think it's really good. We're gonna play one
1: Thank you.
0: more track from Just Jules. This is The Scope of Hope.
2: Gold, Ace, another one, NYARC. You know, I always gotta put the truth in the bars, right? Just listen, you'll understand. Don't give up hope.

something from the folks. In their minds is where they really need to vote. Fuck a soundbite and quote if you're reading these notes. I cast from a pod in the future, at the edge of where the next dimension envelopes. What's the scope?

0: central authorities and money traditionally are used as levers of power, either to inflate a currency and cause it to lose value, which is essentially a form of confiscation or hidden taxation when your savings account depletes in its purchasing power because the central government is printing money to finance its own activities. So, you know, the idea of a decentralized currency is important because it removes those levers of power that people can exploit to corrupt a currency.
1: Pay attention. The Scope of Hope by Gold. And you also made a music video for that song, right?
2: Yeah, for that song, yeah. That's available on YouTube and all of the regular places. I need to get it up onto some of the Nostar based platforms as well. So that will be coming soon as well, definitely.
1: That's really cool. And then I like to ask both of you, how did you get to meet each other? How did you get to start making music together? What's the story behind the...
2: Well, really...
1: The collaboration?
2: It kind of comes from our mutual friend, Airclips. So... I know Acme's known Airclips for quite a bit of time. I've known Airclips for the best part of 20 years. You know, we did a lot of work together in the past. And, you know, we're always checking in on each other. I'm always featuring on all of his projects. I think there's probably... Airclips puts out a lot of music. But, you know, I got to big up to him because he definitely gets me onto a lot of the tracks and the stuff that he's doing. So, and he's always kicking me like, you know, you should get back in the game and stuff. So he actually kind of inspired me to actually even start kind of rapping again at one point, because I was so kind of in the Bitcoin space that I wasn't really making music, like, you know, putting it out. So
1: right.
2: So I would say that he's probably somebody that has kept me going and get me busy to do stuff musically. And so in turn, I've been trying to get him to, you know, start using Valueverse and these new music economy tools to put his music out on. Yeah. And yeah, I was just talking to him at the studio one night. Acme was there, Andy Prince was there, and I was just like, look, you need to get on, you know, this thing that I'm doing, and I want to build something here. And yeah, Acme kind of took that on board from the whole conversation that was going on that night and went away the next day and just started doing stuff. So he was like calling me the next day like, yo, you know, like, how do I do this? And I've got a wallet and, you know, so on and so forth. So that's how we kind of, that's the interaction where we kind of met. And that was, what, maybe like 3 years ago now?
1: I see. And then the rest was history. Then the rest was uploaded to Wavelength.
2: Yeah, I mean, I'll let Acme tell you know what his experience was from his side, you know, how we met and how things got off to a start. So, yeah, Acme, you still there? Yeah.
3: I meet Gold in a Clips studio. Yeah.
1: Right.
3: And so yeah, from that day. We're talking about different projects, blah blah, to make music together and yeah, to create something on Bitcoin. Yeah.
1: I see. You also. I just have to say that we have. Sound from my clean feed, it's really on my end. I we had to use the pro version today, and I have not paid for the pro version, so therefore we have extra sound today. So don't be discouraged by that. We're gonna try to do the show anyways. But then you and Airclips and Andy Prince got together, and then now you are doing a lot of stuff together through 2140 Art, right? That's the main platform.
2: So basically 2140 Art was already a thing. And the breakout was really breaking it out into music specifically. So that's when we came up with 2140 Music, which became kind of like a sub-community of what was going on with 2140 Art. And from there, as I said, we just locked in. It was just like, okay, we need to start putting together what this actually is. And I think at the beginning it was more again trying to help artists to use the technology, which then turned into showcasing to artists how the technology works and educating them on how the technology works, and then also, you know, kind of creating our own roster around us, and yeah, just building it from there to kind of create this wider encapsulating thing. So when it started to become events, it started to become a bit clearer of the direction that we needed to go to bring artists, you know, to the Valueverse, to again to the new music economy, to bring them to this space and to this tooling, and just change the whole game basically.
1: And what I really find interesting about what you are doing together is that you're not only doing stuff on internet, you actually are putting together real events in the real world and getting people together there. And I think that's really the best way to get more people into this way of releasing your art as an artist, because it's much easier to grab people's attention and to communicate to people when you're actually standing with them face to face. Because you're doing events not only in London, right? You're doing stuff in other places in Europe as well?
2: Yeah, basically, I think along with Roger 9000, you've got obviously Aaron as well at New Music Nudge Unit, and Mad Monkey, right, and the guys at 2140.
1: You have connected with Aaron Essex?
2: Yeah, so as I said, I think what kind of started in everybody's backyard, like Mad Monkey and those guys, you know, me and these guys, and then as I said, Aaron and what he's doing, and everything just started to, I think people, we were all just gravitating towards each other because this is just Bitcoin anyway, and that was the central thing that brought us, I would say, all together to kind of start creating a bigger wave. And I think that's what's happening now anyway, across the pond as well, you know, and even with guys like yourself doing a lot with the Valueverse, and everyone's just really pushing a more arts, culture, music message overall. Definitely. And that is the ultimate, as Aaron would say, the ultimate, like, kind of Trojan horse, orange pill right here, because people, once they get their heads a little bit around it and start to discover these things, you know, their fans will begin to start using the tooling and using Bitcoin and diving down the orange pill rabbit hole.
1: Right, right.
2: So yeah, so it's kind of all gravitated together now, where we've all kind of built and established our kind of like separate things, but we all working together as Bitcoiners to build up this real culture space within Bitcoin that exists, right? Like, it's not, you know, like with hip hop, for instance, I say all the time, hip hop is like a form of rebel music, right? So what better soundtrack can you have for Bitcoin, right? Like, in a way. And it's the same with like punk, and you know, me and Aaron talk about reggae being like another thing, right? It's like these cultural vehicles, art, fashion, everything, this is to what, you know, in the space we would call normies, this is the everyday norm. So they can digest this much easier than us trying to read the white paper to them, right?
1: Definitely.
2: So I think that at now it's got to a space where this is almost going to become the next wave of how adoption to Bitcoin happens, right? Through culture and through regular everyday norms. So
1: for sure.
2: So yeah, I'm just glad to be here and doing it with everybody.
1: Yes, that's it. I'm glad you're here too, and I'm glad that we can all get together. Doesn't really matter where you are in the world, like you say, you and all the people in Britain, all the people in America, and the people in Europe, and all the rest, of course, as well. We are all contributing in our different ways, and together we are going to revolutionize the way music is, the way music and all other forms of art is being accessed by people. Because I really believe that music and art is really something necessary for us to survive, and should be accessible for everyone. And with the V4V model, that is possible, and something that can become reality in the future, if we are still doing what we are doing. And
2: yeah, and I think everyone's tired of everyone's tired of, in a way, from two different angles, but everyone's tired of the whole subscription streaming angle. Because I think from a fan's perspective, maybe you have the two things, the two most prominent things are probably that you don't own the music or access to the music, and then I would say the other thing is that it's an added on expense at the end of the month. So for most people, I think like they go with it for now because it's like, oh, music's become this accessible.
1: And not only that, but we don't know where that subscription money is going. It can go to anyone else but the artists, in what I see. We're going to talk more about it, Gold. Yeah. We're going to play some more music. Do you have something to add, Acme, before we play another song?
3: Yeah, bro. Yeah, man. Bitcoin is not just like business or just money, you know. It's it's culture, it's music, it's value for value, and that's it.
1: Then we're gonna play a song that is produced by you, Acme, and that song is called Decipher from the album Ghost Graveyard.

0: j'ai travers.
1: Decipher the Cipher by Acme Beats, and you were also on that one, Gold.
2: Yeah, that's a special project that I know Acme was working on, and he sent me that beat, and I was just like, yeah, I got something for this. So that's, I'm kind of loving that one at the moment, to be honest. It's my new favorite.
1: That's a great one for sure. What do you want to say about it, Acme?
3: So do you want to ask Gold what Struzzi Demonio is?
1: Struzzi Demonio, what does that mean, Gold?
2: Maybe, I don't know, maybe Acme want to break it down, actually, because Struzzi Demonio is another project that him and Clips put together, but...
1: Yeah, let's see if I can remember, yeah, it. It was put your money on an ostrich, right?
2: basically.
4: Yes.
2: Right. So, without going into the lore too much, the whole kind of Struzzi thing was. It comes from like a actual popular comedy, stand-up comedy, and it just became kind of like a word we were just using for fun, for like, you know, like bring the money or whatever, right? And I said to Acme one day, like, is it like a real Italian word? And Acme's like, yeah, it is. It means like a large bird. So I mean, like, what do you mean like a large bird? And he said, well, like an ostrich. So I'm like, bro, do you know what like the Nostar kind of mascot is, bro? And he's like, no. And I'm like, yeah. We've got to make something with this whole Struzzi idea.
1: Right.
2: So it's just become a bit of a thing that, as I said, we kind of use as a kind of slang term for different things. But that's kind of the birth of it. And it was him and Airclips at first. They used this comedy skit on the end of a tune. And it just became just something, you know, we started running with. And you know, now we've got like Struz Pepe and stuff like that, right? So
3: exactly.
2: Yeah.
1: So what came first, the ostrich or the egg?
2: Yeah, exactly. We might have to do one called Struzzi or the egg or something like that. I don't know. I have to take that and make it into something, Acme.
1: We are going to thank some producers for the previous edition of the podcast. And I want to remind everyone listening that this is a value for value music podcast. And that means that you as a producer listening right now can be one of the very important givers that will give value back for the value that you are receiving from the show. So if you are listening right now and you find some value in this conversation, please send in a boost through your Modern Podcast app. And when you do that today, then 32% will go to Acme, and 32% will go to Gold, and 30% will go to the show. So please send in a boost if you are listening right now. We are going to thank the producers from the previous edition, and then we are starting right here. Then we, first of all, we have Eric Peepee coming in from v4vmusic.com with autoboosts. And I think he had sent autoboost to at least Three of the no, I think, yes, at least half of the songs that we played on the previous edition. And then we have Matt Finlay. He is coming in from Fountain with 111 sats, and he writes Muttenmeeden music always good with a thumbs up. So thank you, Matt Finlay. We have Henrik Flyman coming in from Fountain as well with 300 sats, and he comes in with three guitars. So thank you, Henrik. We also, of course, played two of his songs on the previous edition. So if you want to listen to that, you can go and listen to that in your modern podcast app. And then we have RNR Andy Brash. He is coming in from Castomatic, and he comes in with 2 times 1,000 sats, and that was for the interview we did with Acme two editions ago. So that went, half of that went to Acme as well. So thank you for that, Andy. And Andy also comes in with another 500 sats for the song we played by Right Said Fred on the previous edition. So thank you, RNR Andy. You can also find his music, of course, in the modern podcast app. And then we have some streamers as well. We have Sylvie coming in with sats, streaming sats from Podcast Guru. And then we have Chad F as well, the CEO of the Free and Open Internet. He comes in from Podcast Guru as well with a stream of Satoshis. So thank you to every one of you. That's really, really appreciated, and we would really like to see some Satoshis rolling in for this edition as well, so we can get some Satoshis in the wallets of Gold and Acme. And then we are going to play some more music. We are playing...

0: London is what it is. Because of the people that live there. See, if he passes this through, Heseltine is saying that he just couldn't give a toss about the ordinary people that live in the towns and the cities, and that they have no say at all in their environment. None at all. You know, and communities are just going to be totally and utterly destroyed.
1: Hallways by Gold. And then, what is the upcoming events for 2140 Art Gold?
2: There's quite a few things actually going on over the next month or so. There's the 600 billion party in Prague after the BTC Prague first day. There is also, when we get back from there, the Bitcoin Graffiti Jam. Also in Prague as well, Bitcoin Graffiti pop-up that Acme's organizing with me for that. So there's those. Then after June, we have quite a few things going on, like in London, again, back home. And then towards the end of the year, we have Bitfest, which we did last year as well. So, but there's loads of obviously other things going on behind the scenes, but those are the kind of primary shows that we've got coming at the moment.
1: I see. And if people are not in London or Prague, can they follow it on internet as well? Do you stream it as well?
2: Yeah, so the Prague show will definitely be streamed. Bitfest will definitely

0: streamed. We're working on a way to stream the London Bitcoin Graffiti Jam. Because we want to be able to stream that one properly if we're going to do it. But there's a lot of other artists that will be performing on that day that we would still need to onboard. So we're just working out the logistics for that.
1: I see, I see. And
0: Yeah, so yeah, that's it.
1: that's really nice. And Bitfest is also, you're joining up with Aaron of Essex, right? He's also doing
0: Yeah,
1: that.
0: it will be a bit more elaborate this year because I think
1: Right.
0: that we've also onboarded some new artists, and Aaron's obviously also onboarded some new artists, especially like, right, said Fred, like, come on.
1: Yeah, that's really
0: So,
1: cool.
0: so we've onboarded.
1: That's huge.
0: Yeah, go on.
1: Let's just not glance over that.
0: Yeah, no, definitely not. That's massive.
1: Yes.
0: That's massive. So, but I'm not sure if they're going to be at the event, right?
1: Of
0: So I
1: course,
0: can't.
1: of course. That we don't know for sure. But still, they
0: Yeah.
1: have released music as value for value.
0: They have, yeah. They
1: So
0: have.
1: we are definitely going somewhere. That's
0: Yeah,
1: a
0: exactly.
1: huge thing.
0: Exactly. So hopefully they do, even if they were to just come to Bitfest to see how it all runs, that would still be amazing.
1: Yes,
0: So
1: definitely.
0: I think really over the next couple of months is going to be surprising, and by the time it gets to Bitfest, there could be a lot of other things going on. I mean, 2140 WTF, right? Those guys are going to be a little more heavily involved as well in Bitfest this year. So yeah, I can't even say what's going to happen yet
1: Of
0: for
1: course,
0: Bitfest.
1: of
0: Even if
1: course.
0: I knew, would I tell anybody?
1: Some things still has to be a secret before the show,
0: Yeah,
1: right? Yes, I
0: exactly.
1: agree.
0: Yeah,
1: I
0: so.
1: totally agree. But that's great, great to hear. And then let's play one more tune. We have about 10 minutes to go of the show, so we're gonna play. We're gonna play Smoke Screens. No story, we have already played that one. We're gonna play Tell the Truth by Goat.
2: If Midas touch it, then it's all cash money.
0: Powers, universal. Thoughts, universal. It's universal, bro. It won't stop till I'm sitting pretty.

in the shift of the shifty. For too long they stood debating and left us waiting. Families in one bed flats and two main occupations. Still the household is over occupied. People still fighting occupation. The love-hate relation

0: Tell the Truth by Gold. And right now I have to tell the truth as well to the both of you, and I want to hear your opinion about it, because I have to tell you that from my own opinion, I'm still not totally orange-pilled, I have to say. I totally believe that value for value is the way off to go, but I still have to see it being possible to pay all our bills and groceries with Bitcoin. And for I know that some people can do it today, but for myself, I still need to use euros here in Europe. So what do you guys think about that? I can think of many other ways that artists can be supported today and earn their and can live by earning value back from their art, but then in other ways than only with Bitcoin. What do you guys think about that?
1: Yeah, I don't cut off, or I wouldn't say that I tell anybody to cut off from whatever it is they're doing. I think right now, for artists, you have a choice, right? Like, some people may, like for me, for instance, I've kind of decided that I'm not going to put my music onto regular platforms. It doesn't mean that I'm not going to use regular means of distribution or other means of distribution that are in, let's say, fiat land, right?
0: That's what I mean. Yes.
1: Yeah, and that's what I'm saying. So I wouldn't say to artists, like, cut off everything you're doing, right? Like, and just do this. That's not my advice to others, right? Mm. My advice to others is, this is something to add to your stack.
0: Right.
1: And you know, it's the longevity of it is really what they should be looking at.
0: Mm.
1: So, you know, add it to your stack, understand what Bitcoin is, and then if you're starting to see some return in Bitcoin, obviously, you know, not every artist is in the position that they're not going to use that income, right?
0: Yes.
1: Whereas some artists may be in a position where they can save that income. But I think understanding Bitcoin, for me, them beginning to use it is enough to kind of get them, as I said, into that, the, as we say, a Bitcoin mindset.
0: Yes, it's really
1: the start of the road, right?
0: So yeah, yes, it's really about broadening your horizon in different ways of getting income for your hard work.
1: Exactly, and I think, again, the proliferation of things will be down the road, but we can only start with what we have now, and
0: yes,
1: bring people here now that are going to go on the same journey that we all went on, whether it's 100, 1,000 or 10,000 hours. It's going to take them before they understand or before they, you know, begin to make it their main thing. That Definitely. Is still time in which, you know, as we say, TikTok next block, right?
0: Definitely.
1: So it enables those people to have at least these touch points with Bitcoin early on.
0: Yes.
1: So the more they see the world changing, the more research they start to do, the more we see the proliferation of Bitcoin happening anyway, it will be the more those people will, you know, gain more understanding and tell other people and help other people to understand. And then you do have a situation, right? Like, where musicians can actually be doing things with Bitcoin to that extent. And that's why it's, again, we call it the new music economy, because this has never been done before. And I think that previous meanings, or the general term new music economy, has could have never been applied in this context without Bitcoin.
0: I totally agree. And like you say, it's gonna grow even bigger in the future, of course. So I definitely agree that this is going to be big for artists in the near future, I hope. And maybe a main source of income for artists in the future. What do you want to add to that, Acme?
2: Yes, obviously, for Bitcoin, for get like for living your life with obviously with Bitcoin, it's like yeah, it's like difficult nowadays. But we try to spread the culture more. Yeah, and get more artists, on the Bitcoin, and they use Bitcoin. So we'll take time, for sure.
0: Yes, I look forward to the day that people are so are understanding Bitcoin and cryptocurrency as v that well that we can get support even in more ways than we have today, of course. So in the future, it's going to be big, but for now, it's something that we have to be developing, and that's just what we are doing on our own ways. And I'm so appreciated for everything you are doing in London and England, and I'm so glad that you have connected with Aaron, because I know that he has a lot of connections as well, of course, so you can all get together and make it even bigger in England. And I think England is going to be a hotspot for this, because of your all of your engagement, of your all of your motivation for doing this. So thanks to all the work that you are doing. We're going to play one more song today. Any last words? Where can people find you, Gold? Where can people go to find more of your music
1: Well, first,
0: and
1: yeah, go on.
0: 2140 Art, of course?
1: So first of all, I've got to say thank you to you as well, because everything that you're doing as well, and you've been doing it for a while, and you're doing it in a really sovereign way, really cypherpunk way. Like, that's my shit, right? Like,
0: Thank you.
1: so it will get take a while to for other people to get to this stage, but guys like you are really setting the groundwork to understand not just from the cultural perspective of it, but also from a technical perspective of how you can build your own services, servers, apps, so on and so forth. So it will come to a time where I hope that many musicians start to take that route. So I definitely gotta say thank you to you for that, and for bringing me on, and Acme and the crew onto the show.
0: Thank you, thank you, and you're welcome back anytime.
1: Yeah, man, bless, bless.
0: Yes.
1: And In terms of where people can find me, I'm on Nostar, I'm on X, I'm around in the space. I have a website, so gold, number one, N for E, sorry, N for November, E for Echo, so gold1ne.com. And yeah, like I'm not do you know, I don't really do these interview situations a lot, right?
0: I think
1: So I'm not really
0: you
1: one
0: did
1: for,
0: great.
1: I'm not really one for the socials and stuff like that, right? Like, you know, it's like cool, I'll do the music, I kind of do it in my time, and then I put it out, right? But yeah, I definitely appreciate if people find me on Wavelake Fountain website, wherever, and have a listen. You know, always appreciative.
0: That's great, and that's the way it is with musicians, right? Always busy with the new projects, so keep on doing the good work. Any last words from you as well, Acme?
2: Yes. Basically, people can find me on Wavelake Fountain, just AKME, Acme. And man, thank you so much for involving me on your podcast, like kind of always. And we're gonna do more for sure. And I will bring you more artists. Like gold, and the guys from the 21 Free Music, and I hope in the future, we're gonna bring more artists.
0: That's brilliant. Thank you so much.
2: Thanks so much.
1: Thank you very much.
0: All right, we're gonna play one more tune before we go. So then I want to thank everyone that was listening on this live edition of Mutt & Me the Music. And if you are here next Friday, I will be so at the same time. So join me and everyone else Friday 15:15 Eastern Standard Time. And then I want to wish everyone a good weekend and a good week if you're listening to this later. This is Gone by Gold and Eclipse.
3: Let me go, let me go, let me go. Gold, Midas. Let's go, let's go.

0: put in the time and type of grind to make you cry. Maybe that's the reason why me and you won different tiers.
1: I was flying from LA to New York. I reserved my own first class section, the whole section exactly. I have my own bus boys.
2: Yeah, give me my flowers before I'm gone. I've been grinding on the block, on the corner for pennies for so long. The struggle's hard and the struggle's long. The struggle specializes in breaking people, especially the strong. I got to get it before this vessel gets broken. I stop smoking, only token on premium vapes. I'm joking.

0: inhabitate the creps. Credit crunched, think you're in the black, but it's major debt. Take a sec to let it marinate and set. Take away is cashing at the end, but that ain't making sense. Break away, broken solutions will never make amends. I've been tired of this system, tired of the ends. Taking time to change the mindset before I meet my end. Taking time to take the right steps before I meet my end. Shaking time for every last second till I meet my end. Everybody will expire, just make sure a man is buzzing when they hit my time. I head into the moon and stars, always getting high.
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A brand new edition of Mutt & Meade Music. I am your V4V J, Øystein Berge, and I'm here to break ground with that V4V sound and bring you the best of what the value for value music scene has to offer. This time we started with Tiger State. Now we're gonna play Castaway by Ryan Fonda.

I hope everyone has a good time wherever they are in the world right now. And if you don't have a good time, I sure hope you will change your mind through this hour. We're gonna enjoy some value for value music. This is Brash Habits with Feeling the Light. From the album Feeling the Light, this is So Long.

I want to welcome everyone that is listening and also everyone in the chat room. I see Cotton Gin, I see Sir Spencer. Thanks for being here. This is Country Gin by Strange Love.

Time by the 54 plates. This is 15 Minute Prison by Matt Finlay.

By Polanski, this is A Crack in the Dark by Henrik Flyman. I buried things that didn't die after carrying them with me much too long. I couldn't stay.

A Crack in the Dark by Henrik Flyman. And I hope this show is a crack in the dark for you as well, because that's what I think music should be. It should be a light in your life. And it really is for me. I couldn't survive without music. And that is one of the reasons why I started this show. And also, of course, to support independent musicians. So that's what we are going to do right now. We are going to list all the producers that came in for the previous edition of this show. So we're going to start with... the previous edition was, of course, the interview episode with Gold. So if you would like to listen to that, if you haven't listened to it yet, you can go back, of course, and listen to the 138th edition. And then we have, first of all, none other than Gold himself, came in with 2,140 sats, and he

at least it says 37 in my helipad. It may be another number in a fountain, but I'm gonna go with what I'm seeing. He writes, great show, lads, and thank you for the tunes, Acme, Gold, and Øystein Berge. And then we have Chad F. came in with a donation from Homegrown Hits for Entropic Dreams with 250 sats from v4vmusic.com. So thank you for that, Chad F. And then we have New Music Nudge Unit coming in from Fountain with 208 sats and writes gold on Mutton Me the Music. Yes, stream it now and boost it now. 2140 art plus 2140 music. Thank you. That is, of course, Aaron of Essex. He also came in with another 210 sats, also from Fountain, and writes, funny little Easter egg right at the end. Cheers, Øystein. Yes, I used your little clip one interview. Some Noster podcast. I can't remember the name of it right now. Then we have Noster and Bitcoin podcast. I can't remember it. BTC Essex, I think that is Aaron as well. He also came in with a bunch of streams for that was for the 137th edition, if I am right, and I am right. And then we have Sir TJ the Doorful is coming in with streams right now for this edition. So thank you, Sir TJ. Be sure to listen to Into the Doorful Verse in your modern podcast app. And what more did I want to say? Yes, of course, I want to say that this is, of course, a value for value music podcast. That means that all the music we are playing is released independently by the musicians themselves. And if you boost while you hear a song in your modern podcast app, then 95% will go to the artist, or at least the host of where the artist have put their music. And of course, you can boost them as well, both in this live edition while you're listening live. Then you have to use Podcast Guru or CurioCaster or the Split Kit. 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And if you're listening later on, then more modern podcast apps will work. Fountain, TrueFans, Podverse, etc. And of course, V4V Music. And V4V Music is also working live. I forgot to mention. V4VMusic.com is also working live. So thank you to everyone that was producing the previous edition, and thanks to all the future boosters and streamers as well. We're gonna get into playing some more music. If anyone has some requests, please put it in the chat room. 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That's chat.music.show. And please send me some requests, and then we can play your favorite tunes. Let's get into it. We're going

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And of course, if you didn't like Live Faith and you didn't like my singing, maybe of course you have a heart as well. And if you ever get offended by anything I say good, because I'm gonna say whatever is on my mind every time on this podcast. So if anyone is offended by anything I say, then I say good. And if you're still listening, then I hope you are still feeling good as well, and you are enjoying the music. This is Nothing Looks Good on You by Matt Joner.

over by the wolf. And here on Mutton Me the Music, we are playing the Wait Lake music as well. So that's how it is here. One last chance to send some requests in the chat, or else I'm gonna call it a day. This is Beautiful by Amber.

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I see you all next week right after Podcasting 2.0.

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0: You're number one. Suck my wang and then... Oh, we'll get that on tape. Get that to mom here.
1: I don't drink.
0: We're stopping.
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0: Spring.
1: Welcome back, everybody. That was Matt Johnner from the Johnner Boys. And we haven't heard from them in a very long time. That was Hello From Hell, a little pre-summer track coming to you from the Texas Hill Country. And this is Upbeats. I am your host, Salty Crayon. And this is episode 73, Feed Your Feed. That's right. We're going to be talking about music artists with their dead feeds in the index where we cannot play them or give them value. And we'll be talking about that here in a little bit. But yeah, I just want to say I could be on episode 173, but I don't do shows anymore every week, so it looks like I haven't been around a while. But that is not true, because this year I'll hit my, I think I hit my 3-year mark in October. So I have been doing this a while from the very beginning. Don't let the numbers fool you. All right, so what is this for those of you that are probably coming in on Fountain? This is a value for value music podcast. And now that the chapters finally work in Fountain after a year, when you see or hear the music change, you hit the boost button and you can write an inspiring message. And 90% of those sats go to the artists when the music playing, and the other percent comes back here so that I can read those off in the helipad in a Boostagram segment where we recognize people sending their value in. And when music is not playing, you can also boost. That'll go to the show, to the Salty Brigade, and you can say whatever your heart desires, along with whatever value you're getting out of what I'm talking about at that time. So this show for today's Sunday morning, your Sunday drive, or whenever you turn this on, we are going to have some new music, some older music, and music that you haven't heard in a long, long time, because no one's going to take the time to do what we do and dig through all of the AI slop that Wavelake just keeps producing at an alarming rate. And we handpick these songs so you don't have to, and we only play songs that are non-AI around here. You will not hear any AI slop, at least from me. All right, so let's do a little bit of house cleaning before we kick this off. All right, got to put this out. I believe as podcasters, we've given enough freebies to correct your feeds by now. We've been doing it 3, 4, 5 years now. No more freebies. If your feed is missing from the index as the artist, that's on you and where it's hosted. If your split has a dead feed, guess what? You're not getting any of those sats, which I'm going to show you a perfect example of later on in the episode, how that happens. Or if you don't have a active feed or any splits, and no, you cannot do splits with Noster. It doesn't work. Stop pushing that garbage. It's never going to happen. You can't do splits with Noster. It's stupid. You got to do it with RSS. Anyway, if you have your music in Wavelake and it's not in the index, it's not getting played by us, period, because there's nothing to point it to. Yeah, so that's between you and who you're hosting with. Now, all the other apps will show you where exactly the splits go to when you click on any other Podcasting 2.0 app. It'll show you exactly where all the sats are broken down and where they go. Fountain doesn't do that. They used to, but they don't. You're only going to see the podcasters splits, and you're never going to see the artist splits. So if you're a music artist and you want to know, and you're only using Fountain, you need to take that up with Oscar, because that's between you and him. I'm not fighting that battle for you anymore. That's your problem. And another way you could fix that is, don't host with Fountain. Be self-hosted, or host with somebody else that will show your splits. It's a lot of easier ways than using Fountain. Also, the days of set and forget your music wherever you host it, of just put it up there and then forget about it, those days are done. You still have to participate. And if you don't want to participate in this feedback loop, you can take your happy ass back over to Spotify and play for peanuts that get divided into infinity. I don't care, because we're not going to hold your hand anymore. You've gotten more than enough help. There's more than enough artists that's been doing this for freaking forever. And all of this is volunteer. Like, we're all hobbyists here. These shows are not a job. We just do this because we like music and it's fun doing this kind of stuff. We don't have to do this. Nobody's forcing us to play your music on our podcast or even promote it. It doesn't matter if you're here day one or yesterday. The same reasons apply. You got to stay active. And I would say that the two most active musicians that's been here from day one would be Joe Martin and the Dorfels. That's a perfect example of always staying active, making sure your feeds are good, self-hosting, not self-hosting, but at least putting albums out there, promoting your album. Like, you got to put in the work. And if you're not going to put in the work, well, what happens is your music falls off in the index because you never updated your wallet since the Albi apocalypse. And that means shows like mine can't play your music anymore because it's a dead feed and the wallet goes nowhere. So why play your music if you're not even willing to fix how you're getting paid? That tells me you don't care. So why play it? But yeah, artists, I know, I get it. You got to make music, but you also check if you're getting paid. If you don't care, then we don't care. We're not holding your hand anymore. We've had this for about years now. We're past that. Ask around. There's plenty of artists that figured this out. Go ask them, and then go ask who's hosting your music. That's between you guys. It's the podcaster is not going to do this anymore for you. We've done it too long. We're done. It's your problem now. Well, okay. Now I got the housekeeping out of the way. Let's get into some more new music. And before we do that, I'm feeling a little hungry. And gas is so stupidly expensive. But you know what's not? Costco hot dogs.

0: Yeah, Mr. Mina for Wiener. All right, let's go get into it again. And another new one here from Matt Johnner. And this is Stop, Drop, and Roll. Coming up next on Upbeats.
1: Boosting tracks around the world on Upbeats.

0: Hell yeah, that was a throwback there. That was Tracy Blake and One for Jack. And prior to that one, we had a brand new one there from the Johnner Boys. That was Matt Johnner with Stop, Drop, and Roll.
1: Give me a hell yeah! What?
0: Hell yeah. All right, what do we got coming up on the old digital crate, the old playlist here in the studio? Oh, look, we have a brand new artist that is out of Wave Lake. And once again, Wave Lake decided to put a walled garden around this artist. So I'm going to play the track, and they're not going to get any value for it because I cannot point the time splits to the artist. So guess what? All those sats are going to go to me and Sir Libre's site and the podcast index. And this is exactly what happens when you decentralize yourself out of the index. You get nothing. Stop doing that. It's stupid. If you want to survive in the Valueverse, you got to put your music in the index first so everybody can play it and give it value. You don't put it there, yeah, you can zap it, but who's going to know about that music unless one of us talks about it? You're not going to go find it, honestly. You're not. I see when you guys talk about Noster, it ain't music, but just a few people, and I can count them on one hand. All right. So, because they did it the wrong way, I'm going to play it anyway. So, this is a band from West Virginia, and they're called The Real Red Bloods, and they have styles in, at what they say is they are fans of Grateful Dead, Pink Floyd, Fish, and the Talking Heads. So, we're going to listen to this, and maybe somebody can get a hold of them on Wave Lake and say, hey, we heard your song on Upbeats, but there's no splits because it's not in the index. And somebody can tell them that because it's not my problem that they did it wrong. But we're going to play it anyway. So coming up, The Real Red Bloods with their track Stick to the Plan.

0: I should fuck you up.
1: Yeah, that was a new track finally put back in the index by the Paisley Days, and that was Tell 'Em Where to Go. And prior to that, a song that is not in the index because Wave Lake is a walled garden, that was The Real Red Bloods with their track Stick to the Plan. And maybe that'll get fixed and maybe it will get added. Who knows? It is not our problem. That is between the artist and the hosting company. And that's how these things go. All right, coming up, because we're in the British invasion here on Upbeats on your Sunday morning, Sunday afternoon, whenever you get around to listening to today's episode, we're going to do some back-to-back British invasion. And we're going to start this one off with the last and final track from the 54 Plates, which is the Gray State album. And this is Nolan Abbott and his track from the 54 Plates. And this one is called Time. And after that, we got another artist. You all know him, Nathan Abbott. And he's got a brand new single also. And that will be coming up right after the 54 Plates. Let's go ahead and get into it with this banger of a track called Time.

Wow, what an incredible brand new track there from Nathan Abbott. That was Don't Wait for the Healing. And I really like that track. If Aaron knows who the female was that was singing along with Nathan, give them some credit too, because I think that really amplified that track. And Nathan Abbott's really getting really, really good with the latest singles he's been uploading to the Valleyverse, and hope to hear some more tracks like that. Those are pretty amazing. And before that, we have the last of the album from the 54 Plates, and that track was Time, and that is Nolan Abbott on the guitar and lead singer for the 54 Plates, and that is awesome, and that will complete that album. And you can listen to all that in your favorite value for value podcast player. Doesn't matter which one, you can find it and you can play it and you can boost them. If you don't want to necessarily send a boostgram to the show and get credit for it here, but there's all ways that you can always boost the artist directly. We just make it easier for everybody here because we're out here promoting their music for them and playing it. All right, let's get into some more older jams. But before I do that, I got to do kind of a make good. I had forgot, and this is about the Paisley days. I had boosted DeLorean and asked, like, how did you get that split to work when they weren't in the index? And basically, she had told me that she did some magic and a lot of back-end work just to get that to work. Kudos to her for doing that. I'm not going to do that. If it's that difficult to put your music in the index, I'm just not going to play it. Except for the last one. I did play it, but no one's getting credit for it because it's not there. And because Wave Lake hasn't been a walled garden. But that'll be the only time that I'm going to do that. I'm just doing that to show you an example of what happens when you put yourself in a circle and you can't get any credit for it. So let's hope that that gets fixed. But that'll be the last time I do that. I'm not going to do that anymore. All right, enough of that, make good. Let's get into some older music. And this is a band called Rebel Hero of the late, great Tyson Froese. Out of Canada, this was a person that Jimmy V was very close with and did a lot of tracks with. And I thought we'd go back and play this one again because Tyson Froese is really good, or was really good at the time. And this is just a good track of his from that band. So let's go ahead and give it up for Rebel Hero with their track Trouble.

Hell yeah, that was a throwback to the band Jawbone with their track Horizons of Hope. Hell yeah, I haven't heard that track in quite a while. And before that, that was Tyson Froese of Rebel Hero with their track Trouble. Hell yeah. All right, looks like we are most of the way through the show so far. So around this time, we like to thank the Salty Brigade for coming in with their value from either the last episode or someone went back and listened to some previous episodes. We like to do this little segment here where we recognize the ones sending value into the show and supporting the artists. So before we do that, let's go meet up with the Salty Brigade downstairs out there on the quad, and we'll march on over to the helipad. So let's go ahead and get on out there.

0: lightning and that thunder!
1: We are the Salty Brigade!
2: Hell yeah, alright, we are at the helipad and we cannot do this and read off any of these boostograms if it wasn't for the helipad hero, Eric PP.
3: And helipad!
2: All right, starting off, top of the list, we got 100 sats from BTC Essex from Fountain. And that would be Aaron. And he goes, thank you for playing our boys, Frankie Peroni and Nolan Abbott of 54 Plates. Update on Nolan. He's doing well and on his way to a full recovery. Well, that is amazing to hear. Didn't know what was going on. It'd been a while. Good news for Nolan, and hope to hear more from him soon. Here's your 100 sats. Hell yeah. And we got 100 sats coming in from Franco via Cast-O-Matic. And he was testing, and he was sending some sats to my friend Jimmy, Telling Lies, and Test Complete. Another 100 sats. And then we got Matt Finley coming in from Fountain, and he finally is the only person that hit the count numerology. He came in with 1, 2, 3 sats via Fountain. He says, great show, and thanks for the spin. Salty Crayon, and he's got like the lightning emoji and the high five. And he says, what exactly are those lines, and exactly why do they get it? Ah, yes, you're talking about the Contrails track. I really like that song. I should actually send that to Jim Lee since he is a big proponent of all those things. And just for you, you finally hit the count numerology, and I can finally play this.
4: What?

0: the count.
1: Appreciate it, Matt Finley. And Matt comes in again with another 1-2-3 sats, and he was boosting Cole Hansen, Fall, Skyfall, and he says, cool track from Cole Hansen. Yeah, I agree. She actually has a lot of other music out there that just was always the favorite that people played, and she does have a acoustic album. Maybe I should reach back in the old digital crate and bring some of those back. Can always do that. Hell yeah. And then we got a bunch of test boosts coming in from Oscar because the value time splits were broken for a year. And he was testing the VTS for, let's see what song he was boosting here. Oh, he was boosting Inflation by Steered. And that was a good test. And then Oscar came in again with a bunch of 100 sats. And we'll give you one of these. Chad F coming in from Fountain, and this was prior to the splits not working, and he says Steered keeps dropping banger after banger. And I do not believe Steered is AI because it's way too complicated tracks that he does. Even though it's similar because it's they're kind of EDM tracks, it's not AI. AI cannot make music that good, and his voice is consistent. That's how you know it's him. It's a real person. Let's see. 100 sats coming in again from Chad F via Fountain. And again, splits were not working at the time, and he says, Kick It is such a great track, and that was Caroline Hale, and I'm sure that's where that was supposed to go, and it didn't at that time. And then we got some auto boost coming in from V4VMusic.com, and those are 100 sats from one of them from Eric PP, and he was auto boosting Sail This Ship by the 54 Plates. Hell yeah. And then Airlick EP coming in with the auto boost, and that was for Fill the Days by Nathan Abbott. And then he came in again just for the show. And another 100, he came in just for the show as well. And because that worked, we'll give you one of these.
2: And helipad, helipad, helipad.
1: Hell yeah. Appreciate it. Let's see. I think that... got one right here. So, I got Magic Number Sauce 333 coming in from Sylvie over at 2 for Toonster. And she was boosting Killer by the 54 Plates. And she says, Killer by the 54 Plates. Fire emojis.
3: 3, that's a magic number.
1: Hell yeah. And then we got 100 sats coming in from Regish over at Fountain. He says, first song I've enjoyed describing the current economic climate. Laugh out loud. Awesome track. Hell yeah. And thanks for joining the Salty Brigade. And let's see. What do we have to give you for one of these? Well, you're here. We're going to give you one of these.

0: Yeah, appreciate it, Rajesh. And Rajesh came in again, 100 sats via Fountain. He says, these guys were very cool the other night. Smooth. I'm assuming you were probably talking about the Paisley days. I think that's who you're talking about. And this is a time when the splits were not working with Fountain. So I'm assuming that's where that was supposed to go. And then Rajesh again says, awesome show, Salty. Only halfway through the show and already loving the tracks. Well, much appreciated. I'm glad that you are enjoying what I try to put together here on Upbeats. And they got a brand new member to the Salty Brigade, 500 sats, coming in from WTF. And I did look him up. I think that stands for Walter. I forgot what the T and the F stands for, but I saw that his full name there on Fountain. And he was just boosting the show. So welcome to the Salty Brigade, and here's your 500 numerology just for that. Hell yeah, appreciate it, WTF. All right, we have Salty Brigade that was streaming sats to the show. And when you do that, everybody gets a piece of the pie. You can just basically set and forget, and then it'll auto boost until you turn it off. So we'll go and read through some of these that was given, because this is still value. And we'll go through these also. So we got BTC Essex streaming sats via Fountain. Appreciate it. Chad F. streaming some sats from his favorite app, Castomatic. And he was streaming during the show. Appreciate it. And we got a brand new member to the Salty Brigade. That is Logues. L-O-G-U-E-S. Streaming some sats via Fountain. Appreciate it. Welcome to the Salty Brigade. Maybe I should use my voice for that. Hold on.
1: Welcome to the Salty Brigade. We love to have you.
0: Hell yeah. Appreciate it. Let's see who else came in during the show. We got, I don't even know. This does not have a name. It just says Castomatic, and they were streaming. Appreciate it. And then Oscar Mary was testing out Fountain, and those were going to the tracks while he was streaming. So glad that Oscar finally got those working. Yep, bunch from Oscar. And then Chad F. streaming some sats from Castomatic again. Bunch of sats. And then Sylvie over at 2 for Toonster, streaming sats via our favorite app, Podcast Guru, over there for the last one. Awesome. And that will cover all the boostograms and sat streamers over there, like other people like to say, like this.
2: Sat streamers!
0: Yeah, sat streamers. And if you so far have gotten any value from the show today, including hearing artists that you've never heard before or artists that you have heard and you really like their music, we ask that you please support these artists. 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And how does that work?
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0: Yes, all those things to provide value to the artist and to the show. Most importantly, we need to get the artist paid so they can stick around here and keep making new music as long as they pay attention to their feed and it doesn't break or it gets unintentionally taken out of the index because the filter thought it was spam. That was no fault of Oscar's. It was a blip. It was a blip on the filter. But it's all good now, and those tracks are back. Hell yeah. Let's see. Well, what we got coming up on the second half of Upbeats here? I got to look into the old digital crate. All right. For those of you that have no idea how old some of this music is that's been uploaded, we're going to do some back-to-back oldies here. And this is a group that was, they're from the Netherlands, and they were very popular in the 1960s. And that is Nicky and the Shouts, and obviously his dad has passed since then, but his son went through all the music and uploaded his dad's band, who were ridiculously popular at the time, and put them in the index. And I don't think too many people know about this music or this band, but we're gonna play it here, and we're gonna do some double genre tracks from here on out on the rest of the show. But getting into the second half of the show, yes, we're gonna get into this with Nicky and the Shouts. Don't be a fool on the second half of the show. So stay tuned. We're gonna play some oldies for you.
4: 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Now on to the show.

0: Hell yeah, that was a oldies track from this group called the Shakedown Tim and the Rhythm Review, and that was Feed My Body to the Fishes, and I believe they're also out of the Netherlands, I think Denmark specifically. But yeah, they're kind of a ragtime band that sound like they were around back in the day. And then before that, we had a legitimate old band from the 1960s. That was Nikki and the Shouts with their track, Don't Be a Fool. Hell yeah. Well, let's change up genres real quick here. I know most of you that listen are also listen to the 2 Hour Folk Hour with the Reverend Dr. Pfeiffer. And I thought we would play some bluegrass for you here on these two back-to-back tracks. And we got some Dorfels and some bluegrass. So let's start off the first one with Reptilia coming up next on Upbeats.
1: Hey, this is Shredward.
2: And this is TJ of the Dorfels.
1: And you are listening to Upbeats with the one and only Salty Karan.
2: So salty!

0: Yeah, that was a real bad. That was a really, really long throwback. That was the Dorfel Family Bluegrass with the guitar song. And prior to that one, we had the Dorfels with Nate Grower in the track Reptilia. And as they say on the 2 hour folk hour,
1: the folk hour never ends.
0: Hell yeah, and it never ends here. Except for that. That was our last double trouble of bluegrass. All right, coming up, got the last two tracks of the episode here on your Sunday drive, and we're gonna go back into some more double trouble, and we're gonna do some blues. How about that? And let's do this throwback here. This is $2 Holla with my favorite track of theirs, Roscoe Perkins. Coming up next on Upbeats. Here we go.

0: Hell yeah, that was Delta OG with I'm Coming Home Today. I love that song. And prior to that one, we had $2 Holla with Roscoe Perkins. And I'll have to fix that in the chapters. That was not blues. I would consider that Southern Rock. Hell yeah. Well, looks like that will about do it for me here on Upbeats. And we're going to close it out with one last track. Changing up a little bit. And before I get to that, once again, we'd like to thank everyone that came in and sent in their value from last week and today. If you got any value from the show, or you just want to give value to the multitude of artists that you heard here on today's episode, episode 73, feed your feed. And we will gladly read those off on the next episode and other things. What else should we cover?
1: Don't forget to boost the artists that you love and value.
2: And don't forget to give some value to Salty Crayon. He's a one-man band. Or army, whichever one you choose.
0: Yes, I'm a one-man army over here on the podcast. It seems pretty fitting to close out that song with Ollie, and that is One Man Army. Well, I have been your host, Salty Crayon, and I will see you all on the next episode. Adios.

I dig my hands into the dirt, this my final stand. I'm sorry, I don't mean to hurt you, but I know I can. I guess I forget all the strength that my hands possessing. At 17, I didn't realize what this life demands. Admittedly, my biggest weakness always been about patience. In other words, I'm fighting.

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0: Well, it's a Thursday night, so hope you're feeling all right here in the Hitter with us at Homegrown Hits for episode 137, where we play exclusively decentralized music just for you. I'll be one of your DMU DJs tonight, DeLorean.
1: And I'll be another one of your DMU DJs tonight, Muscly Kate Ultra.
0: Ooh, Muscly Kate Ultra. I heard that muscle pop. So.
1: Yeah, thank you. I'm flexing.
0: That's a good one. Muscly. Yeah. Good. We need that muscle.
1: Yeah.
0: A lot of heavy lifting.
1: The big guns, the big songs.
0: That's right.
1: Pull them out.
0: We're going to need more spinach for this. But of course, kicking things off tonight, we had Brash Habits with a No Sleep Sunday with No Sweet Dreams. I don't know how he's saying it so fast.
1: I have to say that tongue twister slowly.
0: I know sleep, son, with no sleep dreams.
1: That's good to say. It's good for your tongue when you're gonna go speak. Just get it all, blah, blah, blah. Get all out there.
0: I know sleep Sunday with no sweet dreams. Well, today's Thursday, so you can have all the sweet dreams you want, accompanied by the sovereign sounds of musicians hosting their tracks on their own sites and such, so that you can send them sats directly. That's the name of the game here. When we play a song, if you send a boost using a nude podcast app out there, 99% will go straight to the artist. 1% will hang back here so that we can thank you at the end of the show, because it's a value for value production after all. And if you boost during the talky bits, well, you might happen to hear our co-host Norm hanging out. I mean,
1: yeah, he must.
2: Malcolm sent bridges 33 sets and says, Muscle Mommy Kate Ultra.
1: So thank you, Muscle Daddy Malcolm. Malcolm. What?
0: Nice.
1: It's been a while. That is our former co-host. He is currently living the dream out there.
0: Yeah, in the Bermuda Triangle, I think.
1: Yeah.
0: I'm not sure he ever returned.
1: Right. No, I don't know if you return from that.
0: I don't think you do. Yeah, I think you're right. He's just going to be stuck in the triangle forever.
1: Well, that was great timing. Thank you. See, Malcolm, he still works for the show.
0: Yeah. Hype man.
1: That's exactly what happens when you boost in during the talky bits.
0: Yeah, normal our read friend it.
1: Norm reads it.
0: To the best of his abilities.
1: We believe in him.
0: Yeah. Thank you, Norm. Thank you, Malcolm. I think Norm for his reading. Thanks, guy.
1: I know. Isn't it messing with your head?
0: It is. It is. It's like, wow, cool. Someone else reading the boost. Once we get to that pre-boost section and my tongue gets tangled, you know? It's a lot of work. Norm, he just trudges through. He's a muscly guy. Just like Muscle Kate Ultra over here.
1: Yeah.
0: So, well, it's okay. We don't really have to muscle through this show because we've got lots of good music that we can kick back and enjoy listening to and maybe dance around a little bit too. I got a little dance block coming up for you. Kicking it off, we have the Synthesatzers with Baby Bed Bugs.

0: Okay, well, having fun is required here at Homegrown Hits, so you better be having fun, dang it. That was Echo Reality with Mazes, following up the Synthesizer's Baby Bed Bugs. So good, I was dancing around. That Mazes is one of those songs where someday a bunch of us are going to be in the same place at the same time singing it like drunkards.
1: Oh, that'd be fun.
0: Whether we're drunk or not.
1: Get us all some white boots.
0: Yeah. Everyone needs a pair of white boots. A staple always, of the closet.
1: I always picture you in the white boots. in a good way. I feel like it's could be a bad way, but it's a good way.
0: Hey, when I got my boots on, it's always a good way. Even if I'm crushing things with them, stomping on things.
1: Yeah, well, sometimes you gotta stomp on stuff.
0: Definitely.
1: Just to get by, you know?
0: Yeah. That's how I feel like I made it through this week, stomping around.
1: Yeah, boy, you had a busy week.
0: Dude, this week was crazy. Friday, mm-hmm. pizza day, we got a local Bitcoiners group, so we put something together to eat pizza. And so we met up with some of the local peeps. There was a playground across the street from it, which was cool. They even had like a crosswalk specifically to that playground. It was really nice. Over on the Kansas side, so Kansas plus plus doing it. So I got to hang out at this playground, got to hang out at this pizza place, watched the some baseball, ate pizza. And yeah, they've got like a crab rangoon pizza that's really good. And they had like a deal too, where you could get like two topping pizzas for the price of one, basically.
1: Crab rangoon pizza. Now that is fascinating.
0: So good. We just went for the dip this time as like an appetizer. And then we got, there's a local Italian deli and they've got great spicy sausage. So their family sausage is one of the like toppings you can get there. So we got that with onions on one pizza and a buffalo chicken pizza for the other one with banana peppers, chicken, buffalo sauce. So good. Everyone was having a good time. And there's a couple that I always miss coming to the meetups. And we finally were like in the same place at the same time and got to talk because they are expecting a child in like 4 weeks. They're pregnant. And so they had been asking about how do you choose a midwife and blah, blah, blah, and ended up going with our midwife. So we got to talk about that. And how everything's going. That was fun. I feel like such a goofus. So it's like, it's a Bitcoin meetup, but really it's a baby meetup for me. Because I'm just talking about
1: It's like
0: about
1: your favorite
0: babies.
1: Thing. Like,
0: yeah.
1: A baby meetup within a Bitcoin meetup.
0: Exactly. Yep. So that was a lot of fun catching up with them and seeing how their experience with my midwife has been. Which is, it's been good. It's been good. And then Saturday was John's bonfire up at Pop's house. So after the pizza thing, the girls helped me make fruit salad, and they wanted to bake John a cake all on their own, but then they were like, people don't like cakes, but people like brownies, and it's kind of like a potluck where Pop has some of his friends come out, and then some of our friends come out. It's just people from all walks of life out there. So the girls were like, let's make brownies. And they made a bunch of brownies. They
1: Smart
0: came out
1: girls.
0: Really good. And yeah, the bonfire was a lot of fun. John was dragging logs and sticks from all over to keep that fire burning. So that was cute.
1: That's great.
0: Some of the oldest people there were even, you know, get the guys getting in there to throw in the sticks. And Spence really is like the bonfire protector the whole time. So he's even like, hey, dude with limp, I don't want to be pulling you out of there. Better be careful.
1: Yeah.
0: But it was fun. It was a good time. We were the first ones there and the last ones to leave because we ended up spending the night. But we sat out there around the fire with Pop till probably 1 a.m. It was
1: nice.
0: Good. Had some
1: turn the big 05.
0: Yeah, man, that's a big
1: it's a
0: one.
1: Big age, aw.
0: He's like,
1: happy birthday to John boy.
0: He's like, I still Gemini feel King. Four. I'm like, yeah, no. that makes sense. It's like, going to take a minute to sink in.
1: Dude, I said the same thing when I turned five. I get it.
0: Sunday, got back home just in time for Hyperspace Out to start. But I had I was so behind on my stupid housework. I had to be a lame-o and sit out. But I was kind of lurking every once in a while.
1: I was surprised you guys could make it at all, because it was a spur-of-the-moment, last-minute decision.
0: Dude, it was just like the universe speaking and being like, it's Hyperspace at time, guys. Because it was seriously like we pulled in and then the game started. Suspense came down. I was like, hell yeah. Hyperspace at, and there's another one this Sunday, guys. If you want to play games, hyperspaceout.com.
1: Yeah.
0: 6 p.m. Central, 7 p.m. Eastern.
1: Get ready to vote.
0: Yeah.
1: It's all about voting now, apparently, for some reason.
0: There are stickers. It's a great time.
1: Yeah, that was really fun. I'm glad that we did that.
0: Yeah.
1: It was great. But yes, sorry, continue.
0: Oh, you're good. Monday, Memorial Day. That was the big Chuck E. Cheese to celebrate Make Heroism's birthday. We took John to Chuck E. Cheese.
1: What? And, that's awesome.
0: Yeah, no, because his birthday was Tuesday, but Tuesdays are crazy because the girls have horseback riding lessons. Anyway, Chuck E. Cheese was a lot of fun. The mouse didn't get arrested, so that was good, because that's like always my top of mind. That story about Chucky getting hauled out in cuffs at a kid's birthday party. And they were real into it. All the boys, even Smokey, they wanted to get a high five from the mouse. So they did. And it was a good time. Now our oldest girl, she's like, I refuse to interact with the mouse. I'm like, okay, whatever. So, but they had their pizza, they had their Dippin' Dots, and they had 2 hours of all-you-can-play games. So it was a good time. And John did the Ticket Blaster, and he was like, can I have my big sister come in here with me? And the lady was like, sure. So he had double the hands catching tickets, which is really helpful. But at one point, he caught like the big jumbo jackpot ticket, which is for like 500 tickets, and then it slipped out of his hands.
1: No!
0: And so when it ended, the lady was like, why don't you pick up that ticket there? And he did. And I was like, thank you. That's pretty sweet. Like,
1: yes, 500 for fifth birthday. It has to happen.
0: Yeah.
1: I was about to write to my governor.
0: Yeah, and he had like he had some mousier headband on, and when he got out, we didn't even realize until like a minute later that there were a bunch of tickets that got stuck behind the ears on that. I was like, that's a good trick right there. Wear a headband with ears, catch more tickets. So that was awesome. And he had enough points. You know, now they don't do like physical tickets. It's all on a card. Those digital points that you exchange at the end are really lame.
1: Lame.
0: As a millennial who remembers the good old arcade days. And no animatronic band. You know, I'm always going to be mad about that. But what can you do? So he went to cash in his tickets. And he had enough to get some Ninja Turtle action figures, which was pretty cool.
1: Yo.
0: So then we got
1: good
0: home.
1: Good choice.
0: From that, the girls baked his birthday cake. He wanted a strawberry cake. So they did that with I think it was like a cream cheese frosting. It turned out really good. And they stuck his new Ninja Turtles on it, made him a Ninja Turtle cake. then it started that way. And then all of a sudden, Spider-Man was on there. And then there were like Oreos on there. And they're like, they're blocks. They're building things with the Oreos. And then there were edible sparkles that got put on. It was a lot. So Tuesday, actual B-Day, and he waited patiently for his dad to get off work to open his presents and have cake. And that was a good, real good time. He got some like web shooters, and they have like a string in them, and you like hold down a button and it makes your fingers like Spider-Man's, and then this string shoots out. So we've all been having fun with those.
1: Oh, those are great.
0: Yeah, he got a bolo tie. He wore that out to the stables to watch his sister saddle up and had a good old time. He likes to put his accessories in his mouth a lot, though. So, like, I don't know. 2 hours later, he's like, I lost one of the things, like the bead that stays at the end to keep the leather cord in place. I was like, oh, no. And he's like, oh, I found it. I was like, well, maybe we can fix it. But whatever. Just silly. And after that, we're like, okay, bud, what do you want for dinner? And he's like, a grilled cheese. I'm like, oh, okay, perfect. So we're going home, right? He's like, no, Whataburger. Oh, okay. And then he goes, wait a minute. No, McDonald's play place. And
1: whoa, the big guns.
0: Yeah, his sisters were like, McDonald's is gross. You don't want to go there. And dad had to remind them, it's his birthday, he gets to pick. And geez, you know, we were looking up play places on the map. We went to 2 McDonald's without play places that said they had them before finally finding a real one. And at that point,
1: ridiculous,
0: we drove by an actual playground and we're like, okay, if this one doesn't have one, we're just going to this playground. But he had such a good time. They don't close the play place till 9. They made a friend there and they were playing hide and seek. And it was a nice one. It had like 3 levels of tunnels and slides.
1: Whoa. So
0: everyone was out there playing, even Smokey stumbling around. And so we were just like, we didn't have the heart to be like, okay, bud, time to go. Time for bowl after bowl. So we just were like, okay, we'll do the show on Wednesday. And we hung out there, and when he got back home, he got to open pretty much all his presents and actually play with them. So it was a really good birthday.
1: That sounds fabulous. Everything, sounds like he had a great celebration.
0: Yeah, like 3 days of partying.
1: That's awesome.
0: Can't beat that. And then yesterday, bowl after bowl, now homegrown hits. It's been a whirlwind.
1: I bet.
0: I don't know how we fit it all in, but we did.
1: Yeah, you made it.
0: How was your week?
1: Well, it was a whirlwind too. I feel like the holiday messed me up. The holiday was May Caroism's birthday, so
0: yeah, happy birthday, Makey.
1: Yeah, he said you guys going to Chuck E. Cheese for him for John is just what he wanted.
0: Oh, good.
1: He actually had a strawberry cake as well.
0: Whoa, that's awesome.
1: That's funny. I don't even know what we did on Saturday, to be honest. That day is gone now. I don't know what happened. I don't know where it went. Ugh. What the heck?
0: It went zoop right out the window.
1: Yeah, I guess.
0: I told you it was a whirlwind week.
1: We hung out with family. I know that. And then Sunday, we went out to this all-you-can-eat brunch. It's this really nice brunch. It had a lot of great stuff. It had like candy, bacon on a stick, and it was so good. It had this like cinnamon and all these good flavors in it. Ham and brisket and ribs and fried chicken. Every plate I got fried chicken. I had to. It was so good.
0: Nice. The
1: spicy fried chicken. And man, there was so much to eat and so many dessert tables. It was great. So we had a great old brunch, and then we just hung around the area, and then went out to dinner to our favorite Chinese place, this Chinese tapas place, even though we just got like regular plates this time and split them. But it was good. And while we were there, we were like, people were asking about Hyperspace Out, and we're like, let's just do that tonight. Let's see if people want to do it for fun.
0: Nice.
1: And it was a great way to end the day.
0: Heck yeah.
1: And then go into his birthday, and he won the game.
0: as it
1: turned his birthday. It was great.
0: Oh, that's awesome.
1: Yeah, it was a fun time. So many cool cats showing up. Whoa.
0: Cats and rats.
1: Cat, yeah, that's what I was about to say. Nick the rat showed up. He's great. Yeah, so a good week, busy week. I can't believe it's Thursday. I also can't believe it's not next Thursday.
0: Yeah,
1: how much it feels like has happened this week.
0: Well, next Thursday will be here before you know it. That's why we should remind you hitters out there that we want to hear from you about your week and your games and your cake and everything that you've been up to. We have a phone number. You can call, you can text, you can send pictures, but sing this jingle to remember.
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0: That's right. You can be the number man too if you want. You just got to dial that number on your telephone. 213-839-8668. And I will give you a song to do that to if you haven't already. This one is from Mookie. It's entitled Daydreams.

0: Mookie daydreams. Like Mookie and the Hitter, that's a daydream for me.
1: Mookie and the Hitter. It's actually, it sounds like a sitcom.
0: Oh, that would be a good one.
1: Mookie and the Hitter, or Mookie and the Hitter.
0: Oh my.
1: Either way, yeah, that's got me moving and grooving.
0: I see Raffle T snuck into the Hitter at some point. While I was probably running my mouth and not reading.
1: I saw that he snuck into, I actually didn't see what he said.
0: Well,
1: but I know that he's there.
0: He made a wonderful boost jingle last night, hanging out in the bowl, and I've just got to play it. It fits in the Hitter really well.
2: Boost.
1: So it's, I forgot you played that before the show.
0: Yeah, I said, can you hear this?
1: It's
0: doing
1: so
0: our sound
1: good.
0: Checks.
1: Yeah.
0: That's your reminder to boost. You know, that's one of the many ways you can contribute value, and it goes straight to the artist. So if you really enjoy Mookie or anyone we got lined up, boost them. Let them know. Write a little message, a boostagram, if you will, and tell them what they mean to you, so that, you know, I just think it's a good way, like a value circle, right? The seeing the sats mm-hmm. come in is nice, but I think those personal messages add a little extra burst of flame to
1: Absolutely.
0: Get the musician going. It's like, oh yeah, this is why I do it.
1: Yeah, I think in general, I mean, speaking for myself, I think there some weeks, you know, life keeps grinding you down.
0: Yeah.
1: And it's hard to find, you know, it's not that it's hard to find motivation so much as it's easy to find things that demotivate you or
0: sure.
1: bring you down. So when we get boosts or messages or kind words from people, it really does a lot for me. Just seeing that, and it kind of opens my eyes to all the value that's around me when, I feel like, oh, I don't have enough time. You know, everything's going wrong. I feel like that really lifts me up. So, I just want to thank everybody who does that week after week, or even just silently listening and enjoying the show. Like I feel it.
0: Yeah.
1: And, I really appreciate it.
0: Yeah, because value comes in infinite forms. So just hanging out on a Thursday, listen to this mm-hmm. while you're cooking dinner. Or maybe you're not listening live, but maybe you're listening while you're driving to work or at a family get-together or something. It's all value. Hanging out in the chat. We love the Hitters in the Hitter.
1: Mm-hmm.
0: Especially if they grab ISOs using Cotton Gin's ISOBot. That's value.
1: Yes.
0: And of course, if you ever want to like make something for the Hitter, we have Henrik's new stinger. I played it up front tonight. You can send jingles, art, physical, well, I guess not physical, but digital art over to show at homegrownhits.xyz. And man, see, I'm listing, but there's so many ways to give value. You can also go over to homegrownhits.xyz. And let us know what song you want to listen to. There's a little titication form right there for you to fill out, and we will play it. And also, there's a shop, too. So, homegrownhits.xyz/shop. Then you can wear your homegrown hitting merch out in the wild. And you never know who's going to get hit and then fall in love with this place that we call home on Thursdays.
1: Yeah. I agree. And speaking of that, I keep having this realization that I haven't opened up a PayPal for this show, and I'm thinking, oh, I gotta get on that.
0: Yeah, we gotta do that.
1: So that yeah, I mean it's on me. I gotta do it, and I think hopefully I'll have it ready by next week. And then that's another way that you can share value. But like I said, it's not the only way.
0: Yeah.
1: Your words of encouragement go a heck of a long way.
0: It's true. Oh, yeah. And giving us a call, need I remind you, 213 839-8668. I will be checking pretty soon to see who's calling in, who's texting in. And we're keeping a list of all those awesome people. I'm just kidding. There's no list.
1: A good here. List.
0: Yeah.
1: And a bad list. No, there aren't any bad lists.
0: It's just sometimes, you know, like you're in maybe a tougher spot and then you got to think of something nice to like get you going again. Because you're talking about that demotivation and demoralization and stuff. And oftentimes things I hear in my brain include.
2: Did you hear that?
0: You know, at the end of things, it's like, yeah. And you know where that comes from? A hater voicemail.
1: Yes. No, like exactly.
0: Stuff see, like that, that.
1: That's what I'm saying. Cause I had, that's why I had to stop myself saying sometimes it's, you know, it's hard to find things that are motivational. No, it's really, it's all over the place. And I mean, seriously, this, like earlier this week, I was feeling like a little bit down about stuff and I just logged into my helipad and I felt so silly looking at it because I was like, look at all these wonderful people saying such sweet things. They're like musicians. They already did the work of making the music, uploading it, sharing it with us. And then they're saying such kind things to us. And then people telling us, like, who just listened to the show, telling us, you know, what it means to them, or just seeing them talk about like what a band means to them, to the band directly, and we get to see that. I just felt so blessed and I felt so silly.
0: Yeah, there's a lot to be thankful for, and maybe we should thank the hitters that were pre-boosting the show tonight, or maybe they were boosting last week's episode after it was published. Scrolling down in the Heli Arpad, I see Strange Love of Music was boosted in 1,000 Satsu Fountain and said, thanks, Homegrown Hits, for another great show and introducing our latest track to the Valueverse. Hoping to join the hitter again soon when my work schedule allows. With an emoji of a... Oh, yeah, is it the rock on hand? My eyes are blind.
1: I think so.
0: But thanks, Strange Love. Yeah, we gotta all three of the dudes. We gotta get the whole band in the hitter sometime. I know that people's, you know, time scheduling and all that stuff is difficult. Trifficult, if you will. But
1: ooh.
0: I bet we could make it happen.
1: We could get them one at a time.
0: Yeah.
1: And then all together.
0: So, Alex, you're out. We've already had you here in the hitter. So, time for another guy.
1: He could come in with all three of them, or then like they'll pair off. We'll just keep having him back in different forms.
0: Yeah. Seto at Bass Pistol was boosting in 777 sats through Podcast Guru and said, I love you more, with a bunch of exclamation points and a purple heart. Aw, we love you. That's another cool dude we should get in the hitter. Do you hear that? Figure out what day your Thursday is. And hop on in here.
1: That's a great title of something.
0: Hitters around the world. It's actually kind of crazy how we can all hang out in the same magical broom closet on a Thursday night.
1: Yeah, it's awesome.
0: Henrik Flyman was boosting in 1272 Satsuru Fountain with three electric guitar emojis. And yes, I did send a casual email to both Henrik and M last week right after the show while it was still fresh in my mind. And I'm excited, guys.
1: I love you keep saying casual email. What the...
0: Yeah. I'm pretty sure I said that exact phrase in the email too. I was like, I just wanted to drop a casual email to you about how you should listen to each other's music and think of a collab. And you know what? I really feel like I just watered seeds that have been planted, guys. I feel really good about it.
1: I'm excited. Look at you.
0: Me too.
1: This is awesome too.
0: R&R Andy Brash boosted in 250 sats through Cast-O-Matic. No note, but thank you, Andy. We love Andy. And then we had a boost from Trine, 1135 sats through Fountain with three red hearts. Well, thank you, Trine. A trifecta of hearts for us. Appreciate it.
1: I like that. I like your name, Trine.
0: Yeah. we all know 3 or maybe 33 is the magic number, so it's fitting. Matt Finlay was boosting in 1-2-3 Satsuru Fountain and said, "Country Gin by Strangelove. Nice work, fellas. I bet it's a really fun song to play drums to." It probably was.
1: We talked a little bit about it earlier. We need to have our segment.
0: That's why I had my goofy laugh come out.
1: When is he coming on the show?
0: When in the world will Matt be in the hitter? I don't know, but he's going to be on a panel tomorrow.
1: What? Oh, yeah.
0: Friday, somewhere. And I think he's going to be talking about value for value and all this music on the internet with Lightning payments and maybe Noster a little bit and, you know, maybe the podcasting 2.0 protocol. I don't know, but I'm excited.
1: He's making the rounds.
0: Yeah, he is. He's a busy man.
1: Like, he's just on so many. I'd like to think that our segment of trying to get him on the show is motivating him to get on as many shows and panels as possible.
0: Yeah, we talk about getting him in the hitter, and then other hosts listening and other musicians are like, "Oh, the hitter. No, I need him first." And we are low time preference here on Homegrown Hits. So it's like, yeah, we're going to get him eventually.
1: We're not worried about it.
0: But I'm excited to see how busy he's been.
1: We're excited about it.
0: Yeah.
1: Yeah.
0: Ooh, it looks like this might be a round table with Sir Libre.
1: Awesome. Well, okay. You enjoy and keep us posted.
0: Yeah. I'm looking forward to that. That'll be a good time. And speaking of Sir Libre, I don't think I mentioned this in the V4V segment, but if you go to v4vmusic.com, you can set up an auto boost, which you might hear Norm making some goofy sounds every once in a while, every time a song changes or we come back to the talking part. And it's really nice because you can go about your day with Homegrown Hits on, but also make sure that you are sending a boost to every artist featured. So, love v4vmusic.com. It's a great site.
1: Yeah, it's awesome.
0: Yep, and it's, you know what? You can log in with your Noster account, too. So, more interoperability, guys. What will they think of next? 1-2-3 Sats came in from Matt again through Fountain. He said, "Great show, ladies, and thank you for the spin with a little praying hands." Well, hey, thanks for putting more great music out for us to enjoy all the time. It's epic. And I'm scrolling up. Oh, yes, I see 1,500 Sats came in from Magnolia Mayhem, boosting straight through the podcast index. Magnolia says, "I'm going through old V4V music shows and boosting them in hopes of getting someone that last push that they need to get back in the game. But Flonar's boosts failed, so I'm boosting you now instead." And then in all caps, "Flonar, get back in the game."
1: Seriously. Wow, so it's not just me. Everybody's looking for a little bit of motivation. Yeah. Flonar. You get back in that freaking game. You see what this person's doing for you? They're
0: seriously
1: boosting in all these shows because they can't boost you right now. Come on. Get your head in the game.
0: Yeah.
1: The world wants you. It needs you.
0: Yeah.
1: Let's get it going.
0: Yeah. You're like, let's get a node back online, huh? Or even a wallet, whatever. Boost should not be failing. Boosts are forever. Come on, Flonar. Yeah, it's kind of wild. I don't feel like there's been a tidal wave of music shows yet using the podcasting 2.0 protocol where you can send value straight to the artists. I say podcasting 2.0, but we're kind of on our own little DMU thing because the live wallet switching technology is all thanks to Stephen B and was never officially adopted by the podcasting 2.0 namespace. So it's kind of the Wild West. And because of that, it's kind of been a quiet little music show page. There's a handful of us holding it down, but there have been many that have exited the game, and it would be cool to see them come back, or for some new shows to come online. We'll see.
1: I agree. It would be nice.
0: It'd be cool. But yeah, Magnolia doing the work, trying to get some pep in the step of the old.

0: Matt Finlay slept till Tuesday. I like the theme of the songs this week.
1: it's a sleepy song week.
0: Yeah, but it's also following like the ebbing of the tide of dreams. I know that made no sense. Thanks, guys. But it was like
1: ebbing of the tide of dreams.
0: Yeah, like baby bed bugs. Okay, we don't want bed bugs. But just that feel and like the danciness and mazes is kind of like a more distant danciness, but still there. I don't know. Dreams and sleep is weird. Start thinking about it too much. Like, okay, I close my eyes and I am unconscious in another place mentally for a while, hours at a time. And my body remains in place, hopefully.
1: You know what I thought you meant? I thought you meant my body remains in place of that dream, even when I'm awake. And I was like, amen, a piece of you.
0: Yeah. Really does. Well, you know, it's like an avatar you create on a game or something. Like, it's still there. When you're logged off or whatever, it's still saved in the memory bank or something. What if a piece of us remains with every dream we've ever had? What if we take a piece of that dream back into

0: the waking world with us, though, to replace the piece of us that we've left behind. Because we got to stay whole.
1: Dude.
0: We got to stay whole. But there's a lot of dreams I've had. I'm sure many of the hitters have had some crazy dreams.
1: I feel the same way about memories, too.
0: Mm. Yeah, they all kind of bleed together. Coming from the same source,
1: library. Maybe?
0: Yeah. Yep. It's like, I know there's been some crazy dreams I've had this week, but it's, you know when there's people in your dreams, and they're people, maybe you know, maybe you don't, but then you're just like, well, I don't wanna, like, it's not the real you, it's a dream version of you. So mm-hmm. then I'm like, well, I don't wanna tell a story about a dream version of you. You know?
1: About a dream version of me?
0: You know, I don't think you've been in my dreams this week, Mary Kate Ultra. You're going to have to do something. You're going to have to turn into Dreamy Kate Ultra from Muscle Kate Ultra. And then I'll let you know.
1: Okay.
0: What happens. What shenanigans we get up to. Because you've been in many a dream of mine. Usually I would just wake up laughing.
1: I don't need to be greedy. I got to share the dream space, the DeLorean dream space with everybody else.
0: Yeah, it's a privilege to be in my dreams, people. But I also am just always like, okay, you got to separate the dream from reality and be like, okay, they weren't really in my dreams. And
1: dude, yeah, I hate it when that happens. It's the worst when like something bad happens in your dream and that somebody does and you're it's so stupid because you can't think about it because it's not their fault, it's your fault, dumbass.
0: Right, yeah. I made you do that in my dream.
1: That's one of the worst feelings. It's so silly. It's like one of the worst not serious feelings, you know? Yeah. What I mean, like when you wake up and someone like just does something so horrible to you in your dreams and you're like, I feel so hurt, but you're like, that wasn't real.
0: and I hurt this myself.
1: Yeah, and I would feel like I'm insulting them if I even mentioned it to them, like I'd be feeding into that. So
0: yeah. Yeah, it's just a lot of weird, wacky dreams where I'm like protecting a bunch of people. I think it's that mama energy coming mm-hmm. in. I'm like nesting, like really shuffling the house around, and
1: yeah.
0: So I guess it makes sense, but the dreams are getting weirder and more vivid, which is like this is the story of my life. It's it ebbs and flows with the dream world and me. I'm sure you can relate.
1: Like the beginning and the end of a movie.
0: Yeah, we've had many a talk of dreams on this show and other shows. And this show has been in many a dream. So maybe this is good music to rest your head and close your eyes to and see where it takes you. We've got a double DMU feature coming up for you now. And this next track is from Velectrix, entitled Entropic Dreams.